0: Freedom, the Lord has done it. Freedom, the Lord has done it. Yeah. I believe by the grace of God, you are doing well, and I'm also doing fantastic. We are all doing fantastic by the mercies of God. Bachoti, 8 to 8. Is here again. 8 to 8 is here again. I know those of you that are joining me or watching me right now might probably ask, what is 8 to 8? 8 to 8 is a prayer that we bring every year. Every year we do pray for 12 hours from 8 a.m. to 8 p.m. And believe you me, it's one of the best programs that we do every year, that a lot of people receive their instant miracles, their healing, and also their deliverance. And by the grace of God, it is here again in Madina, the UPSA school. UPSA, a year Legon in between Madina, UPSA. Well, no, last year we did it, and those of you that came to last year, 8 to 8, I know you can attest and you can testify about it yourself. This year it is here again, and I can't wait to see you. Me pacho, a few weeks the end of the year, you know, on the 12th of November, Ewo Madina, UPSA. Mami Musao, have you ever been able to stand on your grounds as a woman of God, as a man of God, to pray for 12 hours before? If the answer is no, then I want to encourage you to be part of 8 to 8 at Madina, the UPSC school. And believe you me, you will never regret it. And maybe if your answer to is yes, what was your experience? This year, we're going to have one of the most powerful experience that you have never encountered before. Because if there is a man to pray,
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0: that there is God to answer prayer. Last year, it was one of the most powerful time. My goodness. Last year, I remember one of the crazy testimony that came last year. Those of you that were there, if you can remember, there was a lady that she said, while she was coming to church, the husband too was arrested, and they were taking the husband to the police station. And the husband was like, I know Pastor Bernard and his freedom people are doing 8 to 8. Me ko police station. It would ya want so call neko bompa mame. Unipa ni yiri ni mse yed neko tumono. Right at the 8 to 8 aye bompa no. Na bibia tene. Ama nipa na yi nimsi action no no. The oche no no cross amane dying. Amane juma. Amane car. Asa, it was crazy. And this year, I am super excited. I can't wait for what God is going to do again. I want to take this opportunity, wherever you are watching me from, on this TV station, wherever you are listening to me on this radio station, that on the 12th of November, UPSA, yeah, be bumpire 12 hours. We call it 8 to 8. We are joining hands together, standing on our grounds and pray. Somebody asked me a very funny question, and the person was like, Pastor Bernard, how do you do it? It's so beautiful experience that you need to be part of. The reason is that sometimes we do pray for 3 hours non-stop. As soon as we stop, we invite the ministers of gospel, those who sing, and they will lead us to, you know, enter into a massive worship. This time we're going to be doing it with the prophetess Ohima Mercy, and also Daughters of Glorious Jesus. I can't wait to experience this wonderful woman of God. And then also Obapa Christie. Obapa Christie was there last year, and those of you who were there, it was not easy. This year too, she is coming live, and many more musicians that you can call off on the 12th November. Please don't be left out. Ghana, a lot of people are busy, but I beg you in the name of God, try your very best possible that on the 12th of November, dear, come and let's pray together and win together. 8 to 8, yayen wo UPSA, anopa 8 sharp, nije tiyatwo. God bless you and have a wonderful time. See you at UPSA, Legon, and Madina. Don't be left out. I repeat, me pacho, it might be PPN you won't frame, because I am very positive that your miracle is waiting for you. God bless you, and God bless you so much. Bye bye.
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For this reason, Freedom Time Praying Partner, FTPP, is inviting all to join this power-packed prayer program every Sunday, Monday, Tuesday, and Wednesday midnight, 12 p.m.

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0: Quick one, we want to lift up our voice and pray for forgiveness. But quick one, let me take this quick opportunity and welcome every one of you to Freedom Time Praying Partners, our Wednesday midnight prayer. And quick one, let me ask you, how are you doing? I believe by the grace and the mercies of God, you are well. I beg you in the name of God, tonight we will really be praying a lot, just as we do always. But I'll be very happy if you can share the link to help somebody tonight to pray. Quick one, we are lifting up the next prayer. We are asking God for forgiveness. Usually, it is our sin that normally blocks our prayer from God. Then, so now, Isaiah Kai, or say, Mumra Mini, me era dena missie, Samu Boni not said Damramampu, ah, Obehu Amana Sisitrema, Nasabris and Grawampa, Obemana is who drain me feet. This is your prayer, Eradi Famil Fonso Chemi. Nana G, see him in
1: Pipe.
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2: Shalabadigabalabadabalabadabalabadabalabadabalabadabalabadabalabadabalabadabalabadabalabadabalabadabalabadabalabadabalabadabalabadabalabadabalabadabalabadabalabadabalabadabalabadabalabadabalabadabalabadabalabadabalabadabalabadabalabadabalabadabalabadabalabadabalabadabalabadabalabadabalabadabalabadabalabadabalabadabalabadabalabadabalabadabalabadabalabadabalabadabalabadabalabadabalabadabalabadabalab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

0: Yesterday we read a certain scripture about the book of Isaiah chapter 33 and the verse number 1. It is our anchor scripture for the week. Quick one, let me remind you that we are live on Adom TV. We are live on Praise TV. We are live on GH1 TV. We are live on Light TV. And we are live on Joy Prime TV. We are also live on Angel TV and Homebase TV, Praise TV, Ago TV, and also Sunny TV. 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
0: 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Catch Ruby no fan to ena. And then Pi Bonus, I'm not by your Dimpa, Bebwow. Yes, tonight prayer will really help you. So I'll be very happy if you can help somebody to pray tonight. And I believe the Lord will bless you. And we are also live on Facebook. The name on Facebook is Original FTPP. But they just type Original FTPP. Yes, Original FTPP, the Lord has

name on TikTok is FTPP Prayers. FTPP Prayers. FTPP Prayers on TikTok. And then we are also live on YouTube. The name on YouTube is The Lord Has Done It. The Lord Has Done It. 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
1: 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We are wounding ye. 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And you, who yourself was wounding, on a monumqua, and so soon some we are your yard for. 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What you make up on Namo, when him say, may ye de meet me, be a soft no crowded yabby, and maybe to meet the impania will warm when it to me ye funu. Yasewa, Opa, come my quiet, say my cue, Jason. So for my new skinny and fast came for frontaron. Still, Obi Ben one catch or say you are still out of coverage area. What I say, it was a war, yes, so for me to make a geno.
2: Isaiah 33 verse 1. Do ye or sell for our dear? What sell? Or for chop for our dear own year? That's who we are, or best sell.
1: You know, who are your sell when there's womb here? Who are your sell? There's womb here. Who shall I want a quack? And so I bet you in himself, what you're gunu. Mammy be a bam and chamber was a reverend. Minima the crop. BBC will make a bush of finish here. One more hear me, I'm almost right. 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
0: asempa F.E.
1: 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Or the cancer too kidney in the song. We kidney no or seno, we live and was seno. And so now when it didn't do any kind so, when it didn't, they will press. And so soon when him so I sell. And on Isaiah seen to be, see I sell in the zoom, in to be, was a war to you. Who plunder through you have not been plundering. Yourself soon, that's me bump him on a
2: Jesus.
1: I did Pierre, you dear, you soon, soon, open visa, and so be you will vote our region, be you will watch him, be you will Kumasa, was a Ukra passport, Usukopedia, Canada visa, Ukopa America visa, Ukopa Germany visa, Ukopa London visa, Yama Wunyan in Yanichana,
2: Amen.
1: Sabaya will name so all seven. 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

0: Yes, we who are no sir. 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
1: Yes, Lord.
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0: Omuchumotui. 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

0: registration book of accident that has your children's name, that has your wife's name, that has your husband's name, let that book catch fire. Let that book catch fire. I said, let that book catch fire. Afa yenko we say declare ya you miss and ya won pay bibo ma memo nka ya say nyame ya dom wa on the 12th of November.
1: My God,
0: ya ko UPSO ya ko bomb fire 12 hours e wo UPSA 8 to 8 afa na duro last year o mix ya me di sraw. Next month on the 12th, member BB and Sukai.
1: Amen.
0: Yeah, call 8 to 8. I will UPSC. Obi Bebu says UPS in Pastor Bernard 8 to 8 the idea. Yeah, jina ya naso bomb by 12 hours. Me see. A ye wonderful experience, a brand new experience. You will love it. Me see, me mammy was a Pastor Bernard. Wouldn't say a bomb by pa, but it drew 8 to 8 and I mean who say. Yami and Pabuti Fampa. Because sometimes we don't bomb pay na umkufu. We jina one wana mini master TCC. We jina one mubekaya ye do be a dance ye. Was so crani baby money free so nyai papa bi. Was in the banner park went to say 3-4 weeks ago ni this dance here. Was in the banner park went to say ye be na Pastor Bernard. Last year 8 to 8, na me catch any sequabana. So for no almost say yes, I'm pie bonnet the dance here banti baby. And no crani bani free so nyai chi. Quantin ting no baby. Was papa? Ye bomb piny we ye ya wadana di chief ya danwa. And your friend bana catches when your appointment and walk up. 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O sisika ya say no. Nyami ya duma on the 12th November. Yes sa e ye bi.
1: Amen.
0: Yes say ye bimu UPSA. Afu ye caught the next period ya mabunfu and pa we mabunfu ne body declare registration book of mortuary. 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
2: October Asempa FM
0: acha ye November mo se ho di Yesu mo je twem
1: amen
0: di Yesu mo je twem
1: amen
0: di onyame mo je twem
1: amen
0: afi mo anonya di nyenko kia kan de de body declare registration book of mortuary.
1: Registration book of mortuary.
0: That has my name, Bernard.
1: That has my name, Jesus.
0: Alabadeha, eleke pata hasataya. Empa we misrobo niye mame wate. Yemu bi mi se. Adie biya isi ewo honemu. Edi kensi wo honumu. Everything that happened in the physical realm, in the natural realm, it happens in the spirit realm first before appearing in the natural. So many of you, your name has already been appeared in mortuary. The next thing they are waiting for your body, because Odin yet ya kwatwa se kwabena beba ho ya beba ho with Yesu mo je twem.
1: Amen.
0: Yesu mo je twem.
1: Amen.
0: I want you to sound very louder. If you are live on Facebook, can we share it one more time? I beg you in the name of God. If you are live on Facebook, please share the link. And then by one and more thing to me, so mobi why? Then sister will be, and more will be, then save will be life. And to if you are live on Facebook or even on even TikTok, share mommy, share mommy. Share the link for me, I beg you. God bless you for your obedience. Yes, the name on Facebook is Original FTPP. Or you can type Bernard Owusu Ansah. Bernard Owusu Ansah. Please share it for me. Share it for me. Afi mo anonya dini yako declare. Kanedin declare. Registration book of mortuary.
1: Registration.

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Yeah.

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What you way? What you way? Yet the Udia cost some much in beer. May the yes move the shem water. If your name has been written in the book of mortuary, by the fire of the Holy Ghost, I curse it. I said, I curse it by fire. I break it by fire. I scatter it by fire.

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0: Every evil powers that manipulate your helpers from you, may the Jesus name judge them one more time. 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Adwuma no ko be
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0: E ko betimi abuawo so obi sim wa no. 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
2: Amen.
0: Afi declare this loud and declare satanic bad news. When the Lord gave me this prayer topic, it drew my attention to what happened 2 weeks ago that I was talking about during my moment of laughter conference. No, maybe I can't. Sorry, yet the bumpire panel ya some ketwa. So for demonic bad news, me say akwane da hono ane phone da hono kane kuno na ne phone da form ne yachro so my wife ne yiri freno to urbanity interview. No, be one say ya pick a phone after na catch it. Sister Patrol, who could need you, Ubambo to know? Or say, I send you with your kafra one tear semper. So for I am not sometime with the men who shoes to be, sir. Essentially, say, ye mepan, I be say, so for dear na be ye. If you cram makers and not winning one qualanke to up, would you cram could ya not sign in a yem? Wawa cran, we na be car, a cran who says, Mammy, where is my daddy? Was a men yem wono, and a kerku papa. Hey, about the man and party. So we about the man and party what?
2: Amen.
0: I forget to

You know, you know, you know, you know, you know, you know, you know, you know, you know, you know, you know, you know, you know, you know, you know, you know, you know, you know, you know, you know, you know, you know, you know, you know, you know, you know, you know, you know, you know, you know, you know, you know, you know, you know, you know, you know, you know, you know, you know, you know, you know, you know, you know, you know, you know, you know, you know, you know, you know, you know, you know, you know, you know, you know, you know, you know, you know, you know, you know, you know, you know, you know, you know, you know, you know, you know, you know, you know, you know, you know, you know, you know, you know, you know, you know, you know, you know, you know, you know, you know, you know, you know, you know, you know, you know, you know, you know, you know, you know, you know, you know, you know, you know, you know, you know, you know, you know, you know, you know, you know, you know, you know, you know, you know, you know, you know, you know, you know, you know, you know, you know, you know, you know, you know, you know, you know, you know, you know, you know, you know, you know, you know, you know, you know, you know, you know,

0: Before me be rest studio, Eradi can say me chere me. 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God of miracle. 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
0: Now, when the Lord spoke this thing to me, I was so happy. Now, me besi a bumper, I was a God of miracle. In this month, show me miracle.
2: Amen.
0: Me pacho empire say tiniye nebo niye mami. Say, if the Lord show you miracle, I can tell you for a fact that this month will be one of your best months. It will be one of your loveliest months. And I want you to declare this loud and clear. Declare, say, God of miracle.
2: God of miracle.
0: Show me miracle.
2: Show me miracle.
0: In this month.
2: In this month.
0: Right now.
2: Right now.
0: Right here.
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0: Thank you, Holy Ghost. 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Last week, last 2 weeks, sorry. Yeah, my moment of laughter. 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O see a dear boom.
1: And punchy boom.
0: And punchy boom. Ochen are you married? I want him use. Me can I sorry them when messy weeks say ye jina radio sony TV sony a car obin punji nida. So Pastor Bernard obi se me join them on pie bono. Na me share brebe sisa. Me join him mama name obu bompire name obu bompire. Okashi ma for the bone mammy nibi. Adechan ma kope bi nama ye. Na me pie boke siya wobon se eradema unya baby entana. Wapre. Je papa, aya na ye sun kwa wo. O se dana ye bompa ye na me kasi ye mwa fo die no. No DJ die ye bi. O se dana. 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

0: come on now, come on now. 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
0: Maybe bumpy amount. 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Of Uchaipa Emma Unya of Coach Omnia Quine with Legon. So for Tamwa Omuye preparation Ninuebi, a Nebano of Elfa, Ebi Nebuano. So for ye be we are fe Nebana Bodam Nebana Bodam, when you send a damn near Dama, a woman yet in the course between you with Jenny Frifie. So for was the Pastor Bernard for almost 9 months needing home bano a hen young koye. Was a meko Pentecost because of me banning so for me call ya kwabusum fiena. Because obisi obetim de mako baby am ya friend bano. Ya friend bano soon soon. 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Was papa me come omo ye be dia dance no. And so men timia ni ma dance because na omo mu dia dance no. Omo dosum. Was suffer 9 months a hen a manko. 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Emma, Adiani
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0: Emma, what's what? So for and go for me on Mumu. What is a Nebanane Casa? So name Nebanane. Just say, Yan Nebane Cham was say, Confonne Chess and Nebano, Wabodda Mama, Car Bonacuno. It won't call no quenny banner ye. It won't only free Confonne Nimno. My many testimony a yen in a yame ya papa, or say, and Druno so. Was in which a software toncha, what Panachosa was in the Panadoso. It was a very powerful testimony. Now, so for tea, was it Pastor Bernard? Saw Wednesday, no, me so Tia Bushafuna Yabishia. What can yes, now send me a ketano as often as a mama. Sofu beam or no Niniani is so full. And I was saying, many sofu be so bumpy with TV. So the friend of Pastor Bernard in freedom. Oh, bumpy and Ayana, no, so when he said, Yay Empire Bono. Oh, both freedom, Pioneer. Oh, but what you say? I am praying. I'm telling you. Or say me, or say my sophonic Bobby, or Sana Jono, and no Mushia. No, the Jinamu Yempire Bobby, I was say that then I make us say, Yan Jinya mini for a certain miracle. No, so Bunko to J. Or so for that, or since I suffer, and then what to your papa. Or say me, the Indian, I use soon, sir. Na meka se mo afo die bi. 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No mo ba afo die. 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
0: and as I drink this water every dead blessing Asempa FM. 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
0: 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yourself for Utina Small Cabesle was so Uchefani. And I'm sad day. Or say me, Pisicadia Yejuma, Ako Baby Copabusia, or Copabusia say 100 million. So for Busia no Copeno, Minimda, I was saying in your sky, Yibu. So to me Copabusia, 100 million, yet didn't see 130 million. 30%. So for Rosa. It will no Copabusia 100 million now. Ubi
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0: And also, me cashier man for the no say ne bad girl. And now, me patrol mom with 30 mina. Ye ba for the beer, who be on my sister, who be on my baby, who be on my brother's mama, yeah. And in Yamene Casafa woman, which row. Who be so on my, what to me think, papa? Or send the banners, mama, ye be. That very day, and then Tissy design or say, Adichi and Oko baby no, yeah. Or so, our honor moa, Bemme beer. Na first one, and we'll have no born and kakakakra, Bem and one tin in Kebim. Bem and a friend one. Or say netizen or say me ho ye na so anya sam or say den or so ye bo de catch and so piska de adwuma wonya bi or say be ye say or say mean to me mob or do de bemam bia do de bemam bia na so be man so 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
0: 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But dream one won't see a dad. Number nay. The boobie may 05 9 5 Fable 5 7 6 7 Nessanable 5 7 It didn't ever be freedom time print partners. Never be freedom, never be freedom, never be freedom time print partners. But me some would you chat to a crazy a 05 a merchant number 05 9 5 Number 5 7 6 7 Nessan about 5 7 or baby wood team would that kill some baby shout and then they say ye be as woundy be a rather same country say ye be now or best sound with that belly
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0: 8 to 8 in a band with UPS and Yabrabeca. Yeah, Kaiser Pastor Bernard can see a month for the baby. Let me be or can say or baby wood that kill some a rather see ye be may ye any day. Yamia yeni, I have a cash in your median on your Mame fa second number we ma, je number we ka ho. Ye mu bi ye fie den se, se nyame be ma bibi papa bi esi e betimi aboa wa. O sende kura ye nko. Je number we e ka ho. 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Je we ye me personal number poje, e ye 0244. Na wa bo 115. Me pa cho bo 618. 0244 115 618 Mibobim 0244 0244 Hanwa bo 115 Afim Pacho bo 618 Mr. Bobium 0244 115 Na wabo 618 Pacho Dine Bebania Bernard Usu Ansa. Thank you, Jesus. Thank you, Jesus. Aye Bernard Usu Ansa Nebeba. Mame Samu Bium Neves when your number ne correcta 0244 Nwabo 115 618 Epacho je second number we so can we ye Vodafone cash number that me de masi se ni din ebeba ni Bernardo Sansa me din ebeba Epacho bia wo de ni Vodafone cash
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0: e bia wo de ni Vodafone cash Obana Ewurade kan wa asem sisi ase oda kisu mu no aho chiri nti wa che wo ma no me ka so wa che wo ma na wo de e bia ma wo bi e bia ma ma me And I will jack a crown chain, I will show one. 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

0: 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Thank you, Holy Ghost. Thank you, Jesus. Afi bo 35 82 92. Thank you, Holy Ghost. I don't know, but I see a lot of miracles are happening. I see miracles are happening. Miracles are happening. Miracles are happening. Miracles are happening. Miracles are happening.
1: Amen.
0: Miracles are happening.
1: Amen.
0: Miracles are happening.
1: Amen.
0: Miracles are happening.
1: Amen.
2: Miracles are happening.
0: Amen.
2: Miracles
0: are happening. Miracles are happening.
1: Amen.
0: Testimonies are being released.
1: Amen.
0: We have danced here she won the maybe
1: so. Amen.
0: And here maybe some our dance.
1: Amen.
0: Amen.
1: Receive
0: your miracle.
1: Receive it.
0: Father, I thank you. Baby, I will be any person or your mom's sister. Frasier de Radia Sefa dance out with your mouth. Begin to tango. Begin to tango. Begin to tango. Begin to tango. De Radia Sefa. What the honor for you, De Radia Sefa. What the honor for him is up. The coming who says sex and idiots will soon so much. Somebody begin to tango. Begin to tango. Yeah, you know, De Radia Sefa. 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
0: I don't know about Eradika Satra Mimetinini BM. And then it's name. 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
1: Amen.
0: About time be one yem. 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
0: I won't. 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

0: 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Dear Crammy King, what booby? 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Okay, Mammy Fonsi Yamaya Adoma, what channel pay? 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Yes,
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0: A year risk was parking a subrebi. And upon me, Yimmy Yamma, and Yamidima Yamapa. Last week, and my bread, and so then Yasem Ketawa Soleha. It was very powerful. Very powerful. Nyame ya adoma no pe ya brebe wo La Paz. A ye race course park in the so. La Paz race course park in the so. And now Adichie Fiada, all the branches will be meeting on this coming Friday. Kofodia will be share with Park and Gardens, Old Estate Hall. If Fiada no pan 9 o'clock, aya brebe uwo Kofodia, aya brebe be bompae. And now me patcho uwo kaswa anso swa kaswa ye be share ewo. 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
0: Was a Pastor Bernard. 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The Patrick Academy KB declare, say, dear Lord, I know I am a sinner. 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is freedom. God bless you. 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
2: 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Bye-bye.
3: Is anybody sick? Let them pray. Prayer breaks yokes, it heals, and open doors. For these reasons, Freedom Time Prayer and Partners present 8 to 8 at God's Altar. It's a 12-hour power pack prayer program led by our prayer leader, Pastor Bernard Owusu-Ansah.

die. Freedom, the Lord has done it. Freedom, the Lord has done it. Yeah, yeah, yeah, yeah, yeah, yeah, yeah. I believe by the grace of God, you are doing well, and I'm also doing fantastic. We are all doing fantastic by the mercies of God. Bachoti, 8 to 8. Is here again. 8 to 8 is here again. I know those of you that are joining me or watching me right now might probably ask, what is 8 to 8? 8 to 8 is a prayer that we bring every year. Every year we do pray for 12 hours from 8 a.m. to 8 p.m. And believe you me, it's one of the best programs that we do every year, that a lot of people receive their instant miracles, their healing, and also their deliverance. And by the grace of God, it is here again in Madina, the UPSA school. UPSA, a year Legon in between Madina, UPSA. Well, last year we did it, and those of you that came to last year, 8 to 8, I know you can attest and you can testify about it yourself. This year it is here again, and

0: wait to see you. Me patcho afiwe dia na dia. Yeah, yeah, no, on the 12th of November. Ewo Madina UPS ho. Mami Musao, have you ever been able to stand on your grounds as a woman of God, as a man of God, to pray for 12 hours before? If the answer is no, then I want to encourage you to be part of 8 to 8 at Madina, the UPS school. And believe you me, you will never regret it. And maybe if your answer to is yes, what was your experience?
1: Asempa FM.
0: One of the most powerful experience that you have never encountered before. Because if there is a man to pray, remember that there is God to answer prayer. Last year, it was one of the most powerful time. My goodness. Last year, I remember one of the crazy testimony that came last year. Those of you that were there, if you can remember, there was a lady that she said, while she was coming to church, the husband too was arrested, and they were taking the husband to the police station. And the husband was like, I know Pastor Bernard and his freedom people are doing 8 to 8. Me ko police station. It would you want so call neko bompa mame. Onipa ne yiri ni nimse yedi neko tumono. Right at the 8 to 8 aye bompa no. Na bibia tene. Ama nipa na yi nimse yache no no. Di oche no no kwa asa ama ne dain. Ama ne juma. Ama ne ka. Asa, it was crazy. And this year, I am super excited. I can't wait for what God is going to do again. I want to take this opportunity, wherever you are watching me from, on this TV station, wherever you are listening to me on this radio station, that on the 12th of November, yinina yeshiemo ewo UPSA, yeah, be bompa ye 12 hours. We call it 8 to 8. We are joining hands together, standing on our grounds and pray. Somebody asked me a very funny question, and the person was like, Pastor Bernard, how do you do it? It's so beautiful experience that you need to be part of. The reason is that sometimes we do pray for 3 hours non-stop. As soon as we stop, we invite the ministers of gospel, those who sing, and they will lead us to, you know, enter into a massive worship. This time, we're going to be doing it with the prophetess, Ohima Mercy, and also Daughters of Glorious Jesus. I can't wait to experience this wonderful woman of God. And then Obapa Christie was there last year, and those of you who were there, it was not easy. This year too, she is coming live, and many more musicians that you can call off Nyame Adomwa on the 12th November. Please don't be left out. Mestrel Minim say Ghana, a lot of people are busy, but I beg you in the name of God, try your very best possible that on the 12th of November, dear, wo obeba, oni wobushia beba, come and let's pray together and win together. Onyamin shrau, na onyame, onyoke se. 8 to 8, yeyen wo UPSA, anopa 8, sharp, nije tiyatwo. Ye jine musa, na onyame nejuma. God bless you and have a wonderful time. See you at UPSA, Legon, and Madina. Don't be left out. I repeat, me pacho, and my BPPN you won't frame, because I am very positive that your miracle is waiting for you. God bless you, and God bless you so much. Bye bye.
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4: Weakness in prayer has made kings become beggars, and beggars are riding on horses. According to scripture, 1 Peter chapter 4 verse 7 says, the end of the world is coming soon. Therefore, be earnest and disciplined in prayer. For this reason, Freedom Time Praying Partner, FTPP, is inviting all to join this power-packed prayer program every Sunday, Monday, Tuesday, and Wednesday midnight.

0: into temptation, but deliver us from the evil one. 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

107.7 and I was so good so I would say Jumedia Yatudin say or Timmy Nimpai by Immortain. A brand that be a dear Chiu Quada. 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A brother, dear Chin Quada. 2 a.m. to 4 a.m. Bidin de Solomon Jesse Ajikum.

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0: 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Those who are struggling to their death. 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
0: Leviticus 25 verse 10. 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Enoa ehwa ni ejina. New King James Version or say, and you shall consecrate the 50th year and proclaim liberty throughout all the land to all its inhabitants. It shall be a jubilee for you, and each of you shall return to his possession, and each of you shall return to his family. 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

message. 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Obetumi asene ne true SMS, WhatsApp and I say voice note. SMS, WhatsApp, voice note. Number o send the prayer request na fa so e de amaye ni. Me bo number no e de amao menfre e ye prayer request and I will send the e aba in the form of text message. 0244 744-204-0244-744-204-053-94-33-128-053-94-33-128. Send your prayer request to Fabra in a form of text message, WhatsApp, voice note, SMS, Sandy Fabra. Would you deem a baby kind? Nanny or person who bought home pie, I had a toss me, you know. 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
0: 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Ye fa o fere fo o twato o ye bere na so. 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
2: E ye ne wo bi so fu pairi. 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
0: O se why you could both went to who said that Sammy Man and said they may he would have cast a me
2: uncle.
0: Yo,
2: but I know pay the what may hit you more.
0: Yeah, they're ready.
2: I know pay because we miss Rese and rather left to Miska. Chance a Bible is clear now. We will be pushing down. 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
0: bedroom. 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

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Enkau ewo baby bia utie me. Asampam rena utie on asampam 94.7. 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

0: 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I will live And Crawford said, Paul, be woo, or yet dame will be woo, or yet dame will be woo. Listen to me. Do not be enslaved by people's comments about you. Hallelujah. Podcast and American. Do not be enslaved by people's comments about you. I call my prayer. Paul Pete, I want to a Janumu. 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This morning, I can call the prayer shake off. Shake off that poverty. Shake off that curse. Shake off that sickness. Shake off that diabetes. Shake off that hypertension. Shake it off. Paul shook off the snake. 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How bit they looked when he should have fallen. Swelling. 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They perceived one more adjun yomse. 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
1: I will lift up
0: 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Jesus lived in him. Yemu bi Yesu oti yemu no. 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
1: Amen.
0: Radia above one yan Sarah, we Jesus Christo demo. 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
0: Yeah, fa scripture Emma Sarah, Psalm 121, verse 8. Psalm 121, verse 8. Hello?
2: Hello, Papa. Yeah.
0: Enka won so, Pacho Wani.
2: Pacho
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0: Akia. 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
0: If you say what you all said,

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Oh, and opay me bom payama obia or what such challenge. Yaria ahawa a cheri woni paso. Solution bia sasa wo find bia scientific. 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Nanso suno na grow worse and worse and worse and worse and worse. Ya me wo papa bia metatie ni nyamsem oni asase so de Kenneth E. Hagen ose ye declare no dead. He was declared dead. And Crawford, there were a lot of challenges. Mua near assessor or try beer, what try sometimes? Who how be mu na and Crawford, ebeshi and more busa say na wako aha. Na why you say? Na why you say? Na problem no. Enye na watch baku. 12 years. 12 solid years. In August ending, yeko program bi ewa Ashanti region. Na ehona mami bibe dia dance yese. Babu rumu di ye 12 years. 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Watch Obia, why are you ready? Sunday, Mika say, why are you ready? And Radima won sanka wo miracle. 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
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Whatever you are going through or you have gone through for many years without solution, may the Lord send anamu bia ubetu se uko Yesu nche. 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
1: 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I said, dear praise. Yes, share baby, a radify free, a crabby as your way. Now, what the anima, my brabo, no man, the abedroom pampers, sweetie. 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Achedie praise. Basso Nyankopon Yaduma on the 1st November e wo Dansoman Junction. Dansoman Junction Kaneshi Highway no o sai ufi Accra Kaneshi side a. Unya track Accra Academy. 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Traffic light na sia asafuni e House of Success Church. Ana sai ufi ka so anso na eba. Unya pada Akuman Junction pe wo de ka chere mate ni sai ubesi wo Dansoman Junction. Wo sai Ababa woman named the judge, I say, the posters in the editor, a quan. I saw any one of posters, never bore. It's in Basso for one in Munyam, a bad time, Machi. Now, young country, Radissa or Sun or Crossing at Dinina. Yashadia, why you are brought in, Tia says, order for on the 1st November, a new home frame. Now, I'm to four cuckoo dam and a dash, a radibama way in Shira. Oh, Bampasa would be see when you saw a ma program, Nikke. So, Yari, how the fire and a brahman, maybe that was so a fabra. Now, Radio, who you are more born no year free, don't. So dear num dia bedum pempensoi obefaya nyum to so ama won so we dia dance here e wo Yesu dim amen
0: o de number bi beto jo bi obi yira na wa frɛ
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1: 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Inti anope ya anu by 8 a.m. 7-8 a.m. yana jumedi ni na ebaso Valley View University. So come and support Osofu Dr. K. Dogbeto Nyankopon Inshrao. 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Me sorry su Nyankopon Inshrao. 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
2: The power that we need to bless the people. 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

0: Nosia abo asempa 94.7 FM so and aye truthful and tantalizing Thursday morning ebre aso se anopai ye kaje gumna ensema aye crowdo ewa asempa sports news at 6 no yere ebesomo ema bibia ekoso kama 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the way HM or the 5-member committee are yeah they a year a juma amo so mo we say we be you beat me and your head coach Eddie Ama the senior national soccer team the Black Stars of Ghana and nay and 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
0: Asempa 94.7 FM and I was so egusua utieno meso yadi any etrim with the 5-member committee ya ureni munyamfu and yeni Fred Papu edano as the chair no and so and chemuno unim se on the aye 15th and 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Why a crowd do announce it? You can so kakra.
3: 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But I don't know what is going to happen in 6 months or 12 months or 24 months. For now, I don't see myself there, but you never know of tomorrow.
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2: Well, he's not sacked, he's suspended. There are layers of investigations. The CID is investigating this part of alleged fraud. They are dealing with that. Government itself have set a committee to investigate the whole World Cup thing also. That is also going on. And the oversight committee, the ministry and the rest, and everybody involved is cooperating. The FA officials and the rest will all go there and answer to.
0: Ano aye minister unim se nkyremu ni nyina eno no dia suspend you ruano se de be ya nhwehwemu ebetimi akoso ye ruam ewo Black Queens abobo ano Black Queens eti Ghana anima na enye fedi agro ewo 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qualify to the third round of the qualifiers nyame aye aduma ye ne Zambia ede betimi ede a so February 23rd and March 6, 2027. 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
4: Yeah, as a national team you can't do much after the windows. Of course the most important thing is for the players to improve and do well in the club teams. I think that was the weakness that we had in summer, that too many players were a little bit off-season and not fit enough. So important that they do the job now in the club team, that they are performing well, that the coaches out there are giving them a lot of minutes, and that can of course help us in the upcoming I wish that we played more games in Ghana than we have I wish that we had the opportunity to spend more time here in Ghana and show how good we are, try to let people enjoy the football.
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0: we aye Red Munyan for the DNA Casimo Kansi Mingle and our Otian in Cano. While Manan Sua, yes, I Bisano, what you ought to be shown so and right, Bisano says, see, I was semi final, I qualified you. I take it to no Ewaho, but then what you know, when you say last group game, no air against Burkina, Nyamea Duma, Ochina Fiedano 9, and also air top for Burkina for the host to tournament you, and also coach, you remain.
5: Oh, yeah, uncle, dear bro, Ochina, some of weather, the hot, Wahapa, some of the boys are, Omania. Kakran, while in fact, I'll rest some of them. Now, a bit more moon, you're playing time, so I play because all of them are good. Everybody can play, and some of them have their feeling. And I hope to place you on so. Yeah, you call it good, like a more bonity. I think we'll not have a problem. Approaching their mind before seriousness. Whether anything is good as organizers, never who say, whether no, I know you didn't match now. You started 3 o'clock, it's only about 4 o'clock. When first name, starting match at 3 o'clock, near about second match 6, but they say I'm the first match now about 4, next second match now for 7:30.
0: We aye and share I walk game omene Burkina ever de be pim so nyame aye adoma o chinano no de honsem kakra e maaye yenrem e wo club update kakra de na say the Ghana Premier League do sign AC form na 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afasa kan sie nyame ya adoma Saturday e to form no o say vision enye bete wetim Kitomoa, a gamer, I know ever day, but Ninja Muno, or Monso, a wrestle meet me as study vision for no money be a vision for no money or money vision, the Eddie Cusiania, Nioma at me at any Eddie among, but supporters, no, and try say on Beba Abeta Obechi, our tema.
6: Yeah, a lot of things are different because, as I told several times, last season, last day also, next thing is the most important. Normal, we are approaching a lot of things, get more information, more readiness, more confidence for every. Single and what we are setting, that is also something when we are talking about Vision's game, but they changed a lot of players, also hard changed some players and different energies now because now is let's say like opening of the season. That was the game in last part of the season, that is a very different thing, but they have a good squad, young squad, and I'm sure that must be far better preparation for us, a better approach because we are also playing on associate and that can be far different game for us. Now also they are going to different coach here is also a different coach, so I think that will be far different game than the previous. So Saturday really I am praying come support us together. We are from
7: coach, thank you very much.
6: Thank you.
0: We are out of coach and Otien and Kano, assistant coach at the map, a vision, a coach, did he any Asari Wilson or also as Nyame Aya Duma a Damon Dano Ku Ebechiaka our tema because on my imagine se kwa biasuno omoshe hard to folk now moji points in our tema.
8: Note, I'm totally with the fans. I mean, we are playing a game for them against Hasselfolk, a win, and for me, it has to be a win to send the waves out there that Vision are back FA. To their winning ways. Yes, we have to, and it's a must.
0: Eno eye assistant coach Wilson Asari eno eye deputy Edema Vision eno atin in Kano ye do go stars there na chese unim se eye 5,000 Ghana City eko eye fana ye de to club no so na kwesi adu so 10,000 Ghana City ne ye de to no so se misconduct e ko so e wo mu game mo ne eye heart of oak edi epim so e wo match day 2 no na so mu ntue se scan within 14 days there ba eni se sa 15,000 Ghana City no e ade go stars for atua na nimu ya enu 14 days ne kra no so no ye de ho nsem kakra Emao Jordan Opoku and so a assistant coach ewo a Port City or also a kasaka kra e for officiating so Jordan a him for pa and a emwa emma a game a yebo ewo mamuhano and kuyi.
7: Every fish romano say bon.
0: No, eh, Jordan and our team in Canada. Your room, eh, black challenges for Abu Buano. There, there's a monzo a qualify for 2026 amputee for football World Cup. Name, eh, Aduma, a bet to draw our Mexico. Started, eh, November 13th, na every November 22nd. No, and our coach, and also able to black challenge for Abu Buano. Dean, eh, Richard, Stephen Richard Obing, and also Ekasa Edifa, who won and black challenge for eh, ahead of the World Cup.
9: This is the third time Ghana will be appearing in the World Cup. In their previous World Cup, they got to the quarterfinals. So this time around, we are hoping to exceed where we got to.
0: As
9: to
0: expect us
9: in the final. That is what we are looking for. Where we are now is at the crucial moment, getting the players to know the tactical decision will be taken on the pitch. To get our final seven who will be playing or starting the game. In each every game, we can't be using the same players. But where we are tuning their mind that everybody can start. So we are working individually with the whole team. So if you can see my boys on the pitch, that is what we are doing now. We are trying to have a compatible team, first and second team. And we'll be training until the end of the week, when next week we'll be preparing to be training and doing the rest of our camping in Turkey before we depart to Mexico.
0: No, eh, Junior Obiano, eh, coach Edema, eh, Black Challenger, na Otin and Kana, Kwaman, on it, yeah, then no SCDR, there's a Maduda Branch, and a Venetius Junior, and so, and ya, 4 matches, Banda, yeah, then one set, Emma, after say weekend game, Omone Villare, a boy, you know, red card, you know, now, 2 matches, na Branch, and Ebitimi, Amexe, with him, say, Nathan Saliba, Okoso, Nitimi, you know, and no, Nemasa, a red card, you know, a buy, red card, you know, 2 matches, now, I'm paying for HMI, the card, and a man, no, actions, and not all year ninja new man not all year no sign your money beyond so air not reactions and not in pay and it's sad decisions and also in your cards me you know and 4 match in your matches me you ban and 4 matches ban na ako Eddie Ama Abranti and a Venetius Junior El Clasico no on also ever mix ya own me engine El Clasico Barca against Madrid no and now you beat me a GM SCA kind you call UEFA Champions League India Natchez AS Roma and Madrid Pimps you know and their Roma it's nephew Lucio Canine or Motimu Miensa Elho Lux so and Liverpool Ashensia Emma Lux for no etimu miensa elho Aston Villa Man City and so any Paris Saint Germain Edipim so Emma Paris Saint Germain by away Ebershe 9 Emma City etimu mienu elho and also Honsem Kakra and no dia cambiano Erica see do Ebertinase na or the Amao or the Otimi Show no as you na so now Yemfa and Semina and see and Yawo and Opayala Tula Makramo.
10: Yes, ma.
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1: okay okay I'll see you soon why baby
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1: 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I want your phone so.
2: Now we're
3: Ah, Anita, I don't want doggy park.
1: Oh, bonsoir. 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
2: Yeah, my dream now.
1: And that day was so yummy show, papa. 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
3: Oh, no.
1: Me fa uba. 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No, wait, cheer. Hey, Nana so he for order some Chinese and wine papa bi. And I didn't mean this I check no.
3: Hey, Anita.
1: 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I also was a sound. 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

0: 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Wu bain bo. 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
1: 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Samu beye the next big voice for radio so. 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
1: 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So say the what do?
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2: 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What phone number is it? 0244-186-612. 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Afe 0244-719230. A painful, a bad time, one more money for any quarter when you feel doing a train come home.
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12: 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Na ye or coach here, you're a coach, or that's not gonna mean
13: coach here, whatever. I want to come.

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4: ye fa national coach for the black stars any 1 week a national coach what I say why don't you get first say about 3 quality coaches ah o manimu wo fe de ah o man so e bibi o ga na hada se mu an kwada be bu won ho onimu o ma respect se o mu for the meantime no mu shower no take over na nye time na hwe coach a o ba ya yen sa you can qualify you qualify kwa who can go anywhere what I say there are many things that are happening oh yeah rush too much we have rushed in this country so many times and we have failed we are still repeating why yen so there oh your heart Randy Abel no copy coach by eh no kodie.
5: Na nko be bia.
4: Papo, o bilo ne mo de ko ba ko hin. Let's just take time. Then take your time. I just say that dem come ha, say the heartbeat of this country no, eh Black Stars.
6: Say so no. Any kwen say Ghana, year rush. Kra say e kwa kofa foreign coach bia, man ba bi do. Foreign coach bia e still a struggle. E dey ni see e kwen say yenia kwasi apia. Yen timi kofa na mabak. Say president, dey enti na efra kwasi a oma. Ghana ha, say me yi otumfo any president of Ghana. Omo mie no na betima twe kwasi apia e de na ba. Of Ghana inviting say kwasi. This is the time I hear our service enti bra. I don't think say kwasi better na chi e de ama oma. Ghana. No. Tell you to me talk Nepal from their contract. It may redraw. Kabia will be a just sort of really say your best sika sebi, your best sika kokwa nipapu fro free other country dear. Omo basu krana still an ye wana ewo. So we need long-term project sort as ye. Yem kofa kwasi is the right person. Yempe local coaches in B and Kano. Eh dia sort as ye. BBN see a kwan. And he is prepared to do it long term because short term abro free by you know be any wa wine.
7: Build S. Senegal did it. They are club that did it. You build it. Have confidence in your own. Even it will lessen your financial issues. I can charge Black Star the way a white coach will charge. But at the end of the day, and my coaching, any black or any local coach will go in for his heart. You understand me? To achieve. We don't look at money then. We look at achievement. So when you are able to build your own, it lessens your financial issues. So when they take that in consideration, it's good.
8: As a crowd, we are missing. Because as me and I'm providing the prayers, I feel my money prayer. It's in as much as a cost of my food, my son. 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Yeah, near sent him a drop it down.
5: ladies and gentlemen.

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0: Adam for me say tell for down with dem ya na and a play see na 3 months o man ketu am
1: o so so kura wo de wo de kura kam good morning yana
0: I get you something now
1: 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The
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0: ɔsɛ me nya ta
1: 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Infrasia Emma at Tierfonia her for or say AG Word Congress Mahama urges integrity in public service no a Congress Mahama Winston Rice here no one gazard in any munyam APA Elho and no quo no public service for the other two say no credit na yemano and ye nim kind ye BBIA no yemfa in remti and also no the Daily Guide at the Hunsem Ebay or say majority defends 49.72 million South Africa evacuation bill. And he said, yeah, there be a minority for a pinch limuno, majority for so a defender and a payer, Kweku, and also the Daily Guide, Eddie Ebrea and a pay, Ewa Casinum. Narawa Limited demands state action to reclaim concession. And he, Monso, Eddie Atuja said, one concession be a mubuum, a yo mine, you know, if you are boiled hunting, you know, paying for 100 cents, you
0: share
1: a man for me, did you call Moshim, and he paying for you, and Momo. 20% tax on TikTok. On Uber, on Bolt, on Netflix, and others begin today. Nti kweku ntenta nkesi ya nusu hongko mo atofom anopayi ena yade ema atifu ene ahwefua anopayi omu monitor asempa 94.7 FM yanko the sports section of the Daily Guide na yemfa kakra ema atifu se Barcelona hit Galatasaray as Godin opens Champions League account afeen omu nzwa kofa edi aba Nana Fix warns GFA against Russian coach appointment nti yen ye wofa Nana Fitz and so they are the Atuja and no.
0: Also, only coach Jay is upon
1: ya, Jane. Adomonline.com. They are no pay a daho say man who assaulted wife in via video jailed 3 months with hard labor. And 30-year-old Kofima. Go the coffee mark or treating bosom and sa because of rest video and said you sit here dynamensa na ano den pa and t yes uncle traba gum bosom and san on san kwa ye juma den na so free free na se or best I yes had any beam dia and yes or se no ara and t and also I don't know or say after your marking to pursue 15 million Ghana City defamation suit against Sammy Jemfi despite court setback. 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
1: 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your former western regional youth organizer and then they always say obetimi erum na your western regional secretary no nsa etimi aka enti wo ko adomonline.com ne myjoyonline.com anopa yi de ya peke 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
0: all right Dennis Samuel Atula the senior presenter ye bada si se waya dum na fe yetie ko wakata ne mu ensem ye be koy ni na ye de dadwene no atoa enkoba ne so fi se obia ne ne dadwene obia ne hanu obi anso ene kwan a wopese wofaso na fe wohu enwoma enunti dadwene no ene ye de badadwene ye bia homane manwa enya woni obi nya adwene eno ye ono ne dadwene wonso ba

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1: 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obeda say suban no edi because say oh yes I dey na supporters na edi wachi no so minim see obi akin so pagan nsa kura yes sign supporters ne hwe
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0: wagia tu
1: 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gold stars opinion ewa homa no so over good morning oh
2: Tani, good morning oh that's say oh
1: eradi adumo na onso eh
2: we need a prison
1: oh david ah yeah won't mean that now the prank you belly with the ngi ya ba be belly we free ho the won't mean na prison we dey we ka kre bi na ba but eh adi suani we ka kre bi anya we bi
2: yeah sometimes you know yeah on issue of us but at some there ba I say we na we should trust na we need focus because you know the ye fitse the senior buyer no enya dia na basabasa pa na wu but e 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na lipa yana sunjie
1: but after that game, no, only opportunity to reflect on one case. Only maybe is, and I know maybe a course or park. And then someone who said, "We pad the mead on any day." Be coming, yes, I do it.
2: Can you say yes? You come.
3: Okay. Simple FM.
2: Match commissioner, no, we have no choice. After say you play, no, yeah, say penalty, no, maybe bar park. Let's be the. Match of official terminal. And you know, in the crash. I don't want to litigate. And I'm in person. Because now, no, league, no, at the money. I was saying, focus. I mean, ball league, because if I win 3 points, I had better than paying 10,000, so I don't have to focus on it. Because then I'm in Timu. Issue is, I was at the VIP. And I was a penalty issue, no, about last minute of the game. Right?
1: Yeah.
2: If you play and say penalty, you know, the posture. I mean, I said some few seconds and a ref in the point game, you know, I saw say the players in the former, even that my bench was detected, and even though match commissioner, no, Mr. Match commissioner, my friends good to say, it was a jovial thing, and I mean rushed to the boys to pick them up. Oh, they have the obia or shared bone behind even. My board chairman recommended me. Said no, he saw that I put the pains aside to bring back my players because players will say, "Why are you saying that?" No, he said, "I eat your money into the whole of the day to the next game." That's the situation, no. And he said, "We must go bench." And I said, "Namaz can be a referee, sir. Omo Bobo, referee center. We want to have you go and sort all of them."
1: By the time I will refill the so to motivate your players, you know, any other no, not who in the perimeter, and mudada, and I know outside in the perimeter.
2: Come outside.
1: I know outside, but not born in your point.
2: There be not, who's there? I'll share one, and I'm on VIP distance. If I'm a ref in the point now, let me to obey some 30 seconds. And I'm with the guys, you know, we are the from now, but it will be a mummy. And I saw even the referees, the young guys, normal couple, no, a money police for another day. I'm saying, echo. So I have to rush to my players. I didn't go to the referee. maybe say obi any dem dem on ma win back remember the omnis of that service
1: eti ebeto odwade honestly ye nyina no ana no pei ala e di aba ye bobo hu se no we de agose du pa de dabi se no so ko di obi atem ana so ko kasa fi ana kasa ho ntia kire obi pa because
2: and even let me set this straight, even in the matters of the GFA look up on me, I defend them. I'm a one.
1: Yeah, that's true.
2: My policy in life is when I'm within an organization, because I'm a corporate boy, I must be with the corporate. Though, say, at the end, you know, you can't cook them, and I'm a boy.
1: You
2: can't bond thing. So I feel, say, my team for only been playing for in a 7 months here, and Infinity, you know, will be a fan check, but you move on.
1: Wow. That's great. We dey you better say so. Na no pay ka say say wutwa ne tia. Wa nya ne gidigidi bia. Ne aba bia wusu wasom wetua sika no. Bibia samfa na sam konafe. Enya desua e ma ye nyina. Now we are back to, you know, baby any Gold Stars. Me sure say as a former champion of the Ghana Premier League, no. Wa ankasa as the CEO wa lead the team, no. Ya bo 6 matches there. Ya quarter to 4. Ye nu baby there. But I don't think you say after 6 matches, you know, Ebia, Obey happy with the results. Now that I'm winning just 2 out of the 6, about draw 1, and I'm losing 3. Now with the 14th position, you know, me sure as the CEO and a former champion, you know, this kind of results are starting to be happy.
2: Oh, yes. But there's, but so, Ehonu, Maka, Eda, say, Ghana, Legno, Nibonu. And she said, European or maybe a league, and I said, Bundesliga, and I said, Bayern Munich, and I said, Man City, or Statile Gnosio, or Chef, who are not the real league. They had an antisa.
1: Hey, you had any more danger? What am I doing wrong?
2: No, no, I'm saying that you had an antisa, but I don't just say any more, and I said, we did more day. Yeah, dear, no. With me, I take the lead. Say, when I came from Nasa, Onyama Benia, who was a do basa. It's in the media. I know that sometimes some teams get a poor start, but the finishing of the league is not really important. And the good thing is that the two home matches set back, you know, for better 2 years, we have not got defeated at Dance Park. It is, you need to team say, Obia Eba, Webosu. And now, when we say we are by so, and it's my finding the antidote, it's my coming back to the winning ways. Russia, maybe a damn league table, it doesn't matter. The points between us and the leader, it's not too gone. And maybe even for the second position, it's not too gone. So we need to still mobilize ourselves very well. Send a Macau statement, we will just fight it. Because if we're able to get maybe 2 wins immediately, yeah. You catch up.
1: Now, Usha and Noma ACC for the first 6 games of the season. Noah, what do you really think? Say, Nona Enya and Weke properly for you to find your rhythm, because you know, off season, you know, players be removed, 1 or 2 be, of course, Mo Sanso elbow with a new coach and a dear, but Obi baby, sir, Emunia him pana, I said, mu ye yet to find more rhythm, no send a bear, Mbessa Chesimo Dadam.
2: They should say, our game against the team United, our win, because they're doing the this season, you know, you have got top 4 in Ghana, which, you know, will beat his team around certain characters at the start of the league. So, and you know, someone like Foster, he was the murderer, coach, you know, most of the plans in Ghana around him. On the other two, they need to achieve that game 15 minutes. And now, beating a battery, a born a panther, and even he has gone for about 3 months. It, you know, you have to reorganize. And our game against Positivity at Dance Park, the starting game, the two other key players have to opt out. So some other players came in to improvise. So, my head caught down, Kaka. But after that, it's me, I reorganize ourselves. If it's things that are going to take shape. And two, the problem is on the coach. Me, I believe in life, sir. Obia echo an environment that maybe you, even you come in there, the time that you had a console, and then say, and never hit him out, you must have one or two, three to build on your confidence. So the coach has not a problem because him as management, we have seen what he's doing. You're going to the back room to review the videos or in our reviews. Everything's on point. Just that our players needed some short time to adapt to him. So we are feeling that now it's me coming back from winning home matches now. This will take shape.
1: Oh, okay. And say asem dene asem pa ena aba ba see you league ya boy say ya nyina nim seja ya ya mana ya kama ya de nsencho fu egusu adewru no na ya bo ena mo nso munye opportunity ene mo di nkobate sa no pay enkoba wo di abei eye nkomo bia e be inspired se be motivate the teaming supporters of BBNE Gold Stars. But on the other side ne nso amamfo bebe na nso ehwe ne mo bia no nso ya na eba ene ade se yabo league is e come match week 7 na sika ho se mo de start league no sika ne member do me patch wadan ma we see we what ho empopo ye what ho asem se sika na ba na 1 million Ghana cedi afidie no da be na ba
2: e mean say we go review me to do I think from next week on with the GFA about the league our come up. I think that those matters will be addressed because for now there it's not yet in, but we have so much confidence that it will come.
1: Okay. Na ambedu ntam no hadwene kaka na se mu obi bi kaka e ho amu amu de bubo obo mu ho bra mu twen se e da beba do na mu di ahim.
2: My Putin says clubs no obi a independent on its own right.
1: Yes.
2: And now obo pa joining the association no se obo le. And you say your core funding, no, any sika be free, maybe the association of ABBA. And only by maybe ABBA, what, scholarship and others. It's no be as no, a PSC, no, or Bolle. It's a day, a young man there. Over two, when you should be, say, a bar, now there, or the knock or two over four. So we are on course. I don't think that those issues in the no, a young man. It shouldn't disturb supporters. Honestly, me, I don't see why a club will not seek a beer or share or baby, you know, as a supporter problem. Supporter, no, it means that if you know the club is not getting money, that is the time that the club also needs you. Because what's your name? You say you are supporting. So when we say you're ready, what do you do? You come in, you draw nearer, you put issues on table. What you can also do, then you bring on the table, then you all live together as a club. There cannot be club without management. There cannot be club without players. Then it comes in and maybe committed supporters. That is my take.
1: Oh, okay. CEO. Ye jaho ama wakwei wedi wa wudim se egusu aja ye pe coach ama Black Stars na also for the past years is say Ghana football ne de wunimu wehu ball no mu pa wunim ne ekor ne ne ba World Cup wud jinem 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
2: committee no emfa ne report my so if I the car or maxima I'll be unfair but though this is my opinion. Say, Ghana, you feel that the local base players and the base fishes, my expectation is that by now, no, the preparation must start.
1: Say, we have dreamed, say, the local boys in the Bebo Somalia, the Yanka, by now, say, started at that.
2: Yes, sir, maybe we have called the telecom team, come on, Ghana, and I will go again.
1: That's true.
2: is already, they could have started something. Maybe we have we have something like the Black Stars. Because here, Bolly, we are Sunday, we'll be out back in the club. We can start something. But, and by the time maybe a substantive person will join, not team no cry, no, a team either. I've both second division matches be at the ship. So, media, from where what I see, I don't think that might be their plan. But in my opinion, if we think that the call for the local base from whatever, hey, what they have, set God in a time you look at, you look at. We can start assembling the players. So that if the time comes November, they know us, they do themselves very well. So that's my take.
1: Okay. Nti yeguso anka ye search ikura no anka before ye be nemu no ye ma Godona Trump ene Fatao Dauda omo anka by now no mo ente chire na omo organizing kakara kwapem se omo ye de omo ba no ebe ba be ka ho.
2: Yes, because look, omo me be ka ho no, they come they have a short time and I remember.
1: Yes, please.
2: That I think is one of the areas I in future and as yes sir. Our national team, our players come and they have maybe 2 or 3 days to come together to play. That's also something. I think the problem of the health field and also the government and the system that we are living in. So it's something that we need to look into.
1: System bang, Wadama, system bang, and when we create the system, no?
2: Oh, no, actually, is there. You, Kalinja, will be coming from maybe Lens, over Lake or France. Now, a bomb match away. Now, only maybe 2 days to report. We have not yet Thursday final training. Friday, a ball game. Also, we have time there. And then, others in the realize here. Unlike those days now, also, now you won't. What if you can't win? You know where you Black Stars 11? No. This year, we are still in the process. Yes, you get it there. The code there. Now, after the account, as far as I have joining. It is not because that's the process. It is not with the media. I feel that the national team burden is difficult to share if you look at a team burden because of accessibility. Only individual manager or managing the world in the contest. So it's a process. But Ghanaians should not lose confidence now.
1: Okay. See you. You better sound pay for your time on Asempa 94.7 FM. Never cheer you be a better back. Now, say, why wouldn't you understand it?
2: Final. Though the Black Stars have failed recently.
3: Asempa FM.
2: Yeah, can't cheer you, Mr. Football there. Defeat will come. But they have to be a positioner. A bit might take it, glory in his back. Our game against Somalia in November, Maragana, Yenina, let's put the pain ahead. So aside, now, Yenisha said, on my own bit to me, I resurrected with Somalia because it's difficult. Then I can say 2 defeats, but football will be getting missing. They can come and take straight 3 wins. Now, put us into what? A comfortable position, a bit more than I qualify. It's in Yenya, but. I don't like the position itself. Midi emotions and I say vindictive nothing yet. Your dear being to know or they can't be no. I saw that. Said I can say maybe Ubio TV Biano, Ibina additional crab, no, so say yes, let's do this way. I mean, the banana is you say, yeah. And call as a Simbabo in Nikai the 8 hour. So I feel that the Black Stars still are Black Stars.
1: That's
2: Let's
1: true.
2: Keep supporting them. Yes. There's no Black Stars anywhere. It's one. And actually, it's unfortunate that the last years, all my abysmal performance agreed. But there's a time that very soon, maybe say, in Ghana will be at Nakuma Bombire. Now your DNA before Fima, God will listen to us.
1: See you. You better say nano pay. Na sa unim say we no outstanding P we chiro. Me do free no nano be no so okay well we dey hire.
2: It's your mid picker.
1: Edi awo midweek nti eya na ohwe na fe bibia ye fine. All right, here we are Kwesi Edu, the chief executive officer of BBN Gold Stars. And here no edi nkomo pi ewo ho ya nanti echire ne sanction ne fine wakwa kwotua and afei nso no the performance of BBN Gold Stars ye didi di one ya babe wura Ghana Premier League sika maye and afei ye de blasters nkomo etwa to enso ewo ala.
0: Ten.
1: Opening akasa.
0: Wakasa and the me de pa ne se de ne ye ka bi ya wagye atom.
1: Oh yes, sir.
0: Apa choke se pa se de si ye no twa na antwa yi. 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Yes, wo ye no so wasan aye. Nti no ne kwa so a na wafa odin sem no atoto na kwa mu no. And the issue of sponsorship money na woni no edi ho enkomo no. Ken nkomo
1: san 1 million dia che.
0: 1 million na che. And Ken Minister H say 1 million now young the other time they are buying. And the Henry soon come out saying didn't say a Ghana Premier League Limited. Or more ne coffer says canna by a betcha collapse. And they say would you this can yet ever. But would see question come on clubs na it will be VAD no. And now the omo any dash what chin chains how clubs na omo ankasa wo di omo de bo omo brati se where BBN Gold Stars e ka ho
1: samates
0: 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telling you bro fifre ti omo no omo ni da so say the last season you starting yes can buy you know na nko omo hwese nka you starting ye ya no e beba won say class na e bread e wo sika sem ho no e na 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ko mo ye ne no so mo ye ne say a nka e ma problem bia e ma
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0: otie nkomo akwasi di communication bia ma o so mbesia o mchia no mbebisa questions
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0: FNN ministry
1: na afeye ina ya
0: Ghana nyina ni da continue so Ghana na ya ni da continue so
1: na me kwa de me reflect on you know the appointment of the committee the extension about yeah
0: from the 9th to 15th
1: yeah from the 9th to 15th for no me reflect on it and no ma bebre and about my dream but the most important thing one question na me gusu a me bisa me ho pa ne se nti de mpa ha na akoso nti a for all these years yeti committee bia coach o me de ma ye bia nye
0: monyo
1: enye se coach ne nye in that
0: o ti me my results aye pe o ti me my results aye pe
1: o ti me my that results no nti ala me ye we nu a na me de besi so se sir, you referred Papa Pa, which is the name, dear.
0: Any dear, why are you football?
1: Any the contribution to the game? Any baby, or rising, yeah, could do, yeah. Any say, say, crano, omo more everyone, how they view him as somebody, our that rich experience of it being party game.
0: Senior member.
1: Sir, you referred Papa, every any domain pana, and to me, I'm more, yeah, the enemy, and you're sure, some more baby free baby, baby.
0: Come to be a bit me a boy beam. Pay this 5-member committee. Yeah, yeah,
1: exactly.
0: Ah, Stephen Appiah, I'm coming. Ah, Chips, I'm coming.
1: Exactly. Internal make
0: as a pastor coming.
1: Niama, may no make Jonas and your man who are me to be free me to be Kahono. Hey, the past committees are at it here.
0: And I could add the Macadro nom. Yeah, the FN vice president, the D and Nimu Nobre Utado.
1: F vice president
0: on an idea ni mu no
1: set criteria ni man
0: man
1: template ni dan anim se
0: coach our coach almost 10 7 years experience
1: thank you
0: no my utado
1: ye to sa
0: ni agu ye
1: and ye din impa foforo by so what I'm saying is that we all admit it say for some time now
0: yeah
1: decisions ye taking in appointing coach A over coach B or choosing coach A over coach B no ni na amwaye
0: amwaye am far results be amwaye
1: and I like
0: e dey call afcon e jigu ye afcon Morocco ye dimi an qualify into a committee na tenase coach mai
1: and I like the fact he say this time no it looks like the majority say e wo e ye funny say omo mun kope coach mai no e ya ban no through the ministry
0: oh yeah na ho keka
1: even though you can't
0: but what mean you have to free home?
1: And I make some majority say no and I make in house. Won't mean can say FN in can FN the different account because say we a former senior member of the Ghana Football Association of which for now no or the father figure Edma you are to come we do no money because of vast experience.
0: Yeah.
1: Not the boy, na your constitutive committee or many coach eba. Na your bonny din say uncle can wa. Then it means he say won't mean you FN yeah
0: then. FN.
1: Because I know so what way any day or represent Effie. But what I'm saying is Effie no I acquired because Omun himself for some time that Oma letting the country down in appointing who leads the technical team of the Blasters. Thank you. Omun himself Oma letting it down. Because Jidia Omani Kofa coach Milo by the second coming of Milo. And in Komobia by saying Yamatrama Kwe, and in Hunko and Bano, Yakuri Chinum, a turning out is a Nyoman Kuye Amfa. You free what by ye ma creating opportunity and fa ye free what by ye otuado ubekaya ne first coming or the equal walk up and also sahane koko ye and
0: 3 matches na
1: opinina kase juman on timi ye day and ye brenso ye wako ye the sun set up criteria to bring a coach we still came back
0: with otuado
1: and also that decision none can you bad because maybe in their own wisdom they failed to say you know continuity any consistency and commitment.
0: A bit my boy.
1: But I'm why I'm a kodu baby kwa you may see out on AFCON qualify.
0: Yeah.
1: And you baby do this level ya. And now me no kasi. You sent to my America. You had a time in a record coach, you know. Any time I record appointed Carlos Curious. Any research bank on a coma I record for Carlos Curious ya. After walk your no suba second you who say why and yes I gen kwa maniko. So what I'm saying in is with all these decisions ya, you make us a reactional decision by the top hierarchy. A bibiano, you're proactive. But you're trying to be busy. You're very reactive. You're ni head coach, no. Ala, me dear, me say, you're referred Papo Nim Dia Wobo Yimui. So when to me am my coach, I'm a coach and the resource I reflect it. I'm obedient to dear say you reflect papa and pa. You dare to run money. What to me am your problems, you know? I'm a coach because under their watch, time nominee could see anti chee juano. Alas, I'll call back upon all your coaches here. Sabra and pa, your mom appointment about blasters, you know, to some pablasters, you do baby no. Now you can't come to force. Now, sir, you're in a low cry. But a good, say, as I call back. They are falling on such personalities is some here
0: day. Oh my coach.
1: Thank you.
0: But I say who dey yep.
1: Exactly.
0: I say who dey yep.
1: In terms of difficulties, yes, so mumber back. Na na dwuma be do besides as say okay.
0: Yes.
1: Sir, who for coach you know. Who dey na ope?
0: Dey na ope.
1: E dey na ope.
0: Ope ope coach obema resource when money mu ya na ope coach obema team.
1: Na coach obema team. Obema the press on she say.
0: On she say team ni mau. Because Ken so they were starting on Gomoy. Coaches are back. Milo by a new team. Otoado by a new team. Chris Hilton by a new team. Otoado Samba share was still a problem. No, Carlos Cruz until four coaches now. Coaches neighbor.
1: Rotations,
0: sir. Coaches neighbor. Coaches near Nim so bet me, Juman Amaya, and I say, Quamben Sunny Fa, and Yafa coaches, you know. I see who are the crop potting I can hear Pro Kruma. See who, Yarian, what do I yapa? Yabanuma drubia for Fahonsa, still our problem, Nebeba. Say same point for Numa Yapa, you know, Ghana Nine Homo. Ghana Nine Pedi, a befilm Abba, or my recommendation on my ye. I'm going to call my ministry, F, you know, Ghana 4 pesa and 7 years because it was on the 9th. And I'm going to say, Merenisha, and the Amfa being come on the 15th. And the minister, I'm paying for again. And here, you have a trauma. Yeah, I'm paying for it. I'm not my committee. And here, you have a trauma. I'm going to say, I'm going to but I'm going to ask you, Ghana for you. Yeah, yare. Problem, I want Black Stars. Problem with Black Stars, you know, so committee now who problem with what? Can I'm going coach via by and so yes, and the ultimate, I say, and the problem with Black Stars, who are probably F in a film.
1: F in the way they
0: ultimate F in the film.
1: I'm a manager.
0: Yes, and the among come with DB or Moody Biano. I'm making sure, sir, are your right decision?
1: This time,
0: no.
1: F in the way they say. Or mining in down or mu take it
0: decision. And then you and your mining in because you lose who's are too much is when the man pressure by yes, yeah, pressure by and then your pressure that form. It is once ya pow cool about your kua or more trans ya pe coach am I no ken or mu who ya how or mu who ya for now Black Stars no ya a bet me a boy say ya who ya yare na yare no and what dura ya better no my team kia ya any money
1: coach J is upon. A bisa question be say in as much as ye you know be I call it for say would ye so than ye send your mandate and as ye send the time no na omonton koso empe coach but for now ni de ye nya interim a technical team
0: be Nanko Montre November games in a so my
1: November games you know South Profono Sukrani are very important.
0: Omo mobile rest half the qualifiers and yes
1: you'll be a kick. No Sukrani your first game against Somalia. Because you bought 2 games against them,
0: yeah.
1: Your first game, no, you bought draw there, Ajegu. You qualify, you free. Inter, no, so crony, very important to say. Yeah, quite, yeah, quite, no, oh, my dear, you want to be on the interim base, you know, hey, very important.
0: Oh, yeah.
1: And how recruitment, or may you place, or may the blasters anymore. I'll make me a catch up, sir. Certain recruitment or certain place, we are more
0: collapse, we are banner.
1: For some time now, so it's also part of the reason why I'm on for blasters. Because blasters, I'm quite, you know, certain place, means to come home. Because how can a supporter see, sir? Play away or bought him with Sabu on Yadi. Well, hey, Yadi Chen. But the technical team will have all the effrontery to justify the player in Yadi. But you may do fail the national. Now go Pamanako exposition.
0: So, Mpain for Papse, and then Omumium, where Omum ask Omum Missa questions. No, Mumia answers are Ken, a bit me, Abuaya Black Stars, no.
1: Okay.
0: Because here, who your problem are, yet me, your solution, money in your year. As a committee way, ask questions from BBS or Mbisa question, the others you ask. So that, yeah, Tanasia, you bet me, we say, Black Stars, he is a coach in a problem. It's your coffer coach, we have, but coach now, your coffer, no, and when you were a prayer, we say, on show, be a my,
1: okay.
0: But coach is aba, coach is now, everybody, be a no, yeah, ye be a mastelano, Ken, ye nya formidable. Side be a Black Stars, bet me a competing with the best. And you know, you're a coach, I bet me a build a team for us in future. Because Antoine Semenya after World Cup okay, say your squad ne kita and cannot compete with the best. It is our squad need to be competing with the best. So I'll try say we bet me I build a team in the future, no, in the near future, can they bet me I compete with the best? Because it see us all here guys, yeah, see a camera black stars, yeah. So open resources you show part of the idea.
1: Now the last but, coach or the called major competition final, our blasters level, a coach and he did Evan Grant. Now we share Evan Grant ne pedigree. In I mean European football, senior or you well known, maybe are not on
0: the maybe on the name, yeah, or buy or buy a sort of
1: a national team level. Christ, thank you, Carlos Correa in the CV, no, better than Evan Grant, ever national team level.
0: Yeah, yeah,
1: for you to even have opportunity to coach Portugal national team, there,
0: that was
1: true. Sure, say, obi this, how they met to a film, but a bonnet, Juma proper, and here, Evan Grant, actually, who said. Coaches are after no avant-garde appointing in a OBN where you know no bet me. I semi final, crying to me, new semi final,
0: David.
1: Semi final,
0: yeah,
1: to me, do semi final after avant-garde. You know, team now struggles are and those times if your coaches are not F anymore, more appointment. What you say, Claude Leroy, I'm a bit far seen. You know, your coaches are not blasters, they are attracted to. And none of you say, hey, you're a friend, Papa Moody. Say, friend,
0: yeah, I'm on your
1: I'm going to me and solve issue where I'm my idea. Sir, puzzle way there. Say, question of the day, you're a friend, Papa Moody, to me and solve with you. And then, meaning, this is a Holy Ghost to be free. So, Ebbe Boy and I to me, a solve if you say, Ebbe Dimpa. Young Kwa, man, so, Nayane, Kanika Samafo, Edema Ghana Football Association, a senior in this particular field. Yerani D, Eddie Ibrahim, Sani Dara, Yendi and Komo, Eka Kram. Brapeni me Pachoti, and good morning, Edeba Sempa 94.7 FM. So.
4: Good morning, Minya. From the chair, Kanija Michao, ne a tear for Ninano pay.
1: Tear for so, Edda, see ye pass, Edan, Danina, ye folly on you, sir, ye babaji, Nimdia, and ne adrinchira, would jipin ye nawni, Eddie, and Komo, if he say, and I know, one summer would buy a man for Bibinan, Esso Mupa, sir, and Komo, a cosso, ni effini, the old walk of horse, and pee, in tea, no, maybe I would the barb on tea, now man for whom is umpire, pay attention, a yang in Abeboa, I'm a 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
1: Hey.
4: 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Meanwhile, no, the backline starts now. What on the mono? Two on Kusuho. Ka misrese on a temporary basis, no. Omuwa backline staff na omuye wino. Omuso team no more up until say a bit to me, Kenya an appropriate coach. We are mentioning ASA. I was a year to me na obia obet na ho afi ball. Enye obia. A beer, your befano, and then your tene yana, a duman banay ye. Aha, I didn't think I mean a pet or beer, a befano on a project basis. Project basis, they say, me, ye be who say, Yana Pony and I be who say, the beer a two nagri aqua could do. A yasa, ye besides dining to probium. A mono, a better or beer in my way. Yeah, I will be. Ye titi tin, ebia, baby a ye titi nkola, edma ombesi omumpeni breso. Obi a wo sa experience, no. Number 2, obi a wo experience a wo continent ha. 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Obi a ho, obi a juma wa Africa, ni ni ye ni ne juma na di adieno. 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Who face be in Europe. And it is only a santi asie na eboa ma weduma no eko ni mu. Me the example ibe betuja.
1: Mhm.
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4: 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For example, almost all the entire backroom staff now, ye wono, or the biaba. 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
4: Atram wo ho no kra but offense wo ho me bo a
1: there be offense de ye yi ni free ho. Carlos Kirosh second coming in a recommendation ye ni free ho and ye de Atram ne ba nti ye wo one assistant coach pe
4: mami mao secret be Carlos Kirosh demands or the buyer demands no door so a bill will have to be more so
1: sir
4: I mean to me no crack who the abyss almost ɔno se ɔpɛ ɔpɛ backroom staff even including media officer mpo ɔpɛ sɛ ɔno ankasa de ne media officer ba wakida you go and ask or the goalkeeper strainer where this 70 BBs about in kiki ball goalkeeper strainer 70 something meanwhile your goalkeeper strainer and into ofe ni atam won betumi aye adwuma no at least on a temporary basis until say ye beja permanent coach no
5: to where over to over to for atram and Desmond for the temporary base for the
4: Somalia for the Somalia games no ye bo Somalia games ye yia at that time no ye nya base one man by that time no ye nya base one man ye nya one man be yia na ye to me at select coach or near bit to me at na free ball second ye bit to me at ya e ban se ebia ye nya problem kito e bi mpo a onko ye no ko ka ko ka bia and inti when munyi na ye me ma we say to be shame ye and inti na me ka se ye nya 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
5: okay
4: but ye kan we nsu no yenhwe nsu na niamma e wo ho no mu e wo se yenhwe ye tutu no yi don't worry eh ye players no na no message su bi o me ka tire mu se time ye bi ye kwa ko boye opening qualifiers 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coach side no so the playing body no so na ya tini a central e wo hodo mu no ya tini hodo mu say a management so suna yeah so as management members yeah what problem a hodo mu so no as management members it was say to me
5: Can that one also be the reason tia I don't suppose can who be ama your players in a way in ha we are for how we can we in ha we and this answer we na buy. Sina mbacho timinka.
4: Hello.
5: Mbacho timinka.
4: I'm iti unka.
5: Aha. Me what's the question there? What's the question there?
4: I'm iti question no because coach no buy no. Anu si ase Crawford di adwuma na kire se en Crawford e wo ho no ma omu ni system no mu omu ni players ni ye na ade ade no e wo se di enyi na egun chain so these are some of the things we should be asking the coaches na omo ba no se under these circumstances no mo betumi ni aye adwuma na e bia oba na e bia ministry ni se this man ti ya e tight kakra si kama ya udi koka beba na coaches ni bebre 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

0: in the search committee ene the ministry and then the FFO no ene na nyebebe bia no we will still come back to you na fie no abe preparation you better ask for your time this morning. Okay, Yero Ibrahim Sanidare, former director of communications at the Ghana Football Association, and I, you know, AD and Komo, and so a hunty Allah.
1: Ken, Wabekani,
0: you know, Kikakanaman for 400, that's over 400.
1: Odo, Edmund, Obia Nyope, but Ken, Utien and Komo now, Odina. No, Chese, Yemfa, for now, no, the Ebebo against Mali and Yemfa Ma. Gordon Trump, and Abranti and Idine Desmond, Desmond of Fair. No more here today. But Ken Unim, I dear Bakuma, Mahren say, I have Kwanbe and your first way appointed assistant coaches at the national team. No, because so behead no one in the idea. Senka, your prayer who says here and say, assistant coach, no, oh no, then you will do so bet me, I Jumana. And you can send your prayer who says here, say, you take your coffer head coach at the number. Where every coach that 2023 AFCON no more bono, near John Louis Gasset, near head coach. But Olusu 4-0 to Equatorial Guinea, no, near send a more than one swan in near Pamono. Round of 16 assistant coach MS5. And a dear boy, I'm 2023 AFCON. No. And it's a kin, so who coach now what pound as deputy, no. So no more do. So what day or capacity of bet media here, Jumana. And this time around, the kin, Kayampe prayer who says here. Oh, I have a appoint your mancophobia appointment. I carry a by or say, own to me, your money, Juma. Until no mood drew or mood drew no at the same or my assistant.
0: But don't forget to say, under this same administration, there are several assistant coaches. Here have more opportunity. Senior, Nancy, Mammy Moa Chimo Aquaba. Senior Bocodia,
2: my dear, so, oh, Yamiadum, be a fine, fit my fee war. Who's a Santiemre, son, I'm my Emre. Ara metro no asantiem ran mayem re
0: asantiem ko ye but ye be kwa asantiem mampon
2: oh mampon ye be ko mampon de say 20 december but before say be ko mampon no 3 december no one crime
0: 3 december
2: en crime e Bayview village ah Bayview oh yes and no a night before Farmers Day and it dey a holiday Thursday night before Farmers Day, no.
0: On the 3rd of December.
2: 3rd December. I'm for J Lips concert. And yeah, Action Kwan, High Life Musician, Papa Bia,
0: Atomic Junction.
2: Yes.
0: Okay.
2: Come 400 CVC as I just obey 100
0: and Ramina Sal
2: be 100 CVC that before was so big man. But it is war, it is war. Unse coaches Yasemia Mokane, Ayana Kijua was in Biaoka, or say Kitawese, Nyadu Rura, Omba Bigumwa, but Siemieni Dawa, Miana Mepe. Kwanya, yinua Sanidara faso yen analysis. No? Okay. I think it's about time, say Ghana, yinina, yedi yadrin because football ni epini ye. Yin jai, individual attacks. Mm-hmm. Oh, se problem ne ba, alatula, alatula na ye se yama ye se. Asimesi, abednego. Nemo, yen shi se, what's the fundamental problem? Kwanya ben ye bit miya faso apuchi. Then you need to identify a problem. No, where can say problem? Where can? And sometimes if you have a margin of error, say the okay any the way kind, the way kind, the way kind. No, what is free more? I say you know, on the average, no, a point to this fact.
0: Okay.
2: Okay. If that's the case, there, you should your addresses are there. No, say you is are the free. I say. Be a pure hatred for individuals. No, me honke kahon. Na yeye ankasankasa se. Problem ni okay ye nyina ye mo ani empeja problem ni fancy ya I think say
0: but then the pure hatred ne ever because me are sure say what to ban ni consumers ho and you know ye consumer there are consumers and consumers no concerns no should be a concern of interest to you
2: sure
0: because
2: sure.
0: Ne wo ye ni na
2: I want this sika beba
0: ofo no mu this sika beba
2: yeah.
0: But if the consumers are talking about it and I mean periodically they've been saying Ade ye constant. Ade ye enyo ye enye. Na una ban ya odia no. You don't see problem with it because who taking decision? Ye who say decision? What taking consideration with?
2: I'm out for consensus.
0: Na the problems keeps on occurring now. And definitely

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2: ana wo ne
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0: okay what you say yes he had dream about over 1000 players from division 1 no me second division ni omo ka omo nyina betra fie sabi sabi employment no bo ho na den
2: you say there I just want to believe say system no yenya calmness kakra
3: mo idea kakra yeah trend decision baba
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0: yes what you say
3: romu ye din ani e passability
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0: omo nya adwuma mi ehunu say
2: e kwoche o fa papo mu ntumi
3: akwa ya hwan bi em
0: o ti ase omo nya adwuma no na opani ye mfa no kre enye enye football
2: okay
0: I think see here sir e be boy nyina
2: all right you better see the cinemas now say I'm powerful and anopewa preche e di amaye yenko ahoma no so 0244340426 0542771092 hello good morning
4: king kanija good morning
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4: Yami Adaruma Kempo Cappuccino no hoya papa academy no for any agro and said the use of place in India Mr. Bahamas Dachi being a place Yamuma Bagana Ama Bibi at Yapon Kanda my son Philip Nina Lisson the capital phone Umuti on a point in the media.
2: Madame
4: Mayan Namase, oh, you may dear Modia Simon Nisua, Professor Ghana football Tumpon. Oh, who are sending there Abacasa, may sit in your Abacasa, I may be born a basso. Oh, Mun, oh, my bida, your can be in Joka. 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If you have to coach your bit about the baby, Tim Nidia Maya, Ghana, then yes, and then you saw a chair beside the table, be able to come from Mudini present, President Timudino, Duma Babeno. Can you just say, yes, I'm a man, I say, please say, big Jani Matadana, yet to be been tested, getting up from coach, getting up from coach, and Tim Webby and never bit my boy.
2: Okay, Doc, you better answer. Thank you very much. Oba, now if you are in intentive and you need to pray, now and ten, pa. Solar Sampa 94.7 FM, the ultimate sports show, Edda.
0: Tema, opening, Osofo Alexander Preku,
2: okay,
0: UK. Now, Oba Ghana, Osofo Gatwick Airport. But airport, when you know, Osoku Shono,
2: Wow.
0: We just say, oh, you're too loyal to this portion.
2: Also for appropriate.
0: We're free fear. Yeah, our airport, our train flight. Still, we're show.
2: And what two message number.
0: And what two message number.
2: Show no airport.
0: Oh, you're brutal.
2: Guys, also for your better answer. Hello, good morning.
5: Good morning, King Getaliga.
2: I don't know what I'm called here.
5: Yeah, we are the whole. Yeah, can't you have been with us? I said, my daughter can hold her.
2: What's the one you my daughter? I pray for my daughter.
5: All
2: right, thank you very much. I don't know what you're saying. You're in your position.
0: Ebi ana nipa na we bad man no wo free hone na wo dia wo pen asem na bantu obi so ye the same thing na how will you feel
2: okay
0: enti na meka se ye ma ball no mum ehia ye ma no kra ni mum ehia ye than individual attacks man.
2: Great, hello, good morning.
5: Ken
2: na ba ko dia. Hello. Okay, yen fa we e wo hone mo. Hello, good morning. Hello, good morning. Okay. Hello, good morning.
6: Good morning, King Kaninja.
2: Me bache first, how kasafri?
6: Your friend, my interior police, me kasafri Millennium City Kaswa.
2: Okay, Mr. Bache, what's you into you?
6: Okay, where the best way? Ghana, your problem is now. Yeah, you need to say, Ghana, coaches are my day African Cup of the Amaye. Hey, your local coach. And they can empower your local coach. Any dear beer, your demo for the young fat salmon, long for blast day. Okay, yes, I do come over, be more problem. Yeah, you're messing. Yeah, you did ever young Cassayan crew for me. Hey,
2: let me know what you're doing. Sammy Kaisa, Afcon, yeah, you didn't Milo, a buyer, the second coming, Milo second coming. Says that time, Namas were creating the assistant. One idea about qualifies, and I may qualify ye. And yes, there be your young coach, new head coach, and a co find Milo buyer, you say, and your matcha maqua this time, de, and a coji good passa.
6: For what you know about
2: Hello, good morning. Quick holism emotional intelligence.
7: Exactly so.
2: Na bravo kodi.
7: Ami adumu ubende.
2: Yen kwe.
7: Yeah. Friends and the nipa try ankutru.
2: Eno na yeshu koto kodi.
7: Yeah. Yeah. Krobi atem de ye ubi kapa na.
2: When ye no kre.
7: Yeah. Eno friends say na it can never be the situation. So the fact of the matter is our recruitment there, we got a lot of things wrong. Yes. Because me say you cannot go and buy a house at Trasaku. Now they're to copy the question hall.
2: That's true. What can
7: yes, because to me confronting client me channel you are $20,000. Men's will be channel you are $20,000. Now if you only play or $5,000 a month, then you are not doing football. Investment at Chairman, a year, a Brookum, Chelsea, the Sinon said, Club Chairman, be on your investment.
2: Hey, some investment, now no deal. No, me do Africa, now no deal, Papa. Mr. Emmanuel Chairman.
7: Moses Pacadia, no, you're the Kotokonaman who can always hand. Because let me tell you, the gentleman, the one confederation cup. If you don't have between $5 and $10 million, you can never win that. You can never win. And if you don't have 2 to 3 million. And when you say pyramid, first time I hear the pyramid, I'm going to talk pyramid. Do it for the years.
2: But I'm going to
7: talk first time I want to talk pyramid. I'm going to 30 million pounds. 30 million pounds on the recruitment. 30 million pounds. Look at the number of years it took them before somebody to win Champions League. 15 good years. My Melody Sanders is doing all he's doing because of investment. Because of Patrice Mochepe Spokatana Mewa.
2: That's true. Yes.
7: When you say Ghana, no, Yamia Dumye, any your friends and talent. Made it up a few months or say the best talent in Ghana, your 44% are in the Ashanti region. Since he left, there's been a proof of it. Anamibwa. Yes, because right to Dream Academy players, somebody in your musical can say enough your Ashanti region. Yes, exactly so. It's a Kotokoni, you're a good scout. You're a good recruit. You see, you've got $1 million. You qualify for the new stage of Champions League. And I say, because the talent are in this country, we have it. Now, your friend said, only send us your friend at 23 and Anamibwa.
2: Black Meteors.
7: Very good. Friend said, somebody said Dreams, I'm number 18 or we leave no more. Anna.
2: Mm-hmm.
7: Somebody said three good people from good Papa Kukan. And on players five. On players five, four, plus two, good Papa one, six. I'm number 18.
2: Okay, Kwekwo is emotional intelligence. Thank you very much for Odia Odi Aba Anopei. Hello, good morning. Hello, good morning.
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9: 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man say betu abo man na na
2: na wo ye coach a wo ye coach a wo nso ni mo left ni mo right ya na obi ama wo adwuma na wo feel say nimpa no on manipulate you na wo feel say a frowning on your personal belief and normal wo gidi a adena wo so office ama resource no agigu ama on man time wan sana ye you I don't know what's over
9: there. Menu, a yajin suma. Suma menu yajin, a whole year, papa. What's a coach? A body match in here, you know. Betty, I see, and a woman you could play, say. Players never, you know. And you're on press people when you're no freomo. 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Suma, want say. See, look at a sumo was on a dao. On a real, what's a coach? Yes, a coach, you know, or not a summer surgeon when you know him. Because you're near.
2: Okay, thank you very much, Maswala Gigi. What do you know? We'll point in your wall, made you for your last call and after you for phone in segment, you know, NC Anopei. Oh, hello, good morning.
10: Good morning. Can you just say?
2: Me pache ya miadu na unzwe.
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10: 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Ball no wa West Cup no. Mo fa local players no bi ko. Na ye league no be ye. 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
2: first batch
3: 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supporter and so and a one man supporter birthday and Timayama one man supporter so special happy birthday Ken.
2: Thank you very much. Ahaya Sampa 94.7 FM. Yeah, Tunkretia wa yakoba and komo pi el hoye de betwa so and kobe bia yabasisia.

0: 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Get a house. 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
1: Kwame!
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1: Why not, friend?
2: Ma, are you luck?
1: Why?
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1: For 18 remarkable years, God has been good. 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
1: Any?
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1: in each other.
0: And one position at that.
1: And then you can't your mama.
0: And it's about your ticket.
1: Not to what's the cash?
0: For short go this year.
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remarkable years, God has been good. Ekra fomo wi asia fane nyinara. 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Ye ko celebrate ye 18th anniversary. 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

0: The National Pensions Regulatory Authority, NPRA, is the regulatory body of the pensions industry in Ghana, ensuring the compliance of the three-tier pension scheme, being the mandatory basic national social security scheme, first tier, managed by SNET, a mandatory fully funded and privately managed occupational pension scheme, second tier, and a voluntary fully funded and privately managed provident fund and personal pension scheme. Employer enforcement has been beefed up, and therefore, we are entreating all employers to enroll their workers onto the first and second tier mandatory schemes and pay their contributions. Failure to do so will result in prosecution. NPRA, ensuring retirement income security.
1: Sports Water by Verna. 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A citra bien ni nom na jobo. A brand who here. Na yamo active days. A dewa when he bejum.
2: Wow.
1: 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A jobo ma when he jay.

in the world. I got my power.

Now we shall for still live on a Sampa 94.7 FM. Every day we do say the man and some at one common so I'm live on the Ultimate Sports Show. Nemum kind of channel so someone and some Ebawa Kumua. Na a Jumokobia da Roman, a few more airborne in the Chidom. Mitchell Saint Testan can say a strong.

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Na Franco Trading Enterprises. 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

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I say still phone papa FEA. 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
1: 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But. 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Wami ya hon up for that. Next episode of Asampa Star. On Sunday at 8 p.m. That is the next episode. Ano be din. Iti me patro. Unshwe bida. Pwesti de in kwa die. Asam Pasta, the next Asam Pasta reality show, no? The next big voice on this channel and the other multimedia channels, no? And yes, you know, and you be who's so so far will be a team team out.
0: Show no one, oh, I'm on for you, I'm with you.
1: Ana ma ye wade pa
0: so. Amamfo amamfo yi omo ho a ayi akwa ba kwin a wode me kom kasa yi ka news yi. Eh kokobi.
1: Ah de fante no.
0: No de fante ka news no. Enye bad kra wa ye platform ni so. So to me we ni pa na nka obegi na so na de fante ne be ka.
1: Na ka rush rush control me. Ku sa fante obu na akwa prini so ka pem so.
0: O wan ka be kama pa, nka be kama.
1: Ah Jacob na no no. Ana
0: sports midwife ne de. As I say ne foreign ne de. Sports director beja to me say leave now ko America no 2 months ni dia be tu beja ko na midwife na midwife ni dia say we need ya here we leave 2 months ni be tu
1: ya na one really na other guys
0: oh,
1: so
0: yeah
1: good
0: guys, heavy.
1: There's one guy on our ears to be a friend is saying on our political show that's okay. Current affairs I should say but to me yes some nice presentation mean that to on where no obi line oh why is no niggas no yard any idea see you show me now well Sunday so back home coffee unfortunately back home coffee no na yeah na yeah competition but ken no ben nay yeah go akwa competition the head yeah back home coffee ti e be any idea Enra suma isi form.
0: Oh, Enra. Ah, 5 slips.
1: Nina.
0: Eh, o page na page no anko mudi.
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0: eno 5 slips na game back ho a ene me ni break am hwe my account mi ska kakra dem mi se match we pa de me mane fa on say na me samba me no be di hu ko Madrid game no
1: na me catch us a free money
0: Madrid pay your money 2 cd
1: a free money
0: there be a free money eno what can say free money
1: a free money no matter how difficult it was it is us no na aba fie no the other two should be away this guy free money because
0: I can't hear any estimate in the buy and now a cana woman and
1: I just
0: shame was scared that her palm say,
1: good day.
0: So help
1: me. And it's after my 3-1 now. We didn't know who you
0: help me go. But me chat trending out of the way. But you get mad to do better to me see from Champions League. You can't underrate this.
1: No, I'm already no man and in a hockey. Sometimes mistakes need be a while. You can't keep doing them.
0: 3-1 in this coming, it was no matter time and I can 2 CD.
1: Why is my cocoa? You to me, you to the other day. When the teacher says, they say, make keep your fingers crossed. I was a befa. And now was a good night.
0: Oh, yeah.
1: All the games they heard in AFA from Liverpool to whichever game. Very beautiful games there. What's the
0: name? Mamu Dortmund and Mamu Yako. Dortmund, Yako. Dortmund.
1: On a destroy BBA.
0: Almost a more 1.5. Over 2.5.
1: Only a KBA, Yasha Kraka 1.5B.
0: Okay.
1: Hey, serious. Ah, no, Tapa. It's a German sweating. Over 400 coaches. There's a baby back on us over bread. Now 20 crowns of Ketwa. Now for I don't envy them at all. Papa say, more brew. I'm a brepa. Hey, what's the most say? You back?
0: Papa said, I'm a baby. I'm 1.400 for no.
1: Not a way.
0: Oh, why? Pap say copper coach am blaster so kwere 400 foam.
1: Oh, send the papa am go for apply.
0: Pap say blaster GFA why year no be 15 years ne 20 years experience as a GFA member ne there. Owo coaches anyehwe kwa pap say I know for sure say Baumis pap say benya 5 coaches a onim omo a onim say ba national team level onim so omo ye good.
1: Na kaskasam.
0: Afen ye ko 400. Da be be ready for.
1: Bi ana heavy bi hye mo.
0: Ye be ready for na be we nse no Somalia kwa ye fi.
1: Ken, for the first time in 8 matches,
0: yeah.
1: City DC from. Na season wa chasse ye pa. And anyo bi ana share no say ye defending champions Paris Saint-Germain a chi no, e share Etihad no no. It was an European home record crowd rebuy over 60,000 na waboma. Na you know Pegwadu Latigo na ye humiliated the former side sano na hadwen pa. You know, Haaland there na so jini din 37th European goal. Nya bad. Yeah, bad. Oh no, the goal shouldn't start at 16 yet. And then, for how much is our ball?
0: I wash our team in the loosening.
1: No, I know how much is our ball. And then, the goals are washer. Can I name fat? I name fire and fat. You know, 37 goals to the Dawson. Also, so now I go to now 36 for Man City. Now, you have been 37 goals in the Champions League. It's just 41 games. It is serious for City. In a competition, I can stand here 61. Why are there? Go to New York for fun. It's not a PO. It's other. Next, I can be absolutely sitting there just in a hole and then you can pore, a pore, a pore, and nine. Enzo Maresca say, Ken, so one resource, no one Jabaka say, you're beyond repairs, you're destroyable, you're going to be there. They had decent chances, sir. One only utilize the chances now. And one man here, there's a lot to learn from this. Omidia Sombe pick up from here, coming in.
2: I think we start quite good until the first goal. We concede the first goal, and then we concede the second one after 1 minute, and probably that create a little bit, you know, bad feeling. So first half we struggled, and second half I think we were much better, and probably we deserve even something more. Even with the 0-3 first half, I think with the amount of chances we create second half, we deserve something more. And to be honest, Luis was quite honest at the end of the game. He said we have been quite lucky today.
1: Or say we have a City boy and deserve something more. It's you better say something more, no better something more. My daughter do 4-2 there. But was somebody morning resource
0: on to me PSG
1: or somebody morning resource on to me and what they did well. And that's like when you be at least a draw crowd.
0: Pep Guardiola won't lose 4-2 to City and to PSG.
1: Chile
0: Pep won't lose 4-2.
1: And what day? And what day?
0: Pep did say, oh, it had 4 saying 2.
1: Songo Luis Enrique wono so akasa ne somebody say Ken well why wono so deck almost the same as Maresca can say on any day naka get a bit mad Daniel for baby and we a classic no born in Damsa no and the boys no won say at certain points they were lucky at certain we're like, we won't bore with such a quality as City 1-1. Why, yeah, I was so much my shit. He's happy. So much my, almost 3 points they call my name.
3: Yes, but it was very, very, very tough. I think credit to them because we started the match great. We didn't make mistakes and we could score three goals. And it was a big difference, but I don't love going the halftime with that difference because you think the match is done and it's not done. You are in trouble and we could have lost this match if they scored the chances that they created. I think it was a very nice match. the way they play. It's amazing the way the Enzo Mariscal Manchester City plays. It's really nice, and we like to play these kind of matches. I have to repeat, today we were lucky because in the second half we could concede more goals.
1: All right, today we were lucky. It's also the no sending a chances they buy no commit my consider goals with brain at the commit master son. I know some Luis and KK song on and two gentlemen 4-2 and one more HM German so bomb Manchester City 4-1. I'm a table no swear the pani at the but can you call the way to the Olympico? You call the way to Roma, it was Roma, and Tennessee Naki Kriki Kiki 3-1 Ken. But not game when any nominate yet.
0: No,
1: I'm for Bamu Yabu. May her game was terrible. Because no mini light. Stay also the old shabboard one, Utimi Hennis Akeke. And to introduce soon come off from Mammy, say, and come on, it's an open one. Banner only winning
0: come be a new master.
1: Eh, Menamakojin Crabra, Miss on Crow. And Cracker Crab, they brought a master, I want to tam tam. Oh, that's the no honor of you, Quina. I saw honor of you,
0: Papa. We all know.
1: Today I found a quitting crack. I found a quitting crack.
0: Why? You don't come a man bribe.
1: No number, make him the
0: amount.
1: Onion and
0: then. Incredible or nantem.
1: Incredible in what form?
0: Non to England. Or back up to be good credra.
1: In what form? Like, between through matches, through comedy. Oh, what's that? At Uncle Sam level, no? You see, no more than in here.
0: Hey, Massa.
1: Oh, it is true. Oh, be Uncle Sam.
0: Sorry.
1: Nyamwa, kikikikiki, no. Mon dream school fees, oh, dream. A maintenance, honey, I do.
0: Chairman, the mayor, JD.
1: Oh, you say, yeah, I'm not an area. Tina, oh, yeah, young, we. Brumo? Aye, again. Jose Marino,
0: But proud to the game. Wayabu Kofona Sanko Show.
1: Oh, it wasn't convincing. It's not nice. Madrid shouldn't suffer this way. No. Madrid fan is happy. I mean, on the night, Hona, yeah, Madrid phone, Hona, the VHG, not against the phone, Hona, Nabasa phone, Gum, Tema, you want the head down by 3-2, and I know what they're in pressure. Tebasa energy, but it is not a good feeling. No, this is not Madrid. There. Even when we have come back in games, then, yeah, City, more games, and you're in your paws, how? Ani ebo bo pa ni adade a enti patcho o ya bana ya Marino du ho no na se o mana kwaba sonko e to mana kwaba we o hwe ya to na Italian mu and otim say yes a cancer o say he who brings glory to Rome shall honor forever na o say your hands consecrate the rich spoils and the people bestow eternal glory upon you for a special world for immortal Rome. Hail Marino.
0: And
1: Mami, other thing, they showed images of Marino holding the trophy or Diomo J. And, you know, it's just so many shot your ear, you know. And then I say, I feel almost button is a pepa, me and Sadie, none one thing. And of course, now Madrid, the tree and tree. I'm going to tell you now why. Until that change, until that Goulet, until that Endrick, until that, you know, the changes, until that Bernardo Silva. No?
0: Then why are
1: you changing? The double pivot.
0: Why are you changing?
1: No. Where? When you're in Twasso, you're in Twasso.
0: Twasso.
1: Basa, take it 3 on my back. City, take it 3 in your current form, say, on my back. What do you say? Ukushia, body, just a great no, say, I was over here. No, don't put yourself in tight corner. Say when you have players who are hungrier to play. Niye you Vinicius Junior fi mo onu aja. Wo you Vinicius evu mo. Marino na ngasa na se onyi e ken.
0: Wasesa.
1: This is
0: what why to sank sa.
1: Enye Marino na ekofa enye
0: to sank sa. They be out the call catch him sim.
1: Nyam pam pam.
0: Marino wasesa. Marino wasesa.
1: Tema ye ba. Tema ye ba.
0: Ko bi sa popoba.
1: Your bar attachment for front.
0: No, you know, brought Popoba with
1: that. Yes, I can hold to you, coffee, you call that on there. I didn't come to me, call that. Near by Juman or Pa,
0: near
1: upon nine. Won't you be maybe there be sat up near me?
0: Would you come as some
1: coffee? Ah, they say, dear, when you're all, what are you about to go? Oh, my baby again. Not in the hand to him, and your way, everybody, and your man came. The comeback was beautiful.
0: Yeah.
1: It was beautiful.

0: who deserve to play, play. Let people who have lost form drop to the bench for them to fight their way back into the team. When you are using the center, it is better. You don't play Tchouaméni and Valverde. Listen, Obo Tchouaméni and Valverde, M4, M5. Not in one game, not in two games, not in three games. Not in. Bernardo Silva is more fluid.
1: Okay.
0: You understand?
1: Okay.
0: Vinicius is not pulling. It won't be starting and the Mendy no or the Mendy and the Mondo. Money matter now Hendrik we be bobo no. Espina show say when you bring him on earlier, na so far so be draw so check it get na yam money bono. So let no bring competition in the team. Don't. You are Mourinho for Christ's sake for crying out loud. This is Mourinho. And see, anything you go far over here. Tell me a year a telephone or so then you know when Bellingham has to come out, bring him out.
2: Hey, Eric, you're easy, sir.
0: And you're easy. It's now a big boy, you know. Now, sir, some passports, baby, presenters, and they work at my student, DJ, young, because I'm a way. Besides, Wallace, not going to just say, sir. Sure. That's what thing.
2: Yeah, you're great, anyway. Okay.
0: I was out also, do the other side of the
2: That's
0: what thing, sir. I'll let you the Indian number. I'll let you. I'll let you the Indian number. Neston the Indian number. Neston the Indian number. Wallace the Indian number. Just as what thing.
2: Now, what your own count?
0: Some hand hand story story. We could look at the pot. Hand hand story story. We could look at the pot. And yeah, he's a. I'm not a thing. It's a. You need a big boy.
2: To
0: control. I take a 3 minutes. I'm here for nothing about Quirum. Quirum has a more fire.
2: Okay, Mourinho.
0: Obedney. That's my point. It's a big boy. Nessa Obabe Edman. It's not. They don't have a headman. But I say, it's more. Ken. Kiki can't have many real natures that they're yes, no. For a 10th consecutive away game. Against an Italian side, Real Madrid Diakogu. Roma Fondi, Amodos, Roma Fortum, FC 2016, consecutively, Italy phone into me. The Neomu Yajman in Itipa, last minute, the Nea Uguinia, and the Cherry. Timoko to a second. At a point, Omo, no belief, no bas, I believe the Real Madrid Muna, you didn't say you're coming, because as they were sensing, say, ah, as a go be born, as a go be born, as a go be born, who will be a be more to me, she's a buffer in Mudao. It's me, what we know, what's what you call. Enye kura sa mo ton kan kan so e dia dia
2: nanzo wo de sa nkomo e asa babie
0: so na no okay dia makoto makoto akasa makoto akasa
3: after going down 3-1 I thought honestly the game was not over. We know we always can fight till the end, but here in Roma they were playing well and we had difficulties, but we believed till the end and we scored on 3 set pieces, so that's amazing, the work of the staff and the players to believe. And obviously when you score a 3-2 and there's 10 minutes to play plus extra time, we know that we can score a third one. And then the third one, we went for the fourth, and yeah, it's an amazing feeling because I think we should have won this game. And but mistakes cost us goals, and then suddenly you're losing 3-1. But just win here to be 6 out of 6 after 2 games against 2 strong opponents from Italy, it's a good start.
0: It's a good start. Now, normally, interview, now, no, so, and then, so many Roma, and so, in the space of 7 minutes, now, goes next to that. That is it. And so, Timoko to Anakasa, and I want some so, bro, no, Naka, my Malin, Akasa, but I'm meeting my return, no sense, no, so, yeah, dear pa, don't your Malin, I'm ready, and coupon, I'm quite in your bad. It's your queen, your correct. Vinicius Junior, I didn't know, the suspension, you know, I 4 games.
2: 4 games.
0: No, no, no, Vinny, someone to just say, Charlie. To the piano, Felisa say, time be all. I saw dream one tiasse. Was one on a or a quani between one and him. On Kaiser, play a BIJ 4 match suspension, say that. Was on a referee now. Mama and no record need 2 matches. And I'm also a canadian chair referee, Mama and 2. Was on a referee one carrying channel. Or the first question, no cocoa, and one yen one as I say. I had to Mama and 4 matches, eh, yapa. And when I just say, Mourinho, the other 2 just a king. Mourinho said, it is not normal. Do you think it's normal for a player of a Spanish club to receive information about a 4 match ban 1 hour before a match? Was that quite a Spanish common yanisa? Yeah, kobo bo. 1 hour to a big game. No one is suspension about mo person. Master. Was someone to bass mo? And I'm gonna say I'm on a suspension. Was it they're shameless? Things are out in the open now. They are no longer hiding it. They try to kill the player mentally an hour before the game. In the way I side with Mo, and you know, player neck will not stand to me. I send away over her some more noise. And you can say, Okoja, I ought to I am play. Ken, Liverpool see form. And one of the things I significant was I game, Wimo, a roller.

0: team won nya ye benchy van dyke. Yes, for only the third time our Liverpool 39 Champions League games on about since 2022 no Ken. For only the third time next van dyke itna bench. But yes, it's same van dyke ni Joe Gomez ba mundu ana ko for 3 goals ni na bayo. They didn't catch that.
1: Gomez ni den say onye.
0: Enyenye. Antonio Rola second. There ni Bakola nyane hat trick kama. Boy see bobo left right center. Ah, this thing that Liverpool bobo yo league him say kenya bad. And it is only last. They only last
1: him. Liverpool position.
0: Ka last kid. Antonio ni.
2: Yes, I think we attacked really well today. I think we were very good on the ball, quite vertical, finding the pockets very well. Sometimes it's not easy to attack a back five, and I think we found the spaces really, really well, especially first half. I think some of the players also had very good performances. The goal scorers, I'm very happy for them, and overall quite happy. Yes. Players that we think they have the level to help the team and to perform like they did today, no? And in this schedule where we play every 3 days, we have to use a lot of players, and I'm very happy because they've given the level.
0: Spanish team. Right, and so I don't need someone patcho ababe tuja chairman suri tuja eso so el honomo and don't need relevant sana ne bro fuaba it ain't running a penny ba and a match is in a go see soon na go see soon can't back up national in sumami sa and run ya no penny the abobo sweep and a basso patcho find out como what she como she fear and a woman and san so na akoko piyama na Aston Villa Nicola Jackson yo. Rata Jackson ba party mo chefera ba ti bom kansia amont mi anti bi bodo glimpse na fie bo
1: sokpon you are happy for him
0: yeah.
1: I'm very happy for Nicolas Jackson
0: Betis na fie minute 325 to Porto Shakhtar Donetsk et na fie bo Ike Athens by 3 goals to 1 and Stuttgart kwa way to Bratislava ko bon come here san won so end to me and tie na ya kare sari no ne the Europa League games as conference the games so me ba so dey dey chare say na won some so be sia call likes of Salzburg ngin ebo back in top 8 on the Champions League table ni Paris Saint-Germain on top. Barca second. Aston Villa third with 6 points. Opening at 6-6. Stuttgart fourth with 6 points. Liverpool fifth with 6 points. Sporting 6 points. Arsenal said Liverpool the home when we had you know lead them or film work. Arsenal 7. Real Madrid tossing but 6 points. 6 points. Yeah, they're about to say. Obia 2 games will be a winning. Even Betis tossing on 9 for 6 points. But outside the 8. Whatever I see, Obi. Come on, on a 13 for that. Come on, or 3 points, and you're bad. One win from 2 is not bad. It's not bad at all. The top 8, Mabu Bosso, Ediaman, where the Champions League, MSN, Bebas, back. Now I said, yeah, in the end. That again, imagine so now, yeah, yes, imagine a Bella Castle for no mania cry, Tamna Bukofunti. Kedwana Castle, Erica, see you, buddy.
1: All right, thank you very much, Eric. Say, oh, dear man, on Insem, assume you would be in Sukarnation and so. Sam, and they will share and share how Compu Ghana, say back to school promo. No, a good swatch, say, of course, over this year, no, walk to school, so be here laptops, papa, tablet, ya. A boy, you must a concoman for a giant, and now say, mobile phones with Jan and Aswa, battery, no, and could drain in term of Enquayasiano, me patch a Compu Ghana, and a call more to say, and unty, and nano pay me catch out, Sam, Uko, Swa, Obehu, or more office, no. 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Good morning.
3: Good morning, Brian. Mami titu echi foreign and they said nwa se Liverpool ashe de ene se lininess ana.
4: Tewa then na didi mri.
3: Ni mri ni da ubi o shame tre no.
4: Emre no.
3: Was have a three.
4: Last for him.
1: Hey, what kind of way? No, what kind of way?
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4: Chama so Emre ni na utimi chesi.
3: Champions, what? What are you saying? Say, say, if you share more goals, what? And then two.
4: As simple, John Barnes, God bless you.
3: I share 18 now.
4: Chama na John Barnes, John Barnes ni Salah, one part of it in the prime, no other way.
3: But what I'm saying, it's as say contest wise, will be about different. Era. Difficult to. So I compare them. Pimpy Arm and Pesemai.
4: Your man's meant me, you know.
3: No, no, they were Bans, Ian Rush, and all those people. They played well.
4: Meant me, you
3: know. They had their level of competition then. But what you're saying.
4: Yeah.
3: And now, Jared Motam, Nesala Motam, no competition. And they cry, if I say, overall, no. The tempo and the pace, EP and Adropo Kakrano, they are still playing some good and decent football. Into
4: Emmanuel Petit is a PSG foreign debacle. Let's try.
3: I'm often trying. And Ra, science I'm who are.
1: Oh, no, no, boy.
3: I'm often trying. But by EPL, Nana.
1: Oh, science is so.
3: Nyenobobiano team hitting the ground running.
4: Yeah. Because of the performance, I know that maybe that Emmanuel Petit Monday no so me try. We say go betia 70.
3: Because I'm expect say me awaye or PSG no. Nko buy.
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3: Andrew Torres move be PM. And right need this and for me no be. Try be PM or APL no. Instant success.
4: Mm-hmm.
3: They were scoring.
4: Mm.
3: But we no. Your man time in Abuja. Only from Virginia.
1: Even with PSG, said not on yet a regular member of the
3: yeah,
1: team.
3: He was yeah, coming
4: that was what Anna Petitica said. Even no, even with PSG, can I say?
3: 23.
4: Also on your bio mount.
3: Koka age ni alami mu ye ine nkolani yo.
1: Oh, they be. I mean, grew up from a particular system.
3: Matthias, yeah, but so we went to fear certain system.
4: 23 then can you bat?
3: 23
4: then what? We pick out
3: no. No, say hat trick me.
1: No, but hat trick. So about EPL.
4: And I know crop so kind. So I say, on one on turn sabo.
3: Well, I did told you, sir.
4: Your turn, I didn't. Your turn, you determine price.
3: And now at a certain time, Tibiano, who Timi kunya better price? A bargain ye, me kono. Men so me who are the nephew from me. Enti no me who ya ma pebiya na me fosa menya. Enti price be at the be mama no. Me told you answer na me be who the now about the price ah. I see a few folks the Kose boutique. Man go for cotton high.
4: Yeah.
3: Me so me lack na me do tears wah. Me no one select. Inti me so me nyan no normal.
4: First I go make the rule.
3: I me cost at na me cost.
4: The price of a player na.
5: Simple.
1: Yeah.
3: Many adu on here me be who.
1: Sir.
3: But answer na me ba hold.
1: Okay.
3: I mean, Kwasi Edu.
1: Kwasi Edu. Okay.
3: I know CEO of
1: Bebiani Gold Stars.
3: I no pay me two chairman. She enye easy. Say penny sa. Penny abono sombo. No this speed grab e kwa kutia. And the interview ne was so maturity ne humility bi amame hu se.
1: Yeah.
3: Wayade. What in American as? Because on so turn and on the neck and on one start ye. Now, I shave your hair near course, so no, nothing no better. So, pack no course or crown, no call motivate, ninianum, ama, oma, then call an assign, aye, because TM, na boys, nae, morose, having considered
1: that late
3: penalty, no, near the Nintin, yes, they be a or attack officials, no. But in all, I'm a church. No, I could just
1: come.
3: But what you say, or whom is or a part of the system? If the laws
1: say so,
3: yeah. Oh, yeah. And I'm a born a basso. Me stress and penny, you know. Say, but only a bear man could hawk. But if per adventure, who could pee be bimosa? Now,
5: we have a president.
3: Ama, yeah. Baby.
6: Alhaji Grusa over 14 day payment ibi na na ma ibi mu copy ma om call relegation e ko ya e ko
1: and you can any the be better ha ma deadline aba ma chine
6: na ko pa cho ni ade enti me bo kwesi edu aba so ye ma ye hwe se NCBO a bit of caution me nyi ni se da ko bi stone e ka se ye coach say that yani ko bi Jones mu yi no mo se ye mfa 100% local players and most Somalia game no kwesi edu ko no se onyi ni se sanity but I'm throwing caution say ye nya careful ni ye ndu ho ni anka se me hu yanka because the local team here the work room a mo bo 6 weeks of Premier League you know ubenya 11 na ni e ba Accra new town 11 kotuba bi 11 you beti me a select side from Greater Accra they are representing Ghana but ma ye under it Somalia in a, on any day by name obi a say say sa ni aye na nua bi abubu aboy work room a enti interim in principle is a go but omunye careful en ma team e be me 6 points against Somalia caution got to call them say break
7: come Asempa FM
6: now omo anya careful
1: o me bo weekend in so
6: o body say o be bo beti akase omo say Hamza any deputy Diego no be cause one for team no but men's only anhwa for first attack can say anhwa no amabio be o dia monstre me ba ho nyam yard watch na mi ami bra eyi noka kotoko ni a o say ya free under 23
1: Maxwell again under
6: whatever no okay Maxwell be support e na
1: see your friend you see your friend
6: is 6
1: and your friend is 6 players
6: Jules that 8 here na ala be correct is 3 ah or that 8 no o good talent am your friend no logic be no
1: so mo goalkeeper no crowd no on wa kwachi under 20 crowd mo mo
6: then I go so so just blanket
1: performance
6: and I'm telling you who said obo no home dey na the team obo no area ma your man opportunity ah say be call up your car say or cafes 22 so 20 a year 25 year because your friend be 30 something
1: I fin e kwate so
6: misremo ya dey say ba and he said Kobe Jones lawyer otino ye Ghana Bar Association na ne ba
7: Asempa FM
6: na no tablet na no ye ni mihu sey na opportunity bi ba na select committee bi e select ne ba na yes ne papa ye GBA president inti ene afa no it doesn't make sense say team no ebere say nations every call relegation ya mo be call representing ye na ya friend nations player bi so me bo black star yeah, bro. I bet you I can say, I don't know your day.
1: But sometimes all these questions, up the moment a team be perform at the top level, but those teams, you know, we don't see their place in the various national teams, you know. But the more we walk down,
6: it will be a legitimate question to ask. So, Kano.
1: Okay, Kano.
6: Kano, say, I see, I see, waha. Oh, born home day. Your friend, you know, your reason here, then. Send me Salim, Adam. Yeah, you know, I'm finding call World Cup. And I'm
1: a game with Crayon friend. Yeah, man, World Cup, you're finding call window.
6: Some at all say your boys be a boy of Africa. South Union, the Umbabe, a fine balance. Europe, for no, so could lose a name. Why, okay, no, be bar. Yeah, I see a dimension no more than a bar. Obia, or Europe, or born home or Dimbia, Atlanta boy, a friend.
1: Suleimana.
6: Suleimana. Now, baby, I saw money by Bobby. What's in America? Kusasa games.
7: Yeah, Asempa FM.
6: For over a decade, between 10 and 13 years, off the table, Sasa games, back in November. Your security services, no? Among the security services and agencies, for so national security unity can see a power. In PPRO, yes, you saw the funny police for a crash when we are no more Kunia de such games for star unity among and a talent pool, Magana athletics in particular.
1: Yeah,
6: some more football teams near there, but over time, you know, your 800 meter runner be back then. No fear, I think Ghana police. Is it Kennedy BB or say or something?
1: Mm-hmm.
6: You understand?
1: Yeah.
6: Inti, I am happy, say, after at this time, Ghana Fire Service na host. I am rotating hosting a right. Inti, right, no? Ghana, Customs Service of the GRA, Ghana Armed Forces, Ghana Police, Ghana Prisons, Ghana Fire Service, and I'm working on, you know, I see eight disciplines. This one, I am the unofficial of the Cesar James. Maybe breaking the year. No, because. I feel promoted physical discipline among them. Yes, servicemen, you hear them to be physically fit.
7: As simple FE.
6: I am an EJP. Xenophobia than number two. But as I receive no Kobe Jones, no more near Juma. For the fans are still not coming.
8: Kobe Waban.
6: I mean, come as well. Who now will come as well?
8: Come
6: on. See, Kobe Jones, lawyer to be. Any. Yusuf chairman modern year chapters ana
8: chapters
6: we are so not happy. They can do better and fill the stadium. Mamu nye kokwasa kokwasa bi ameka eyi nge nge omu nye omu fi ase
8: bo resource no so kan so omu do meye omu de ba resource ne ba
6: as a positive dey chop.
8: You chairman, you better ask pa. Suma no baba, one common in a chim. Yakoi Nimina Fempen in Fortinas and Master Banson, Ewaha, and Afeno, Ibrahim Alas and Babanjida, the bookmaker, Wadon so Ewaha, and Afeni Senior Kobe Johnson, so Abedu Kama. Now, Cities Cash Community Raffle, a one chance to win big, Abusiatin Yepa. About 2.5 million cities. 2.5 million Ghana cities.
7: And
8: there to her. Yes, sir. Would you who just add your way more over to me? And no answer so before mobile phone and no pay 10 years. Now, what about 716#? 716#. Now, select buy ticket. Now, about 45 communities. And there were 45 communities. Oba pick one community. And I'll be choose from any of the 45 communities. Now, what can achieve 5 cities? Now, we can achieve 5 cities here within 2 months. And that's after 2 months, you know, 15 communities here. On the decaying, I work at the end of the show. Hey, you had 100,000 cities. Emma, Omumu, yeah. Now, 10. And so, any benefit of 5,000 Ghana cedis. Now, and she say, pay. And she say, be a year in a year, the airboa, ama be a tumia koi. And tisikadia, one more air chani befu. A 716#. And then they will try a phone. So now, if you watch community, be our tiny chibiano, ube chan 5 cedis. Now, abua, ma be bian so, etumi akoyi. Baba, good morning. Una mema wakwaba. Bokodia. Nananu uko we in uba da bang. Uko no hwan enko fo ibe yide ya uko mafi serie
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8: okay
9: asa no sa meto on krasa sister bi hwehwe wo na they said this week
8: na this week so na mana kugwe so dai be kwa na uko no hwan
9: e de de say what's the question next week bi akwa wo pe din o wo mo pe wo brefa
8: ba fie ba ko de ma wusi mu ho ye fie
9: wo mfie omo pe no om brefa
8: mfino senior Kobe Jones, good morning.
10: Good morning. Good morning. Good morning.
8: Good morning. Good morning.
10: Good morning. Good morning. Good morning. Good morning. Good morning. Good morning. Good
8: morning. Good morning. Good morning. Good morning.
10: Good morning. Good morning. Good morning. Good morning. Good morning. Good morning. Good morning.
11: Good morning. Good
10: morning.
9: Good morning. Good morning. Good morning. Good morning. Good
11: morning. Good morning. Good morning.
10: Good morning. Good morning. Good morning. Good
9: morning. Good morning. Good morning. Good morning. Mo aka as mo do so
11: regulate my
10: ya na me come join us e mpanyin fo yi na mo aba mo ba ko yi nti so bi anwe ho da say train bitch me aboy okroba
9: metro
11: na the previous government the previous government but they say something like that omo set up eh railway minister
9: now no to the railway minister with 2 deputies near 20 kilometers away
11: we no man with
10: previous years omo ko current government omo into omo dwin road minister no into omo dwin say because your corridor be a say timi year rare and kebebo
9: better bed in a good pressure
10: kasoa to
9: Oh, kasi Winnie but to circle.
10: No, Winnie but to circle.
9: Ebi a soon to circle.
10: To circle.
9: Pram to circle. Away afia to circle. Anakofobia to circle.
10: It's a kabia was a kabia was a mobile. Eddie yes, I near man. So mo ya. Can a phone you know
9: boy,
10: as I am paying for no, they are not eager to solve problems. As no, I am for some
4: now, I want to talk again. It is coming, but now I'm a convey in ground.
10: Now, no, me has a Omako for a friend is saying,
4: Basis.
10: No, I don't know. Now, Monday, Motoki,
4: Motoki, that doing
10: Eddie anymore. No more far the other side. I'm saying, we are saying,
4: so I'm so much for temporary.
10: Would it mean sustaining?
8: Okay,
4: no,
8: Mobile inquiries. I'm sure now, and Nuntina, you buy where they are. Where they are, I'm here.
9: And I made me problems that you could be Jones to do her back.
8: Na deadline soon, but senior abo that non kuno eko non nuya se nan yen yan TV.
9: The power TV.
8: No gwechia. I know si minister. Now why be do antenna office? And then obey tamata.
10: The minister no time it from.
4: Yeah,
8: who Osuniti.
4: Minyin is on DMB. I won't be able to. I think they will pay. I think pay me bobo chega crani I don't know. Go me fi say God na time will stay. So me pay one experienced coach be there can who whoever come to do about I don't think say me need to hear. The most important thing is the tax that him to overcome that two games against Somalia won't him overcome it. I'm scared say yen ko do baby here ko ba say wonya a very nice score line against the two teams are picking 6 points. Then agenda starts coming out. Then people start having different view about opponent to cry and anybody. Because the highest are Sasano Muno, maybe we need even U17 here, or Shepherd in here.
10: Say, no more pay for it. Now, look at
4: no, no, primary checks. No, if you need,
8: hey, look at. This is an interim. Yeah, a fine interim.
4: A Premier League coach, GPA coach. It's a very hard to be a two games in a year. Imagine what I said. Three back, or maybe a four back. Could say the AMB, the Mauritius here. There are a lot of people. I don't know. Say I no more. Shada no more. Yes, I'm okay. Kasane. But when you listen to views of some Ghanaian football fans, they don't know. I'm going to be differentiate team where the SSS or Shen or Washen. They think every win be a. It come back to the point that team now in here. The two boys has a couple be a one home match be against a bottom team. Be no Washen. No team now here now. No, it's not San or Mutine. So that's my fear. Could China on Manchester the Nibiria about two games clean sheet train there be a four against Somalia? Oh, Pam, oh, in keeping it, we need your because we've seen that. And your appointment, yeah, they are very, very questionable. But see, and to me, and yeah, will be over to me. Saturday said, and I'll be able to say, maybe I better say, I keep on saying, sir. Hey, your appointment come to your much woman, you know, say team coaches, especially assistant there, they're led by the FA president. I may be doing send a say, what assistant coach you do? Nobody will be thinking about one young fund because they will definitely name a local coach. It is a local coach, is not their man. Come on, you do baby. We are you give them the blasters. I'm on
12: a simple
4: voice. But
8: is it wrong? Is it wrong? You say your Pamu coach will still go and then look for a head coach. Are you wrong? And because we've seen even the Europeans, you know, national teams are hold on all levels, you know. Or Pamu head coach on case assistant coaching change on
4: no, sometimes they be tricky. No, sometimes they be tricky. You say Manchester Pam. There was a time Manchester Pamu.
8: Manchester, but national team.
4: National teams, you know.
8: Germany Pamu a Nagels money. Club straight
4: no, Germany has time. Germany, you know, more time. I'm appointing club crowd check. And son, I'm on first game. They had time on between the appointment. Yeah, they say, yeah, I'm moving to Cuba. Time now, you need to now who cost them? Any cost? Say, who could not be on the cost? There's nothing wrong with saying you will be able to fire, but who to bring in is the most important. That makes you a critical thinker and a leader. See, between your pamobia. Mm-hmm. Is not a difficult task, but to replace Nipa
8: because you keep on mentioning and doing this analysis about your assistant coaches, you know, ebia your form, you know, you think
11: so kwaku imunye competent. Imagine Ibrahim Tanko na assistant coach, don't you think change the adjustment man?
8: Say Ibrahim Tanko no
11: yes. Nkanu oya assistant coach for the Blaster then. Do you think you're bypassing if we really want to appoint another local
8: assistant coach? Has been assistant coach before. Say am fejuma na man. But man so kunu do no assistant.
11: Yeah, do
9: Tanko dey pamon na say pam head coach
11: no. Na make say yeah do sa stage here we see. What other make say yeah do sa stage we see.
8: But so kunu
11: Tanko crown. Tanko
8: na she change me abo qualify say.
11: Yes, because
8: no money milo buy me.
9: No, I dey Avram Grant.
8: Avram Grant dey.
11: Because that time Kwan do not on your Kwan no manage the Premier League clubs. I think they be Kwan watch the Premier League. You look at baby with free bar and pedigree near that a whole amount of confidence. Oh, yeah, you man, man, yeah. Tanko asemi yekin. Say the U23 man is because no assistant coach of the national team. Pain. It's the appointment. Yeah, no assistant coaches. No, and no ebu aboye. No, me I've always said that. Be careful what you wish for. They always do right. Right is the most important thing to do. We're standing the outcome here, baby. See, the right thing, we are just handing over to the assistant to play two games against Somalia. And no more, you say, you have a local place, you have a local place. I mean, no matter how to describe it, but I mean, any way you can describe it, hypocrisy change. I don't know call it for it. No, Obia ni niya na damfo ni dofu biya abo GPL. The day I show some niya nka team biya beto boy no kabri chiri. Why? I don't know. Yeah, limited na so gana ni bobo abri chira. Onya gana ni biyono. I don't know. Limited is
8: that.
11: That's sometimes yeah call abo. You just say local player. We sometimes know that the local player look around. Only team in two player. The person chair in the room. Why are we calling for local players, strictly local players, to play our next game when they can't even qualify for Chan? These local boys, Chan can't even qualify. Come to qualify. In the end, yeah, campaign is going to go because Nipana come foreign. Oh, now we would me and friend foreign players be my local. All the local players, our biggest ambition as a footballer is to play for a foreign club. Hey, team man, we will be crying anymore. Person don't come to Chimanako. Who's going to be able to chase? Oh, hey, on your gun, be man. I said, we must be very careful. And I, the air wish for no, I'm a boy. These boys, I don't trust them. Ebi wo mo omuye guda yem peke peke wo mo na bi wo foreign phone bi e omuye the foreign players now I think it's not about who do you good players, it's about how much you committed. A foreign players since see a level no madu no
8: committed
11: obi o committed obi o ready to defend the badge and now on obo one man to show that loyalty and solidarity to the nation or you committed to or mine and coach kura wo coach the tactics is that under koku. You have boys now, but you must be very careful. Maybe me.
8: Who supports us there?
11: No. We do
8: the. Baba, what's your view on the same way? Bouncing a Kasafa. I mean, what do you also think, Coach Eba, for on the interim, and how
7: the
8: conversation of who comes into the Blasters to play and who goes out? You know.
9: Yeah, Kaninja, mami nchi agana for na ogura kwesi edu. Memona Basso, Wachere se, he is a son of the game. Ken, oye nipa ba kwa, unse issues like this, entire em fallen onye controversial person, on hard drink, unse adibu wa, isi ewa demu wa, na e babo to, oh, baba di ya ndi ebe yonu wa. 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Mima iye makinu wa makumu, so one of the people, just like Nana Safu Drew and Edmond Aka. Oh, Nipatu Amabomudi, Nana Safu Drew and Edmond Aka. I will campaign vigorously for them for Odro Safu to be retained for the third time and Edmond Aka should come on the ESCO. Kwasi Edu Sana Mihuno. Sir Okaso Beba for ESCO, I will support him. So me niji how I walk comporting now one chin a diary. No man who's a system nakasa. And every son of the system. Ah, what did you system? No one say system. No feed your soul and so on. It was a
7: December.
9: Life goes on. Me bonabaso. And I was saying, the most successful communication director ever in the history of the Ghana Football Association, Ibrahim Sani Dara Ekasai. Yes. The finest and the vibrant and energetic and passionate communication director ever. I'm telling you, say ne, senke ye sani abreso ne ena. Oh, some can send me a baby, yeah, and there are better explanations here.
12: Sani
9: Jana will face it any binny and Nanka. I can't say, I can't say, I can't say, I can't say, I can't say, I can't say, I
12: can't say, I
9: can't say, I can't say, I can't say, I can't say, I can't say, I can't say, I can't say, I can't say, I can't say, I can't say, I can't say, I can't say, I can't say, I can't say, I can't say, I can't say, I can't say, I can't say, I can't say, I can Cha Kobi. Ay, sani shia kofi apia o. Ah, na aka unkwa Kobi Jones, aka unkwa.
12: Sani cry.
9: Desa aka unisa unkwa.
12: Sani cry. The room di ene yeno. Because unya resource.
9: Ano na me.
12: Nipa mi piti no we aso five.
9: Ano unya resource wa yete no.
12: We aso retrieve.
9: Me say. Oh.
12: The best communicator.
9: That is your opinion. Nobody doubts it. Nobody doubts it. Ano di. Mama ni me debate.
12: Who blame more party?
9: My money in the debate. Me say, why? Why? Me say, me opinion. And say, Sani Edumo be here. Hey, Sani share the opposition of Kofi Apiao. Where you must share behind Komu Nyane. Sani you must share Babanji Damo. I attack Obi Johnson. You must see Countryman Songo, Danko Kuyabua, Sadiq Adams Obama. And Obama a politics. A jar football at all. Kwakuya boa oye king soap concert party oye comedy oja to ho me say na any na ay nka sam baba o
8: but for the records if I say dan kwakuya boa still do sports
9: yeah I mean chese satam no ni time for comedy o now chese oye nya ntachi ho adwuma ankasa ay sani no adwuma on baye de de ko bi won be ya dua bro na egu fertilizer na abata na awo na ya bo pa mo matwa na ya se ko for se san ko bi o
8: we be ye do nkomo we
9: kanja on the interim coach asema ye ken
8: baba
9: on the interim coach asema ye ken on se committee na nkasa na nke wo se ye power mo no ke ye di obi ka ho a obeka sama committee no because oh say omo juma e bia so mpeka sa
8: wo fro bia
9: o di asie so amaye tie yi no eh just calculations bi na ye obi a e boni trim ene obi a investigations no obi a nkomo bi e wadidi ne nche and a mau a little fair idea of how the work is going so me 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bi atwam ke Isaac Pahabi anase o coach Afrani bi ane o coach Osam Diodu bi all of them ni o tia kenten bi abetimi den aye stop gap at any time against Somalia home and away we are guaranteed of your 6 points
8: but we also a generation we have Maswe Konedo he's still around
9: Minka yeah and all those people have been tried and tested coach Afrane at this critical moment and for national U20 mano ewo wafu a onto minche togo and see that so who compare the circumstances you compare and contrast as well
8: performance
9: yes at that moment say ne anka U17 yes ya call World Cup a che anti coaching hine bra na be recruitment my at say ne ya na the allegations of extorting money but however they will select the finest and Ghana will be glorified on the international stage and that is a coach Ibrahim Tanku Anka DNF said the opportunity onyaye as Black Meteors coach for a back-to-back African qualification. Nimi enu yina amfa. And to say now gas waji GPL and no man ye so unique and for that matter, ye entrusted the future of Blasters. Ghana for bebre no so nyadwe.
8: Oh how?
9: Oh,
8: on the interim asem na wo.
9: Eh na me kase interim no.
8: Ne waji Ghana Premier League no. What's up? Blast and yes, first time I'll call you. What call her queer assistant? What are you talking about?
9: The American woman said, one time, Missy, Coach Ibrahim Tanku, you're the U23 man. emane de ekɔ Africa in 2019 wantumi an qualify yesan man the opportunity to redeem himself in 2023 which was also a national team and also book am enti se ne
13: wo be coach bia mo de be man
9: o se enti na me can say be the horse come
4: come say that make him a failure because
9: I'm not I've never mentioned
4: a question
9: me say me can say o ye failure ba me say gidi anka wo benya se ene osi wo gidie se odi u 20 e ma local coach e wo Ghana ha gidie amanfo benya wo coach me enti se me bi na atwa enti Kobe e be pre ho no lastly on e ya yenye fair kakra in our submission se e wo de e ho se your clubs are a developed place your clubs are omo chase a league fortune and for that matter style any strategy bia we dey begin the league no waje hwe ene okokuma si asante kotokwa with the exception of Herbert Jehu and Emmanuel Sanja there is no player out here below 21
8: Herbert okay
9: okokra house foka goalkeeper Benjamin Asare 34 Vincent Anane 23 Sharif Shuabu 25 these are the three goalkeepers of Accra House of Folk why na dey call you 23 be o make out ma say comedy man na waji league no
8: banso Alex Banso
13: o ka goalkeeper
9: me ka goalkeeper
8: okay
9: o ti ase and then o comedy man Felix J 24
8: and no na
9: say o team me ka be si so say said e na mire bi atwam na eye tema youth mu any liberty mu na wa all stars mu ni new adubia se mu na na etete nkwala na e do mo bo under 20 and ye complain aye ko take 2013 tema youth nko anya four players okay. Who complained at the World Cup four players from one premier league club who complained
8: thank you very much baba
13: me I'm say mre no cry say baba
8: come
13: yes any say
9: and me be ya wade na da no ye me bidi
13: and we are saying the truth or breaching will be a one of the danger what's that standing
8: on what's that
9: what's that what's that what's that what's that
13: what's
9: that
13: who's that senator? I know a deputy general secretary of the FA. It's not portfolio crowd must say Henry. That's why just for me a fly. And a Sani.
9: Oh, not just a mere fly. He's the director of the association.
13: Sani is not a director.
9: So Edman Kaso is just a fly.
13: Who compare me in the portfolio? And yet the same.
8: Baba Nyabuchana.
13: And yet the same.
4: But this kind of conversation, I say to me discussing. There's nothing wrong
13: with
4: it.
8: Is it a topic for discussion?
4: No.
8: But the government of Korea is not a topic for discussion.
13: Anna Sani time. Even though send an orcas and a criticism, no, no. Because he was performing comparatively better than Keto Kriku.
9: In what?
13: In
9: BBM.
13: Or can say you're criticizing in that match. Oh yeah. Nay comparatively to Ket, no, what they call Ket were compared with
4: see. Who is doing
9: that comparison?
13: Even it's a nay criticizing your friend is saying system now that time, not signing a defender cry now. What is happening to Henry, no? You've been a true Sani. Henry dear, I don't know where mobile. So, but for me, it's very hard in Koji. Now, I'm on for Blimu, Minya, Opareado, Nikasa, Ebini Henry Diano. There is no amount of propaganda. I bet you have paper bad results. And you can defend to heaven and far. Because Nipana Dream Nadiano, Niario, Yehu, Yazavena, Yakore, Yafunyadena, Kaso, Yemioya. Yehu's a resource in it. So, how do you defend it? You can't. Now,
9: Blasters perform.
13: Blasters.
9: And do 10% of FA president.
13: Blasters. Blasters.
9: Spain FA president. Argentina FA president. Argentina FA president.
13: Baba. We have a comparison now. Because Kosiye Techi's Premier League was far, far better than Kosiye's Premier League. In terms of sponsorship, in terms of money, in terms of everything. The other countries are buying more 1 million. And the Kosiye can't cry. And you don't compare the two. Obi or not to propose that college sponsorship. Any of their buying money is going. Why not hire there? Don't compare men call cry. Eti Minya Henry, the Anna and Hoya Mobile. Una Otitin, but Hoya Mobile. On your he, because if your communications for near saying, I don't know, I require an amoka. Minya, Blasters, goalkeeper, a coach, I say. media interim de eye na ana ha madwin say ye free boys in free Europe ye nhwe Africa. I've said this on several platforms, may I repeat it. Ye na blasters nay nay ye metro obi anonim bobo omo foreign for dey omo bad obi anu amemi fi say o friend na obo e better than Enoch Morrison.
8: Yeah, Enoch Morrison.
13: Morrison went to Goma here. Oh yeah, the best player in their league. And now Amarik is playing better and your honey ne ball. Eti ye Jano Morrison. I'll be a bobo on the continent in Africa. It is Somalia for no more bano. And Africa no more.
8: Yeah.
13: These are the boys who say they on the bob blasters. Ye jays are boys now. Ye call for Mufra Bruchra. Now you for Gambia for this one shown now. Mujina Park Miswa no more. Near Jais or Womochidi. Whoever is giving this opportunity, media, obi a bamani kwine, minim say be a tram assistant, and you be a canon. May if you ask me, and can you fire Ibrahim Tankumra? Because I've been tram. Yes, of course. He has been in the blasters for long. He
8: knows the blasters. Small affair at tram.
13: The small affair. Oh, name waiting munye drew.
9: That's a tanku ball, no bear head, and I tanku bear assistant again. Obey assistant to a tram.
13: Because Tanko and I
11: tram,
13: I
11: send you no
9: way. Let's say a tram. After all, of interest.
13: And your conflict.
11: Now,
13: and the Tanko and tram. No more boy interim now, my name. I'm more boy, based on any of his here. And almost, yeah, Obia, Obenya, Sakwen, and Biano. Nicola's name, yeah, Bridge. We are Bridge, I'll be failing. Because boys, no commitment. At this time, a league, you cause no, and you hope. And you know, Ocha on the continent, players are waiting for Mafra, locally Kakra, knowing you'll be a bridge 2-3, be not your mark on 1-4.
9: Now, I'm reaching for 4.
13: Be a 4-3.
8: I'm reaching for 4.
11: They are open now, committed, be a friend.
13: Now, Somalia. No, yeah, no, your team, no. We can say we need committed players. And your players, KKU.
8: You.
13: And your bridge for you, now, you're committed. We need committed players. And you need to be a pro, be a kicker, some of our blasters.
11: Obia, oh no, be a bobo, open and catch us now to Chon 90. You're not committed. Honest,
8: yes. No, Debbie. Yeah, did you ready in a scene? Yeah, sorry, so I'm a prophet, Nana Yao Safo, Eddie Yasitremu, Ababe Twasso, Eddie, my by Kainashan, and so Sam, I can't inform you, no, now the fourth edition of LK. Jamfra annual hockey tournament in Ebaso. You remember the way I was new job in senior high school field and one Ebaso. Remember the way I no panel watching into Messiah Mayen. She said, Eastern Region Hockey Association in collaboration with Koforidua Hockey Club. And on this, she said, pay Eban Tibusia. I know I'm here. She am here. Dumwa. Eda Memene Dam. Nam. I say, today we celebrate a remarkable gentleman. A biomedical scientist at Kumasi South Hospital and a CEO of Dapper Feet. Beyond the laboratory, quote, lies an entrepreneur with a vision, a passion for excellence. As he steps into a new chapter, we celebrate his achievement and wish him greater height, bigger opportunities in the year ahead. Happy birthday to you, Eric Addo Asante, to the man behind the brand Dapper Feet. 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Okay, and our day, our baby generation, you made in a similar the King Kaninji, Abia Dum, Nadum Badum Swa, Ochene Fiada, Yabesaya Fan Fofro, Koswaneti Asempa FM Fisa Prophet, Nanaya Osafo takes over your radio. 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
14: 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A hard one! Eja Tioto! Eja Tioto! Eja Tioto! Fire down for Iboto! 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
0: Anything, Tia Bruchenko, Akwa Manqua, Akuntejo, Edinburgh was Sempa, 94.7 FM. So,
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1: What happens when Ghana's brightest young minds go head-to-head? 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Because this is more than a quiz. This is strategy. This is confidence. This is the challenge of knowing when to think, when to act, and when to make the right call. The future belongs to those who are ready for it. And the next generation of investors is already making its move. National Investment Quiz. Educating today's youth. 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
1: 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So,
3: you dream in Danish, the Indian Muaman on it. You almost see a cacra, you almost see a hunu, yes, yatia, in your etrasia, ya cabum.
4: Memory debia, a bonusia, a pemusia, a question of what you change your home, our abruce, said the Akuhu, any diabu drufi, the Yahu, near her, the ye, near the Abba, the Anyano, and you can say,
3: ye, say, abrochin kuma ne dimu tintim pa
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5: robert david me ka say free germany
6: kobe okay. Yeah amsterdam
5: concept no work for abrochin kuma wo mu e wa amana ne nemu wo mu atia amana no dia na wo mu tipie no mu kura na so program no mu aso project mu a e nwanwa
1: shenison say e memene da bia 6 pm bogen ni abrochin kuma ni
7: That means your long-term dreams collapse instantly. Emergency.
8: What happens when Ghana's brightest young minds go head-to-head? 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This is confidence. 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And the next generation of investors is already making its move. National Investment Quiz. 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

0: couple years, God has been good. Ekra fomo wiasia fane nyinara. On the 24th of October, no, ye nyina ye ko breaking yoke. Ye ko celebrate ye 18th anniversary. Eye 8 a.m. to 4 p.m. Mama Zimbi Foundation, Breaking Yoke Ministry International, in collaboration with New Crystal Hospital, presents the 18 years.
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0: Anyway, Obra Penny say na Osman zo be papa. I don't pay God to watch any na go odia. The chairman na faja too. Anyway, over to me. I join you live on Facebook, Asempa 94.7 FM, and as a Facebook web, you over to me. I search for Nana Eau Safo. Now, over to me. I join a live stream. You know, now only anum so over to me. Washe, I'm only anum so over to me. Abasubi, over to me. Aba comment section. No highlighting. Ewo ho, sell followers. Nina Emra Subi. Radin show so we yes idea no but more things all be share who share your videos ni be a chepa I mean fa kwenya we na menda eye 80 pounds 80 pounds 80 pounds Radin show what oya adwuma kra na adwuma bu 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
0: 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Come on, I'm not who.
1: Me, I'm here to be who. I'm not going to be who.
0: That's the other one. That's the other one.
1: Wow!
0: Sicado New Year, a bit of a
1: hole.
0: It is all the car, the one friend is a hypocrisy. My young tears
1: are. It's a habit.
0: Kashaba. So maybe, or maybe me and Fanya prayer walker.
1: Any Rebecca
0: Horse. Oh, then it could be a man as well. Oh, Majinisica.
1: Oh, Majinisica.
0: My business man.
1: So,
0: oh, your business pa.
1: Wow.
0: Was also your agent.
1: Michelle meet me who?
0: Our agent. No. I don't pay. I saw no sound studio. I don't want to say. Need any be who I am to.
1: Okay. Dr. Pakwesi ni wada Roma. Me banti chame. Enko baby.
0: Need any be who I am to. Baby. Ama samaychi o baby. Ndiye. Ingura jiafa.
1: Oh, I was awesome.
0: Actually, been in the imprimini idea.
1: And the go on them.
0: So, on your mu.
1: Eh, awesome.
0: Obi Jimmy. Anyway. Aba, and now what do you know?
1: Me da si bebe. Ebu se febe mo ache. Eh, ne, ya wada. Na, a guy range of products. Pemsan Company Limited. Ako Fabri Drasso. 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
0: Fumso on
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0: Oh, can't you, Joel, and you, Maddie, oh, be on one.
1: Anyway, And you just want to miss wrong. 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
0: Man, any problems, also.
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0: man, the problems.
1: Eh, Samo, Joe, Kafra, Kafra, Nancasu, and Kaminoa. 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Moja, who here. 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A drawway and now one man crow for a coma boy in Tiana won't say many palpitation. I just a wound share a guy precursor garlic mixture be now to be no me. While a coma born tentum, offers takes a cran up a baby at ya. Won't mean ye, Juman, Cassi be a wee big a crabby and our bremistro. Copper a guy precursor garlic mixture be nanum. In general well being, a boy boost to meal system also so. 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A drone can in the sun and I a friend and Oko Jasso be Brioho, Simmons and Anne Waho, and Nas Okushia, a guy herbal mixture and in the capsules. And so you do crona, a droy and a bar, a man why a ding, a droy and a bar, a boa ma sebe, na can you mukwe fichu motia one word ding, a droy and a bar, a boa ma pals, coco, a woman and mamma swa, sebe will be quaja nana, muje de chejas and getua, Miss Show, a guy herbal mixture and in the capsules, can in I a friend. Semen's Vital Herbal Mixture and in the capsules. E wo dwa so kona ko pebito. O your bema premature ejaculation tin keja to wafe nrubin a side effect no. Amo aye mere wo mpemwa. E ye a gang herbal mixture and in the capsules. Ana Semen's Vital Herbal Mixture and in the capsules. E be duwa kejine mu. E be bo papapa. A wo se de make up with energy. Me shiamo. 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Na de biano ano pe bia o sorry. Woody bread and an energy drink and a meat pie and a breakfast. Me nimsa no pay trotro driver for mo bimu huya mo betia bompaye. 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Sansa o pressure wo kidney no and would a de any kwa se kum. Not even in an pa uni de and our face so ne content in a sunya de hiyama ni pedriano. Esa na mo ni pedriano juma do draw sa onye. So pedri be ma energy ni dear, a guy, obeda better, and now one of my ending. Would there's also baby yaw, my catch or last bit in our kind? So I hear say, when your accident be a wafer, so I be both them, and now baby the tutu, and now and you bune, and I was a twansa. Now what I owe ya, who then no mimish out 3 hours, so be who pay any beamer. Copy bito, and chain a drubia name on way no dear, a yanka so bad, dear my yet to no raw, near the air drea, dear bro. And into copepito. A guy herbal mixture and a semen's vital herbal mixture in the capsules. No, yen king, I saw none Michel Branty was one on I saw your ambassador of Madina, Obian's mano. And so I say, Queer and Michel was saying, Numeraminoca say, Makoto 5 capsules and a syrup in the quack of mangrove for a sense of manum binamu who said drone a year juma. And into Miss Show, so what semen can bra make a say, and tenaso cope semen's vital herbal mixture and in the capsules nibidanum. A be bo papa. Now so would you know your bema. Na mema sem na akofa be wenya for this ya say we matrimonial husband and our matrimonial wife edre was all the kind routine ho e ya guy herbal mixture and the capsules and cement vital herbal mixture 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
0: akoye kama metwaso Eddie Amon live on Asempa 94.7 FM. 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And ne anope Radinyan Kupa Daroma Yatanasi. Na officially, mame empao a t-shirt for 2026 prayer walk. Aha. 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E jadem din din din din din. 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Enti Asempa FM prayer walk 2026. 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
2: efepa anti we what we say o shekura obe fili elwade nyankopon na nkasa ndi do ye dey e wo atade no say dia logo no efe no say say ebe ye awo ho ani enika pa say obi ansa beka bi aha anti
0: oh, Joel, fatu wey na ye kan wasa osu ye fro ba ma poko de. Ano pay. Nema ko ya na. Hey, na fire to nchen. I said
2: no. Very nice.
0: Oh, efe pa. Also, no, my slim come up. And young Kofubi de Nenso Ubende, Ham Kofubi Bri, Nenso Bende. Kojo, that is I.
3: Yeah, me don't propose a Hanoi slim come up. This is your wife.
0: Let me see, I'm moody. I'm moody. Your mommy, I dear mamma de Brem, or Simon Cantro say. I treat you a more treat you, now say London, dear and dear, or so best surprise. Only Dr. Cosby, only Dr. Pagosi. Not what come invitation, and you know, or say.
3: Or see
0: before prayer walk no. Or be more depounce.
3: Oh my devi, yeah that's it. Oh devi that's in advance. Yeah, we share in advance.
0: Now
3: London, the prophet never landed in your fit. The way or your combination, you know. Edibar landing, and then they a problem. Yeah, any landing, any problem, be a landing the area see yammy. Landing the area see yammy. Landing, we'll be our more devious so aha. Now problem, they say. Sisi aye tete kwa jibi ukoho ani biya kwa ukoho Canada si hum ena na Holland si hum What you say?
0: Sonia, Master, what my cousin, Papa? Sonia, what you say? Sonia, what you say?
4: Oh, yeah,
0: I'm
4: telling
0: you, I'm
3: telling you. I'm telling you. I'm telling
4: you. I'm telling you. I'm telling you. I'm telling
0: you. I'm telling you. I'm telling you. I'm telling you. I'm telling you. I'm telling you. I'm telling you. I'm telling you. I'm telling you. I'm
4: telling you. I'm telling
0: you. I'm telling you. I'm telling you. I'm telling
3: you. I'm telling you. I'm telling you. I'm telling you. I'm
4: I'm going to be a strategy.
0: You know, ube huhu wo mu nebi mo ye mrante but then o ma ye nkokra aha nebi mo night ne but then e bi mo na ya dey e katwe ho
4: na obi mo se obolobo but then o ma
0: nebi mo so afom but then o ma se mu kena ah se ba kama ho
4: eji but
0: Joel the video no e beto wa mama me na o pa kwesi dia dia ote na ote
4: oh yeah yes ya mi shira no dia video re so ngo
0: no improvement the guy is a bit of a problem.
4: There's improvement of our life.
0: You're about to unfriend now, you're confused. You're out here now. Difference about you, a general. A general, so, and you're white, a red.
2: I think last year, Tama, car price.
0: And the job with your son, okay. Where last year, dear? Last year, dear.
2: Wow, I know. I mean, Shragana for
0: yes,
2: I mean, Shetty for
0: where they could do what in the trap video.
2: Wow, I know.
4: No,
2: I know the problem is this. I lie we try as I book of Nisa could do police depot, baby. Still, Nansan. I feel I mean, me too many car could be my bread. Madame camera, my Madame is just ever seen.
0: I own your short knee.
2: Yeah.
0: Ah, indeed. My own Nancy, oh,
3: hey, prophet. Hey,
0: Nancy, so near man,
3: hey, brother, when you talk out of a pair, oh, we are sure pass when young people will.
0: There's a many a chill.
3: Hey,
0: man, in a young Jodian.
3: Hey, Safo,
0: Madame Lechica Cra.
4: Nancy, I know,
3: come back. Oh, Nancy, what he
0: would have Madame Lechica Crabby. Oh, never bag you crab, means I don't know.
3: Hey, wow, there's a wood even confirm me.
0: But your son,
3: why my head are creative?
0: I come back who has a phone is a pack of six. Ah, what do you want to send your phone? Your pack of six.
4: Now,
2: yes, I know.
0: Okay, because the sun out here. On yare, on for you, but sun out here.
4: Before you.
0: Me see, on yare, on for you, but sun out here. Say, I'm not here. Okay. A dear woman who's on your agenda say, Papa, say, your papa's woman. Anyway, okay.
2: Where last year?
0: Okay.
2: Aha.
0: Nice one.
2: Last year, DNA.
0: It be our own prayer work that. This year. Will be the first year over prayer walk. This year, Eradin Yankopo Adom, Yene Elder, Doctor, Kwasi Mreku of free the Church of Pentecost and Eba and Uncle to your assembly zone. Okay, very well. You'll be finding out Uncle Atonso Eba Pa Ejapa Free Rock of Bethel and Elder Nyako from the Church of Pentecost and I think so. Pastor C Ensu Free PhD, Pastor Andrews, Tabernacle Church, the Moon of Freeba, and I think so. One Pubium, Sofko Kuyao, Grass Ordin, this is a rare year fee.
2: And Apostle John Hackman.
0: Oh no,
2: Christ Deliverance Ministry.
0: On Soba. And then birthday.
2: Now, Abba. Okay, happy birthday to you, Apostle.
0: Next week.
2: Happy birthday to you.
0: Happy birthday to you, Apostle. And I'm Mesumi Free, a year, the Word of Truth and Prayers Ministry. Two tap. 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And ra na kujo eni kakeke. Omo
2: About two tap ministry, the Word of Truth and Prayers Ministry.
0: Okay, branch bay.
2: Circle branch.
0: Okay, Ziawe free. 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I'm a drum crying. Yes, and Chen Sobeware. Come on. Piao. Piao. And no, I don't know. And T. Ebeye Enika.
4: What's
0: it? As all them one, I was you know,
2: Mate, Meta.
4: Okay,
0: my charity. Now, so of course, sorry,
4: we call Apostolic Church, God.
0: Apostolic Church.
4: The Apostolic Church.
0: Oh, soft, Ben, your friend,
4: your friend, Pastor Benjamin.
0: Because that's how rare you
4: are.
2: So far, some was a man can't choose a buono, no one sunshine.
0: Okay.
4: Hey.
2: Was so person was sunshine if you are sorry, because I told them, yeah, elder mua. Our resemble, they were cheating or show with you, so Tiana on Ukraine and one.
0: Send your army green light and your pipe to us.
2: So far, some was a perquebis was sunshine.
4: Dabby, Osofu, say, Assembly Nukra Homienka. She was off Baku, you could do Osofu Baku, and ask him, no, you ain't a maminka. Obium dear by a kind of heaven, or no one to need your maminka meka. A bank quite some man, see me, who are meka.
0: Let us say, where you send your yard your software, or
2: you have all the software, right?
0: The software, when we're not hobbies, my
2: software, who's an elder, Nangasano.
0: Oh, problem.
2: Oh, problem.
0: Could you 2026 prayer walk?
2: Yeah, but then said the Yedi Kaka Chetty for the 2026 prayer walk, and all Yedi Yoma to Tuna Quem, aha, and Yamia Dom. 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
0: 2500
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0: penny there 2000
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0: we go your video here dey atusu here 5 years ago prayer yeah, walk
3: where 5 years ago
0: Joe Manishas here 5 years ago prayer walk na where me who Dr. Leticia wo maybe ana me hwe
3: high circle
0: where 5 years ago and so now no
3: high circle prayer walk yeah
0: no
3: circle
0: pa.
3: Wow high circle
0: yes anybody be bre wo mo ma ware ware o
3: I was afraid. 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
0: we so na no di pa o
3: 5
0: years ago na prayer work
3: yeah and acha traffic was set
0: yeah some kitu o
3: yes we cry early morning no
0: early morning aha ebi mu cry ko fie ni
3: ya yes indeed it nyame
0: ukonyo udi we to a year last year, the
3: only
0: one. Who is saying?
3: Also, because, hey, we're so who? Probably last year, not no day. Not last year, no day. We're in age, no papa, last year, not no day. Not no day.
0: Last year, no day, papa.
3: But last year, not no day.
0: Where's it? 6 years ago.
3: Where we walked from Shiashi on the Achimota stretch, a honey and nami, a higher Joulu traffic in a
0: way. Mama Esther and Namu,
3: a higher Joulu traffic.
0: Mama Esther Sapporo.
3: Yes, we walk from Julia Joulu, where a Ifono, two of four building in the Siono. Then we are by a far a year by into Wesley about 6 years ago,
0: yeah.
3: Right? Into just a journey to have told
0: then
3: Ah, who's that down there? A don't allow it to be done for Musu.
5: Wow. Also, me can. We say we must shape. No, say that man at us. No, that one for work. We want you to be in that shape. Why?
0: Nipa ya bob brakwe ni ma dazi ya bob brakwe.
5: Is ya be ubolo ba?
0: Nenye ubolo aso.
4: So fine. Was very slim.
5: Muna muni mni ekoso.
0: Pasa se ne show. No, pasa se.
5: Yeah, but I say the team you follow. Hey, but within few years, I was so
0: wow. Wow. This year prayer work, I know better DHL prayer work.
5: Prayer work programs by Obi Baby.
0: Obi Baby, I Obi Baby.
5: Obi Baby. Baba ni apon.
0: Ni apon.
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0: 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Mm. Hey, first come first.
1: Enti, this year, so you've been your butre album pie, the amaya man and so.
0: Yeah.
1: You've been your butre album pie, my man, pa. All night, that's it.
0: Okay.
1: And you've been provided beer. Oh, Zentina, you're security zone.
0: Yeah.
1: Aha. Enti, bang bonus or so.
0: Well, also, all these years, no. Empire and I concentrate on. And you're my affected in your mammon, your mammon. A war, a bye. This time around, so. Yeah, I'm finding a section ma papa for me juma opportunities near there. So I tell you, because last year I was a member by pa member getting cow move bomb pie out. Yes, member by indeed. This time around, so all okay. Bar for kunu kaho bra. The terms of kunu kaho bra ye ba kubi lady bin any kunu no mobile. Oma umu gen z fun chomu cry no numpire na yes, ah, oh lord, oh dear nebia. Prophet. Then Omushia me they wanted to meet you but we not busy near the man too can be you. The last time me share Obano and the foot to your so torturous because we now want the MPU. Your power was in fact the time we couldn't buy in and say so no will lose sperm count. And so you buy your core hospital medication back with me, you know, boom. And I mean you mean tea. May bomb pie say me woman wa me baby dear dancing but maintaining can be in tea. That's it, and to also bra. Come, never bomb pie. So, why are you fool? Be if you don't to me, ma. Would you come? Nibi Gina Mumano.
1: It
0: was a empire body intercession, not prayer, a womb. Now, Ubi and Yahoo. Indeed, the yes, Renos a t shirt, you know, because we want to do a lot of numbers. More support here. Na you into me, and yet a lot of numbers, Emma and call for. Probably number, no.
1: Your mumu number near
0: 0553 3 3 6 9 7 1 1 0 5 5 3 3 6 9 7 1 1 0 5 5 3 3 6 9 7 1 1 0 5 5 3 3 6 9 7 1 1 0 5 5 3 3 6 9 7 1 1 0 5 5 3 3 6 9 7 1 1 0 5 5 3 3 6 9 7 1 1 0 5 5 3 3 6 9 7 1 1 0 5 5 3 3 6 9 7 1 1 0 5 5 3 3 6 9 7 1 1 0 5 5 3 3 6 9 7 1 1 0 5 5 3 3 6 9 7 1 1 0 5 5 3 3 6 9 7 1 1 0 5 5 3 3 6 9 7 1 1 0 5 5 3 3 6 9 7 1 1 0 5 5 3 3 6 9 7 1 1 0 5 5 3 3 6 9 7 1 1 0 5 5 3 3 6 9 7 1 1 0 5 5 3 3 6 9 7 1 1 0
1: but you perceive a toad go home.
0: You go home.
1: Let me have a bosom pie.
0: Okay.
1: Aha. Timon Pamucho won't support ye. And your t-shirt and quahani kawo. Aha. Is it Yamame Bakwa my $1,000?
0: I'm sure.
1: Grace of God of free, or US of A.
0: I'm sure. I mean, so
1: we call you a running and good point. You'll be such a $1,000.
0: And I'm so dear.
1: I count. I $2,000. Nti ye hia bi e di account ye stage ye machines any idea and any grounds kwa ebe tuyesika grounds baby ebe program ebe tuya but ye tuya IGP so di figure ane bede ebe praying na ye timi akutuya ni kama
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0: That's what
1: I'm saying. 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
0: kn discount trading farms Kwasheman was sending in 202 cities. And Afenso Rita Zonira asani 51 cities.
3: Eradinshiro.
0: Lad Obri Danso was sending 50 cities.
3: Eradinshiro.
0: Ruthie Ayamga Enterprise was sending 49 cities.
3: Eradinshiro.
0: And Afenso Christy Damani was sending 10 cities.
3: Eradinshiro.
0: Star Angels Communications Bar Center was sending 20 cities, 50 pesos.
3: Eradin Shirao.
0: Eric Tiga Enterprise was sending 30 cities.
3: Eradin Shirao.
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3: Eradin Shirao.
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0: 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Hey, bra. That is a number near
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0: 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Number near 055 33 69 71 Williams King Darkun was sending in 3 cities.
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3: Awurade nhyirawo
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3: Awurade nhyirawo
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3: Awurade nhyirawo
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1: yes
0: obi biara o tie mi
1: yes
0: ah no wa chire no
1: my god
0: obi biara o tie mi
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1: yes
0: ah do na do tie mi na ye catch a radia
1: oh yes sudi mo
0: o tu mi adia nyina ye ne se
1: yes lord
0: say we send one studio
1: okay
0: we send 50 pesos
1: yes
0: e rode man of for
1: yes
0: e come be owo
1: oh yes sudi mo
0: ko tin nkwa
1: oh yes sudi mo
0: ko tin nkwa

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1: so for awrade show
0: amen
1: onim sa saw kenkan aga second corinthians
0: chapter
1: 9
0: okay.
1: verse number 7
0: jesus Second Corinthians chapter 9.
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1: 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He loves a cheerful giver.
0: Yes.
1: My God.
0: Yes, Lord.
2: It's true.
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1: yes
0: Baby bomb pa yeah dear mampa so joining me Facebook this year. And pay a me babon yeah dear mom dear mbesa would shim and say Uba type amen.
1: Amen.
0: Would you type amen?
1: Amen.
0: Jiddi sir empire ne baby juma dear mao. Praise the name of the Lord.
1: Hallelujah.
0: Attitude and matapa.
1: Yes.
0: Your attitude.
1: Yes.
0: Powers given. A win here pa.
1: Okay.
0: King Radia sa mami.
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0: 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Anase eshemu no.
1: 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If he say. Dear Otin and Emano, and Oyankopon Dono.
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1: Yes.
0: And here, Mebom Paya was Psalm 29, verse number 11. Adi Gusu Seya.
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0: 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Messra Radin Yankopon Sumgia,
1: Jesus,
0: a word Yamu de Mount.
1: Yes.
0: And Naman to

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2: yes,
1: yes, yes, yes, yes, yes, yes, yes, yes, yes, God is able.
2: Yes, Lord.
1: Our God is able.
2: Our God is able.
1: Yes, Lord. Our God is
2: able.
1: Yes, Lord. Our God is
2: able.
1: Yes, Lord. Our God is
2: able. Yes,
1: Lord. Our God is

0: chapter 9 verses number 8 was in a onyankopon ebetumi sa oma adum nyina abro so ema mo na nyoma nyina mo ene da enyina monyade adro so
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0: yes
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0: amen
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1: There will be sufficiency.
2: Yes, Lord.
1: In the vineyard of our God.
2: Jesus.
1: Sufficient grace.
2: Yes, Lord.
1: Is what I plead for.

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0: 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Onjina Yarosa.
1: Amen.
0: Yeni Sika Yaris. Onjina Yarosa.
1: Amen.
0: Wa Yesu Demo. Wa Yesu Demo.
1: Wa Yesu Demo.
0: Wa Yesu Demo.
1: Wa Yesu Demo.
2: Amen.
0: Abraham pega momo number ne dia kosu.
1: Jesus.
0: Dia ne capre ne simpoa ne dama.
1: Yes, Lord.
0: What send?
1: My God.
0: Dia fein na obe send.
1: Jesus.
0: My God.
1: Yes.
0: And we Abraham me boss umpire na jono. On said me go over any obi our send be a message aba bia.
1: Yes.
0: Me bomb pie na me delete.
1: Yes.
0: No ma catch her what say me say no obi bia the message me delete no.
1: Jesus.
0: Or how be a one Abraham mo delete.
1: Amen.
0: I will

0: Amen.
1: Stand firm in your trials and your persecution.
0: Yes, stand firm in your trials and your persecutions. Amen.
1: Amen.
0: Order for tea, hapa. Ye bompae, Holy Spirit, how ye boa for.
1: Yes, Lord.
0: And opay, odia kwenye naba.
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1: Yes, Lord.
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1: Yes.
0: Ena unim kwa bapa su obedi o monkwa.
1: Yes, Lord.
0: Ye di odia asem nama yesi enka.
1: Jesus.
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1: Yes.
0: Ansa asan aba, se de wase msiye.
1: Yes.
0: Ye bread to me diene ready ase. A home home and no ma ADC in an. You can't chill on you now. Jesus Christ.
1: Jesus.
0: 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Amen. Amen.
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0: 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Yejina. James chapter 1, verse 2.
1: 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Yes, a radi asemo. 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
0: 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So mama ye o ti ni ni anaso be yankopon ba.
1: Yes.
0: I was all for trials.
1: Yes.
0: I was all for home.
1: No crap.
0: I was all for amaniemu.
1: No crap.
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0: 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Because bebi a Christo suma kentu ne do no. 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
0: En ti ma oniye den embra ho so. Amen pa.
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1: 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A radin and copon assembly.
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1: was the other form.
0: I said, Adolfo,
1: Mumma, a man who ja assumumumumumumumum.
0: Mumma, a man who ja assumumumum.
1: So there is someone, I shall
0: so much.
1: And Yamosa at the fofo.
0: And Yamosa at the fofo.
1: She said, at the fofo bin a rayam.
0: Debbie, I said, Bebre of him. Examples were home. And who would then in Yafro? Near who come beano, or any cable high.
1: Yes,
0: and your park and the end now, or say. Basambreno. Ne e ya rehuom
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2: yes
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2: e to no so
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0: asafo a otie ye the word of truth and prayers ministry yes. Yeah, Trinity, two okay. 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
0: Circle branch me patcho your phone number no and I made it to joy 0272
2: yes
0: 474488 0272
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3: na eradin fire so emon pa amen eradin shall elder happy birthday to Mrs. Anna Intiamwa Bodyline clothing, Kantaman to Accra, a Radin Shao Pa, Neawa would day, way if you buy a friendly P, and no mana can you now, and almost see him for Emro from Ranao Sayam Pofwe J and the multimedia group, a Radin Shao Munina. 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
1: 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say well you didn't say to you didn't mean you say and now your banner out to me can walk our room don't mean you say yeah a beer now of fallopian tubes not block it ebi anu wanya infection ebi a 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
1: It's Rana Nebusu, Yakuarim, Yakuarim, Adumas 6.3, Yakupimu, our High Court, and Krakropomo High Court, and Omokasitna. Wamuko, yeah, Nipa, Womusin is a Mubukutre Mubaho, and it's a Mawu to me, Bernard and Jubu Siako, where this cat from Prada said, and Wako Kerbumu, says, what a year, Fiasio, if he said you mean another NSA. Yasim Rikis, I ain't mean on your friends, Amamposamampa, and what some rabbi in Potamua, what Magmaba, dear Borba, dear, what did I, you know? I don't know what question more. Yasin Yanukas will be a year, and on a war year, a day, a gala gala, Emmy. Am I had the one to answer born, Asamon? As I say, I'll grab. Sabiadua, name I'm in a word about a shah secretary to my poly over ten years to the womb. I said, yeah, George, what in a hammer combo from the Kim was you are hereby sentenced to 20 years imprisonment with hard labor. That is a chama wood to me, walk with the Mohana Bulls and Pa, send you pass every man advice. No, go quite a moon and a ya, in a brand new for the abusman, you're quite impressed and I want what Pimna and Qua, what quite a chin wap and there didn't she? As some moments I could have caught to support to come in warm as I say, as a chama wood to me, I can a numa was in a num de gede as you get in. Yadem Rajin Jam Nenisu in Chi, Womos Rasaka Bayanki, and Yanoman Kofi, Nasa, some you crowd was a bien waiting an hour to them, and for so blue tree, and then Asamano, Abruai Pumaqua Mofre, Nano Wagasi, Bosomena that was Dunkuna and Koso Mofre, a Korea such a mood to meet Yama, Nebra knew for switching Yama and Um to the Bessene, Naso Quartuasha, Sell Womos Piazza decided to Dame, November Bosomena that was on I, and as Ansam Womobes in Blue Trini or Catechi, and he has sent Renia or Nenia de Choka. Yaro, auntie, and I'm copy a moon time. I wound to me one and a lawyer say, woman, you like me by an answer, be a move on a buyer.
3: And okay, and I send my moon to me. I have been able to go see a whole kind of sentiment. Some mojum training, every PM worker, high court, meaning I know a year, some rabbin, someone who would say, I want to me, one year, yak on time, and one more. So, one could have no idea, and one more. I say, yes, if I know what you have, I could move in 20 years. I don't know what you July, but some minute that tells you a dream. I think you know, I don't see anyone. I'm a lawyer for a third and our canoe. As you know, I actually plan and catch my own to manage it. One bit of money do, and I catch my own to me. So, I have three persons. There's a swan of a peer on a lawyer putting it up by a Samuel Attacha or by Honorable and then paying for a hot war. And the empty command you couldn't send me for me by Honormatch and my own to me after so. What did they pay more no more buy, you know? Apart from Samra Boy case, our day, Ebona, watching a cotton movie said, you know, and on Dantian or some sort of cases in Lubia, and in them will be Yano, Tanka, much medicine or so, Nada, and I'd be on one. I enter in terms of Eddie Amao Nation, and such a mountain with their fiasness, the man of Yadin, Eddie Amao, and no cast answering in every year. And I, Deputy Attorney General, Justice Ramsa, and so sorry, and also to them today. They have another chairman, I want to money bill, but how do you say, if I say, in my bill, you be an answer, I want to be, and then I'm on a yellow and you match, and I want to be so. I would tell them what said, and I want to mean, can you only, and I can tell them I want to be a journey.
4: And I yes, attached in session 46. Obi Okra Lances, Obi Koya Juma, a war, concession as well, Onyamani. Onipanoa, Obeka Setiano, Now we accused person and they converted into prosecution witness. And as someone no kind, and I need to be kind. You won't need any near all cast for the freedom or no kind as and then they see a GD against wood to me. So when the grounds of that people need to be, I argue so no. Upon SOP. And if you are regime say judge, you know, on the 4th of November, November no, bill. No. And then Court of Appeals will be tea appeal properly. Now I mean say as a attorney general can say won't be a flight risk, you know, is anything that should hold water. And it or can throw car won't be an incubator. Because you could run a passport.
1: Ani ya yekwati ye ibedwaku a womo na twitwa agye chama wutumi wodi mutintima pass embrenimfo lawyer ata acha
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1: in any prison system ewo ebi ase nyina for nightly head count so anaju bia the time na omukoda there's supposed to be some form of head count and in some cases I announce unexpected impromptu head count so also so for some number of days you know, to elapse without prison officials you knowing say some prisoners no omo near around no sure say there were serious security issues in our prison no. Besides, the way our almost see prison, usually perimeter wall no is not supposed to be one no, Lilia. At least two over equipping with modern systems to say electric fence. And the way our mobile constructed prison wall no energy are different and if you use normal block work and your concrete with iron rods inside. So a bed being said will be bit near breachy without even being noticed. Okay, so what it means is there were serious fundamental flaws within our prison system, no? And it is also very likely, sir, would be bit near collaborator and or bit near connivy with prisoners, no, to escape.
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3: You're able to tell this committee what your investigations so far has been and what measures you've put in place to ensure the arrest of same.
4: Alcohol, any ban or substance going through our point of entry, whether coming in or going, is a matter of great concern, particularly for the drugs. And the fact of the drugs is that it's not just transitory. What then can happen is that some residue may be left in the country, and gradually people get used to it. It will destroy the next generation that will pay our pensions. And therefore, it is in our interest today to make sure that we work and stamp it out so that it doesn't affect our generation. So we are quite committed, seriously working with the other security agencies to make sure that this phenomenon are a thing of the past. I want to assure the committee that there are many more interceptions.
2: Abusua panin no na akiremu no se mpanimfo ye adwuma no we public accounts committee okopie mpanimfo animo na mpraye so mra hye badwani yo no aso no committee no dwamte ani abedi akire ebisa no se 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
4: Among all the security agencies, and last week, he gave us 2 weeks last week, the report was presented to the president in terms of what the state of the investigation is and what the recommendations are to be able to close all the gaps substantially. We believe that the president is steady and going to mandate in terms of the overall policy direction and investment that we need to make at our entry points so that these issues where instances where there are loopholes going through, they can be identified and closed. And most of the time, again, we also look to what is going out. We are also investigating how they come in, because if we're able to understand how they come in, then you are stopping them from coming. So investigation is also going what we call the downside of the movement, to downside of the direction.
2: Abusiani awuti ye Commissioner General Majiare eye owura Anthony Sapong en watene ne no
0: yango ene ma adu 106.3 FM ye ne anu ma 94.7 en kra kro pom mu kokomlemle fa no first street de FM abrosa tintim ha ne ye wo bedura ne atra ba ha alaje u asantu mantem so wa ye sha essence sha na ye 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
7: I'm not going to be able to do it.
6: I'm not going to be able to do it. I'm not going to be able to do it. I'm not going to be able to do it. I'm not going to be able to do it. I'm not going to be able to do it. I'm not going to be able to do it. I'm not going to be able to do it. I'm not going to be able to do it. I'm not going to be able to do it. I'm not going to be able to do it. I'm not going to be able to do it. I'm not going to be able to do it. I'm not going to be able to do it. I'm not going to be able to do it. I'm not going to be able to do it. I'm not going to be able to do it. I'm not going to be able to do it. I'm not going to be able to do it. I'm not going to be able to do it. I'm not going to be able to do it. I'm not going to be able to do it. I'm not going to be able to do it. I'm not going to be able to do it. I'm not going to be able to do it. I'm not going to be able to do it. I'm not going to be able to do it. I'm not going to be able to do it. I'm not going to be able to do it. I'm not going to be able to do it. I'm not going to be able to do it. I

0: 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My cousin is from Damu.
1: 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What job? What kind of job? See, I feel I'm all alone.
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3: 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Sir. What that can do, ni say, owner say, be different. Of course, a bit in my hand, ni na ni person to accept. And that happen, and look, either genders or an ordinary baby asking. It's a really, there's not the parents should be able to accept the gender of the child and then plan whatever they want to do for the child, and really it's about helping that child to become the best possible version of themselves. It's all about how willing you know, the first thing you must do is accept that this is your child, and accept that they have the potential and the ability, and that as a parent, you know, you are really responsible for molding the child. Say nipa sena opese oye biano ni na eshe unsa what you ask.
2: Abusia ni awuti ye Dr. Derek Opon eno no wo wi en ye tisi monte so ganafo na wo kone kwotu se ye ade na wo ye wo ho e bia to da ganafo adwen kire ni
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5: if I go and the doctor tells me that the child is a girl and it comes out to be a boy, I'll sue the doctor and sue the hospital. My reason being that they just misinformed me. They've made me to go and get things that are suitable for a girl. What if in my mind, psychologically, I'm preparing for a girl and then a boy comes? They have traumatized me. So they'll pay for emotional damages, cost of outfits and everything.
6: Almost see any one in your time. This a man who say a corona year or bar and a bema. And the imagine will find number Momo catching me say, saying a man will not say me to Tom Honeyama. Nana Melwono, a quadani be before 4 years. And a dear, a dear, Nipa, a cast our chairman, Minini Binya.
2: Ayo, Ghana 4 years, no, no, Winini Binya, you.
7: 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Now, I don't know about Montrinders, my baby, to get what's it. Savidan Quasarin, you're a pet, and this was since I'm surrounded in the three from Sanso and Abuano, and you're a pet, and I'll bring you and go with Jasso. No, mom, said the way I sent to my betrayal, your finchy, Papa Mumas or Pangmas, or Yanamo, then near Muncia, said the way I will be sent to Mantamua, then you acquire a quine, a put to Juma, and to Babu, or never see it, me drubby goo, be as I be between you, and it's no more sign or Masano, and it's in your movie could never be because eh, and I may your diagram when you.
8: So, no mommy, no, yeah, reorganization. Well, say, quite one quarter as a dozen. Emma, Kumase, and yes, a day in a pen. If you are, ye ba, Nancy, why my acquire no white at time, and your more dear, you mean I'm with you. Na, ye jano, said ye, or say ye and a papa. A be so horse, na a ye, you may dee. And never baby yet to say if it is a dance one about a hojo and about a visualization of the soka interchange towards a hojo to Patase Holy Mary Church or and a day abba. If there no sanity, so now before dancing, so I mean interchange, you know, Hono underpass or any year do or into a clear or more be a contract and the big site now or the a year Juma. Well, airport run about or no, a whole time. Into the EU, Munina, and if you are here, your organizations near EU, billboards, and baby, if you are a billboard, no, are you club tricks sometimes, or see you before you could no more down.
7: Kizuba no wase efiemfi no ne aduo no enso idea ni mu abebei se bia opese obokeos bi anase container bi na odi kwesi bia omo specified designs na chese enye so tim da sabra no ama akora so na credit kwekwe kofa capital ni wa babo de opede ama ho ye wo design e wo so reso na de bobo ansa ne be mu akwanya yetime ma sa akwanya no
8: assembly at Yatum by 2027 will be our person here any temporary structure within Keba or so by the amount of specification. One year, sir, now I'll confirm where there be a work one chain. Now, would you be a boy? It couldn't be a fair now. You know, I'll be fuel. And now 2027, so billboards will come and see the no December. We couldn't be a year. It be a fuel. Then there will be some specific locations, sir. Yeah, be a digitized billboard. Nah, baby, oh, yeah, my billboard, so when you're practicing, ever going to 2027, these things will come up. If you hear me, Echo Vienna, a distance of less than 1 kilometer, 36 billboards, and you're proper. I cannot live with that. And about 28 will go out of the 36, no, 28 will lose their spaces. Nakabeye 8. And the way forward is that Omwa advertising companies won't come with him. If you have any business interest, as far as advertising is concerned, look at the digitization. And all the billboard back, you can take care of about 100 clients so that you could man down.
7: And here you could see a sentiment coupon open your power down or Richard. Wofori adwuma bo dia dodo na France King Zuba.
2: Ani anya kumase nkonkra so lankwanta nan mansi mu assembly ne se enche omusu beti asim na edwadata ye wo lankwanta nan wono mo no. 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
9: All of a sudden, now more Bemu say, oh, more baby boo store no ebu because someone who say baby a crack it. 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Now watch church and reasons in tia, or per se, who see ya, I don't know. 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
7: Adomo 06.3 FM na omanfobia dwen jom dia fa YouTube e de abapo ji wo so ano de wo pese ne bakan wo ye wo ba we so se friend blessed blessed in so so we ye Azim as man in the potem we hon wo ye de 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
13: Let us seek the ethics and the standards of the profession seriously. Who are not nurses or midwives, the content creators who wear our uniform and also do all sorts of things, please stop. Put a stop to it. Put a stop to it. If you want to wear the nurse's uniform or that of the midwife, make sure the content you are creating is accurate. It meets the ethical standards of our profession. Don't just throw things out there, because there are some people who don't know the difference between these kits and other things. Sometimes you see and they think it's real. We must protect our profession. And that is the more reason why, as professionals, we ourselves must also use social media more accurately for the benefit of ourselves as professionals and the profession that we all belong to.
7: Perpetual wo for riam pofo no no ne panipa anese fo ne midwife fo nka bomukuo wono ene da wo mo ano no wiye ene panyina wono ne kasade ma wo mo Joseph Krampan so etwa bidia to so
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1: 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Happy birthday, confirm. And then I want you to finish your name. Emias, also from Pong. Where from? Oh, papa, your friends at a fire. Nana Kofi from Pong. Yeah, the phone in your answer. I was saying, Rade, woman, I was saying, you can say, was not in your opinion.
0: Mr. President is what on crack Denmark. Mr. President was here. The Muna cocaine, some idiot. Mampenia, the report on a moon contact bone near no more cocaine be your body near who or more moody cocaine, no coy or no baby or no.
1: Akwa yam fancy MTN for so you must na Franco Trading Enterprise. Thank to you, Computer Clinic. Kelch go to twist. DBS in abuse no sokoto bam. Eh my dear yes. Woman so you mum we brazen team bomb dia squad. We ready de kwa ku. 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
0: O shrede de kwa buachi we ya dom JP ni ese men can trust say. Enya clinic. Eh click.
1: Ah na
0: ed click.
1: Na me maka clinic asawa.
0: Enya clinic. Eh clinic. Thanks to you, Computer Clinic.
1: Ah,
0: your clinic.
1: Mimic our clinic. Oh, I didn't mean some clinic.
0: Don't say clinic.
1: We have so 200 ways to don't worry. I don't think. And another room, come no man for what you can say. What they mean, you know, that you're my pan. Ah, more, yeah. Nana, see, I'm for JAS, a move for Samson. Mata, I draw for aka
0: Mata Aqua Crenso. Oh, El no, I don't know. I need to do baby. El no, waf jam.
1: No, no, I didn't call best finishes. I will need.
0: Say, one veil, see, I'm brofun, couldn't dream who? Brofun, all kind, just say, we never today.
1: Big old five, on a social media or their tours, and so, and now. Hey, blood jelly. We feel cross. We feel cross. So blood jelly. Jelly juice. Hey, no person with your fun. Hey, we turn some pa. Ah, dicky a guy.
0: Bank manager.
1: Dicky any ante. Color on point.
0: Bank manager.
1: What she call to blue, light blue.
0: No, I bob braces.
1: Braces. And your braces. Braces.
0: Braces.
1: Your braces.
0: Braces. Ni njani a disha yesin.
1: That be with Sari Akano. Aye. Suspenders. You ready? Our professor. 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

0: Insurance. 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And Suruman Fufrobi Bipi. Your voice, your talent, your moment.
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0: And just start there, you can see the cash this year.
1: For what phone?
0: So what's the cash?
1: For short go this year.
0: *716#
1: hard. 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
0: *716# hard.
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0: And one point
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0: And one position at that.
1: And then you can your mama.
0: And it's about your ticket.
1: Now to what's the cash?
0: For short go this year.
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2: Any tea, Tia Bruchenko more. I could come and qua, I couldn't tell you. Eddie Bro was Semper, 94.7 FM. So,
4: you dream in that I see you and Mamma on it. You almost see a cacra. You almost see a hunu. Yes, you are here. In your Nasia. 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
5: 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Our approach, said the Yakuhu, any diabet drufi, the Yahu, near her, the Ye, near the Abba, the Anyano, and you can say,
4: Ye, abrochin kuma ne dimu tintim pa
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6: Robert David me kaso fi Germany
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2: shene so sey me mene da bia 6 p And bogan near Abrochin Company.
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1: 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National Investment Quiz. 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
0: You may be able to see you. 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Twitter. Instagram. TikTok. And our faces on YouTube. What's up?

0: You still have your panty in you don't remember the last time you did that?
1: It's me. It's something that is still there. So.
0: Wow. It's like it tastes like it.
1: Oh, it's just... It's a habit, you know, it's just a habit.
2: Asimba FM.
1: We're doing it in interstate. And
0: it looks like this, I don't really see it because you're a captain.
1: you don't pay attention to it. That's
0: thank you. Thank you very much. Thank you very much. For Chi. Make a check out of me. That's what I'm about to say. You love me. Okay, I'm going to help you. That's what Ghana for me, Damasi.
1: No.
0: Oh, just say this one thing. Ghana for me, Damasi. Where you come?
1: Ghana for me, Damasi.
0: Bonfire. Ayoja. Let's go. Ayoja.
2: Asimba FM.
0: Oh, give me one. Ayoja. Give me. Oh, give me the Ayoja. Just say Ayoja. Bonfire.
3: Then the other issue is refereeing. Unfortunately, refereeing is one of the things that is destroying our soccer. I mean, the matches are played before they are played. And everybody, we know, for every match, there's a ways and means budget. It makes the league not competitive because the match has been played already. Somebody has won. So what's the use going to play the match anyway? And so both the Ghana Referees Association and the FA should look to see how we can improve refereeing. A lot of the spectators have abandoned going to watch matches because they believe that the matches are preset before even they go to play the match. And so spectator numbers are dwindling, gate fee proceeds are going down. It's in our interest to make the league competitive. The matches must be tough. Everybody must leave feeling that, you know, there was a neutral referee and that whoever won, won, you know. And so I think that that's something else we should advert our minds to. Then the other issue is refereeing. Unfortunately, refereeing is one.
4: Ojanunye.
5: Why any Johnny?
4: Songo.

0: See, whatever that is hidden, more fire. Whatever that is hidden,
1: a simple
0: will come to light. And then about Malika Chono, forever loving Jah. Huh? Forever loving Jah. The Pia Yijinemu. 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Ibu and Ibu Nipadasani. Forever loving Jah. Utiazi. Whatever that is hidden. Ebe Babonte. In the ticklish ghetto, we know the rules. With any truthful Thursday, and Jesus said, the truth shall set you free. More fire.
2: Oh, Father.
0: Don't go any
2: other.
0: Don't put next level.
2: Always
0: be guided. Fantastic. Adonko next level. Adonko next level. Energy. Drink. No caffeine. Solid. A more one day. Your co-commentary position a fire for fire. And then I mean, yeah, they me here energy na menum. Now met me idea a fire. In the Adonko next level. Aha, premium energy, solid, and one year, Jumano, I don't go. But tie a cheap fire for fire, no time for any imbecility. More fire. Ujani Shua, Bede Baba. Asempa 94.7 FM. Me demo life, me boa. More fire. Enche Biano. Yabe kwa Asempa. Straight up, studio whole life in the afternoon. Na, and you 10 p.m. to 11 p.m. Life. Fire for fire, na, say about life. About life. Oh, Adum TV. About life. 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Call life in yang coupon. 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
0: I even love the evening. Me, fire for fire. Oh, say, there was a time the afternoon, baby, still going the radio, so fire for fire. Afternoon, still na. Then I make us say, afternoon, no. You have a bad radio through afternoon life. On the Aviano, kind of afternoon, 1 to 2 p.m. Oh, and we are some pampoa. And we are the FM. And the Mediama FM. Just say, radio stations, no, only online affiliates in the Befa. No problem. Now, Masao call for me. The Minuomo, no. And the fire team, the yes inside, Kratali, pa, I said, you may have. What I say? Yeah, woman, dream, you bet the day. Peche. Ne, yasabe, you mre. And you mre the TV, no so. On the Adum TV, now 5:05, 1 p.m. to 2. A bay at 10 p.m. The same car recording him. A bay costume later the evening. Rather, no. A life. This time 10 p.m. near life to 11 p.m. So did not make a choice. Life.
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0: 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And I go TV. And it DSTV. Life. Fire for fire. No, Yame Adaroma. Fidium Ponyan Kupo. Oh, see. Udo Hotremia. Na Udi Masemusua. Dani Dangino. Memo and Munya Day. In Wasida. To fire for fire. Forever fire for fire. The most popular television sports show. The whole Ghana. The most popular. The whole Ghana. ABC Ne. The award winning show. ABC Ne. enoma abekika ho internet bibiri noma abekika ho ABC na the most popular the whole Ghana. How many regions near wo? It was 16 regions. Bura 16 regions ni babia the most popular television sports show. Aye Fire for Fire no. Ewa Adom TV no. Adom TV Fire for Fire no. 10 p.m. no. And you may be an Ubenyani life. Ubenyani life. Adom TV. 10 p.m. Fire for Fire and Ubenyani life. Ube contribute to life. Ube to Jani life.
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0: 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No? One say, ye be ba sempa wi ane afaya wi na makofi akoda dwodwo me ho fireman radio phone agi omudi wi no na ese nyumre 10 pm no na afi na Adom TV e dia TV live ni ejina so live ni ese bia was sports bu bia 10 nyumre no no bagayawa
3: o janu ni e wani janu
0: Aye, no night in Zion forever loving Jah any near baby sibiano ah aye, ambush in the night all guns aiming at us but protected by his majesty now catch us in the ticklish ghetto we know the rules yeah. No retreat no surrender oh boy fire for fire oh boy no way never a genius me Oh, sa sign no. Chairman General. And the slogan pa no no. Chairman General, Kwame Sefakai. Was he a genius me? 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Bia ubi a chairman.
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0: Yeni yeni. Ah, more fire. A genius me. Fire for fire, the a genius me. No water can quench it. Ubi a bechen life. 10 p.m. Ewa Adom TV. Ena Go TV. Channel 119 DSTV channel 280 fire for fire no obehwene life 10 p.m. and you may be at 10 p.m. and you may be at obehwene life now also so why they watch the watching life and yeah as usual local news in the fear 70 more fire commentary position now face so a yama no headlines you know a man on in seminal they say you didn't in come a different level altogether. A deep fire for fire no a life be life and you may be at 10 p.m a bad life a Adom TV no water can quench of the fire you catch it all say no water obey ya won sabe jine enkosi aga what you say because ye mo no be no ye sum nyame ye shija ye bija ye nanti jam ye dija ye bibia ye ja yasemetin pa etin aji sese ye give up si ye give up the album
1: a Semper FM
0: telling you my brother my sister si ye give up si ya ankase ye ntwema wa oboa no way no water can quench of the fire no way fire for fire there no way Ghana to thy kingdom come aji nyame asan Nyame. I say Shemo. On there is Shemo. I bet you Shemo.
3: Shishu.
0: Sire, rather. My one thing is dance. 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
3: Shishu.
0: Shishu. 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We do doku no no. We do no kwa. With the fire for fire, Diagura. One fireman, the whole Ghana, one fireman, and Kwaku Ajimai. Uta say, Asante four, Bekane say, Ureku, Asante four, Kwakuno, Yakano Ureku. No, they are superbo crumini abrantier, Asan Ponsuna me three, Kwan Bias Ubuada. Ubuada me meshi pa meshi mi nyanku ponsu meshi meshi me no there's no way
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3: fireman with your jack
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1: asempa fm
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1: asempa FM
0: the NSM say Ghana sports Ghana football Ghana sports Ghana football baby asa me die no no me so me die no na Ghana ye nya so mfaso Ghana for ye nya so mfaso players e bo be nya mfaso referees be 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
4: Say we a sportsman, we a journalist, we a player, we a coach, we a management, we a FA. Hey, what you man? You are proving nobody wrong. Because the taxpayers' money is involved. Hey, your mind on a job, dear blasters, national teams, you know, local football. Local football, dear. And then local football. You now know where Mediama.
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4: You know Mediama. Turoka. You're champion. Mediama, now know where Turoka. Too much is no boy. Ninja now where they. Ninja now will lose we. Two matches yes, channel with the fear as I channel. Just first match with film. Your local league. First match. Two matches, no champion Frima will new opportunity be at the Co-Confederations Cup. As the Champions League, the first new two slot, Confederations Cup first, near Sao two slot, Confederations Cup, any above Virgin Cup, or Cup a car for this is so now Obia and Gibida, House of Folk, Ghana, and the Kotoko, Ghana, and the Pimso, and a House of J Cup. No, Ninging at in Ghana. Two teams ringing at Ghana. What in America, John? I say, Adiana, I say, Adiana, Abba, Adiana, Abba, I'm Montemina. Yet, no cranny area, but catch them up. Minya, if you president, and I mean your sports minister, Minya coach, Minya coach, you know, Nanny Panisi coach, wing it for coach Papa Bra, Adiana, or Patchley. I was semi modi, and I will catch him semi more coaching in stone, coach Bedina, unpersonable.
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4: 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Papa na Mr. Fabra. 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Na mina enya me ne de football na adwuma na hye minsa no. Me me se fa papa bra na wa adwuma ne hye wonsa no. 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Okura na osa wo gine first. Say papa. Ena ne can knowledge and wisdom. Knowledge what you are there. Who football no who nyansa football no who nim de but wisdom no football no who nyansa no efie nyansa no common sense that word na your friend common sense you don't want to apply and you common to everybody you don't want to apply fire burn them sisi womu na no no. Time will surely tell. Time na dey atura to ho yaka. Blasters coach. Ebe sine yes eh Blasters coach. Ah Ghana. Every time be ability committee. 5-member committee. I will never take anything away from you people. Ba me pesa mo kache mo say. And yet, no need the problem.
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4: And Kofona coach in the new Mbeya Gumano. The management, the personalities, the football people, the Ghana Football Association for no woman, a problem. And your coach, fa. And yet, 400 cities now. Sorry, and your 400 CVs. 400 coaches or more per a German 400 coaches and I apply. Omana can say 400 coaches and I apply. And you mean problem, no? Mona moya problem, no? Mua moya appointed, mua moya Ghana Football Association, mua moya football people, mona moya problem. There be a PAM coach, there be a T committee. Mua. Mohemia te committee fa coach no. De bia motewo. De bia mo se samu ho. Mo recycle sa. Etimunye problem anami busamu. Mo munye problem. Mo na moye problem no. Tina Ghana for say there's no third term. Mo resign is here. There should be a change.
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4: 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There should be a change. 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Fidian Ponyan Coupon, Adaroma, Wakasa, Umo Wasuentia, never tovono, umpe.
5: Sisi won't
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4: 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the national teams any local side wo blasters dia ya reputo kra ya visa masa ko think of for 5 member committees wo mko pe coach busa won se nkofu omowu mu no ebi ntimi nkofu akoch mama ye nko afcon 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change of policy change of a year
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3: Ah, me dear Patrick Osajuman, you can call me Countryman Songo. More fire. Ujana Shua Bed Obeba. There's no time for any imbecility. 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Your commentary position, wa. 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More fire.
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3: Omampeyi John Dramani Mahama. Minority for no kura no amunu omuti parliament ni say sports minister no. Anyway. Eye Ghana Tourism Authority CEO no. Mami binu omfene fuwa no. Omuti allegations surrounding eye 2026 World Cup. Aye visa arrangement, you know. Omo say omo pe dismissal. Che say ye mu omo step aside, and also omo step aside. Na ye timi ye vifie mu. Aye serious allegation. It is omo step aside ni ye vifie mu. The more omo wa around, you know. Em ye intimi njin vifie mu nuntu. Aye serious allegation. Omo allegation say. Ya jing po fosika, ya jigana fosika. Ya jigana fosika, ya creative position. E di afan kwa fuwa tukwanyi. Ti o ya creative position di afan kwa fuwa yede e tukwanyi. A facilitated for visa, a brand new ever call World Cup. No. Ya fa kwa mbone so ne ye ye u.
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3: Why ne mass ha authorization no more fire? Why they receive a young kratan? Why they benefit? Why they young fast also? Why any babu and couldn't tell the Amagana for the entire process? Some visa racketeering seminar course. Only any clear Magana for allegations today. Young cast will be a good yes can I say in Ukraine, I say, and Yanukuru investigation course. So involve your official positions there. Possible financial transactions. Say sika edinsa also there. Ne e demand say or see a fifemu serious investigation. It one more around and it is a sports minister and it's a mame no. Mame e friend say if wa ajeto also mutina and chain. Ye investigation if ye no mu so wa o masato ato. Omo hun so wa na se e janku a chichi omo fire help bend them fire na chichi omo sa because mama we are president mahama we share Ghana for boss there will be no secrecy surrounding a yet government expenditure on national
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3: say government you know TNA say ekwe bia so no. There will be no secrecy. All marketers, sebiya, sumasi sebiya, or say the taxpayers' money or money sika. Yet they share blasters. Yet they share national teams. Yet they share ball. Yet they court tournament. Or per se a daddy, no kule daddy pefe before ebe kono. Or per se daddy kule ansana yako ni yako baswa asa daddy e wongu tebu amu. But sana sports minister oyeno yebisao. Was in national teams, the taxpayers' money, and a president in the kind. Sana sports minister, where you know, full accountability anyway, sports minister, full accountability. Sika, you're spending your blasters away, and you're saying you're spending your blasters. And you're saying you're spending your blasters. Financial commitment to burn your hair with blasters, yeah, they call World Cup. A dear pass, he can send you to your coach in your team. Coach, I didn't call World Cup and I'm going to make a sick as I'm going to play. And here, next month, this should even tell you something. Ah, what for blasters, coach? any technical teams as in technical team
0: asemba
3: FM coach what for assistant boni nyina muntimi nchire sika mode ma wo what is involved oh on se visa same way by you know sebi obi mbua ovo but e ba say no obi atimu se bibi wo ah na utimi fa 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Sports minister. Ghana for deserving say you be more fire. Leadership no, ye di sports ministry initial one seminal. And ya by addressing press conference and I say, oh, co tournament. And ya by say, oh, co tournament. Leadership no, say we are sports minister and it's about, say we're taking responsibility. O taking responsibility am
0: football
3: FM. Sports et me ID et tujina enya eye lawyers enya trophies enya caps enya chese e success et sports minister en kuntabuo ni wehifa en a sports minister any mama ni there me jitu mpa se o se o must step aside so you also send your NSC boss and I step aside. Also, I must step aside. Nay, I'm fishy, muni, we.
5: Sisi, wamu.
3: I am Kurasika. $626,000 once I'm near. And Kwafon Kwana, Musi, woman facilitating. And Kwafon, see, woman, Nikabia, Sikabia, Nibabia. She said, one authorizing, one, I can't occur. Investigations no moment in your clear mamu chan throw investigations no but a bidding say see a big year to pass investigations no a correct power says sports minister and a mamma no almost also step aside no yeah investigations ni be and yeah and as a boss no one woman has step aside now we investigation ni we are near case oh bbi correcto woman sports minister no and as a boss ni yanda no any even a year a mame no
0: assemble FM
3: one two three sports tourism Ghana tourism yes one two so step aside any sports minister step aside now your investigations in here near dia to me say yes my proper investigation
5: fireman
3: we go Ghana ni me boa me be mo aba no wa fire kire wa dwene wo ho memo fire memo kire wa dwene you ready me bua kachira mo ye gana ni atama me kai fire me fire ye pesi ye huni po approve ye because visa some cost nyina wo mo de call US ni Canada ni nyina no sports ministry ni di mutintima it is sports ministry ni di mutintima no obekachira me say wonya we no ma bi wo a wo ma kan chira no and no ma bi wo a woni mo hwe a that means wo kura no you are not on top of your job. You are not on top of your game. Short in America, no. At this serious moment, here called World Cup. World Cup, so today. And yes, Kakitwa. World Cups are Ghana since you started seeing called World Cup. And yes, Kakitwa, you are called World Cup. And now World Cups. And yes, Kakitwa, the taxpayers' money, you are called. Yes, Kakitwa. Nurses for bread, teachers for soup, cocoa farmers for bread, workers help increment of pay. See, you bet me, I had the attitude you pay, Muninano.
0: Sanoma wo nyango
3: so Ghana hwe yakwan Ghana hwe electricity ye gas Ghana wo de hwe de wa disable for football ebubua for yi disable for yi amputee for yi wo mu football ani wo mu games wo mu ye bro mu bre a wo mu benya sika ye mu wo mu sika wo amputee for no ye moa wo mu a wo san ka state no man no boa wo mu wo mu kwa na je trophies I'm putting for a disabled for you. 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Sports sika nina kwa blasters. Sports sika. 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
4: asempa fm
3: 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ni amfa evidence ni examine what this is examination you amfa evidence ni examine why and prepare the visa list why na approve the visa list why na authorize aye financial arrangement no why na authorize why ye aye finance can where what cup ni ko there's a sports ministry involved won dey dey animu na asema ba no sign no we say na say boss what na nje no please mr president mr mahama where is the full transparency on the blasters expenditure where is the full expenditure transparency and expenditure no where is this e we hinfa we promise say said there will be no secrecy mr president mahama the resetting president anane e kasa keke mahama e na e kasa keke na
5: sisiwo mu
3: the resetting agenda na we so the baba sports there will be no secrecy e what the national teams blasters aye sika the taxpayers money no na e kasa keke na mr president tell me mahama
5: sisiwo mu
3: tenya kasa keke dia publish the budget let your sports minister publish the budget my sports minister no explain the contract and a year account for the expenditure also ninna pie also investigate a year allegations no then with all this no also sports minister ne step aside to say energy boss now we are not telling you how to do your job mr president but with all due respect why na okay we are just giving back your words won sama o kan ene ne yeka ene chiro let there be consequences because me if I have my way I'll continue to say it if I'm the president me your president ah there will be consequences because me sign sports minister no na me kan chire ns boss ne say step aside na me nyan fife mu the main person in charge ne your minister no one also step aside kan ho wonna chese woka ho woni na hwese na ese ni adwuma mama president wona wa appointing ns boss wona appointing sports minister and a sports minister would the ns boss na she na se it is what mean sign
4: asempa fm
3: sports minister no say onim what is happening sports minister na ya ko world cup was he is in charge was who are cost many less than Qatar there eti o kasa ne emane nya kasa keke. You got to clap the whip. That is what you have to do. You have to fire as president, as a resetting agenda president. You have to fire Mahama, fire the sports minister, and yes, selective accountability. Mamina or what tourism honor, you got to fire her. And sana ya investigation, we say. So muhum and as so muhunim, it can't be only the NSA boss. No way. Don't do that to your Ampa Frankra. It can't be only him. For all you know, Kranaya would him. Ah, there are some tisika bibliba way pa beira. And as sika corruption bibliba way pa make us him you. Pa sika ba World Cup. Boss bet now say, hey ball boy. And I yes our connections wing in the Jiska wing in a good bottom and says Anatia. Who told you that? You got to fire the boss first. San Womo Mudidina sing in our fire womo.
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3: Mamunya crocodile John Bianchi Gana Nibia. Yen Yankula. Yes, watch you. Ate 0302211701. No some.

0: especially football-loving people. More fire. You have NLT boss step aside. You have five-member committee to choose a black star coach. You want your sports minister to step aside. Teachers are suffering, amputees are suffering. All sports money is going into black stars. Management members are receiving appearance money. Alleged fraud. This issue has gone on currently and in the previous 7 years. 7 years, too.
1: More fire.
0: The journalist for Money President in some of my stadia, FIFA standard stadia. These are areas you should look at. And the matches ahead, these are areas you should look at. Do you want full expenditure of the Black Stars currently?
2: A Semper
0: FM. Do you have a new sports minister who is to be put in place now? How do we face our upward qualification?
1: More
0: fire. What are the journalists doing? Well, the fire kakano, waba, be on your feet.
1: More fire. Yes, Mate, yaya, more fire. Adonko. 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
3: Football no omo ya se no kwa se. 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
0: No,
4: Kazuo go wa ba ya fire. Because how can you tell me that if the airport is clean, then what you talk about the years? I said, you give me the good news. No, I'm not feeling that. I'm not supposed to be on the radio station, not on the radio station. I said, you're on the casa. Of course, I say, I'm not my account, so my end, one my account. They said, you're on the casa, I'm on the casa, essentially. Master President Mohammed Pavlo, I'm not going to know you. Yes, I'm going to know you. That's it.
1: More fire, Abania Nimka. More fire. My name More fire, Donko. Extra energy, and a year, you man, a year, more fire.
5: Now, is there a lot of there? As well as you said, and about Johnson,
1: next level, you young coupon, so I don't care. More fire,
5: Miss Football, Nancasano, or Munina, Missy, and you, Muddy, you knew Muddy, a black star, and Famaye,
1: more fire.
5: You knew Munyadi, Miss Columbia, Marco, and a black station from Better Black Star, not a catcher. Oh, when you're serious.
1: Oman yom si kare, because your players now boy your home money. The BI a pam coach and a sick as him. Gilbert, more fire.
6: More fire.
1: I don't go next level. Energy, more fire. In Yanko.
6: Can't you say, minister, you be standing at him. Or see, 2022. We look at Sky Omokadi Yenu. A dozen Yen Omokadi Yen. And the Omobuya Pasia. I'm going to say, I'm going to say,
1: More fire.
6: Go,
1: the Biasimati.
7: I suppose, yeah, it's a job for heaven. Politics, yeah, is different. And then, how we are, my baby, we are to do it. Nana Zindi. Me, the baby, I will never stop agenda and say, sports, maybe, yeah,

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1: For helping us. 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Thank you very much. 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

0: 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You know, my members of the Renal Patient Association of Ghana. Say, you become more Bosuni Biana, Pania, what's it, Omo, and Sana, what started dialysis treatment, you know, Mab YM.
1: Is it a back to back? 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Hey, Ecosystem, I see. 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

0: kosi senye bonsoa wo mene sempa de bra ne mama obi so obi so obi so obi so obi so obi
1: Samuel Atachi, honorable minister in charge of works and housing, member of parliament for Ebuakwa South.
2: E shrankan
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4: I think we have to understand the word ecosystem.
1: Fantastic. 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
5: Oh Yakobon Adom, bibi adani. 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
5: Asempa awuna wutim nyina waachre de so apara. Gana haye nyenyo to won de wiabra. Won din ye rambo Morocco du bia obama ya so at.
1: Fantastic.
5: Gana manda wonas.
1: Oh, okay. It is a Ghana Nibia ATOR. The person should not be confused about separate identities. No.
6: Oh, na internet no crown is obo media. And now show me Wikipedia. Or some recognize me as Freedom Jacob Caesar. As
1: oh, okay.
6: Nana Kwame Bediako.
1: Okay.
6: So what you're saying? Okay. No one can acquaint say Jay Z.
1: And Sean Carter.
6: Uko check it. Wikipedia is here. Or be connected the two. Nti. And it's your mushe. How a nipa ebo dino. No, mudi combine and no mu yet search engine.
1: Oh, okay. It means that Cheddar and the Nick, you know, and the nickname.
6: Cheddar, nickname. I just say Obi. You know, Cheddar, no, my Obi.
1: Oh, okay. Wow. Elder Amos Kevin Anan. I'm sorry, Penny, I'm quite about saying.
7: Ah, me just so many of them. I'm a shopper.
1: I'm coming to you. I'm just saying, Bibi Akui.
7: I'm just saying, love.
1: Yeah.
7: Life lessons and a legacy. I told you, Pa, come on, so be a year.
1: Your Excellency, Akwaba, na Otten.
8: Hey, Obi, Yamina Dumiahui.
1: Bibia Boko,
8: me chete fupa. Na, Mabahan men who de Zamasa, Wabrabo. Sande, Obi and the Minimuno, Sekedi Takra, this year, nationally, the level baby will be royal. So, wow, that's great. It's great. Mama Kere, it's good to see you.
1: Good to see you.
8: Abrabanda man or
1: see.
8: You see, that has always been my philosophy. We hasn't or today, haban,
1: yeah.
8: You know,
1: yeah.
8: As the trees grow, others come up.
1: Yeah.
8: It's in painful walk. I'm also the children too. That's it. Ha, on a normal. Abra boy, then on my man, so to it's really, really a pleasure. to be before you at Asempa. And this is the first time Samara me pre Asempa FM. Oh, okay. Oh yes.
4: Okay. Obi.
1: Yes.
4: Mechia ona machia oti fo na makase u program with ye akwe se prekese jamadu. Kukumutia yin san humpo hana mafuti wu. Kai e boy yinati prenda da ekosi say na uze bibia wa magana
9: ekosi say on
4: na hana gana ti ntino e wiase de edru ha yemvani agro.

0: Ekosi say asempa 94.7 asunyine tie.
1: Enti obese akukuma se da ben.
2: 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Tema untumi api you know.
1: Yeah yeah yeah yeah.
2: 15th.
1: Aye yawada ya.
2: Yawada ya.
1: Oh.
2: Me konsa wo mu ho. Na na sitira mu nye.
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2: 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Se yawada yi die. Come what me.
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2: 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I was o ba fi. Fisa dia mimi ko hu wo prison ho no. Wo se wo ye diabetic patient. I can't say diabetic person. Eti ne on se diabetes ye ya re bia. 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Wo ti ase.
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2: Oh ati. Mimi hu no mani anje.
1: Oh.
2: Mani anje. Eti me bom pa ye se ye wada die. Lawyer for no more con. What be so cry a lawyer?
1: Mr.
2: Shawatar, ye dear Trebi.
1: Na yawada membra.
2: Na bra. To um co to a no a co to. 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Se wamuno, asem tu obi na ye mfre mesi, nini ye mfre kapete, nina ye mfre lo ye nidia. 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What ya say? Ye pa ubi acho.
1: Omu fanche.
2: 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Mani die die. Obi wa we nitya. Se, ya se prove beyond reasonable doubt.
1: Yes.
2: Na ni die ye prove reasonable doubt. Kose ye. Because, ya se, wa se, papa ene se minye. 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What's that, baby, ma'am? Yes, Debbie. Yes, it's a circumstantial. Wow, and no quire enough. Huh? Circumstantial, no quire enough. I was here to be 20 years. No, come, Nipa. Welcome, Nipa. Bonino, so I'm okay, sir. Why, you know? Do you hear Bonina and Cassano and Cassatin, baby? Then we are seen assassin. Now, a concession, Obi, but then walk back or two barandas, and open work will be mana. Hey, as I see, young time, my dog. It will be at me a boom of quiet your words away. So you can't wholly blame him for that. Meanwhile, we all saw it is a trotro crata would wa. It dear dancer said, there were encroachments. I want assassins. It's no media messenger.
1: Thursday.
2: Because who can only need income? I say, Paul, my mommy brother said me bah.
1: Oh,
2: it is a very much concern for prisoners.
1: Oh,
2: what you say? Said the beer bit me the waba.
1: Oh,
2: because I was shot there now. At the end of the night, I went to me go prison for 20 years.
1: Oh,
2: that same way for whom I knew you are by. Oh, I'm a ne papa. I know the aduani see papa anyone. Papa, you heard the aduani no appear to us. Papa, you need you. Went to me papa need it because of.
3: Also would want to have a take on the matter. Is the reason why we have called you this afternoon for this press briefing. Without wasting much time, I would like to invite newest Director of Communications for the NPP, Mr. Miracles Aboaje to address us. This is it.
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1: We're here this afternoon to have a very, very important conversation. An extremely important issue that is of significant national importance. As most of you are aware, in the past few weeks, we've had to deal with a lot of conversations post the World Cup. And we've called you here this afternoon to discuss the issues we believe government seem to either not be taking very keen interest in or trying to cover up. The way this NDC government is handling utmost concern to all of us. And fundamentally, we speak of the scandal that involves the National Sports Authority, the Ghana Tourism Authority, and then the Ministry for Sports and Recreation. And then a private entity called Tribe Culture Fest. On Wednesday, 7th October, the minority in Parliament, through the ranking member of Youth and Sports, Honorable Vincent, since the Honorable Member of Parliament brought issue to the fore of sports and recreation, has rather gone into public relations offensive, and they didn't come out to answer the questions. But the ministry basically set out to defend the minister. The Ghana Tourism Authority has issued a blanket denial, and the government clearly appears content to let the suspension of the Director General of the National Sports Authority serve as a full stop on a matter that has only just begun. The MPP says this, and we say it clearly. And we say this without any equivocation. This is not over. It cannot be allowed to be over, and the Ghanaian people will not accept any cover-up dressed as cooperation. What exactly are we talking about? And what does the record say? As we speak now, these are the issues we have on record, and I enumerated them. We remind the Ghanaian people that these issues are issues that have been placed on record with backed documents. These are not rumors. They are letters, emails, MOUs, and lists bearing names and signatures of public officers who are supposed to be working in the interest of the Republic. Number one, a 2nd June 2025 MOU between the National Sports Authority and a private entity called Tribe Culture Fest gave the private company exclusive operational access to the National Sports Authority facilities. This directly contradicts the minister's earlier explanation that Tribe Culture Fest was simply renting space like any other authority. Number two, a 19th January 2026 supplementary arrangement under which dollars for a Canadian visa processing expressly for National Sports Authority personnel payable whether the visa is granted or not. Number three, there is a 28th January 2026 email from the National Sports Authority's Chief Operating Officer to the U.S. Embassy introducing 22 National Sports Authority staff, among them being a board secretary, when the NSA had no such officer, seven, and procurement officers who are not the authority's actual procurement officers. The fourth record is on the 18th of March 2026, where the fraud prevention unit of the US embassy flagged four applicants presented in positions that do not exist at the National Sports Authority. And the embassy demanded proof of these employment. Ladies and gentlemen, the National Sports Authority responded the same day with letters confirming these appointments. Number five, on 28th of May 2026, the Ministry of Sports and Recreation itself wrote to the US Embassy under the heading Request for Ministerial Support and Visa Facilitation Consideration for NSA Volunteers / Event Coordinators. They transmitted a list of 90 names from the ministry on behalf of the NSA to the US Embassy. Number six, on the 8th of June 2026, after the Canadian Embassy demanded a fresh, truthful list of applicants, employment and roles, the National Sports Authority's Director General submitted 102 names, out of which only 15 have been verified as indeed being personnel of the National Sports Authority. 87 of these names were not personnel of the National Sports Authority. Or to put it bluntly, they are illegal names that had been smuggled ostensibly to receive visas in the name of the National Sports Authority. They had portfolios such as chaplain, and I'm sure most of you know who a chaplain is. A chaplain is supposed to be like the resident pastor of the National Sports Authority. Only God knows what a resident pastor of the National Sports Authority was supposed to be doing. Head of security, all of these were inverted for these people. Number seven, applicants allegedly paid between $8,000 and $14,000 each against the $3,000 contract rate with one person allegedly parting with a whooping $20,000 to these individuals in the name of facilitating their visas for them. So far, the document places the total amount collected from innocent citizens at $600,000. Indeed, this figure has been confirmed by the Minister for Sports and Recreation, and he even mentions $623,000. Some of those who traveled under this arrangement, ladies and gentlemen, reportedly, including persons very close to the National Sports Authority leadership and the Ministry for Sports and Recreation, have not returned to Ghana since the end of the World Cup. This is the record. It is detailed, it is dated, and it's verifiable. And it's against this record that the government's responses must be judged. It is based on these records, these documents, these facts, that we believe the government's lackadaisical posture and attitude towards this scandal is not good enough for the integrity, credibility of this country. Now, the ministry attempted a defense, but these defenses do not hold. The ministry's response, delivered not by the minister himself, but through his aide, is a defense for one man, which is the minister, rather than accounting to the nation. We'll take these claims one after the other, outline what the ministry's responses have been, and also give clear indication as to why we believe these defenses do not hold. Number one, the ministry says forwarding of the list, which they did on behalf of the National Sports Authority, was only a technical review and not an endorsement. Now, the ministry's own letter on 28th May was titled Request for Ministerial Support and Visa Facilitation Consideration. In diplomatic practice, when a sovereign ministry writes to a foreign embassy requesting ministerial support for named individuals, that surely is an endorsement. It is the very reason such letters are sought from the ministries. No embassy reads a ministry's letter as a neutral courier slip. Number two, the ministry says that the new National Sports Authority and ministry staff were processed through an entirely separate diplomatic channel. And I repeat, the ministry says that the new National Sports Authority and Ministry for Sports and Recreational Ministry of Sports and Recreation staff were processed through an entirely separate diplomatic channel. This is the most damaging admission of all. And Ghanaians cannot afford to miss this. I explain why. If the genuine staff were processed through a separate channel, then it means that the ministry is telling us that they are aware that the 90 names they received and covered with their letterhead forwarding to the U.S. Embassy, they knew were not genuine staff. Because if indeed they believed they were genuine staff, they would have processed these 90 names through their genuine diplomatic channel. If you forward these names to the embassy and you now say you do not know them, the question is, who are these 90 names that you submitted? Why did the Ministry of the Republic of Ghana lend its name and its letterhead to a list of persons it now admits were not its officers or officers they can vouch for? What did these persons do for the ministry to warrant such huge favors? And to whom did they do these favors to? Number three, the ministry says that the NSA letter came in May, not in March, one of their defenses. On the ministry's own account, the request was dated 19th May, received on 25th May, and forwarded on 28th May. That is just 3 days of processing 90 names. What due diligence did the ministry conduct on 90 names in 3 days? Did anyone at the ministry ask for the appointment letters, payroll records, or see details of these 90 names? By that date, the U.S. Embassy's Fraud Prevention Unit had already, on the 18th of March, flagged false NSA designations. By the date the ministry is accounting to us, the U.S. Embassy's Fraud Prevention Unit had already, in an earlier and separate arrangement, flagged some false names presented by the NSA. A ministry exercising proper oversight over its agency should have known, ought to have known, that something is surely going on and there was something wrong with the names we were submitting to the U.S. Embassy. If it did not know, as it's admitting now, that is a pure failure of supervision. If they knew and they still forwarded the list to the embassy, it even makes it more and more worse than it is. The ministry is also telling us that there is no evidence that the minister benefited financially from all of these arrangements. This is the wrong test. Ladies and gentlemen, this is a wrong test, and the ministry knows it. Abuse of office, causing misrepresentation to foreign governments, and negligent supervision of an agency do not require that a minister pocketed money. Moreover, whether the minister benefited is a question for investigators to establish, not for his own aide to pronounce in or at a press conference. They also tell us that the minister recommended that the National Sports Authority Director General step aside for investigations. Based on the way the ministry presents this, they are basically saying that it is the NSA versus the country and the ministry has nothing to do with it. What it means is that the minister has accepted the principle that a public officer whose institution is under investigation should step aside so that the investigation is not compromised. That principle cannot apply to the Director General and stop at the minister's door, especially when it was the minister's own ministry, on the ministry's own letterhead, that these 19 names were forwarded to the U.S. Embassy. Number six, the ministry tells us that the minister led a public anti-fraud campaign. The irony, ladies and gentlemen, is a very painful one to take. While Ghanaians were being warned not to pay unverified third parties for World Cup visas, lest of ghost names, lists of impersonated people bearing the names of public institutions under the minister's supervision were allegedly the vehicle through which people paid up to 14,000 Ghana cedis for a US visa or a Canadian visa. Now, we go to the Ghana Tourism Authority's denial. The Ghana Tourism Authority, in its statement on 9th of October, denied collecting money and argued that the media includes bloggers and influencers. Yet, the Ghana Tourism Authority is silent on the questions that matters most. Its arrangement with a private entity called Tribe Culture Fest, the public fund it committed, the visa slot allocated to this private entity, the outcome of the U.S. Embassy scrutiny that found only two recognizable media practitioners on the list of 50. Let me repeat. The U.S. Embassy scrutiny found out that of the 50 names that the GTA presented to the embassy for visas, only two were genuine media persons on the list. A denial that avoids every specific question is not an answer. And so if the GTA is going to deny everything, they are free to deny, but they must still answer the questions that come with the issue. And the biggest question is, how did the U.S. Embassy receive 50 names who are supposed to be media practitioners and end up realizing that only two of them are actually media practitioners? Ladies and gentlemen, the government and the ministry is attempting to make this sound like just one of the sports stories. We beg to differ. This is not just any other sports story. This is a national scandal. Perpetrating fraud in the name of the Republic, perpetrating fraud on your own citizens and extorting money from them cannot be treated as a sports story. The government wants Ghanaians to see this as an internal National Sports Authority matter that the CID will sort out in its own time. We reject that framing. Four things make this one of the most serious governance breaches ever witnessed in our country's governance. First, the integrity of the Ghanaian state before foreign governments have been compromised. Official letterheads, signatures, and institutional designations were allegedly used to tell the United States and Canada that private individuals were public officers. When a foreign embassy's fraud prevention unit has to ask a Ghanaian ministry and authority whether their own lists are true, our credibility as a nation has been put on trial, and the future of every Ghanaian young person has been put into jeopardy. Second, ordinary Ghanaians like you and I are the ones who are going to end up paying the price for this misbehavior by the government officials. Every student in a study visa, every trader, every family member traveling for a wedding or a funeral, every genuine athlete and official, every Ghanaian seeking to go for vacation or holidays in the US, Canada, or any foreign country now applies against the backdrop of a scandal in which Ghanaian state institutions were allegedly used to mislead consular officers. Persons who travel under this arrangement and have reportedly not returned even makes it worse and add to the burden. The government must tell Ghanaians what engagement it has had so far with the US and Canadian mission to protect the reputation of the Ghanaian passport. Let me.
2: You had the Director of Communication.
1: If you have the Ghana Tourism Authority submitting names of media practitioners, supposedly 50 of them, and only two of them turn out to be true, what basically our state functionaries, our state officials, our government officials have done to you and I is that they have told the embassies that if the government can lie, then you can imagine what an ordinary citizen can do. And so if we used to suffer to get visas as ordinary Ghanaians to travel for whatever purpose, you can imagine how much more damage this is going to do to us. enhanced scrutiny, delays in processing, deeper investigation into applications, higher rate of
3: much more damage this is going to do to us. Enhanced scrutiny, delays in processing, deeper investigation into applications, higher rate of denials is what we are going to suffer as ordinary citizens. And so we tell the government, you need to go back to the missions, the US embassy, the Canadian embassy, and go and tell them that it is you and your officers who have perpetrated this crime and not the ordinary Ghanaian. So that if they are going to have any enhanced scrutiny on us, they should use it on those of you holding diplomatic passports and service passports, and leave those of us who are holding ordinary passports alone. Third, public institutions were allegedly turned into marketplace, legitimized, formalized. Indeed, some applicants paid as much as $14,000 for a process they themselves contracted a private entity to do for them at $3,000. Then someone runs a business, basically goes into public office to work in our interest, but runs a business inside the state's public institution. Over 600,000 is what, ladies and gentlemen, is reported to have changed hands. That money must be traced and the last CD and the last dollar retrieved. Most importantly, every Ghanaian that was defrauded and scammed in this arrangement should receive their money. What is even more worrying is that the private institution involved in this man in this matter, Tribe Culture Fest, is denying and actually saying that they do not have any such amount with them. The chain runs upward, all the way to the top. The documents trace a line from Tribe Culture Fest through the National Sports Authority's Chief Operating Officer, the Director General of the National Sports Authority. It runs from there through the Ghana Tourism Authority and up to the ministry's own correspondence with the U.S. Embassy. Suspending one person and asking us to end the matter there is a bad way of covering up such a national scandal. One link of the chain does not explain the entire chain, and the entire chain must be dealt with holistically. A government that preached accountability is now practicing damage control. This is a government that came to office promising to reset Ghana. A government that came to office assuring Ghanaians that there will be no scarecrows. Yet, look at how this matter is being handled. One, the action came only after public pressure. The president acted on the National Sports Authority Director General suspension on 1st October 2026 after the CID had been petitioned on the 8th September and after the minority had mounted pressure and demanded its removal. Accountability that had to wait for pressure before it acts is a forced one, and that surely is not accountability from a good place. Even that action itself is not clear. Some official account says that the National Sports Authority Director General, Mr. Mpofu-Agra, has been dismissed. Others say he was suspended pending investigation. Which is it? Ghanaians deserve a clear statement from the presidency. Are you not worried that in this particular scandal, the government is yet to let us see the kind of letter it wrote to the Director General? Suspension, dismissal, and if it's suspension, what are the conditions? If it's dismissal, what are the conditions? The minister currently is investigating himself through press conferences. Rather than stepping aside and appearing before parliament, the minister has sent his aide to declare him innocent. The ministry under scrutiny, ladies and gentlemen, cannot be the same ministry issuing verdicts. The investigation, as we speak, has been left to the CID alone, a matter involving illegal alleged misrepresentation to foreign government, alleged collection of over $600,000, and a possible abuse of office, does not deserve to have only the CID investigating at its own pace. The Office of the Special Prosecutor and the Economic and Organized Crime Office have to also step in and take up the matter. Neither has been publicly brought in as we speak. The Ministry of Foreign Affairs has been deafening silent on the matter.
1: Ghana's diplomatic relationships are implicated, yet there has been no word on what government has said to the United States and Canadian missions. We are worried. We are worried that as a result of this behavior from government officials, citizens would have to bear the brunt when they go to these embassies. And so we are waiting for the government to let us know how they have resolved this matter with the Canadian and American embassy and how much comfort they have given them to let them know that this crime was committed by only government and its officials and not by ordinary citizens. The interesting one is the Ghana Tourism Authority's leadership that remains untouched as we speak. The same government that removed the National Sports Authority Director General has offered no explanation as to why the Ghana Tourism Authority, the institution that submitted 50 names of media persons, and it turned out they were all fake except for two, named in the same document, continues to be in office. I remember when the NPP was in government, this same NDC demanded resignations for far less issues than we are confronted with today. Ghanaians will measure this administration by the standard it sets for others. We will not go lower than that. We will not even stay at the same level. We will go higher because they promised higher. Our demands. The New Patriotic Party at this point demands the following. One, we demand that the Minister for Sports and Recreation, Honorable Kofi Idi Adams, must step aside immediately, or if he refused, he should be relieved of his post, applying to himself the very principle he himself says he recommended for the NSA Director General. The NSA Director General has been asked to step aside, suspended, dismissed, we await the clarity, for simply submitting names to the ministry. A name that turned out not to be staff. But the Ministry of Sports and Recreation have also forwarded names to the US Embassy and the Canadian Embassy of people who are supposed to be staff of the NSA. The ministry, as we speak, also have staff and personnel who traveled on a visa that is supposed to take them to watch the World Cup and have yet to return. The minister needs to account for this, needs to respond to this, and needs to clarify this. We are also saying that the chief executive officer of the Ghana Tourism Authority must likewise step aside. It's a tripartite arrangement. It's a triangle. The NSA, the ministry sits at the top, and the GTA here. The NSA sent a list to the ministry, the GTA sent a list to the ministry forwarded to the embassies, both lists happen to be falsified and fake names. The director general for the NSA is part of the triangle. He's suspended, dismissed, stepped aside, same as we applied to the other two. The presidency must clarify the state of the director general of the NSA. Parliament must step in and summon their member, who happens to be the Minister for Sports and Recreation, summon the CEO of the Ghana Tourism Authority to answer questions on the floor of the House and to the Youth and Sports Committee so that we will have clarity. But most importantly, the Youth and Sports Committee must conduct a public inquiry into this matter, so the entire country can listen in, hear, and know exactly what transpired. What this will do is that it will send a good signal to our partners at the US and the Canadian embassy, so they know that at least this fraudulent act is not backed by the entire state and the entire country, and that people who have committed and perpetrated this crime are going to be, or they are being held accountable. The Ministry of Foreign Affairs cannot continue to remain silent. They must talk to the nation, brief the nation on the government engagement with the US and the Canadian embassy and on steps they are taking to protect Ghanaian travelers from the fallout of this fraud. All the documents related to this fraud and scam must be published. The National Sports Authority and the Tri-Culture First MOU must be made public. The supplementary arrangement must be made public. The Ghana Tourism Authority and Tribe Culture Fest Agreement must be made public. Every list submitted to both embassies must be made public, and the ministry's letter of 28 May 2026 must also be made public. Applicants who paid money to the Tourism Authority or to the National Sports Authority must be protected by the state. Many of them were ordinary Ghanaians who trusted the name of a public institution. They should be invited to come forward without fear, and any money recovered returned to them. A clear timeline of the investigation must be announced, with a public report at its conclusion. Investigations that continue perpetually without any clarity on it is one that is seeking to be covered up. Questions and questions upon questions remain for the government to answer. One, if genuine stuff went through a separate channel, as said by the ministry, then the question all of us are asking is, who were the 90 people the ministry forwarded and who compiled their names? Two, what checks did the ministry carry out in 3 days before receiving the NSA request and writing to the US embassy? Three, who prepared the list of 102 names sent to the Canadian embassy, and who created portfolios such as chaplain and head of security at the NSA? How much money was collected, into whose account, and how much has been recovered so far? How many persons who traveled under these arrangements have not returned, and who sponsored their travel? Why has the Ghana Tourism Authority not addressed its agreement to the Tribe Culture Fest, the public funds committed, or the petition submitted by its own directors? Ladies and gentlemen, the visa scandal does not stand alone. This visa scandal, as we discussed, does not stand alone. There are a lot more issues related to this US-Canada-Mexico World Cup. Indeed, it follows the same pattern as the World Cup ticket racketeering that Ghanaians have not forgotten. By the sports minister's own accounts to parliament, the state spent about $1.26 million of taxpayers' money on 2,922 match tickets, meant in part for Ghanaian students and genuine supporters. Yet, the evidence is that some of those tickets, already paid for by the Ghanaian taxpayer, were sold back to those same students and supporters. This was allegedly done by officials of this government working in tandem with social media influencers aligned to the NDC. Tickets that were paid for were sold a second time to Ghanaian citizens. Public money bought them, and private pockets were allegedly filled. In the coming days, we will put out the full details: who received the tickets, who sold them, at what price, and through whose hands the money passed. The people who hold the state power must be made to answer for how.

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1: Scanner money total ticket is about $1,000, $1,200, and the 1 week pay $200, and the 1 week paycheck. Ano ribabe chia. Na when you need to support Ghana, na ni baby tibebi din team who yet your mope. Because it's a place where we go national team. Na I say just like that because when I'm in charge of the national team. Nyame any abuwa for Minister. Sell tickets and there's a scandal on those tickets. I know that the FA were selling their own tickets because the government said they requested from FIFA. And I know that if that's what they that issue, I'm afraid that she, wow, you're the ticket manager of the FA. I'm going to be but me concern your tickets now, Ghana buying toy, you know. Because we say we're going to send 800 people. Which means that there were 800 tickets per game. I have idea. That way. And the ministry of Antigua and Hedon. No more tunnel. Kansas City, who's the other two? Camera and two, he stands in the man. Ghana Grand Grabbing the home, Ghana 4 stadium, we just don't brand it. Because, when you know Colombia, in fact, Ecuador from the Boboa, I'm a consulate, our Times Square, New York, I think that time I had, we're going to take this moment for the money to go about. Ghana 4 and Kassamon Fanche. Ghana 4 is the city who buy the tickets.

0: ever US. If you cannot ever US, it's shy.
1: Gentlemen, Bright can come at the World Cup. Tickets that have been bought and paid for by the state to be distributed for free to Ghanaian supporters and students were kept by state functionaries, government officials, and their social media influencers, friends, and resold to Ghanaian supporters and Ghanaian students. $600, $1,000, $700, including even subsidized tickets by FIFA that had clearly $60 on it were being sold for $600, $700 to our fellow citizens. And these are the people who promised the country that they were going to live above board and they were going to reset this country. In the next few days, after we had seen the government deal decisively and conclusively with the visa fraud issue, we will come and deal with the ticket racketeering issue as well. That's a different matter. The ticket racketeering issue is a completely different matter with different agents, different assigns in this government and their friends on social media, completely different from the visa fraud and the visa scam and scandal that they've brought upon this country. We do not seek by this to convict anyone at a press conference. Every person named is entitled to the presumption of innocence. We only expect due process to be taking place as we speak. But this due process must begin now. It must be independent and it must reach every level of the chain, including the minister. The removal of one director general is not accountability. It is a single step that the government is trying to turn into a destination. The MPP will not allow this matter to be swept under the carpet. The MPP will not allow this matter to just die. We will keep the questions before the Ghanaian people. We'll keep the questions in parliament. We'll keep the questions in the media. We'll keep the questions in every constituency until full answers are given and every individual found culpable is sanctioned without fear or favor. Ghana's name is not for sale, not at the U.S. Embassy, not at the Canadian High Commission, and not anywhere else. This afternoon, a petition has just been submitted to the Office of the Special Prosecutor by Honorable Vincent Ekwesuma Esefua, and all Honorable Vincent Ekwesuma is asking us, we need clarity as to how
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1: 48 non-media practitioners found their names on our state letterhead presented to the U.S. and the Canadian embassies, submitted to the U.S. embassy as workers of the ministry. This has brought shame to the country. This has brought a lot of embarrassment to the country. This country is already suffering from the cocaine coast tax, and already citizens of this country holding Ghanaian passports are receiving enhanced scrutiny at international airports because of fear they are carrying cocaine. Businesses who export products from Ghana are already suffering at ports across the world because their goods are receiving enhanced scrutiny because there is fear that their products may be carrying cocaine. Then all of a sudden, whilst we are dealing with that and we are not even done with, we don't even know the perpetrators behind this cocaine deal. As we speak, errand boys are the ones they are parading to us as people involved in cocaine. Once we grapple with this and deal with this, we have this visa scandal also on our hands. We ask that government takes drastic and decisive action to deal with this, not because we simply want to call for it, but because we want the name of this country to be protected. Thank you, and God bless our homeland, Ghana.

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3: 94.7 Asempa FM. So ne kusi sen jumedie no asuguswa. 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Enti yebeda Dennis Miracles Abuaje ase oye communications director. Edema, the new patriotic party in the press conference on here and on the World Cup visa scandal and the hunsem etumi abremo would have a broader conversation on this one later on the show your discussion segment ye behwe ne di eno ho enkomo for now I was see any npr for a kasa time with the npra last week omwen to me am a cancer because of an equally important assignment in team na ntimi 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way a better Africa Haxa Capsules and Mixer Ulsa Tamfo Syntex Tank or Barpa Product Cities Cash Community Raffle your community your ticket your chance your discussion segment and so Max Buy Sasso 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
4: 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Ne nyuma do so
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4: but okay. Me nimse am repem no besia ba
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4: in his stead and so no na bi di achiri ni deputy and so
3: okay.
4: E bo juma pa sesenia oh,
3: nice.
4: No awo ho awo be ye no a
3: was
4: a good leader ne ne ni absence e kra no it's not easily noticed.
3: Yeah. Ah, I prepare will be a bit
4: natural. No, our dear mom won't get it, you know. Only once or to be a cocker.
3: I get you. I mean, quickly, the mepper see a bechas here because in him, sir, a brutre and a yas had ye a war, only nipper be any war which I'll be a juma barco. Into you, a jumani be an opa, okwada, and you may no as you acquire another shift. Nini na wo hwe se wo benye sika ba besi dan e wo Ghana and Ghana hands we nim se ibinum so yes hade no e wo ha inti ne employers no e ye ba kwa na mi no obi sa no ne snit contribution no ye be na dan mi nim se o send best start as a frank we best start e o send it start obi on your multiple jobs or multiple employers no snit contribution ye be na say
5: wo oyie juma ma juma cool and I say juma more than one so now kind of employee biano the way you money biano or you're responsible for juma and I say jume dia would do a honor
3: yes
5: are responsible for who say juma no and I said the pension contribution no
3: yes
5: I say odi ho dwuma e de ma the other one so so obetue se no tue no sa anti each one is responsible for
3: SNIT
5: contribution as our pension contributions both tier 1
3: and tier 2
5: yes
3: but in your loss no so no because we say mostly no or more work side jobs no in the ABO when the main 8 to 5 job are oye it yan a cabo summit salary I mean
5: mm-hmm.
3: But ABO the second job ne allowance be near the emano say second job no with allowance they wouldn't hear SNIT like unto your pension
5: allowance no you into your pension
3: okay
5: allowance so
3: okay
5: but say you juma you choka
3: your
5: mouth salary say who you quit juma say your mouth salary at the end of the month which means there is employer employee relationship dear and yeah I say with your pension contributions and so you juma me and son juma first one you know you know bit here with tier one with tier two second job but which tier 1 tier 2
3: okay
5: so they are all responsible for the contributions I want when I say
3: okay Collins said me adwuma ye ni employee na me ye adwuma me ensam ye nu na me hu say me employer ba ko de untua the contributions I mean ya dey
4: okay mama en na wa say senior emre bi e bobo so wa no ze amana ye clear e wo asotwen a ye wo ho say ko ba say oye wadwen se osome so na mandatory contributions no mfa nkwa senior is it here I remember said that day no una okin kan
3: yes
4: section 310 no ebo bo so any 64 no the is clear so you see eye nhye I'm ratato says udia to the fact so oye adwuma foforo no won so ye adwuma no e ma o any lean way bia to senior ono na ye adwuma senior frank kan no say ye wo say oye adwuma wura na me ye adwuma ye ni say twa ka no da ye ntam nko ade a na ye so udia se ko ba se won dia na just wato mra no no
3: as
4: a mra e no obedi but normally no ABA be ba say ba sa ze tem bia ya bibia ye ka se se asempa ha am wo ye say upanyi bi no enya bibia obepese obe exhausting internal
3: mechanism
4: as an why escalate the abaye hon so in clear terms no is an offense say employer no be ka say untia na e wo say wo employee no wo ne wo employer no e di nkomo ma ne hu say this is the problem they say e
3: but I think one other question crowd would be say ABA me adwuma e wo company A no one is net number dada company A etia me pensions me we am any another job be omunso e ma me salary so omunso etia me pension e be the same net number na no be use
5: same net number na be use
3: e the same net number
5: same net number into no say contributions are no a cost netter snit a combine to one
3: okay
5: Tebeye one contribution e was net but there will be ebeye ubehu I mean
3: Timbaba you see we
5: ha on Timbaba o do statement
3: say who say company A DNA
5: company B DNA ubehu ni na one statement so ubehu and they say obi antia say na obi sa Mr. Collins no ubehu say juma we no for the past 3-4 months on tia you see it no we dey chiri say na
3: okay. In the way employee so I mean you say oh me first company me nya you know much ya me snet in the second one go me ko ha me ho kra mu say
5: and then one we yeah
4: if you say yeah something so no be you I'm actually thinking say what's that what's a crime and a crime so any expiry be yeah I'm thinking say what say your quality because any deep probably be yeah you be no more because we felt say you were your main job but now you use precious and priceless time
3: and yes
4: say na I was saying can you nya bibi into our pensions senior what you know be do your pension fee so no you be to me any anti one you was
3: I think a lot of people so was high when you say say my first job need to ya me snet that that they
4: are
3: say my second job be and what say me ha me because people have this idea say ah snit dey say once adwuma baako ne tua no me adwuma 10 kra adwuma baako ne dey be cover for baby but because you are spending time doing those other jobs so you have to get benefit for pension
5: it is even a mandate and as a yenche so far as you say who ye adwuma
3: ye
5: tia okabosu me ma sign a document as I say me ye adwuma whatever time more agree no who ye adwuma ye tia okabosu me no it is mandate and as a yenche say obetua wo social security mm-hmm. contributions mm-hmm. and then ade ba ko so nse senior wo ka no se wo fi se menye adwuma a ye tue me mm-hmm. me social security contributions yes. ntino second job and say third job one dey me dey farm me but de wo me se pension benefit and I say SNIT benefit
3: yes.
5: it is based on your salary okay. basic salary
3: okay
5: ha and you know
3: in the way you may be we are based in a question
5: we are maybe as a can
3: sask me abu mwa mwodu it has to reflect in your
5: and no na SNIT be useful
3: yeah
5: and you know say we are adwuma ba ko a na say wo different job say wo ha I saw you say omo etua
4: na won say nipa bi so adwen say ni ntia e mo nipa bebere so feel say one or multiple employers ba ba kutua office e ye okay e say suffice for mo maka na say ebinum e wa adwen bi say okay say mra na say say metua senet
3: yes
4: ntiba kutua de ano ano because won be hwe me nkrata e mo a metua senet but the point here is senet na utua ni window say ye nche no eye wankasa wiye di ntia di se unya jitum se senet na ye se yetua ewo miti so no eye miye di ntia de a ne wadwuma ye fo ye 10 woni wadwuma ye wuranom ye 10 na e se o mekwe so se 10 ni nyina no etia do say
3: as long as o mu nyina ma o salary
4: that is the point you gave a very wonderful example o he nianom o mo ama no na ne ade ya se obi minim obi a somewhere in the late 90s mm-hmm. early 2000s mm-hmm. baby no call pension from Germany by but pemo ne nyina no wo so me so our friend Luta wo dem ade na ba wo he's still enjoying because he's still alive
3: yeah.
4: So you can imagine from 1990 something onya nguye o tiase no guso jisi ko Ghana ni ya o call pension from Germany
3: yeah.
4: But so guso ti o se baby o ye adwuma bia no wo se abrochi o mo system ne
3: sure.
4: Well structured
3: sure.
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3: bi so take it personal interest
4: na ode hwɛ
3: it's true
4: aha ne ti na yɛka na sɛ multiple employers no who employee na ensure
3: sɛ so munyina
4: employer
3: munyina
4: doing the right thing
3: it's true uh-huh. One other thing I think the last time you can act in section 66 no
4: yeah
3: na can about employers intimate vary staff no
4: yeah.
3: Conditions to the detriment and conditions no or salary
4: yeah.
3: And other emoluments account because all of them no impact your SNIT and I said well pensions ain't yeah. Se eba se u employer e make him move so person yes sadie na aha intersection system says was say an employer shall not by reason of a liability for a contribution to the scheme or for any other charges under this act or regulations reduce whether directly or indirectly the salary or other emolument of a member of the scheme and when he a bit controversial yeah because I mean you have a system where jume read to me from kacha who said challenge and say yen twadie and I say omae ni mua ye ding in the salary I mean wa agree se mitu ya maono I was say me teso kakra in the private sector it happens maybe in government sector ne di enshada enye pronounced sa it is obi ye juma in the private sector na se bibi sa esia onye ding
5: in fact so we make sure say
3: mm-hmm.
5: if you agree say sir no mo be ya there's somebody on also on monitor
3: okay
5: on monitor day I mean day by day making yes. sure say contributions are we training now we train or no kind so
3: okay
5: into kuhu ni papa mo no hu sai ni pa no na ka che no say this is a situation na mi wo into no me pese me me contributions na and I say me salary na me me dwuma ye for no me teso
3: yes
5: aha na if
3: that is no sign pan was snitter na
5: baby I'm talking about regulator
3: okay
5: because say employee no even though some agree no nipa dey I mean embrano wo say utue me contribution 18.5% of sure. my contribution.
3: Sure.
5: Sa na ho. Na say mo agree say if your records na na you say contributions na eh 10 10 10 10 10 10 10 10 na the next contributions and I say the next period 5 5 5 5 5 5 5 5 5 5 5 5 5 5 5 5 5 5 5 5 5 5 5 5 5 5 5 5 5 5 5 5 5 5 5 5 5 5 5 5 5 5 5 5 5 5 5 5 5 5 5 5 5 5 5 5 5 5 5 5 5 5 5 5 5 5 5 5 5 5 5 5 5 5 5 5 5 5 5 5 5 5 5 5 5 5 5 5 5 5 5 5 5 5 5 5 5 5 5 5 5 5 5 5 5 5 5 5 5 5 5 5 5 5 5 5 5 5 5 5 5 5 5 5 5 5 5 5 5 5 5 5 5 5 5 5 5 5 5 5 5 5 5 5 5 5 5 5 5 5 5 5 5 5 5 5 5 5 5 5 5 5 5 5 5 5 5 5 5 5 5 5 5 5 5 5 5 5 5 5 5 5 5 5 5 5 5 5 5 5 5 5 afraid say catch regulator can take you on.
3: Okay.
5: Hunting okay. My regulator no so
3: but what if say employer no any employee on whose behalf I would ask net no agree say ja ho kraba into contribution na me dem me tria wo dim no e was say me to be also for the employer no SNET contributions also can ono so neka
5: of course
3: not costing
5: of course
3: it is a bia aho chaba na or shene cost item no person to tb so a wa friend the staff nyina say ja baby anio me ko no
4: it's very important tin aka say controversial no na na Frank person wa chere na say answer na obi tumi asi say jina ye no e wo say uyi MPR asotre
3: okay
4: ti ebia ujina esi ne be se niamam mu ayeden nti ebi kra na mintwe o mo salary se no kra for this month
3: yes.
4: And for some period
3: yes
4: once na no bi e kenkan se se ko ba se niamam mu yeden na se wontimi ntwe adwuma ni na katua kra hanu a ne mandatory contributions
3: and
4: the 14th of the ensuing month na se o de ko di you did contract o ye wade bi e fra no forbearance ndu betumi atro e de abre MPR
3: yes
4: na ye ya ma otumi krata se o sabre yi de ya gye atum se wo ho akyere wo nti se ebia the next 3 months and as 6 months ye di anim no wan metuo sika do kra no a se charges
3: income
4: because we ya so tri na ya ma oda space
3: okay
4: but no nje sika na ye di akye wo
3: okay
4: wo niamam mu ye yi an as sa bre na ye di ama no so a wo be ba bi
5: tri
4: na mum because we yi ya so tri a ya ma o krata re nti no sa se charges no a ke ye of compound interest no e no income that is number 1
3: okay.
4: Number 2 se one wadwuma adwuma wura one adwuma yeni no gitum se na katua ote so a you have to look at it on the face of the law
3: yeah.
4: You know unquestionable yeah. Contract
3: sure.
4: Se contract ni unquestionable yentimi nyin ba se ye ade a mu nyina motena se na magye mo ho atum se ni amo yeni ntia mbra ntia yetini sika no so a then once again you should notify us properly
3: okay.
4: And sufficiently okay. Se nipa na first na ne salary ye 1000 Ghana cedis no say no on consensus sika na 3000 cedis
3: about 700
4: because of course wo employer no o 13% na be contributing on 1000 cedis
3: yes.
4: No eh e different from 13% on 700
3: cedis
4: sure. When we are sufficiently informed na ye betumi ate o changes no a eba no ase e dey amount but so when year so train send na Frank e make example say nim say bi aposome so o 13% no say ye te say bi atenga na cities afi ye hwe ade na assess aba bi a 70 pesos na aba 50 pesos it means there is a problem
3: sure.
4: So afi na obe year so train say o me njuma yini ne kan ansa na me te so a that time we dis ankomo na ye
3: yeah.
4: Ti that period na there the search charges no ever come
3: would apply.
4: Differences in you will pay
3: okay.
4: And say na chi ye investigation dey hu say ni awoka no e wo pumasi brea na afi ya share say with the new charges
3: the new charges okay but I think it makes sense
5: the yes. Interesting thing interesting thing bakoso ni say oye juma
3: juma yini
5: the employer
3: ejumawura
5: oye ejumawura na you agree say na ye ka no say ana say wonne ejumawu yino I discuss
3: yes
5: na I say o pension kwa de oh me pension de yes for go pension pension no I'm funny na mo from bonya from na because pension there
4: after all
5: na even mo agree say mo yes idea no say employee no if you echi na ebobo employment after waji sika no kra wie kra no na obobo employment a employee na baji sika no obetue affection
3: but no crowd no unse in said now or can in contract law no two parties cannot agree outside provisions of a law
5: uh-huh.
3: And uh-huh. Don't you say emra wo why chere say
5: exactly
3: but mummy no make contract say o emra na yan fa nyajuma you
5: can't do that and then they say you tipe obetue
3: sure
5: So what this kind of man will go there, you will pay. Mm-hmm. And you know, embroider what there, won't fetch it.
3: Yeah, won't mean fetch it. But I think that the most important point, when you so know, a good news, ma, a lot of employers. Mm-hmm. Say, we appreciate the fact, say, a juma ye de a dream maybe a hundred time ba. But because you run the company, you know your books, unim time and hotel no ever, inform the regulator ahead. Now, the regulator na nkasaka say, okay, the reasons how they are make sense. In wama okwain say, ABR for the next 3 months, the next 2 months, suspend the payment. And you say, yeah, the payment na chew, say, we suspend it until such a time. Then you have that agreement with the regulator. Now why? And then later you pay.
5: Sir.
3: Because employee you only want to income under no circumstance.
5: Yeah, there be baby sir or COVID time.
3: Okay.
5: COVID time, no. I'm saying you might be above. So no, yeah, baby side my employers. Say situation a woman, you know. We granted a lot of forbearance.
3: Yes.
5: For a lot of employers, senior, I'm almost so, I'm and so maybe.
4: That's a very important point. As I want to say, it's a forbearance in Tino. Subjected to a very serious scrutiny. And we say, indeed, in your canon,
3: there was
4: a sanity ampa.
5: Ba obetia trade obetia anya nya nya obetia
3: wow. Into of course, I mean, the question say, what steps can an employee take if an employer reduces their salary or makes unauthorized deductions on account of pension contributions? And then America here no say that employee should come to the regulator.
4: Yes.
3: Omrame report it.
4: Yes.
3: Say, Busumi, for the last 3 months, because share my pensions way, you know. I say SWAT maintenance.
5: Sir.
3: Obetima Bamoho.
5: Oh, sense. Yes.
3: Okay.
4: And he said okay. You're shortchanging the contributions to the mandatory schemes, you know, under no circumstances.
3: Under no circumstance.
4: Under no circumstances.
3: Okay. Ain't he say a banner sana employers have violated section 66, you know. For more as MPR, you know, and I'm open here mutu in dealing with employers at this time.
4: Yes, see, what we do is once a nano, you cannot operate in a vacuum.
3: Yes,
4: the answer now, baby, we are also winning as well. Nyina so mapa ne dika ye gyina mrem nyina so mapa eye nokre
3: yes
4: nyina so mapa e kire se eno na ye the true reflection of what is happening and they say obi report say bibi say sia ye wa investigation team a omo investigating matter
3: okay.
4: Say indeed tama obi ne MPR sign contract no na ye ma no tengana cities but as say no MPR no unilaterally atiso from 10 Ghana cities no to 6 Ghana cities yenya establish it na ye confirm ni a employee no abeka no then we take it from there na ye hu employer no so amanate as say ada na sika na ye 10 na aba 6 the ye ye ni reasons a odebe man no ene be kire na mo a ye betu say e wo say ye yire no money tua e wo say ye apply ye surcharge sanctions no e wo say ye man no demand notice e wo say ye de ne court e wo say ni nyina no be gina nipa no nso no na no yi a odebe man na ho keka a odebe man ade say nipa nti ne ye mra
3: yes
4: na nye mra nti ne ye nipa the sometimes ye nyina no even your private life o kra no ye timi ko ha o timi nyina no be gina o communication how you communicate to people kwan abefo obefa so ne yedi 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are ebia ma demand notice as we ye udi na se when ni so a e do kokko to me ade and just as I said ye started this year you know Chris and the management decided to train a number of prosecutors. They say local all the regions, you know, you wanna. I think the last training was about 40 prosecutors.
3: Oh, okay.
4: And the
3: NPRA prosecutors.
4: Prosecutors. Yeah. 40 prosecutors and even more. And Sana Misika, there is a whole directorate, a year made up of lawyers.
3: Oh, okay.
4: You know, more count the number of years or more at the bar.
3: Oh, okay.
4: MPR in your body, sa asem bana efa mrahwa obefambo
3: yeah
4: e na onye body e bana efa technical accurate calculations ni ade a obefambo because I don't want
3: more
4: to use
3: a solid team.
4: It's a very solid team. I nearly says we have the men
3: and
4: we have akobwe
3: it
4: is a very strong regulatory body ya pese ye toto niamo ni nyina no ene se se na bia ye nyina ye ho behin han na Ghana for ho ato but this time around no the compliance directorate in any abri ye pa I think a day before yesterday the director in charge of standards and compliance mm-hmm. was in my office na in a whole length of conversation which all head section is it 27
3: mm-hmm.
4: check section 27 mama ne ya my entry to
3: I think section 27.
4: Yeah, we him say, or more on your more year, Juma.
3: Yes,
4: who tia the necessary contributions?
3: Contributions, I'm
4: almost all your man. I did your bodies in you had to be honest or quiet or more comply come up. And it will be no so our quiet will be as oh, or cut our hair no me near Kakaka home. Say, Nippon, no Timmy prove so free MPR. Acting a man as a quenyan.
3: Say,
4: Obeboy Rapana, your bear request to be answered.
3: O the man,
4: so the man. Of course, your choir sometimes we give a human face. ABI about you. Obin a accountant, and I be Obin a director HR.
3: Yes,
4: Sanya Mana, O Heno, Neho, and the one bit me respond. Mm. Baby as a CAN,
3: Uniha,
4: Uniha. Can we arrange? Nebby our tena, and our baby. But I bet it's a oh, yeah, men, some ABI are more a man and son, I ever. That is what the act is saying.
3: Act in a car.
4: You near Brepa, as I say, you know.
3: Yes.
4: Ubia, any crowd or so, better than a Juma. So, yes, Ubia, you be a Juma, yes, or yes, or you're home now. A Juma, you need also, yes, or yes, also, you're home now.
3: No,
4: we are leaving no stone on ten. But beer, a Juma beer, what Bronu beer, so you was a chakam, say a Juma. Any Juma, you need a young coffer, any kit of woody cosono. We are ready to enter there.
3: Mm.
4: And as you say, you know, so you expand it, your regional offices.
3: Yes.
4: And Chibi, I won't say a banner announcement, say, you did a beer become next year, the beer become the target. And I say, I will see it to me cover all the 16
3: regions,
4: administrative regions. You know, they say, I'm saying, you have 9 regional offices, right?
3: Okay.
4: You did a gusua, you're emfa ho ne mantam kura wom emfa ho ne tokru kura wom as far as there is that relationship employee employer relationship no then these necessary mandatory payments ought to be
3: would have to be made
4: na wo yes e won dwan so dia
3: e
4: ne no
3: kwase
4: e
3: no
4: e no e no
3: e no say obi please yes. Some employers declare small amounts for basic and push the rest to allowances. Why can't they use gross income for the calculation as PE does?
4: Okay, that will depend on an amendment that we will make to this act.
3: Okay.
4: However, you know contract. Even the law court will give the luxury to the parties involved in the contract.
3: Yeah.
4: And the how much you are paid, by way of basic there. Or mining a certain minimum daily minimum wage we are. It is up to you.
3: O negotiation.
4: O negotiation, sir. O ne o employer, no. Ebe ye. This a o kona o ntimi an negotiate ye. Na employer, na at the end of the day, so amount 1,000 cedis, not emu 200 na ye o basic salary. What we are mandated to do is to ensure, sir, 13% of the 200 Ghana cedis
3: should
4: come from the employer. Now also 5.5 of the 200 Ghana cedis
3: in every flow.
4: So that will make up your 18.5. The owner is say 1,000 cedis na yede ma mebo so me no. Can I push? Say you must 700. Aha, and call that figure. Say the bear employer no 13% in a movie pager. Say the bear me come home me die ma.
3: Then mo dey mentally stand. Em running mamo kwan. Emma, here nya calculation no on the gross.
4: No.
5: Basic. Yeah, yeah, gross.
3: In the employee, there was a way ensure say we basic, no.
4: Yeah, that was true. In the year, send a better calculations, you know.
3: But I know so long because sometimes, you know, the employer will let you know. So, okay, you may have a fowl, no. Me no agree with salary, I will bet you. Remember, 1,000 Ghana.
4: Okay.
3: Or DSC. Okay. Afi eba time a okwa kutu ya pensions na na employer na suo motu aye na jini say oh 1,000 you know amenye ni basic no 400 na amenye allowances no 600 sometimes you will not even know
5: and no there is an offense serious offense
4: suo motu abam no kwane that's suo motu abam there that's a kwane I decided so it qualifies yes. Not to be a contract
3: yes
4: and I want to say sometimes too you cannot begrudge people in the senior system they say you want one thing sometimes at a point of entry that is where maybe labor also comes in because animal we know you be or be called to the four walls of labor not yet to me and
3: you my bottom line is I was an employers and so fair. Employers and so you're fair
5: but it's your offense and you know say wo employee na nasa wo adwuma yeni no wo hu saa ese wotumi ni employer no ana adwuma wura no akokasa
3: this is what I've seen
5: and if say yeah intentional nasa on share that probably the next one will correct it
3: yeah.
5: But say na dwumu da ho no yesa na say wa share that no yesa then you have to report it to report na ya be hwe na ya di bibia to you because say if your salary is 1,000 Ghana cedis. 13% should be on the 1,000 cedis, and then 5.5% on the 1,000 cedis.
3: But sometimes, you know, the employer can justify it. In the end, say 1,000 on the kind.
4: Okay.
3: Obe kwa kwa kuhuno, why a basic no 600.
4: Okay.
3: And a 400.
4: Yeah.
3: Ne biya a juma na wuye nubi hiya say. They be our bed dressing with why clothing allowance, amount rent allowance, amount. And you would see, sir, the thing is justified.
4: we are all supposed to be honest. Well, Obi, you are a lawyer. Mm-hmm. Even in contracts, you know,
3: yes.
4: At least you should trigger the bottom of reasonability.
3: Reasonability.
4: Sure. How do you tell me, say, oh, mama, 1,000 cedis, you know, my mommy basic here 400.
3: Mm.
4: On the grounds of reasonability, you can smell something fishy.
3: Yeah.
4: I feel say yes, I'm running one year, but in contrast like this, I would say, and yet the beer may be a obey you more well.
3: Yes,
4: and I be unana, be so quite you to my new one will
3: be sure.
4: Emma, yes, near Uguno,
3: and
4: one of Ucha. Oba Ghana, largely, there were close to 70% of our population are Christians.
3: Yeah.
4: In excess of 22-23% of Muslims, yes, the Holy Bible, the Holy Quran, it can say TSC. I am a Christian. I know, sir, I can get you not less than 70 quotations in the Holy Bible. A kasafa, Jumaura, any Jumayini,
3: Jumayini,
4: Jakam,
3: yes.
4: Because Trona can say, in this all day, where Jumayini is Sikashubut. Trono go to the stand crack e kasa about timely payment.
3: Yeah.
4: Well, we are no aka say adwuma yini no fata na ketua.
3: Fata na ketua.
4: Nti o employer no a o ma obi offer no. You should ask yourself say ade na o dey money pa no. Say ye wo a e ye oba e ye onana e be ye.
3: But who say employer say you no mon hwe morality na the main thing for them is profit. If you be on be your money, be maximize the profit they will do.
5: But you don't do that to cheat.
3: Yeah, but I'm saying, sir, if the employer decides to do that thing, illegal.
4: On the flip side,
3: yes.
4: On the flip side,
3: yes.
4: So what he has is here. You know your worth.
3: Yes.
4: A bad thing, passing the management of this radio station, they make it even an attempt to shortchange you.
3: No.
4: Because what here, I am very much aware. Yes. Office, ever.
3: Yes.
4: Biba, sikani yebudi ya. Yes. Sikani siwe, so say then. So, we are employee, nonzono. You should, as much as possible, make yourself indispensable in wherever you are, Juma. And then, Ghana, Juma, you fool me, Brie, they are lazy.
3: Akwajura,
4: nonzono. Me wo friend, Dibia, or pretty
6: a very huge to say okay US my Walmart no me adie de bi e wo suyane o pese obi e bika ho wa je land e da ho the last time I been in the din come on o se se onya Indian an Indian
3: e ma ne me manage
6: a obegia tun se obeba be manage a onsi a
3: onsi
2: asempa fm
6: 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ho nye no ti oboka
3: oboka
6: how do you expect him to pay yeah. Ghana ni ku adwuma wa ye late kura no hwe attitude a wo de ba wo se be fem
3: true.
6: Meanwhile, any panel of boy Juma late, no. He's the first person to leave.
3: I'm not saying big man this, sir. I'm not saying that. But
6: so I know Juma every single day. Or person pill for baby. Why do you go to work, exercise pilfering, and you want better payment? There are two sides on the coin.
3: Very well.
6: I was saying Juma Ura no. Omuye Omasodi. I was saying Yansu will be a Juma. Yakumi.
3: Omuye Bino.
6: Yansu
3: will be a Juma. But I want to say the president of the Ghana Medical Association,
6: okay.
3: Professor Ernest York, OTA, to be my friend.
6: I'm a good friend, Dr. Janssen.
3: Oh, okay.
6: I'm congratulating uh-huh. Dr. Janssen, so my wish you a better luck next time.
3: Prof, maybe I will be a Michelle. Or say, Obi, good afternoon. I am asking this on behalf of many doctors who do locums, which is part-time jobs. Many of the employers of these doctors don't pay social security contributions. Any advice for them? Ain't he unse locum? The truth of the matter is, locum ni be briana allowance to mutriama doctor. And yeah, I quite okay. When the wako main hospital, like we would often
6: is there a relationship between employer employee? Oh, maybe only a locum nana. Say if there is an employer.
5: There is an employer.
6: No, say employer-employee relationship there. Emra no require you say you
3: will pay salary
6: because that time, you know, the employee, you know, is under the canopy of multiple employers.
3: Okay.
6: The each.
3: Okay.
6: Read that the section again.
3: Okay.
6: Because I say each employer.
3: Each employer.
6: Each employer. The in as much as the exists that relationship, you know.
5: Well, say debiano, who shadow 5 to. Maybe 8, mm-hmm. and I said 5 to 10. Debia Obeco, Debia Oco, Debia Oco, Debia Oqua. They all those monies scanned turning on
3: who aggregate.
5: Yeah, if okay. that money is more than the daily minimum, in fact, you have to.
3: Okay,
5: you have to say, so, okay. putting a year together, it's a salary, it's an income.
3: Yes,
5: so the employer,
3: Prof. York, I think that's the answer. Or more way to all GMA members. More amuye locum muntie. It insists that if you are locum, no, there would be an employer-employee relationship. For which reason are your social security contributions would have to be paid?
6: And locum is illegal.
3: Yeah, locum is illegal.
6: It's legal.
3: Yeah. So yeah, when you see time of war.
5: Employer
3: now the back way.
6: Is it time now? Doctors no mutual locum. Or more time, yes, or more they call or more assigned facility than or more they call.

0: say wo employers na we dwuma mom no so mo wo different trustees on betia akọ
1: different trustees
0: say if
1: but all
0: say
1: if in
0: it,
1: your name
0: all in your name okay. If it happens that okay. All of them so mo the same trustees were then in there but enko
1: okay.
0: The same
1: okay.
0: Account
1: okay. Okay, that's fine. Me da say. Obi se a futu anamu de me juma e for no work church workers kura bibiri na yintio. Church workers kura chale. Church workers kura bi sofa.
0: Oh yes, mad. We yinya complain. Obi a wa ye juma o. Mungasima ba aso ni di.
2: But wa primary school. Na se asore mana ne se chale. 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But bobu no.
1: One of these days, I was here. Very well. I mean, Shamu, you Sempa FM. Ma, you're sharing your twad, remember, but just a wood here, eh? Now, oh, I drink chat 0548 443 523. Your WhatsApp number, and no, 0548 443 523. O de efaso brea ye bejemre na yakai amamoma minkai mo se yene the newly elected national youth organizer for the NPP so ebedin komone ewo jumedie so Abanga Yakubu Fusani will be joining us on the show later on. Na yene no edin komo. That will be immediately before our discussion segment. In Timon Shannon. 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It's more than a nonsense, pibina eto. 0243-686861. Your number will be to me afraid or so. And no. Asempa FM. Echo Bank, Eddie Junior Saver Account, Abba. Na, unim say, even at a young age, children would dreams of what they want to become in future. But for parents, no, there is always something to pay for every day. And that thing should also include urbanic dreams. And that's why, after say we tier school fees, and now say biafe na why we dream say, oh, please, can we go to school fees? No, you know, say urbanic dream, no, because we didn't go to school, you know, to come fulfill a certain dream. That dream, no, it was say, easy, Emma Obana, be easier. I say, Quanchia dear fire di sika ena eye. In the Obani dream, no, so I was starting to be a crack to Emma Obana. By the time Obeni na opese okoye medicine, opese oko law school, Obeni sika edahwa at least, or the betria ni school fees. In the Echo Bank, akofa Echo Bank Junior.

0: 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Eyenu Anumua, Ifri, the Renal Patients Association of Ghana. 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care of dialysis treatment na emma renal patient no mienu every week NHIS etia it is a wono situation na aye terrible na wasa we more than 2 dialysis a week dia kana dia na wa wa fa ho ka in dia ban 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Omo president, ewa president wa kwaba.
1: Ye ne obi.
0: Let's say.
1: Ready adom.
0: Bibi e koye.
1: Nyami adom. Ebe fane sa. Ti si akroma yi increase tariffs na mai.
0: Tariffs wey.
1: Utena abang to ya 4911.
0: Yes.
1: As a per session.
0: Per session.
1: But proud to the announcement. Now some of us we are aware. We're increasing the call. I think it's about 1,200 per session now.
0: Oh, 1,200 per session.
1: Yeah.
0: Meaning, sir, and what does that mean to mo?
1: It's a good news because already, you know, those of us who are close to the management of the hospital, now the complaint was too much.
0: If
1: you
0: are
1: scanning. You say meanwhile, the government is not paying the adequate money that they needed.
0: Yeah.
1: And now, thank God. They've announced that they've increased the tariffs to that point. So,
0: is there facilities even yesterday?
1: Yes, now
0: prepare.
1: Yeah, this time around, they cannot tell us that we are sound. Yes, sir.
0: Oh, that's some good news.
1: Yeah, that's some good news. Yeah.
0: And when they across the country,
1: yes,
0: facility be a,
1: yeah, wherever the National Health Insurance accredited one, yeah, that is what they will be.
0: In the meaning, says a private hospital being so GNHIS, not say all dialysis unit, this applies.
1: Yeah, this applies.
0: Okay,
1: because you just like currently. We are working towards Ridge, you know, Ridge facility now on. Mm-hmm. Even though it's in the hospital, it's being manned by a private person,
0: yes,
1: who is doing a very good job,
0: yes,
1: there. Until currently, we just received the HEFRA certificate, mm-hmm, just about 2 weeks ago. And currently, we have the National Health Insurance going through the normal procedure, yeah, to give them the accreditation, yeah, so that they can also start doing it there.
0: But still, there is no announcement on set. A buying person will take care of Paniana Amuwanen. So
1: no, we
0: the announcement we have.
1: No, we're still in talks with them. You know, yeah, now a procedure. We've had a meeting, one or two. I know there are other companies standing by, yeah, who are willing to,
0: yeah,
1: go into contract with the government on that thing, but we've not gotten there yet.
0: It's
1: still in talks.
0: Is it a Paniana Amuwanen? No, no. Is it any boy you're saying?
1: In fact, personally, it's 260. Is it for the IPO alone or the iron?
0: No.
1: Okay, Obi, before then, let me.
0: Yes.
1: I think early part of this year, there was an election. We did election again. Actually, I didn't want to go again, not my brain. But upon several consultations, you know, I was being pushed to continue with the job that I'm doing. I won the presidential.
0: No. And then, oh, nice.
1: That is the new secretary.
0: Oh, nice. So, secretary.
1: Yes.
0: I said the last time when I'm about.
1: I'm working with.
0: Oh, okay.
1: But Lady Wade, Lady Bia. How many years?
0: Seven. Bra,
1: get closer to the
0: if
1: mic.
0: There is a way, we're pushing a kunyana band. We should bring
1: him. Nekasano.
0: Mapapa
1: problem, they say. If she that she wouldn't mind, and could be Max Nakamashe when one of the deficiencies are in Yawo dialysis anymore.
0: Yes,
1: now a banner say one shen in Tema last year. Elipato, we lost one patient, Mufida, on this the thyroid. Okay, let me use the thyroid, yana ocasium, no, because of dialysis. Yana it may costro, it may perform. Now, a cost ruby bra. These are some of the things that it gives you. It's some with him. Naomi, can you take off the Max?
0: Yeah.
1: Made in your original picture, and send it. Made in your original picture, and send away. Dominic.
0: Yes.
1: It's you. Yeah, I had the first surgery because it got to a point. Now, cause the catcher man, she couldn't talk. It's yeah, the first surgery. No more correcting one or two B. One, I got two more surgeries. So I say, so that is the more reason I brought it. So that,
0: or your patient,
1: or your patient, why had Alice of 7 years?
0: 7 years,
1: yes.
0: Now, this year, what do you feel saying? 23 years,
1: yes.
0: God, in here, now. Nenimin to say
1: that be I said double the call. You're with me, I should
0: know the original picture. No, and to more and more sharing with YouTube live. No, yeah, the new original picture better. Now, indeed, these are some of the complications. You too for say, bow kidney who buy her. Why do you both say, be a na you treat your wasson? But it's something you will not even wish for your worst enemy.
1: Yeah.
0: It's a terrible, terrible, terrible situation. For a 23-year-old, were on dialysis for 7 years, meaning, say, at 17 years. 18.
1: 16.
0: Oh, 1 6.
1: 16.
0: It is a mobile and a casano and my papa, because of the challenge that president there can't was empty untimi and casa oh studio ha you would see saying yeah it's not easy it is not easy I mean say nipa bia basa siso abebra me fi say ono nso ka ho or bre papa papa anyway president where are the where in the current face
1: yes right? Current face
0: but must you want the original
1: no one
0: in the Benghazi for original face ni mum to so Benghazi so make ni power enti because the current face they see you know what it in the original face na
1: we crapo because the first surgery did in and perform kakra
0: oh we improve about for me
1: yeah it's a bit damn because it was
0: Jesus in the at age in the at least more moon who name directly in the studio you can see the picture kidney in sensemiana ewie ye nua ba kama kama kama kama 23 year old o enti oye Gen Z pure Gen Z ba on yare enti uhuna it is not funny enti this is what we are talking about. That's why you need to take your kidney siona and kambese o kasa paba ne kasa no emma enti will not worry her so much. But secretary so ye patient,
1: yeah, it's also patient.
0: Secretary,
1: but no, on che. I think is it a year or two?
2: 2 years. Yeah.
0: 2 years.
2: Oh,
0: 2 years. Yeah. 2 years. Yeah, diagnose him. Oh.
2: Yeah, that's just 2024.
0: Nana unye regular checkup, na nana uye.
2: Per se, you know, when it started, you know, as I'm a teacher. Per se.
0: Oh. Yeah. Senior high school.
2: No, GHS.
0: GHS.
2: Yeah, I think when it started.
0: Only.
1: Yes, she's the one.
2: A surprise.
1: That's the one.
0: Oh. Enti mo a mo tie ya na mesrɛ wo sɛ oh access to internet in kwadia. Bra. Oh, but this is bad.
1: Yeah. Right now we need two more surgery to doctors say fracture reconstruction. They have to do something. Only to do it. And there's another one. They will go and we know my year. They have to go and correct it.
0: They are my own teaming kasa.
1: No, no teaming kasa kras since. Omo year ne zisa kasa na bakakra. But almost they will go and omo we na they have to do it back. They will put it to the normal state. We are looking at.
0: Yerade nyam kopo. Enti oba ube hu yenua ba no hawa na otse ene oche. Oh, Jesus Christ, this is really bad. This is really bad. Secretary, now we can't say we are teaching me.
2: Yeah, me can me person me change is a bar to say median is like this, you know. For over 15 years, you see headache, fatigue,
0: yeah,
2: normal BP, you know, fluctuating, echo up and down. But you know, as young guys, we don't pay attention to those kind of things. When you feel like having some headache or some pains, everyone is saying you have some debidol or some painkiller, which will keep you going. And say the whole corner office say that is all.
0: Maybe,
2: within 3-4 months, and then you see that you'll be experiencing the same thing again. Yeah. So, me my own like this. There was a time that I was going to work early morning. And I happened to be a headmaster.
0: Oh, okay.
2: So a parents was waiting for me. Say, I'm going to solve a problem. B. Me director so train me. But say, me share distance now. I'm not until you call. Ejumimua. I'm not training myself, me. But you know, me draw on them. Jina on them. Sindo. The way makuma
0: ebono.
2: Too much. But you know one thing too. Yeah, office on them. Yeah, BP machine. Yeah, check it.
0: Oh wow.
2: But always the BP machine catcher tells me that, you know, it's a warning. It's a warning. But your bed here, you know, we didn't follow, we take it for granted. I walked to hospital like this, and then the way things are going, and I asked the doctor to do a total test on me.
0: On you.
2: And then they did part of it, and then they saw that this is the issue.
0: Oh.
2: Yeah, so I have to go, they transfer me to Kolebu to do further tests and see. Since then, it just collapsed the whole system.
0: And since then, after you started dialysis, no?
2: Yeah, since then, I told me so, no? I think for 6 months, I couldn't do anything.
0: Wow.
2: Yeah, even wheelchair, the meeting him, you know, your bummy pampers, maybe, but after some time, because of that, you have to lose your job. The job cannot wait for you because it's a private sector. You understand? You have to resign by force, and then you have to continue.
0: Yeah.
2: So after 6 months, and then the strength started coming gradually.
0: And is your own age, maybe?
2: No, you can't, but you have to find your own way of, you know,
0: surviving.
2: Yeah.
0: But who are you, Wama?
2: Oh, yeah, I have 3 kids. My first one has completed Legon. My second born is at, how do you call it, Accra, St. Mary's. Senior High. My last born, who is MBL, is at St. Augustine's College. Because I was a teacher, you know how the house would be. There was a total discipline.
0: Okay,
2: but the father didn't pay attention to health issue.
0: Oh.
2: So in my house now, even if you tell me that you are having headache, I'll give you water to drink.
0: Charlie.
2: Yeah, I'm 49 years old.
0: 49?
2: Yes. So I think I was diagnosed at the age of 47 years. Mm.
0: And now for the rest of your life on earth, you have to be on dialysis.
2: Yes.
0: Until such a time, maybe a transplant.
2: Yes. For now, that is what you have to do. That is where we are also struggling with Our Lady. That's the dangerous aspect of it. You know, being on the dialysis, for what I have understood it to be, is just a temporal something. But you see, in Africa, when they put you on dialysis, it's like that is all.
0: Yeah.
2: But in European countries, when you are put on dialysis, it's a temporary to be moved to another transition, to another program. But here, when they put you there, and being on dialysis too, although it's good, but the negative
0: aspect, no,
2: is too much.
0: Yeah, I can
2: imagine. You can see my sister sitting down here. So if you're on it for about, according to what I have read, if you're on it for about 4 years, then you start to see these kind of things. Some affect their waist.
0: Mm.
2: If you come to the dialysis center, people cannot walk. They are in wheelchair. Some, their knee, they have to hold this one. Those who don't, they don't have it around their waist and their knee, it shows up on their face.
0: We can have Mekaise, Lady Bakunya, Mone Nebahana, Portia, Kunya, they were wounded.
1: Portia.
0: So it's in the food. Charlie, this thing is.
1: See, Obi, one thing.
0: Mobabia, no mama, I am serious. Dominic say, Mobabia, no appear. No, see, Utiana, I am SSM.
1: Best Dominic is
0: there. BT, anyway, friend Eric. Any back with your friend Lalas on a checkup, on your bida. In the air, catch any so on the now. Let be as you on your know, you're fine, or you're fit.
1: Oh, when you check up now. Obi, to say, had I know is always at last. Say, now you will be in me. Anka, we didn't go to where we are now, but that is where we found ourselves.
0: But your sign for pictures, ne egusu bi why? More mutiye, you know, oba ye YouTube live stream. Now, ube hun a picture of the situation. Na yenu ya ba a Gen Z complete 23-year-old diagnosed of a kidney problem at age 17. Na onone diano for whatever reason, aye serious ame a deforming the whole body. From a beautiful young lady to what we see her now, we hear more behind it. That's the picture. I mean, if anyone tells you, say, Nipa war means right, or no one war left now, you may not believe it, but that's the reality. On the TNM, Ewahano, terrible for her age and to be on a dialysis for 7 years.
1: Yeah.
0: 7 years running.
1: Or Yusuf Istola.
0: Oh, Jesus Christ. Oh, God. Benghazi capture Nensa Hono.
1: Nah, yeah, not patient, you know. Ubi, I saw Nick Akra. Patient, you know. I saw Nick Akra. Who say? You need to accept that this is the situation I find myself in. There are rules and regulations. You know, it's there. A bit more, maybe I say, me call dialysis. Ubi, yeah. Because some of these things are preventable.
0: Deformity.
1: Yes, it's preventable. You know, we call regular checkups, we call regular kind of clinic.
0: But say on no so ABA USA. There we know here guidance.
1: We are there. You see, some of we are there to help.
0: But she's saying, but this thing is serious.
1: Because a lack of your drop your friend constitute. There's another one below. In between, because the more we are dialysis, the more calcium level, no?
0: Air cost,
1: bathroom. And till you say, a drone, you are not a boa. Oh, my, we to say, a year. Because, we say, we may saw another two patients with the same deformity. The same deformity. There are two of them who I was sitting there.
0: Oh, bro.
1: Obviously, my cancer is a year. First, no, until me, cancer.
0: Now, what's me, Homedia?
1: Oh, Homie? Okay. Because I go, Mike, in him.
3: Yeah.
0: No, what's me, Homie?
3: Anything I'm going to do, you say, you know. And I'm going to say, I'm so cold. Anything I'm going to do,
1: you know. Tube in the show, Homie.
0: In the tube, shall
1: I? There's a tube, yeah. The way he needs to go for second surgery. But the truth of the matter, I didn't know about it, he said. ejanka.
0: You don't mean it.
1: Yeah. Oye ejanka.
0: Nima me ne papa nyina.
1: Yeah, nti one ne auntie neti. And if he in yet same me fi nge ya. I first one okay no. Ye ya na ebu abu aye ho ana. Anu kwapo ye ntue mi. And ye de kwaye ma na.
2: We had half of it.
0: And ba utimi didi. Omo de aduan ne fa tube ne ma na.
3: Yeah.
0: Utimi de fa wonu mu.
1: Ma nya papa bi ya. He needs to go for a second surgery. And also we need to look at it. It, you know, yeah, yeah. And may I try getting her to Mahama care?
0: Yeah, we may have to.
1: Yeah,
0: we have to do
1: it. I try getting her to Mahama care. Naka, omunsumo omai na. Okay, hi. Because
0: we got my main fa number no n two jamwa. Said yeah, yeah, debi amu boye ino yeyi. Momo number you use for this project, no? A 0544 334 714 0544 334 714. Registered name, no? A Dominic Kisiye Boa, a producer of this show. It is 0544 334 714 0544 314. Maybe keep this and let me pull the microphone so people can see the face. It's that bad. Maybe mami or no one cast them. Indeed, oh mami, ne, oh papa free. No, what do you fear? Best, okay.
3: Nothing,
0: I ya woo.
3: I'd
0: want no papa.
3: But, oh, dear, now you are 4 to 5.
0: 4 to 5 years.
3: But we can.
0: Yeah. It is since that time in our wanting, Nashua.
3: Now, no ground on the thing. We don't ground on the thing. The air got corner. We were not crying.
0: Oh, I cry, yeah.
3: But I don't cry in the general. I want to hear when it's actually. No, if we were crying, no. But we aren't.
0: You want to. The unim mukromia, he unim.
3: But don't go to region.
0: Uti region. Okay. This is bad. This is really bad. Into 0544 334 714. That's a WhatsApp number. Into ube to me at the o messages no afaso. Me say o messages. I send me grand. I'm ready. Charlie, we're gonna be real proud.
1: Ube, I'm just around.
0: Yeah.
1: Especially out emotionally.
0: It's terrible. Yeah. It's really terrible. Yeah. For our contribution, Kakra, now they are fast so abroad. 0544 334 714 0544 334 714. That's a Momo number you use for this project. Registered name near Dominic Kisi Yeboa. But I'm showing a picture, no? And we not just the way no obey a you. Charlie, this thing is bad. It's that bad. It's really, really bad, Charlie. Enti mistress oti obi de sa na odi aye adesua me enu na ya ehia me we say obi, can I donate 2000 right now to the girl? Yes, you can. Enti mistress a number your boy, you know, odi ebe faso abre 0544 334 714 0544 334 714. Ain't he and no any Mumu number you use? Oh, you talk like that, Papa.
4: Original,
0: I rehearse some of it. I'll be too soon. You, yeah. I rehearse some of it. I'll be too soon. But this is now also will be big a crack coming back. Any president, sorry, ma national youth organizer and Tennessee briefly now on can be a professor or can have a year. Many not to have in common. So Abanga akwaba na apom te sayin.
4: Me na Ruby. Me ho ya pa so era ho sam. Ko me ba ina afidie so na me tie. Your timer. Me na share me sam ba o 3:30. Tinams e na 3 odi ma me so nko for twen mo baby. But me tie nko ba na na so no. Me friend of my baby as I'm going to was and I'm going to go so on. In fact, may a babuno,
0: yeah,
4: the Uti announce a young babuno echo on your him now. Ya almost are na asafim, a reho. Tina Makoye, national youth organizer, I'm a da among you, Kuano. Sabi, even though young five in too many meeting me soon, Tanawa, sir, Sammy Dumania, mean young for many win a matte. Na sem paso so ade me avi fie.
0: Yes.
4: E be di juma ina o ye bruta. Sa na o bruta ya na ina mi ada roma. E dia du be bia ye dia tie inti na makoda me nian bibi mabu no. E tie na yeso so ye de kakra ye wor be said to support ye mi anu.
0: Nice. I mean
4: wait for the first. E wo ma brano be be support o 10,000 cedis.
0: Oh nice. Nice. And
4: I mean shall support o.
0: Yeah, that's nah. Yes, ma NJ Ewahanya me in show. And that's from the National Youth Organizer of the New Patriotic Party, Abanga Yakubu Fusani, and Wama 10,000 Ghana cedis. Say Yemfa Emwa and fundraiser, you know. Abanga Yamin Shao. Why now on your case? I mean, sure, Papa, Papa. I hope Yenia Bay will be well very, very soon. It's really, really terrible. I mean, situation. 23 years old.
4: Sir. Empire Eternity.
0: Yeah, 23 years. It's really bad. Yes, into more, mo pese, mo join the whole association, because association no inyina nipa a woman a dorso. Mr. President, I'm saying, what's we call? Mo call talk a crown, na numbers net is saying, you are not, no, I'm going to patch what's not saying. Now, what's the numbers net is saying?
1: Numbers in India is getting seriously worse. Net because Tamale Bogawa and
0: the numbers are in your kidney problem.
1: Even I was in Kumasi on Monday, I think I told you, 8 year old girl.
0: Eight years.
1: On crapples will be, and that is the problem we have with the machine since we don't have enough. Into we say 8 year old girl, almost free as sinful suit.
0: Jesus Christ.
1: No, but dialysis is no Kumasi.
0: Oh, Kumasi.
1: Yes. In Quebec or Cape Coast, machines break down. I think it's about 4 working. The numbers are about 200. Into a back or salayache. Into no cook Monday, as my became Monday, I was in Kumasi on Monday.
0: Were the 8 years?
1: 8 years.
0: And when your kidney
1: when your kidney problem. Dear number dialysis, or shall neckline, only so much in your fistula, mano. Because the veins are too small.
0: You want to find
1: the cone? Yeah, yeah, the cone, the neckline.
0: Oh, Jesus.
1: No, you see. 8 years.
0: 8 years.
1: 8 years.
0: Kidney problem.
1: I asked
0: her. No, you see the incision.
1: I must say by birth. That is what they told me. By birth. Until we see Mimi Frikuma say, ask at 1 o'clock. About airport, you know. Now, if you have somebody there, to say, we are not here to meet you. I just want to come for now, they're here. I'll go back to as in Fusu. It's a honor yesterday, machines, you know. Among pe location places we are now easy pressure no and mine because the numbers in it even Kolibu yeah. Last week cry 13-year-old old girl.
0: 13
1: yeah, the Nifri Pedic near nearby 13-year old girl near nearby. And look at your password Fimoria 1 and 9 near the neighbors.
0: And the Kwame so we had that Kwame so we had share me evidence on also Sunday 2,000 Ghana cedis. We patch more so far more the contributions are bending now. No, you join Abanga Yakubu for sign national youth organizer in any donation. No, amazing stuff. 0544-334-714 na kakra ubiano ye na yemfa mwa ye into me enkoye ye de enkomono ABC I think so far no enyanombe bi na aboa ye nyame enhira mwa mode abenyina ye ne Abanga Yakubu Fusani eba bidin community Mr. President ye dase why hopefully no will bring you back again secretary ye dase pa why and yakon so we will keep you in prayers why bibi abe fine in your bar
2: can you permit us to say some 30 seconds something
0: yes.
2: I think as a result of our dear system we realize that people on dialysis think that it's only dialysis So we realized that to put an end or to put educational measures whilst you're on dialysis, your program be come 27th November.
0: 27th November.
2: In another program be come 23rd November. Mm. The 27th November program, the doctors be talk about PTH.
0: Okay.
2: The PTH is what results into this. Mm. So that people will be educated,
0: be aware
2: that it's not dialysis alone.
0: Yeah.
2: When you're in dialysis, there are seven things that you have to do in order not to, you know, fall yourself into this this thing. So we are also asking the general public if they can also support us so that we can mobilize all the logistics and other stuff that we need to do the educational program come 27th of November and another one 23rd of December.
0: I think it's very, very important. Indeed, we'll be here, I mean, as your media partner, share what we can also do to help. Right.
3: Braces. Because of machine.
0: Okay.
3: The more we wait.
0: Okay. And you also must say braces for our son. So we'll be better
3: now. We cannot come and we are after saying,
0: wash your braces. Okay. Well, the men's room, your surgery, anyway. Why? Or more surgery, anyway. I better call you before swab. Why? Bibi, I'll be fine. Why? Udini, you're then?
3: Naomi
0: Dede Mensa. Now, Ube Kasa, just a wash so tea will be the man's own. What's it? It won't so tube in my own Timin Casa.
1: I can never end my
0: name.
1: Anyways, if you ever find Adam as if all this while you stand with us, then you go see once again yesterday. Yeah, you're on your door soon to do. It's Monsham who ye, when you're regular checkup. We had the hoon in Tama. Something can be done about it.
0: No, Monsieur, be brave, be brave, be brave, be brave, be brave, be brave, Kakra unsu benye biyemfa mwa association no na dialysis treatment panye waso mwa ni adi adi nina no omwetimi aye 0544-334-714 yentie we mraye ba Abanga Yakubu Fusani, the newly elected national youth organizer of the new patriotic party Abekansa wo studio ha yene no edi nkomo. Stay with us.
5: Kwame!
6: Yes, ma!
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1: e wo se mani gie e fe se ma fa Mr. Kill aye bema kasa
2: wa fa meme draw Mr. Kill aye bema mua enya fe na wo be ye hu debate
1: tell him tell him
0: hey na ada no fa no word comes up
1: na so mua me si Mr. Kill ya ma fenti ma ye bema mua case closed
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1: FDA, a G, a JDN crater yatum.
2: Obutan Sim Nuno. To say the what do?
3: And Yamia, as a damn angel rock mixer, a brammy pa. My rock was some damn Yadija, a tutu Siciariano, and I sign a mammy who are dinosaurs, nature, vitality, and energy.
4: Where dear, Utica, was this a yarn idea? Yankanica say. Hi
3: man, I'm pa ba dimme ho. Hey, na me no kasa no da ho koy.
4: Me ko pepisi ya.
3: Se obi a wode de yo koy. 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
5: In the morning, I brush my teeth.
6: Oh, Fabia, now what you truly say? And who did you know?
7: Mom, Pa, Charles, I took piss, not that the buyer, no. Semi, did you chimney? No, me, no, shame, no, me, but so for no me.
6: Wayne, excuse. Abo Fratia, what's sorry, no, Pa? And what's the what you truly say? And son, where did you? Now, oh no, so Edna Yanisri. What you truly say?
8: Yes, ma'am. Medical kids toothpaste now, or the buy and run. And then you treat me soon.
6: Why, dear? Kel kids toothpaste, dear. Yeah, yeah, ma'am, or fratty someone with the infirmian, or pimon fiancia.
8: Ma'am, the dead, that's a strawberry. 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
6: Debbie, any a your toothpaste, and your toffee, why? Yes, say, the Kel kids toothpaste. Be ma'am, or fra with the infirmian, or pimon fiancia, dear, you truly want to say. Every say, a boy, a sea, and more boot. Ana ashe e pamumwa wa mwawa e hase ne mana wadin mapa me boma de se me di Kel Kids toothpaste be mami metri tri wa mse abribia Kel Kids toothpaste e mamo fransi tri tri ye ni jese
9: Kel happy smile
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15: She said, yeah, to be a dear. And so she knew shop.
16: Me report no way.
15: Minya, so many pursue ya. And so she knew but as I'm for business with you, be one. I mean, why, yes, I guess I never could know. The Biani had been for Frau, and so I'm on to be any. Also, be a dean say, and yes, some drain when you. Eyesikasem
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18: Sema wudua esi nyina emua kesia ewasa uti biara asempa yetia ena ubetino asempa yetia eye kasia bwa yede brao ewa asempa FM enyumenu nsia empaimu 6:30 sharp ensema wudua esisi ye unyeni nyina yede brao asempa yetia eye straight to the point esanse asempa yetia.

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1: Daddy, you know how I'm going to be a fashion designer one day? And you know how you always say money doesn't fall from the sky? And you know how much fashion school costs? I don't want you to say you don't have money when the time comes. So I have a plan. Ecobank Junior Saver Account. 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We put small money every month. By the time I'm done with school, the money will be plenty. Yes. So what do you say? Daddy, I want to hear yes.
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9: She said ye to be a de so she knew shop.
10: Report no hey.
9: Minya, so many pulsu ye, and so she knew but
11: Hmm.
9: Some food business will feel be more. I mean, why? 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The Biani had been for Frau, and so I'm on two Bianim. 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
1: 94.7 Asempa FM eko si sen jumedie ni wasugu so awutie no ma ye namu nyina sene ye nsan ma kwa babio emfa momra eko si sen so meka say eyadea the new national youth organizer for the NPP Abanga Yakubu Fusani abekansa ewo studio ha Abanga kwa babio
2: yeah me Joseph ni awbi
1: na yetren kwan so
2: yetredase
1: It's been 2 weeks on. After Congress, 2 weeks.
2: I remember that day. And
1: I
2: be chain the quest here, so I'm watching. Yeah. 2 weeks prepare. Wow. Delegates, a share.
1: Yeah, it was good. I mean, many polls didn't you know, predict a win for you. Apart from, I think, one.
2: Polls, yeah.
1: Polls were made before elections. No?
2: But I'm saying. Professor, the end of the
1: yes, I'm making.
2: Professor, some support. What's the matter? I'm not paying you. Some who resource and also some me a peace science. It was a research room. To Musaz and I may find out methodology in a response rate. Unya, ne quire faso, a determined figures in our arrival at an number semi home. Long as I know we are now checking margin of error now here. A method now you see now. We are now telling you, but you may share and I'm sure difference. I was no never, but I was confident that numbers nine was a million. Anna Edding, oh, and also mechanic. I say, Anna Academy is no say to be a professor send that from ground. Two yen ayana boy and meho baby and anna onze humpa bit.
1: So
2: why are you?
1: Sure, said I make and post in our predict a victory for apart from on the DNA. But did you really expect margin a win ya?
2: Obi the Dikama Menda was it. Na Vincia Party National Chairman. Which are the next president of the Republic of Ghana, His Excellency, Dr. Alhaji Mahmoud Bawumia. Oyami Adoma on the 7th of January 2029. Obetina Ghana Bwenjana so, as the next president of Ghana. The GMBP national officers in na Matia delegates Oyankopon, Nepim, Mawo Nyansa, Mawo Nimde, Mawo Hodin, Niadache. Same with Juma, say, Uncle Juma, Babit, die. It be come day one. We are maybe no person that cry when Timmy and Yap, maybe a sabby or no pet. So, my dad, gentis are in your muji dear to about the mammy, youth under 44. Because you see, you talk and others, no more deputies, regional youth organizer, no more deputies, Tescom presidents, Tescom who comes, Tescom Nasaris, regional Tescom coordinators, national Tescom coordinators. Obi, I sit down, Kwa, and I'm refused to trade the important through Bonsukamia, Bonsubas, I saw her. Demagon. So I dear Chibiano Motiaco called Bon Wak, a bon cocoa, and just as that, and numb a banger Yakubu for saying, a dear brown baby be a motimine if we be a so beside, sir. Resource no garbona, na measure, and as an amenure. Obi, Sabi, among your knee be a no cock, who see a canal be dinkunuma, win him. Call delegates, no, I'm a man with some part. Utu who see was over some party. The way of Utu Amadema party, Mabuno, party for Elson party, Memo Bamumbu. Cosua ye de Oyama party. Na Mammy de if I ye this year, and yes, and the home for mom. Nigero, pa, you are coming. Say what that your caca will be a faboa. Na come from MPP. MPP, ye kaya jumadeng. A kai sacrifice. Kai 2022, okay, 2023. 2024, 2019, delegates of Mufilisa Banga Mabre. Consistency, ye Juma. And a man your soldier, not the beer, all kind of crayer, omonim. Who didn't trust omonim? Some of my kind of 2019, a pen, no one's some man, I'm Sakai, almost a nipper, no chantra, who built chantrubia do, who be one in some go. Who do Dominic see a one chan and some go. No, who do a man of cobras and to also an answer me a day, and go. Now, a banga me message and I about because I have a payment there. My delegates in Zampa, almost once, so once, I know. Almost a jumay, men are meeting me a year. Come up, you'll be a street in Obitima mobilizing, Obitima organizing. What come more boom? Near a few, near devoting our brace, Excellency, Dr. Alhaji Mahmoud Bawumia, and the new Patriotic Party. The government, dear, make us a number, 80%. You know, maybe 80.
1: And I will know you are saying?
2: Me are 60 to 70%. Okay. Yeah, 65 and above.
3: 65.2.
2: In fact, I'm going to know you are saying so much. I'm going to know you are saying Clement Opoku Janfi, CID. I'm going to in fact, walk could draw. I'm going to show you could draw. So I said, Mema, can see a year, I'm going to know you are saying. In fact, I had here. Bona Basso, Chia Minia Chris Lloyd. In fact, we are trying message for fair for Edison Damien.
1: Okay,
2: Minia Pain and your mission. Now I never touch and enough food to be an acquaintance also at the Babuayano. I didn't talk to me and I didn't sound so I cast out. We move Bia Casa. I'm the CID pet and I'm a tricer. My friend or no picky a casa, you know. And I'm the one to me, eight and over fair back. And also I'm Chibia and I saw humanity coy. If you don't try some born at home, but why busy? Tens on Timmy Fire. 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
2: ni e bo na chi dom na oko ye wie he said the ultimate enemy now ye target no eh NDC se sebi o ma dada Ghana for o ma scam ye oh you see taxes e levy as e levy e levy is an tax ye say dey to sa social media so ye say na say
1: so mo say enye new tax be
2: obi what you announce
1: oh
2: ye
1: ma say say GRA fish
2: enye new what be bi sa o Ghana hada me meti bi say obi ye no YouTube you see Ghana juma ni ho obi dey ya eya bofuno sem ye sebe as ay eninguase sebe kese pa na se wa promise Ghana mabunu se obe fire juma anopa awia anyimre anajo ene awu mache 24 hours na de be juma throughout bra office na mo promise 24 hour economy upon 5 p.m. Uni be office na obi
1: no 24 hour economy office no
2: me de meni mebi awu Mr. Mm. Babunu, ten or one table, and when I'm inquiring, explore opportunities in the bee. Ultimum one, Babunu, is on the social media, Hono be a video. TikTok, or you know your views, Kakra be an also so, Amatian Kakra, Facebook, Instagram, Snapchat, X, nominee as a for Obi. Tia buying Sabby, Sabin Predia, son, who are brewing as I pray soon, see me soon come. Now, we know the 11 again, gay. It's a YouTube now, I will be a video. Obi, for my instance, if you are bloggers, a bit dinner down one, you have no idea. And what you are quite a former national chairman, a group of financial currency, honorable His Excellency Odo Sykes. Yes. Bloggers, I mean, who if you are by headquarters, or bro, bear 100 to 200 bloggers in Kwa. Kakar was so no sooner be to Zuan, because I buy no super one at three shift, a mile, or for the Juma, a mile, 24 hour market, a mile. What's coming here? No mobunus say, Yen, Yenia, yeah, share you could have a phone with video be been or posty, be viba also, or so much German present. Send on Moje, who be made a person made in draw. 20%, I say.
1: 20%.
2: 20%.
1: Sure.
2: Now, 11, no Moje say. Bra, you see, a buy way. Lunch in Nadoso, and a panier Langiwe, a Yanier Langiwe, and some mobility fee near Jumania. Obi, Ghana, you are some monopole. Sa big looty, in your money near Cho, near the tab water, so 100 million, 500 million, 1 billion, one farm between the farm base, one coin, the padia, where does I eat to be you? Bra, baby, oh my Ghana, a corner. Young one, oh my Ghana, Sebi. Eh, cause Oshie go call for kuya four bosses. Meba, I be the president. Me too, I'm making 60 million, 6,000 Ghana cedis, bra. Na Obaya, finance minister, so yasari amau. To force and go kaya. Eru kubuku wakabi. Na ere na sasa. Ewe ya, what's that? Tiku ko no bono se world market price ne swati. Na Oshie bono na news se world market. Eh, so beti and so be kosoro, bra. You see, a buying the ordinary no can be a was coming in. No, chief executive officer Cocoa Board. Oh, for guess so good. Aconia, some pictures in me.
1: Yeah, but someone didn't say mobile.
2: Say, say, Bracalo, say, meaning so what's no classy. Sabbath, you say,
3: ye kwa fuma ye so ye so fa kwa fuma why ne kwa fuma so kwa nyako ah yes if you go to Rome you do what the Rome does and the omoye or the Rome do
4: yes
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4: i say commentary wey
3: dey ya ntum fantia asampa fm no bra me ko be catch us me man news a commentary ni news difference o it would be football here so ya football ko kwa kwa fu osu no na kwa bra ni edi football echi ene 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
0: 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pushy. That's what Boka, Bayer billions are. Bears any of a dozo. $500 million at the betoso. Cause Papa, I told the beer Papa and Yafia Bonnie, but made them in person my bonnet. To me, a sound of caution. A mom was there. MPP ni bear bonnia, Munin Indi. Sabi, mean cast MPP ni bear bonnia, Mombon Homai. Send your change and nipa no. But so would the boy be said that near cast a suspect to be our criminal. On this court of competent judicial ever determine and finalize the OBD for defo no. What you mean can't say and say, oh man of crime money and a fan would ye. Unquire you around to me, or shall you see? Would you move your fool? Sinning near Baba could craft for mu a kebaby. Oh, I don't know. Oh, Mbao. Yes, he and Kaidabi. Na sebe oh you of one sir no wa show there because of one insert is in nipa there pepe put to boss bo dan a e san be bo wa loan bi o ha o ji ahe den ya obetua nti loan na omo ji omo de omo yi omo ji e loan omo ji o nti wo na o da hian no edu so amere be dane amere no dane a bra e ho na me pa cho ebebe mu no and also so dear, Mammy Wohoyen Quadia. And see, to Miss Serem Pippin Babuno. 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Mamma Magana for and San Sifom. Mombo Dr. Alhaji Mahmudu Bawamia de Ru. Monkana Hon Sampa. So or your flag bearer or canoe cre. Or see, I just saw you. 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Say, Yakui, Namia Trotro Dava. Me, my Trotro meeting be pay. Me to meet Chabby Dava the on your day. On yet, but you run an uncle for will ye be Papa Mom, my Ghana. Free SHS over 3 million who produce here no at the moment my Ghana bra san kwalai I say abanga obi I say mpafo Ghana fuo ina me peso hiani eni osikani ba etana classroom ba ko esua de ebom odiso na 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

0: Yes. Dr. Bombia betena konya so no, na me da so ye the commander. Chief commander in charge of the National Youth Wing, the Brigadier General of the National Youth Wing of the New Patriotic Party. Me na me koso ay commander da no. 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So what the body ni ye yusu wo de ye, sabi sabi we government so shit ni bi wo ha. 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
1: The question na me pese me busa ne se now that party delegates na to aba e de amount no. Minim se wadwuma no ahyase a ne sa me ba some of the appointments so far me hu e wo Facebook page no, but in the next be 3 months e cover o first 100 days no, what do you expect to do in the first 100 days that we name so far 2 weeks are nesanti wo ye twamu 14 days eno no inti days are aka no 3 months na aka to the end of the year, what do you expect to do?
0: Obi, dey me pesa me yeti two pa ne se the first 100 days no, and say come to me capture a lot of regions. You know, because here my team I engage be 2 regions
1: okay.
0: Fully.
1: Okay.
0: We were on say juma yin juma wo ya e o say we were ba bia no bi ehu. Yo dey e no suma se. Say dey e na bontin. On say me bus street na so a. Start with ghettos. We were me ne ghetto for na di ngomo pa. Bebere bebi aman for ni nda no.
1: Uwi ni na say.
0: Me nda e kura. To bi on say mani akoko. U jam sisi air conditioner say we say me to ngo. Me ya juma 247 on sleep. Test me message 2 a.m. Me respond. Test me 3 a.m. Me respond. Oje endorsement a delegates de ma mia. Ano odin yo. Ano odin. Iti me wey me check is analyze ya me pay di asenem zigan. Almost 84 engagement. And a maje just within the last 2 weeks
1: after
0: kwe.
1: Victory.
0: After victory no. Radio engagements ka ho. Naming ceremonies ka ho. 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
0: 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And next year, I do do a difference of 5 groups. Me say me call mom so there be a woman man and dogs. If you also at the bars, baby, now we move to your bars and the car. It be bad personally. Baby, so I mean, so me move. I could be all your person or ban a joke. 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I tell him, come on, tell you more. You book as I come what you say. Tell him, Ranty and Sir, we be on my tea on your pizza. I won't pay on my seminal. The band we there, me so buy. 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Ain't easy. The year mbabuno. Apart from mismanagement, no corruption, no corona. 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Yeah. 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My papa be on a ton macro. Me nene she also ton sardine. No. So bra me niama bahaloko. 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What does it? It is she the affairs and me ye bi papa. Okay. Kwa endorsement a party for ede ma me a. Oh, so niama bi a. Eni kwa se me di event se me di agro.
1: Yeah.
0: Oh, if it's a me di agro, ebe hami. 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Mu mu di awre ho a me ne mo be di awre ho abom. Support bi aso se me de time achi no. As a national youth organizer for the New Patriotic Party, me time achi ewiem, nsuom, ejem be bi o mto nza frema me ba. Iti monke kam hona mumbwa mu, menemu baba ye meetings across the various regions. Apart from say be call for makuti need assessment, and any amaniama, I was say yeah. Na iti me de capture and tis a particular in the mining zone say. Masan kaseme taking mining communications and an app. Ubi on some mining metias ye. Ya u mining zone, we in mining zone na o ye my ot mining na say, me metene srot in vinvienti ni baby ya. Iti yo you see. When you buy with first attack tackle mining, and as over the years, when you first tackle mining over the years, Dr. Baumiadi, I do for fro, name the fro, and ever to a creative platform, miners, you know, and then engage direct. Omo the omo person, or no ba, omo buano, no fight illegal mining. Now, all buano restore you, so no, you're taking it up as in the book. Do you want to you do? Tiabia cook or monazo, this is obuase. He said, "New word to be a say. To first I dance, a man see enclave, a padanja west and east. If you pray, so our rain, swam mine, Jaboso, Takwan, so baby, be a mining will be a eastern region. The big raho, near no matanase, near Tia Bussel, my dear necessary among. We are going to make us obi. Amanda, you crumb hono. Yes, you are Paluvian, no. You abandoned shaft to be a Titia Brofono be two mo. A born on Payan, Majahoko. The Hyannis abandoned by my and Crata, near Pahoma, near Treaty, a Menadu and a Muakushim, a Moya Fee, a Moya Mre, Obis and Nuba to me a Buya day, a Kunum. Ye treaty near them from Makwas as an Asia. A Manaba could me for Nipa bear 20,000. Eh, a Manaba. Sa shaft and a cock of Formano. 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Now by any create opportunity around it. Mining zone will be able to recruit over 2-3 million people. I'm a phone young who yeah. I am over the years, no. When I am managing such institutions, no, meet my guys. Omo ya de, because I am afraid now when Tiasia managing it and getting the needed results out here, no. I am doing at the mount. We are saying make us a farm mining. Who you can't tell me some you are novice. You can't tell me some you are ignorant. If some Tiasia, Obi Adeze, it's no more be doing combo. You no more be tenace. No more boy. Because I believe say you two, any giant, any police, any soldier, they be oh you fail. They can't fight it. Now no but if ye me make catch me say my name find na ba mbro me ba pan sa emwa en solve issue no cause obo akwara na no pa obo na nyumre na twen say o me yakra e bere hin e be bo me but you in solutions e beti man manage mine na me me kuta no draw me kuta anti do me kuta strategy no wa e sha aye be solve mine ye mfa tuo en koye ye mfa even say a giant in the for police for soldier and conquer solve. A minus and so tears here. It can be done in many years of Brenty, your baby dear. But can I say, Mamma? You see, I will say, become once a mom. You see, Obi,
1: as part of
0: Obi, why also mine won't yes here. In Tianum, you are waiting, Obi, I can mine and once a moon to say, Obi, a minor, a criminal, a crown for. No. And Tessa, be could a legitimate license of more mining. When I'm seeing a criminalizing it, you'll be with a license grab or a criminal or not yet. And any problems are here facing you and are affecting you in 2020, friend is a 2024. You'll see all the mining zones. It's a famous one. A by way by you, what disappointed woman? What are down? Mr. Miners, and Unti Anna Omunia.
1: Wow,
0: many of my tenacity. Mini mo mo hawo eni mo mo ne mo mo hia na minim ne ma ebetimi ya ebe bo mo ama omujuma die etimi atumpon na akoyie abra hawo bia emba mu no
1: very well
0: enti omunta maji
1: me Musa about some of the appointments awaye so far enti and you've adopted strategy awo de o Facebook page na awo de announce the announce where here National Youth Wing appointment. Because now the brain expect is okay, I too abey a bangane there. The next appointment be with deputies. Say deputies, who be your deputies say mienu.
0: Mienu.
1: Who be your mienu. And no, say, why you propose I'll say we? Like, nipa mienu, I'll pass out with submit you, Mudin, where we?
0: Obi, on the deputy national youth organizer there. Me and me tell them, you know who to me.
1: But so who be proposing names?
0: And then I may, who be to be a proposal, say, be a ever.
1: Oh, I get it. But I mean, say a neck, the National Council.
0: Me that's it.
1: But who be proposing names?
0: I heard then you say me.
1: Of course.
0: My own interest.
1: Of course.
0: On say me, yeah, you may, my name, man, for the age, my. And now, I say, Mr. Muse, we bow, bet me, abo my children. It didn't be woman, it bet me, I hear. Now, so no, and that didn't mean, say, my proposing any panel, make a shabo, so I'm in a service form.
1: Yeah, what's your body?
0: If you're in the panel, you have a man, I call neck.
1: Problem.
0: Serial committee. Neck. National Council. Yeah. You are leader of the party, the flag bearer, so you're there. Hold that party now.
1: But at least, who has a banger for Sani there? Who nipa me no be at least in what you mean? Yes, uncle for me, you have a boy.
0: Obi, tell me about video already.
1: I'm
0: a bad
1: day. But at least,
0: I don't think it will be fair. Tinipa lobby ni de obi, mi so la lo pa course no.
1: And you can imagine say obi were president to how our bre.
0: Obi bre pa.
1: In appointment.
0: Yes.
1: Uh-huh. Who's you twing the crown and lobby, you know, massive sound. I've seen and the bimo lobby in so aye. Aye palpable of your so social media and among for lobby my kind articles bimo throw the reason why also a banger for so messy and I say also foul bentin. But you personally, you know, are you looking at male female blender 90 Uber say wo deputies back your bar na back your bear man and I want another one shut down and fa
0: Obi me dear that say me ma me awo
1: na wo nua no
0: na me nua nini ana me yere awo wie me so me nya ba so ya bear ma o yo ba o na me ba no no
1: ba wo de propose an e kwa wo be na oba ba ko be ma ba ko eya de wo de propose an
0: do nya Philip Osebo nsu obi e bruta propose an e rebeko e de di be ni pa so fa di am de be ko be be on da be 20
1: oh sir
0: eh come do us me pese me sem e de corner national council next year committee na afi mu de o me yam no ya me ne be adwuma me pese me kase me yibie firim de bia ko no o se me mo nyina the benefit of the doubt so me de obia din
1: ashi sanipa 20 no
0: mo be bru 20 o me na be 26
1: no diaspora for only be wo
0: yeah
1: diaspora for
0: eh tu obi o masa de bomb pae ma no
1: e de ma me fa wo ko wa poster wo ye confirmed national test con appointment amu akojo ebeneza national coordinator ena kwabena Uwusu Junior,
0: aye.
1: Deputy Coordinator, Bansi, is it Ganyu?
0: Ganyu.
1: Okay, and also Deputy Coordinator.
0: Yes.
1: Now, are there Deputy Coordinators me, you know?
0: Sana, your constitution.
1: Ah, sana, it's here.
0: Also, okay. Obi, tell us what, no, in fact, any head intellectual arm of the party.
1: Yes.
0: The party and institutions in Obi Jan and Aswa.
1: Okay.
0: Nijina, tell us now, if you're a Ebenezer, one get here, but no one and every personal assistant.
1: Oh.
0: That would do me chiache. Was she a juman and gas and gas and gas? I was a may I drink a say training you. And I was a only a drink a say, Juma Bear 7 years. I see you be on no kuta masters in politics. I'm be honest. And I call him in an anti church in a juma on ye. It may hear me when I'm this test one as our corner cobwami. Kohana issue war. Who feel you or hammer feel you? Now, Brant any take here, Jumano Obi.
1: What's that?
0: Oye bruta. Oye bruta.
1: Why is Tescon executive dana?
0: Why Tescon member? Oh. You see, and yet quite be answered so yet Tescon executive. Oh, and you got Tina Minia, Chaman could do the buyer no more can once a man. Not mean him dana, Yano for best of Mochino. And you can so yet Tescon executive and son of what my manager Tescon. On why is as a president pay? Why a Tescon member?
1: Oh, okay.
0: Oh, okay. Hey, test one is a whole rep.
1: Okay.
0: To test one, I said. But Nanti, me I test one. You must have one and manage my test one campaign over the years.
1: Okay.
0: Now the deputies, you know, so no. Sir, I Bansi Ganyu, no.
1: Yes.
0: Oh, yeah, Upper East Regional Immediate Past Test One, and only appointed the regional youth organizer, only a dean of regional youth organizers, okay. Commander Salaudi.
1: Okay.
0: The test one coordinator, I don't know. Brand Teno born homebody or a bruta or a bruta or a Tescon president and a sire Tescon regional coordinator and a Kwabena Uwusu Junior Kobi or a bruta Obi a brand ten beso in your one now invited now Boba. But then Boba show is one day
1: Kwabena
0: Uwusu Junior one bans in me no no or me a bruta now Kwabena Uwusu Junior no the friend of Kobi or a Ashanti regional immediate past Tescon coordinator. Or your former Tescom president and so. I brought you a brutal. Obi, you're a
1: brutal.
0: Or you're brutal.
1: And you have absolute confidence in this team.
0: Oh, my bra.
1: I'm going to manage you with Tescom.
0: Bra. Echina, I'm going to call Kumasi. I know I'm going to UPSC. I'm going to call ECC. Baby, I'm going to roll, baby. I'm going to Tescom app. I'm going to tell you, I'm going to call Tescom app. Because before I'm going to share about Tescom app. I'm going to build it up in a week. But then I'm going to do 1 week. I'm going to build it up in a week. Ah, can you touch the KBS or more? You can't first ever register near your side, genuity card, and
1: no
0: idea.
1: Okay.
0: Obi.
1: But in this, Tescom coordinator na ekoye in charge of mu intellectual wing invariably omu nyina ye students. Why do you need a director of student affairs in Subiu? Distinction no eye den. I've heard the last time eyi ba ha okaiminta woni mu kaiminta
0: okaiminta
1: woni mu kaiminta
0: okaiminta okaiminta ah na so no I of you or down said them wa.
1: Yes.
0: Or down.
1: Yes.
0: On the police station grow lose here.
1: Okay, I mean.
0: Ah, in the police station MP NDC lose who? And also Eastern Regional former youth organizer.
1: Yes, why former regional?
0: And the deputy anyway two na there so. O lose two on the deputy 3 vote. Oh, you are coming that here. Man say ever church and yama.
1: Obabe here. You National Youth Wing
0: Working Committee Chairman.
1: Working Committee Chairman.
0: Yeah, okay, you're a very nice person. Okay.
1: Me tie dey down obeka wahana na say obo adwuma pa.
0: Eh say obetima dwo, o de wan no don yira obi ebi nwo.
1: No, say our results.
0: Access, on no national youth organizer.
1: But on na ne yeju, man. So on na no yeju. Engine room.
0: Oh, yeah, no correct. Yeah, no. Tell me T.I. I me yeah, the brigade general me T.I. Commander me T.I. I mean, I'm a sanctioned troops and A, B, C, no way. Who we now the guy of whom major credits on our wire. Now, why a minister should look nationally to another on our head. No, no, if I. But still, a guy you. And this is nationally to another. Oh, I
1: saw a minister.
0: Wamiana.
1: Oh, no.
0: I saw a shame. Niniana was the very general. Aye.
1: In the honor of Cassette, Sir Student Affairs Director, no, a copy in a more copy.
0: Our name, the Oka. A way a constitution, MPP constitution, a womb. Pam won't be a MPP constitution. Mamma, your mamma was sent those hot copy no beam. A womb. A well constitution, ma, a you know, a organs, no, women's organizer side, no, youth organizer side, no, Nasara side, no, sanity. On special organs, no, a womb. I say, I'll see your student affairs directorate. Among no response, and it's also a bird of future leaders, no, task one year, and also a dozen. A woman could invest your grand colorado door. I'm student affairs director in Ohio.
1: Paul Jan.
0: Paul Jan. Yes, or your former NOOCS coordinating secretary. 2015. I managed your campaign 2015. I'm international affairs director. I didn't need you, No, Abba, where you have it. Emma,
1: one
0: you doing international affairs director. National, you doing? Youth programs were breaching them near there. And your friend, Sly. Service obey your boy. It's by obeying your boy, friend Sly.
1: On our was settled.
0: Yes.
1: So, obey your international affairs director for the national youth.
0: On
1: us, obey your deputies.
0: Okay. Deputies, and I'm going to go back.
1: Okay. In the way, you know. Director of Student Affairs, no, onone National Tescom Coordinator, no, difference.
0: See, Tescom ni diye nse obey mobilize the MPP internal base na work campus, no.
1: And what the very tertiary?
0: Tertiary, no, why recruiting, no, why empower now yet many more numbers.
1: Okay.
0: Na Director of Student Affairs ni in charge of the SRC, mono future leaders, or mono niya politically inclined. Kwa ibeso ni befa so arupo mo ina zuzo inye di onbeba.
1: Okay.
0: Oba NOOCS, USAC, PUSAC, on and NASPA, no mo ni adi. Okay. Denominational churches, no. Into Obi Bana, you mean your coming, Gano? Me wishing well. Yes, he's doing well. I must be honest. We didn't know more contests on Muyi. Them so on, we're seeking political asylum, Zanon Huno. Because, okay, Gano, where you're lucky, Zan? Then is Osman. I just see you, no. I said, and this is one.
1: Osman, I arrogant.
0: Also, I'm a pama moment here now. Man, come and feel some more about three. What that gravitas to a status and coming on to mempo, but at least on meeting the amateur like a piano. A moment you hope, Zaka Usman, I had a lawyer, and a Malik Bassin Talimo, almost in Calis.
1: On a mount match,
0: there being a baby is a crabby. No, some Malik in Minialo. Bassin Talley, or your Minia papa, you only gone. Oh, Zabanano, on the Safino, I hate it. Let me hit you, Yacho.
1: Who
0: my chair? It do be something that is about organization, mobilization. Na K men ne 10 k no be there. Ono pull 5-3 k ya. Me pull 30-40 k. Obi afena ma ba o. Na sa ti ti ti na yesro mo so munjan no. Ye mpese ibe ye na akoyi da bia na gidigid enye fe. Ohun ko so mind ye build. Ohun ye betima mobilize more than they think. Na me de omo ni so madwuma mo ne no. Na e koyi de. Se me kuta to me de. Party for overwhelm the endorse me.
1: Ghana
0: for
1: me who
0: did not express it. Oh, move me, you move your strong go. Kasia pa.
1: Okay.
0: Intimate me feel you more.
1: Okay. Mammy, run it through list quickly. Here are deputy directors of student affairs who are Rexford Niyama Tego, who are Abna Safua Nyakun Opoku Esquire.
0: A lawyer.
1: I know a lawyer.
0: And a Lukman. Former NOOCS president.
1: Oh, former NOOCS president.
0: Aye.
1: Oh, okay. And in me and sign a bebo.
0: That's
1: your normal mandate near bigger.
0: Pa, right? Pa.
1: Student.
0: Pa, SIGS, you're too much. Oh, my money, brutal. Ubi. Okay. A brutal.
1: And the next list, National Youth Wing Administrator. National Youth Wing Secretary. I'm going to be managing.
0: Aye, I'm going to be.
1: And then. Titi Martin. Emmanuel Tabel Jr. Honor your National Youth Wing Administrator.
0: Aye.
1: Position winner, Nanabi Dema asa for je wa ye MPs
0: ah sa be be yes enye position ketu akura
1: yeah
0: e kase pa to hwe mo mo ya
1: and the deputies me ensa na deputies me ensa na samia okuna na bi nyama mo so deputies me
0: ensa am wo deputies me ensa wo deputies unless me find unso bi an appointment
1: ah
0: or unso we special organ of the party e bi wo youth organizer youth organizer no ohwe juma na se ni titie na ne kese na ni bebi e gina in opposition na e was me to me yeah
1: na sa appointees we are nyina no ade on salary like mo betu o moka
0: na obi on se political appointment national officer je ntwe ga o national officer
1: general secretary mutu aneka
0: on se yo power kura ye ntua
1: okay
0: that is what is supposed to be said at least secretary simple the national regional secretaries I want to say don sita ye ke kada bi o moti office ono but politics is a sacrificial job the MPP say ya no for na mutu o monko for kada ya de yenim and this vote ya de yenim but ya MPP ne de ya nye over the year me hu se obi se bosumi aso na katua ba o ba beje na bi then you understand national office
1: into the deputy youth wing administrator James Papo Brown
0: on your kakwe secretary constituency secretary
1: constituency secretary
0: ah, yeah.
1: In that ISC no be resign
0: there be on resign obey aka ho
1: obey me no
0: eh obey yan pepepe
1: Daniel Amano is sampon
0: ah on here ayo aso central deputy secretary
1: okay
0: omo boa me campaign pa pa pa pa pa pa
1: on so be yabum
0: too much
1: why be bunu
0: pa former city campus vice test complex vice president Tescom
1: okay
0: Omar City, okay. City Campus.
1: Yeah, University of
0: City Campus. Yeah, City Campus.
1: And Abigail Ade. Into bracket, Ajua Enima.
0: Ajua Enima. I was like, Facebook. They are very popular young girl. Very active.
1: Okay.
0: But now we're fully active. But me coalition, mind this for you know what is
1: I think she writes very well.
0: Fantastic. Okay. Pap, or you too much. Or you brutal.
1: And now... Who communications director?
0: Yes.
1: Now, Obeji Miracle is a Jumaya.
0: Debi, you doing? You know, you're ready. Yeah, special organs. Yeah, national, you doing? You know, you'll be here. I mean, no, me, pair of Michelle office will be able to be on the decks. Point on the me, you'll be on the decks at Naso.
1: I like, you will not operate from the party.
0: No, who said national, you doing? You know. Ye wa kwenya itimi opriti baby ya eso itimi su kwa jewa fese ya niye diye ni
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1: I just wanted to let you know sir the level NDC di kudru ye eno no.
0: Eso obi unibuza mi taste ya high.
1: Yeah, yeah, we taste ya osro. Obi. Abanga for sand.
0: Yeah.
1: Oh, we brutal.
0: Na, me. Ewa topo. Debi, brandi la no shi yo.
1: Coordination, Martin Abdullahi, and a deputy, Martin, a former Legon Tescom president. Oh, okay.
0: Yes, a master's holder.
1: Oh, okay.
0: A personal assistant, so my honorable Farouk Alumama.
1: Oh, okay. Former NDMP.
0: Former NDMP.
1: Okay.
0: And incoming MP. Matisse also was signed by NDMP. But me, a national officer, to me, that means opportunity. But Matisse also was signed by.
1: Okay. The deputy is here, me and son. A question from Paul Godfred.
0: Godfred, the former KNUSC. Tescom president.
1: Okay. And I will say to Nuhu Martin.
0: Aye.
1: And
0: Martin. Oh, Upper West. Wow.
1: Oh, okay.
0: Aye. And a Baron.
1: Okay.
0: On Baron in the Kulichirone, Vota region.
1: Oh, okay.
0: Aye.
1: It is so far, those are the Okay, now why name me director of event and programs?
0: On any FN would defo. O contest Eastern Regional Youth Organizer and Wenya.
1: And
0: a very fine guy, born home by the say preparations, programs, ne or a fantastic solid guy.
1: And also a deputies means.
0: I am a young man. Or born home with him, Papa.
1: Now, the worst spread appointment.
0: Or some have regional balance.
1: Okay.
0: You see, NDC, I'm not the Ghana for him. I'm the Mammy Jan, the Raho Pau. Your Mammy Jan, the Raho. What do you mean, Gap? Also, to be go. Like, what the hell is Neskin? No, they're skinny. Who be only a good man of her?
1: If
0: you have a cow,
1: only that
0: about. If you have a cow, a quay,
1: and I got so forced a sign.
0: I shine, I catch us out. Constituency youth organizer.
1: Oh, okay.
0: Or born home by papa.
1: Okay. It is, are there more appointments to do?
0: Maybe for the youth ranking, maybe also be a fully involved. SMO be our responsibility.
1: Okay.
0: SMO be our question.
1: I don't know why your committee is in so.
0: Yes, I think that members and the crowd are home.
1: Okay.
0: And to be all between about 5 committee members, I could be 29, be 26, or depending on the size and the Juma Dio Mogako.
1: Okay.
0: Juman Esson. To make call on all youth across the country. Say, baby, or minor, do not. And Yaman Kuyi, me to two, me could to Jeda form, me pomocho. Omumra, omumwami, ni yung real refifi, yung real street in them, yung real saw them, yung real market in them. Ni yama me, your school in Kolai, second us in Omun Kasa, ni yung baby are buying at the Ghana Foko. Sabi, you're trying no more piano to get anymore. 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Ni yetimi ato koko buo mu from 31 na president ago for the choir we mu ba ya. O ma beto so ato force and shebo 60 million na waskam me Ghana for no. Ko shebo ni one dis we scam. Ana me boa 24 hour economy a o so wode ba. Office ranka say upon 5 p.m.
1: Yes.
0: 5 p.m. ago ye ni baby office ranka say kwa wo. Obi abayin adadayin. On mask am here. Social media mrante ne kitesi edididie. 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
0: pa. 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Ye ye ye National Thanksgiving Service.
1: Okay.
0: Ewo bono.
1: Okay.
0: Aye.
1: Okay.
0: Aye. Ye Muslim one. Ye no. Aye. Ye be no bono East.
1: Na ma ye Christo
0: di. 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Ewo bono region.
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1: Okay.
0: Oh. 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Ono mekun dokwa ne.
1: Ono da MP. Atim da MP.
0: Ono atim na. 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Ono boy ko si akwa.
1: Yeah.
0: I feel your market and hear me. Or you're leader of them. Me say, Obi, when do me mic? Or you're leader of the mighty minority in parliament. Me say, or you're leader of the mighty minority. Now, Obi, you're not tired. You say, call your man about. I say, Mayo, you're my own worker.
1: Oh no,
0: me say my yoko.
1: Unim
0: ne papa. Me person me papa.
2: Na me yoko
0: ma papa. Do papa, o papa say untimi yoko, untimi mogro no.
2: Ah,
0: dia say, ha, juma juma say. Me ka say, me ka, me yoko, me ma me no untimi kasa anjo. Ma me no me kasa, me kasa na man kali.
2: Me
0: yoko, ha, untimi kasa ti, abada me chele say. O say God na body say mo.
2: Na me
0: say. Ala, o ma lezi kala say libia
2: na.
1: Na na ya
2: dio. Me ya santibi ala,
1: me ka
0: say me Dadaba.
1: Eh,
0: rabi from for obi o ti ma ay da so
2: from
0: for but me ka so
2: me
0: ka so as am for
2: America
0: me
2: ka
0: chira
2: fa
0: mama
2: that is ba me bua dio
1: as am by FM so ni
0: yeah
1: Oh, Senyo. Senyo say, the Hackett family extend their greetings to the Hackett brothers. Please tell Obi. Senyo Mate, Medase, and Mode Hackett, see the Abba.
0: Obi,
1: what's the Hackett? What's the Hackett? What's the Hackett? What's the Hackett? What's the Hackett? What's the Hackett? What's the Hackett? What's the Hackett? What's the Hackett? What's the Hackett? What's the Hackett? What's the Hackett? What's the Hackett? What's the Hackett? What's the Hackett? What's the Hackett? What's the Hackett? What's the Hackett? What's the Hackett? What's the Hackett? What's the Hackett? What's the Hackett? What's the Hackett? What's the Hackett? What's the Hackett? What's the Hackett? What's the Hackett? What's the Hackett? What's the Hackett? What's the Hackett? What's the Hackett? What's the Hackett? What's the Hackett? What's the Hackett? What's the Hackett? What's the Hackett? What's the Hackett? What's the Hackett? What's the Hackett? What's the Hackett? What's the Hackett? What's the Hackett? What's the Hackett? What's the Hackett? What's the Hackett? What's the Hackett? What's the Hackett? What's the

The National Pensions Regulatory Authority, NPRA, is the regulatory body of the pensions industry in Ghana, ensuring the compliance of the three-tier pension scheme, being the mandatory basic national social security scheme, first tier, managed by SNET, a mandatory fully funded and privately managed occupational pension scheme, second tier, and a voluntary fully funded and privately managed provident fund and personal pension scheme. Employer enforcement has been beefed up, and therefore, we are entreating all employers to enroll their workers onto the first and second tier mandatory schemes and pay their contributions. Failure to do so will result in prosecution. NPRA, ensuring retirement

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1: For what city cash?
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0: And yeah.
1: *716 hard.
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1: And I go internet.
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1: And one put
0: in each other.
1: And one position at that.
0: And here I come on your mama.
1: And it's about your ticket.
0: Not your what city cash.
1: For short go this, Sisia.
0: Dial *716 hard.
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3: 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Studio ha obebuaye, emi yedin komono. Abenayanso, a

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1: 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Oh, studio ha obebuaye emi yadin komono. Abenaya anso a presidential staffer at the seat of the nation's presidency. Osayansi a former general secretary for the Convention People's Party. Oh, studio ha ye boom din komoi abremo. 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
2: Nyami ado mubi. 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
1: Achim da ye boko di.
2: Oh, achim da ye.
1: Nine months.
2: Not recently. Okay. The day the baby I hear say that name Galamse, but now it's in the ascendancy. No, not 9 months. Embaho. But it's not so much chibi. I go buy some sewo. In your uncle, me buy some sewo. Watch but my kabi, my mobi. Yeah, the awareness is there.
1: Why you
2: my yama family? Until no. I'm a metain, and I'm be no more TRC and money. I do that. I'm fine. At least, Obi Ajitum say, my emma family.
1: Ujan and Swafia functions now fully.
2: Oh, not really. A horns and the Dawson, and the HD.
1: Still.
2: I
3: Meje osun ade wa
1: san le.
3: Ne hu ye pa. 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
3: Yes, baby a o muti kwa do days ye adwuma ye ne ko pe.
1: Sure.
3: En ti ye me de se ne freeze on se nyini. Akudu baby adru.
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3: 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Na ne ya de dai ya anti asem papa.
1: Ade.
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1: Oh, ah, Gamel and Kroma.
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1: Oh,
3: in see.
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1: Ntinu.
0: So ono ni ede ne toga Mel Abdul Nasser.
1: Yeah.
0: Na ne maame wo fa no no.
1: Oh, okay.
0: Ntinu.
1: Nkrumah was deliberate about Sanio.
0: Yes, African Union.
1: And only Sekou so to.
0: Only Sekou so to.
1: Sekou Touré.
0: Oh, okay. African Union ne ni abre. Yenye a leader bi ate so ono a, se say Excellency Mahama na ababedi kan a. Wo show. Niema
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0: 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Na na do pese wo ye bi. But no nyina yi
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1: I think ono ne the personal orientation no
0: yes. more of an compromise but de ba bi ogyina no mo ano o sia sɛ
1: no identity crisis
0: I don't know some work describing yi ti no identity crisis but he say no ono antimi ma out because o ti ne sɛm bi ti sɛ Ghana beyond aid ne sɛm bi ana tim sɛ na koma mu no saa nkromaye sɛ yi no
1: wo
0: but na utimi se baby ogyina na omo mo ano
1: but say free SHS will be a socialist
0: that's what I'm saying and he had that said they fought him on the year politics but when he started they didn't want him to do it utimi say inti no His Excellency Mahama and no shout to Muse,
1: compromise
0: in Canada, or yet near Messes and Cromai. Will be my main fan chairma, I shall for me a tearful. Maybe send me TB be free or 24 hour economy.
1: Yes.
0: A man for cancer and start here, and yampa. Yes. A young uncle for start a pa, but as I see it, me awareness on it.
1: And they tell us more, uncle for me.
0: Oh, are you your friend is saying? Baby or Musisi dan state housing.
1: Yes.
0: Some are catch you da.
1: Mm-hmm.
0: Almost start here first, almost near you know. Na almost near Manku, you know, almost your more running three shifts. My catch on some of my education.
1: Oh, state housing.
2: And then see the man.
0: What I say? I saw my near my baby. And then see any come home. And you almost your services, baby.
1: You mean, sir, mobile state house na employ. Three
0: yes, teams. Yes, one popular three teams.
1: Hey.
0: And some of the people, especially restaurants, and you have a number of companies. I don't know. Dusty Pharmacy. I'm going to go to the address.
1: Okay.
0: Pharmacies, BR, and Ajo.
1: Oh, you'll be running 24
0: hours. First, no money.
1: Oh, now a few ones.
0: But some of them who almost say, first, no money. Maybe to say top, say no money. But they've been no money. And I will call all my employees, young pharmacists.
1: But no, no, are you saying, sir, for those private pharmacy shops, because of 24-hour
0: economy? Let me be because so many policy now, but because
1: I'm announcing incentives.
0: President,
1: President
0: announces anybody who wants to do 24 hours to sign on. Oh, sir, at the end, maybe I'm in TSCN and 24 hour economy, there. Who could be to me running 24 hours?
1: Oh, sure.
0: It is the economy that is going around the clock. And the economy that's going around the clock, you know, private sector complements public sector.
1: Yes.
0: And a public sector complements. And see, anybody who thinks it's a bit me, I have capacity, you know, you can start. What did they mention?
1: Now, the challenge is to say 1D1F, for example, once you sign on, there are incentive packages that will benefit.
0: But 1D1F, my ETS is a basic factory or district to be a.
1: Yeah, but that's what I'm saying.
0: But I know you could see it. It didn't mean fun compare.
1: No, I'm only focusing on incentive package.
0: Yeah, but I'm saying.
1: The 24-hour economy incentive.
0: No, but the point is that I want the one if they didn't announce it. Who could sign you on a near the amount?
1: They announced the incentive.
0: I want the mangrove. It was laughable because what's it 1D1F companies need now or Spinter's rule?
2: That's not true.
0: What is not true?
2: Master, I can give you series of companies.
0: Some of the companies have started, and I think that's all man can say. So almost started to say, almost yesterday. Almost brought the room. Maybe to say a state a publishing house here.
1: Yeah, Ghana Publishing.
0: Yes. Many land tam kasai, or say you are not crying a juman no kosui. Semi cabbage is said you are a power no dear no ye batter ne wa shame can I make on ho easily gone for food
1: job. Yeah, I've seen that place.
0: Many my minico could din call catch him say madam and I joke ran a jumaba.
1: Sir
0: Yes, or see a dian and I jo. Or see we are the omutti walker cake. I'm a junk
1: for be different.
0: Or sick of four baby, the omo free night clubs who bought us all the old dianet channel upon the beman and Marco school who bought all the dianet de quay juma. Once I say no. Distance is in Colani, Yane, one montem. Uboko, Yada, Jin, Yedia, a hand to the come and order, and they take it. Or say from 7 o'clock till the next morning, they are so busy.
1: Oh, okay.
0: Otemasi. So, as I see it's me intentional about it. Me a honey, maybe, but I see it's me intentional about it to talk about what we have been able to do. That whoever was starting Biana, wo ye be no. We should be intentional.
1: Because it seems how the opposition is also hammering on it.
0: As you see,
1: it's someone responding. It may be an issue.
0: That is what I'm saying. Say, be no master. So, as you be no master, your money whole benefit. As I said, there's a team is also your day. Private sector for master. It may bring you on board. No, we should share all my experience. It's a 24-hour forum, economy forum.
1: Yeah.
0: And then you may but this is make her buy home.
1: Oh, sure.
0: Aha,
1: you
0: know,
1: can propose.
0: Yes, so I'm proposing. Say, and you send me a memo to so.
1: Yeah.
0: Now, deko.
1: Now, the man,
0: my
1: guard the top.
0: Yes, Nathan, a bear, because almost can't see, and yes, she certainly there is something going on.
1: Yeah, yeah.
0: Ain't he? My one, I can't. Bravo, I mean,
1: where? Marco Cracumante. So, you know.
0: Hey, me una cheo.
1: Okrakumante. Osha
0: ho. Is it okay?
1: Ose eduane pa de na wo kan de ase. Enye no correct.
0: Let me the example.
1: Eh so the example say omo ye 24 hours.
0: Ah, but ono an initiative.
1: Eh ose de wo kan enye no.
0: Enye no correct say.
1: Say ose evening enye night. In the bia omo ya pon enyumre be 8 night.
0: It is not true. What is he talking about? Eh?
1: Omo ko true.
0: Me na me catch you.
1: Midnight
0: me 1 a.m. one day me two coin.
1: Mm-hmm.
0: Eh?
1: Yes.
0: Me near me we now about 12.
1: Yes.
0: See me carefully.
1: Me too, pa.
0: Me buy no. Once a journey be freeze them.
1: Sure.
0: Mobi and ye see in hit you mean you'll be excited ye dingo. A boy bear 1:30 na come de me. Obi combi fami ye me.
1: Oh.
0: Me cham ho baby in chat the ben and me could use a freeze a dian.
1: I'm an F yes.
0: And I mean my penny in the case, mamma, let's try a dianipa. To be very honest, that is what saved me at 1:30. Into your fray, yeah, you know, ma, and no more two car, no more call.
1: I'm a cojibia.
0: I won't be home, Mama. The place is vibrant.
1: Adriano,
0: Adriano Padde, Madame Catchel, almost 8. 8 to graph in an air house. And your crew could just only Madriana Pacron, I can. Mamma, I know Kumasi or by Besset Yapo. I see, send me you sooner you for a.
1: Oh, I mean, that's
0: all. Oh, dear, by Besset Yapo, a Isle Gon. Yes, opposite, baby, or motor KFC. Say, what set it or where be an epa executive, or somewhere be an epa, a war, empty and a boundary roads, or somewhere be an epa or Bawalishi. So, which one
1: is what in the church?
0: Ah, or started by and we'll Kumasi in Tinemekoho.
1: And then 1 a.m.
0: I may catch your missing him because Teddy and me buy me to the dink or mossa, me coach a cracker. To me, everybody was excited. They didn't come mossa 1:30 and me normally in Kameda.
1: But so say that time, Nina, and you know, one night is a year, Munti, I started 24.
0: Let you make us an example, won't you?
1: I'm
0: a dear, say, example, says, you bet me I shall no crowd deny a model.
1: Okay.
0: Now, yet to me, you see, it means it is possible.
1: Okay.
0: I get it. Me you saw no as a model say you bet me I you sooner as a model.
1: Okay.
0: Because who ye near maybe say I wear pilot, who ye model. Now I should say we cross hand or ye no near so ya a day. Because it's possible. As long as she can do it round the clock like that, maybe my cousin in a dinkomo.
1: Okay. I get you.
0: Yes. Yeah, huh.
1: I get you.
0: Yes.
1: My mean to your colleague, Honorable
2: Obi.
1: Aha,
2: uh-huh. Inti presidential staffer. Enti me nyahwe mfansevu sa 24 hour economy scam no. scam. There be, you see, I can see her frustration.
0: Many frustration.
2: I can see her frustration because you see, Oyobia. Because you see, I can see her frustration. To send an example, see about pharmacy and the Adipania. We've always had pharmacies and the Adipania running 24 hours. Debut, see me. 24 hour pharmacy services. No, a yadia, a cost war, Miami, a baby. It is a OB and running a pharmacy. Now, when Huno say, I feel obey by me. Na wenya capacity ya obe running 24 hours ah me nkwatwem fam matabo
0: dia mo time ne we mo running
2: tio yes there were a lot of pharmacies are not running 24 hours
0: what I say
2: mo mo dia mo kanu as a policy am dey buy no say say okay ye nya hunu incentive package bia in fact the mo pay say mo be ye ne say mo dey 24 hour market no e beti manim ana yare gaba ye hunu se da 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ni din foforo 24 hour no
1: district model market
2: and it was a 24 hour no I can cancel so se obi atwe no ho firi ho na menya be ya ye se chinchina wo se afi opepepepe enkofu obi ye ye 24 hours no bo mano nomye 24 hour economic forum no obie mwa because you see forum no mu ko tena se no mu ko akobre ekuro amanfo oba bebi samo say 2 years into your administration this was a major flagship program your campaign am here
1: yeah but the president said they were building the foundation
0: for it
2: say say no 2 years no yeah yeah the year 2 form and I two blocks foundation here you know
1: why a secretariat why a law in the secretary why a mrano
2: secretariat you know what time
1: oh send a normal government
2: it shouldn't be almost set the example ni ehu no se hono no omukọ three shift secretariat o adwuma no wo ho
1: ceo se miensa
2: no mu ye adwuma ceo se miensa administrator ye miensa hr ye miensa de mo ka kire Ghana for no oh ni ehu se at least pilot no asase efiri ho oh, nothing at Yaba form. This is something that Omudi Brigana Mebununu and Yusu. And then no one who knows, which I must say, and fact.
1: In what if at a forcing in November, I announce incentive package? Ne?
2: Or now, so incentive package. Now, you who say it could be that broad enough, a bit may affect all facets of society. I think you who say, Obiad in who air shall be. Because near your radio mosquito kind, you know, we are welder, a drum that draw between a light bulb. I work from
1: sure.
2: And that light bulb between you. What is it? All the things they talked about, you know, and then you know, mutimia. Well, Obiad Jaika. Obi agya ni firi ho na me nimu hu nyenti a wo pa fa se do ko
0: ba risa ya bi asa ma me ka cho se ba jo aka se ye
2: me nka sa wi
0: wa ka se wi
2: eh nyo na bo do se bo ga mo bi ta ni wa ka o di
0: me se ma me
2: in fact
0: ore bi obi ma me ka se me won fa na ni si obi nse ma wo
1: 24 hour economy ase me e be yan ka me move nko
2: bi that ye nko be bi fofo e no den
0: me pese na
2: de
0: ma de wo ka no
2: because in ka be ma regular distribution of 1D1F
1: okay
0: I'll come for two more mean here Obi if person me chair will say whatever gains that we have made we shouldn't sit down for the opposition to say Eniho.
1: Eniho, okay.
0: What am I saying? Okay. Omo must start no. Are we lying say a assembly press on ye? Are you telling me say I don't understand how Obeka say Bibi to say some of these pharmacies are not before Omo nye no. Edena ama womo incentivize womo because omo nim said the
1: because
0: time
1: where they are there is demand for the
2: that's it
0: anya where they are there are any demand no nothing has changed
2: obo one money see hospital be no be basic private hospital awon in jail baby
0: patch of private hospital be me person make be ye wi am no be kasa obi adwuma the order beto abonte ano aye careful yen see bibia wo ho the ya announce say we wo ho obi the point is that so call Dubai the nation doesn't it run 24 hours?
1: It does.
0: That is all I'm trying to say. That is all. the nation Dubai, United Arab Emirates.
1: But I'm saying, what has made it difficult? They said, Modiano, it was not just a policy announcement.
0: Mm-hmm.
1: You linked it to job creation, and it was the response to everything unemployment. Say 24-hour economy would unleash a lot of jobs and Ghanaian youth.
0: But it would,
1: because everywhere Ombe signed on to, no, they would run three shifts.
0: Yes, but
1: three, who, one job.
0: And I'm saying, and I'm saying, me who we no mama bubu di ni na. They run three shifts.
1: Yeah, into ofa baby to say publisher. Into oko publishing and as you're saying, so amu ye 24 hours.
0: Mm.
1: Would you go and find staff? Amu na ba from Ebia and Opanunsia. You could say you register. Na another staff. Would you go and find that?
0: Obi, yes, but wouldn't my dear. You're working. Me am the bet to me hoso. Now, oh my, me need woman. I'll ask permission from them, because I may be a bit reluctant because it will be a juma.
1: Sure.
0: But for me, I know some of the places are air den air coso.
1: Okay.
0: Otemase na na onu work can be busy. Amendment 24-hour economy market. See, assistant din one one. The 24-hour economy market was like who name me BB. Do you get me?
1: The new minister now be renamed.
0: That is the name. That is the name.
1: Yeah. Okay,
0: that is the name. It's got nothing to do with 24 hours. It is a district. Oh, say be a minister and a person. This is a person who to deem be now popularizing.
2: Debbie. No.
0: Honorable.
2: Oh, hey, I won't say we know. My minister said be fair. We recently had the local government sitting.
1: Yes.
2: And na omoka 24-hour 24. Adam si debi minister si sano saying in district why. The chairperson and the majority chief whip say, as far as parliament is concerned, it is still 24-hour. Yes, because they brought it in the budget, and the budget announced it that 24.
0: No,
2: that's
0: how
2: that's what
0: I am saying. That
2: explained to me.
0: It is not a law.
1: And I think the response the then minister for local government, Dean, when the president launched the 24-hour economy market, and Mibusa and say, how are they going to ensure the market they be running for 24?
0: Yes.
1: His response was said, Omusi clinic, there will be schools in there, they will provide security, bank will be there, a lot of lighting will be there to ensure say be running throughout the night.
0: Yes.
1: Ain't he, how it was launched, you know, it was not just in name, actually functional.
2: Concept.
1: They wanted the market to run for 24 hours.
0: But every market for under that this economic policy,
1: yeah.
0: Every market, you heard people were saying it had an existing market in for light. Do you get me? Every market under this policy, if you have a nation,
1: it's
0: supposed to run like that. But these are new district markets. Yes, see, okay, those days will be our kokumas, okobe, beer, a be woho. So, you can name it this way, it can function like that. From the local government, how did able the dean to so not a projected dean and all the markets people or no poker beside internet, even a Makolani at the infant, you know, a KBC infant can near near Dinko, then also running 24 hours. Do you get me?
1: Yeah.
0: So, I mean, there's something in the name, but it's still a district market. It's still a community market. But Obi, I promise you, sir, for the people who are doing it, you know, I will contact them and I'll let them come and talk.
1: Know.
0: Yes.
1: But I think the most important thing is to announce the incentive package.
2: That's it.
1: So that
2: That's
1: the private
2: it.
1: Sector can.
0: But my dear, to announce incentive package, you have to do a lot of work. And this is Haruna Ekasa on school at the
1: school, dear.
0: Met fair no pay me fair no fair honorable Haruna Michiao. And he gave me some, and he used words like we have to validate. We need to ensure, say, for instance,
1: as in omu payment,
0: allowances. What can be sir? A out of station 20%.
1: Yeah.
0: Well, see, we are paying, but now what happens if, say, Obi Eko Afram planes? Need to man and edge now within the system, no,
1: yes.
0: You transfer it the back precinct.
1: Yes.
0: You need to have modalities around you, because then on your out of station view, we'll be ten kind. You then call a Afram planes or call Afram planes, no, you have an incentive, a canny pay home, what's your 20%? Now you start transfer number precinct. And the quite empty, so catchy was Nanania start transfer number precinct, a dear bay, a anything. So for
1: so
0: us,
1: you have to take out the allowance.
0: But how do you do it? Because public service, yes,
1: you cannot
0: make
1: vary the terms to his detriment.
0: That is the point. Maybe all the 20% needed, or the IN budget. How do you do that? So these are some of the things that they are validating.
1: There are nuances in there.
0: Yes.
1: Okay. Obisa Mimusa, we're sending a story, 24-hour economy. Mm-hmm. Mahama promises cheaper electricity for private companies that they're joining. Also, please ask Nanaya about the cheaper electricity.
0: Time of use.
1: Yeah, the time of use. Yes, that's what I said, we get here.
0: Yes, that is what we are even working on it right now, the PRC.
1: Eba se mwache.
0: Time of use tariffs.
1: Yes.
0: And no one dear ni ye ni se say because as I saw two boss and our share because people are also asking, oh yeah, tricky. Mm. People are asking questions. So where you time of use and you mre nessa tariff no form.
1: No be a yin production.
0: Then what happens? Do you get
2: it? And then what's on 24
0: hour? One who validation need be no asema honorable Haruna Ekanono. Into Bia Yin that in the production. So how do we do it that while we were signing on to time of use, I'll say we do production be co a certain time. No? A year if any say any peak hours. Now do be corner. How do we make sure that you stay there? What incentives should we put in place so that you stay there?
1: Yeah, but no, somewhere in time because actually, Obi Nana, yeah, her stories are always timely, anyways. But to think that it was quicker and easier for her to drive to Adrianepa and get food rather than getting into the fridge to reheat food for all of us to is for all of us to decide.
0: Oh, Obi, Adrianepa freezer.
1: So what's the time I move free fear best?
0: No, ni baby amiti.
1: What is your microwave?
0: Me ba cho ni baby amiti.
1: Okay. Obi, if a worker works from morning late into midnight, does that make it 24-hour economy? What was sold to us is that there will be three different workers working 8-hour shift throughout the 24 hours. They knew it was not a possibility, but they also knew it was easy to be bought into by voters. Am I surprised? No. This is the NDC for you. Starsky, ewo New York in the US of A.
2: On fait mon beffre for 24 hours.
1: We say Obi, please, pharmacies running 24 hours didn't start today. Most of the pharmacies started operating 24 hours after Dr. Baumia introduced the online pharmacy program. Nanam Ponsa Bidia Konso Dia or Dia Ba.
2: Yeah, that's true.
0: I'm talking about specific pharmacies.
2: That's true.
1: We say Obi, please, I come in peace. Adrianepa closes at 10 p.m. on their own page.
0: It is not
1: in
0: true.
1: We're screenshotting.
0: It's not true.
1: We're screenshotting page. They are sending.
0: But it is not true.
2: Yeah, but that website, the page, you know.
0: The page, maybe we'll update you. How do you do it? Maybe my amigo will contact you. It's not true.
2: But you see, I'm not telling you anything about it. It's been there.
0: Ah, yes, it's not true.
2: Also, I'm not telling you. Yeah, man for work room, kakra.
0: A man for call by night class.
2: Oh, there's a man for work room. Yes. And you know, you have watchy, ayatona, na jo, no money ade. If that is the kind of 24 hours we preach to dia, and dia here, juma. But again, no, dia kawa.
1: Where is it, Obi? Nanaya Jantua has personal stories every day for everyone.
2: Oh, yeah,
0: but you want to hear?
2: Yes.
0: Is it not nice?
1: Man, it will break home. But Nanaya bad stories, they will brutal.
2: Send your back canon. Send your back canon.
0: I'll be being more experienced. Who is that?
2: And for every situation, she has an experience.
0: Yes, me more experience.
2: I'll bet you, and you're not more experience, will be experience.
1: Honorable Sylvester Tete.
0: Oh,
1: Sylvester Tete Sly, former MP, but
0: you're
1: contesting Kobia for General Secretary. Yeah. I send them a quote card. I'll say, Gihok abandons 24-hour economy initiative over low demand. Urges government to clamp down on alcohol imports.
0: Sweetheart, but your money ma make a Gihok as a moon.
1: Are they?
0: And yet Gihok in a president, and you're one and a papa be one, and you're
1: what? Papa, I know your former KM.
0: Profiduma, Asoka.
1: Yeah,
0: what is it? Are you near? May MP near? Yes, sir.
1: Yes.
0: But you know the president can't say alcohol cry a tongue boka. Yakob bwede na ye yusun sa. Yakwe ye a yusun sa.
2: And any person yakwe, mumu brisu na mo kase. 24 hours ni yejuma wako because.
0: E kom din ya
2: yusun
0: ya nomun sa. Ote masi. Ogu nu wye yeno.
1: Current management
0: me
1: is saying. Abanshena import no.
0: Me pacho.
1: On unrestricted import.
0: Me pacho ogu nye mani wye yeno. Tota pakini yina pay pay yeno. Ah wan kan hon shu ya wa sorry o disi kani tuye anko for kano. Ogu ni we were if president kind. Ogu ni we ye no. And who still sly who babe can be.
2: But
0: yeah, this share mon me patch out to be this share.
2: Because Ogu ni we there just
0: Ogu ni. Yeah, this share mon psycho see saying.
1: It was Empire FM.
2: There just Ogu ni we.
0: I don't say now okay.
2: Eh we be aba. Also 24 no to me.
0: Me patch out mama can be kwabi. So Ogu.
2: And you na eko, no more point in eka.
0: Who was same be sly boy appointee.
2: There be ni patch
0: out. When you are certain.
2: Quote card
0: from him fa.
1: Eh Joy News quote card.
0: Ah, do you have something now, okay?
2: Ah, nipa ah, walk card. Your mama point to
0: the one. Do you have something now? Like the batch Obi.
2: The currency.
0: Who nipa eguno? Eguno kujo to.
1: That we say the walk can say Gihok. They actually started the 24-hour economy. We police in the world. Ah, no, we enjoy. We must say demand are low. Amount for on top.
2: And that is the in very the crux of 24-hour deal. And your demand and supply issue.
0: Obi, as I'm catching say papa man kasa the image or the idea ne buy no. O ka say na eto takai pa.
1: Takai, yes.
0: O say
1: yes.
0: Takai na e synonymous to ice cream.
1: Oh sure.
0: Na nko for talk.
1: Yeah, nko. Na omo packaging is was very nice.
0: Yes, e do be na takai na we him. For dear ben wo motimi ye say say because of papa na gu no. Ankro for metal nka omo da so ye takai no. O ka say box bi na kente wo ho ne ade. Christmas Obi say,
1: Obi, I am currently standing beside Adrianepa at East Legon. Mm-hmm. And according to them, they close at 10 p.m.
0: It is
1: Nanaya not is not telling us the
0: truth.
1: Jesse Buakun,
0: me pacho
1: political marketing.
0: Me pacho enyampa. Me see Adrianepa ma me na
2: wa ko din ko. Obi, and then you may be ko Adrianepa. After time be ko Adrianepa.
1: 1 a.m.
2: Oh, say after time some some point 10. I'm so much content. You better love you better
0: for
2: me. I'm going to go to the photo and video.
0: I'm going to go to the photo.
2: Yeah, I don't know.
0: I'm Paul.
1: Ain't he? Obi, please ask Nanaya if Adrianepa food joint sells kinky and what's the current price of the kinky. I'm taking Rashid.
0: Me see no cry. Me me say say me jay kinky do me count it. Me talk to it here me.
2: Obi started born a
0: home. That be because I'm a jumeju fi 89. Me never go di kinky.
1: Anyways.
0: Me say me kume hon.
1: Yemra Akaniswa. This conversation no. A interesting idea time, you know, yeah. Where he said Obi Nanaya must admit that 24-hour economic policy was just a mere campaign slogan.
0: It wasn't a mere campaign
1: Mad
0: slogan.
1: Mad lion, or so I have with him and
0: Obi slogan and get his secretariat here law. I didn't want.
2: There be some more who said, Mumu said, you know, Ghana for Muda, another Ghana for no who said, Yenya be fine,
0: and
2: Bram Dash, and so.
0: And the Yampa.
1: Okay.
0: Ope power.
1: In the Yen Shemrena canoe, Simam, you know, then I'll yes, see a. And that's what CMP before your press conference.
0: Oh,
1: I'm going to say, sports minister, I'm going to say, I'm going to say,
0: and you say, what do you say? No, the way you'll be beside me, I'll say,
1: I won't say,
0: what's up? I'm saying, I'm not satisfied.
1: Sports
0: Wait.
1: Minister.
0: Aye. It's now you're satisfied. We are lawyer anyway. You're not satisfied.
1: Hey, Nanaya.
0: Maybe so.
2: Oh, Wabaha. Sports Minister Wabaha.
0: Aye.
2: Okay. Obi. After the 8-year press conference.
0: Obi, now you're satisfied.
1: Obaha Monday.
0: Make your time.
1: No, I can't. I can't see my baby. You know,
0: Now, you're satisfied.
1: Oh, some of church. Oh, no. Oh, no, essentially, because... San Yomana course, they happened at his blind side.
0: Yes.
1: And Ghanaians should not expect ministers to play God. Say,
2: let me have a take on this one first, Mr. Rowe. Mr. Rowe.
1: Yes.
2: During the 26th State of the Nation address,
1: yes.
2: Even the President of the Republic, February 27, 2026.
1: Yes.
2: President John Dramani Mahama cautioned football fans traveling to the USA, Canada, and Mexico for the 2026 FIFA World Cup to return to Ghana after the tournament.
1: Mm-hmm.
2: He said,
1: yes.
2: Supporters and other people interested in going to support the Black Stars would have to submit visa requests to the American Embassy. We are being told that we must ensure that supporters that attend the tournament return.
1: Yes.
2: It has taken a lot of work to restore Ghana's 5-year non-immigrant visas,
1: yes.
2: and take us off the ban list. Minister Kase, it was at his blind side. The president, February, and I work up in Shas Yempo, Ehuno say, Manfu Benya Kwan Kono, one who ya, one ma, 18 state of the nation, where parliamentary record, or Katoho.
0: $15,000
1: NSA4.
0: You can have evidence of NSA4 mama.
2: Yes.
1: Our mama.
2: No. No, no, NSA4, but people who were processed by NSA4.
0: No, but I'm saying, say, people who saw our mom, my aunt.
2: Yes.
0: Because we'll be processing for NSA, and he didn't wear NSA list.
1: The minister, they can saw more on the staff. No?
0: Yes. Also, on the maintaining.
1: Yes. And
0: now, for now, we'll say, but they are still monitoring for the 6 months because on your visa, you have 6 months. And after 6 months, they are going to find out whether that's our exit. So on exit,
1: you'll report.
0: Yes, the American embassy for them to track him to bring him down.
2: And you'll be besides why in the age
0: because Nipa echo to quietness a wama. The only thing you can do is all train 6 months, no?
1: Yes.
0: Nivisa, no? The end of Nivisa, no? Now what track the near the number?
1: Yeah.
0: Is it if the minister is committed to do this? Mean some more kind in and mean who be beer workers or see a unity.
1: Sir.
0: But we'll be obeying that is a prerogative of the president. And I ain't retain you. It's a prerogative of the president. The president in the world, a bedside view of whatever happens.
1: Okay.
0: So the opposition cannot also sit there and number can say, Yenko, you be a duomo, power mono. Richard for saying, no, yeah.
2: I am only telling you that the president even expected this to happen.
0: No, he didn't. He said that people are
2: and on my caution.
0: There be what's what more on
2: my caution.
0: The data on people who have
1: you are saying say all the allegations about Nkofor, ATS car, names were
0: forged
2: in the embassy. You see, I asked 15,000.
1: Yes.
0: We have a presidency, and the presidency and the president of the Republic of Ghana on our general jurisdiction.
1: Yes.
0: If there is an issue like that, you are expected to say the American embassy will write to the presidency, to the office of the chief of staff, to say ABCD.
1: Hey, the issue.
0: Yes. Now we are hearing it from the minority. Why does the minority have information? The presidency, the
2: AMFASHA, America, fraud detection unit, Munia Deno.
1: Emma. Yeah, I'm profound cry, step aside. Say, President, the man is step aside.
0: Honest, man is step aside. But why because the anointing of man is step aside?
2: Oh, they didn't hear.
0: Why, obviously, I want to hear.
2: Okay, and you now we're presidential staff. Catch a president say, yeah, you know, you're yeah, I'm profound cry. You did not a man at
0: the letter, you didn't mean to mean to
2: have a staff, yes, so catch a president.
0: But I always
1: confirm.
0: Okay.
1: Say, anointing of man is step aside for investigations
0: to go on. But me, I did back when I said, Obikon, one ma, me, I grip perfectly with the president. She Brian, son, yes, I, Enya.
1: Okay.
0: It will be your call, ye be, and maybe I will be a bit me about
2: that. And that was why the minister should have been very cautious. And it would affect everybody. So that's it. The president knew it was going to happen. He gave us a caution during the State of the Nation address.
1: Okay.
0: Have a good evening.

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1: The judicial system, okay, say, say, yeah, they say to the same say, a whole attorney general, a design to contemplate a case. The attorney general, and you say, assessor by all means, say, your judicial system not to be deteriorated to this level. Say, maybe say, can you make a journey? I mean, when and where did I say this? I quite remember, say, at time when headquarters CID for trade, Chema Wuntu, I went there with him. In fact, every time I invited him, he has been present. And he done my FP. The headquarters, Eban. And then, for me, Kosu, yeah, but not from nowhere. And tonight, would be on the board for power. Say, why would they cross him like that? And he hold me catch and say, I suspect, say, by security agencies, maybe. And then, he on taking it easy, na me main coin gage job. Now, Attorney General, the man is saying, see conviction. And Attorney General, so, he is also the Minister for Justice. What is justice in this speculative advocacy?
0: Na wakasa sansem wenye newe ya nwa huu na nu ensi honu mao ensembi ya wasaka ene se ebra wa manfote na nwa semno na wakasa fa yoko eni wakwanya wuntu miyama na huu kwa hii ama yoko foya nsheshemu 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
1: You speak facts with evidence. 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
9: From was ye started to find good December 2010. Nim fear and fanny same fear bear edunu muni, ain't you know, echo saying, sick fangon a sana and I be becano, the sicano cry and sacano, a dena a bayano,
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9: Dijuma, Tim Fangon send a minute the kind of near you 2025 no, a bar from Kakra than near Yano 2024. It definitely all day, Puma be and a call a man saying just on Bacha Watias. Can say 2024 na a peja ni muka. Crowd the core man saying just on the way and a shot take a crack. 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
10: Oh, by all means. Now, Yabako Munomini Susu, I am Bakuda. That penalty now, Susu de Koya, a Yema, a Kufuado sign a trainer of one who suffer him, you know. If remember, then I may say, then I may hear paper no ma Amnesty International, and I Amnesty International, this Susu buy, and I'll be share paper no, not say yes, okay, and you are better private members bill, and I hear fair no, so I yet me death penalty, at least about 96% if and yet death penalty you, life imprisonment. In the minister, so we have that record. We've worked together before, so we can do it again. Frankly, you know, I have three days, you know, and Kofuna must say, one man can say, you two say, on who could say, on no, yes, you know, and there are mental health challenges, and they've been so hard. If you know, you know, you know, or better, they are more. So the distraction and the damage and harm caused to people on accusation of witchcraft. You know? Yeah, the passing law now, child education, discussions, you know, and what.
1: Na wasai editwa so se, ene yi sa wokwa abe fonten tan soa. 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
10: So I support. Internet, I say, apart from Susu, no, more MPs, Emra Mechanics, more MPs. But I buy in Subit Niaji, I can say, oh, on one day, yeah, I can say, and also I buy at it. So in the meantime, no, MPs, Subit Niaka, boom, I'm so much the petition, I put down, I buy and say, on ya, maybe I'm going to buy 3 months, now I buy on ya, now on one Casano, on one day, Susu, I shall say, I have for no. Then in the meantime, no, human rights advocate, another way of getting support for it, yeah, yeah, work, possession, then yeah.
1: Ani aye tiye aye mrenim ni Martin Pebu. 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
12: In fact, me crampo I may open you all cross a crampo a who keke. 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
0: Anity, Tia Bruchenko more. I call Kuamanqua, I contejo, Eddie Bro was Sempa, 94.7 FM. So,
2: it remained that I see you and Muaman on it. You almost see a cra, you almost will hunu. Yes, Yatia, in your Nasia, Yakabum.
3: Memory Debia, a bonusia, a permusia, a question of what a change in your home, our approach, said the Yakum, any diabetrufi, the Yahoo, near her, the Ye, near the Abba, the Yeno, and you can say,
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0: 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The next Asempa star. And Suruman Fufrobi Bibi. 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
2: For 18 remarkable years, God has been good. 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TSC Esther Eba, Jayana Beba, Kobirana Eba, Minister Alice Eba, Breaking Yolk Band Eba Boye Nyom, First Lady US Honor Silver, Ubedidi, Ubediasa, Nyamisem Kaho, Efutso Kaho, Equanche Samsu Ekaho, Achadiano, Eye Bubuja. Kehunu se Eye Free, the 24th October, dear, 8 a.m. to 4 p.m. Emo Breaking Yolk Ministry International, Eye Surprises and Kwa. 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
2: Remarkable years, God has been good. 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No, Yeninaya ko breaking yolk. 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
3: 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Ye dia buffom, ache dia kesiye bebre. 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

0: 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Another door.
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0: Cap him 10,000.
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0: Yeah, start there too.
1: Wabubwa.
0: Top 15 communities.
1: I want to what the first thing in Ara.
0: Obiara bring 100,000 Ghana cedis.
1: It count 1 billion.
0: I want to talk about the community in the number 2.
1: As you cap him number 10 now.
0: Obiara bring 5,000 Ghana cedis.
1: And just start there to who see the cash this year.
0: For what phone?
1: To who see the cash?
0: For short go this year.
1: Star 716 hard.
0: Anye.
1: Star 716 hard.
0: Say press option 1 buy ticket.
1: For community no money come.
0: Now I show who never for the see the cash.
1: And I go internet.
0: www.cdcash.com.
1: And who put
0: the channel?
1: Even who position at that?
0: Who the yaka wan you mama?
1: Let's go to who ticket.
0: Not to who see the cash.
1: For short go this year.
0: Dial star 716 hash.
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1: 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Yes, mo ze. Surprise dey serious. 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
0: Ah, so wa wa juma di. So na maji wadi no.
1: Ah, but we will get champion.
0: Eh, mes me feel more. When you know to tuna, and just say, what should that intimidate you? Open this, Nana.
2: Nah, you see how you feel confidence saying things to normal. I catch them here.
3: A simple
2: that is your zone. They meet you what you see. You see, say, judge my way. I saw quite a suffer. One man chat phone me. All the material you got the mouth. You're so good for what you're doing, bro. They be a me catch them. Say, they call radio station. Be a be a. How corner me bar? Like me who say, I'm be myself.
0: You are too.
2: You make me yes. You make me feel like I'm in my bathroom. What do I say? Sala boxing so here.
0: Yeah.
2: When I put gloves on, you know my real name is Sef.
0: Yeah.
2: Sef Juma.
0: Mm-hmm.
2: When I put gloves on, Sef Juma is off. When I'm in the ring. Give me the freezy on Mac Bones.
0: Okay.
2: Patch what I say.
0: Yeah.
2: We are here. You know, Nipa. Yes, straight. You can answer it. But when I turn this on, it's on. I can't be like so aggressive. I can't be so bad. I can't be so mean in ring. Now, me bow with some of my room said there will be a summer show, a service. So I can't find you. Patch what I say. It doesn't look nice. I have to become nice and give you what you want. So in the ring, that's my job. Okay. In here, I have to be human being.
0: Okay.
2: Normal. Yeah.
0: Okay. Hello.
4: Wale.
0: Yes, sir. Me macho. If you want if you want them better, we go give to you better hold.
4: Yeah. Emana. Wale.
0: Yo.
4: Wale, they go perform in America.
0: Me see, sir. You move more stadium more. Like me go solo. So,
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0: Okay, yemo bibi akwa ba kese bi nsam famra sem 94.7 FM. 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This is the last edition of sports night week nim ana ye de ebro na o musi na setan ABC akọ e wo jumedi a ye de ebe mu na Benghazi Ben, shouldn't be your voices, mommy. You know, now I say no. Any day, ever now, if you want to send a name, ABC Ako. And now, quite Thursday, October 15, 2026. French for can say October. In this channel, mommy, say Obama. Now, just say, Uncommon, can get one of my attention. You know, you beat me, Eddie Abo. Seth does the Gumoy Jam and this year, Beba. No, I can't say, Uncommon, I'll do a few more money. No, and your friend say, I'm on a new tokroom. I was sports nice with the Bebro. Now, I'm sending a tokroom, Uncommon, AC Ako. Bibi, I'm a trim up with your phobia, same Kunyaka cra. Now, Uncommon, a PP, more our good, you know. Ya be se be se won na fo so do adwen check accredited server discussions ne be call so maybe pon dia to so kwenya be ma na wo a o team no won so do adwen check accredited server na ehwese na sitana 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tell us where you are listening to us from or you are watching us from Nafi also what they on share etia bija Nafi Hesena Nema ABC Ako Ewich Media and also ABT and Sepim interesting conversations and 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No, suppose yeah, damage control. Sunkwa, I was in a Nyama AC Ako. So, yeah, I'm for the Director General of the National Sports Authority acting on the Amana Cotton Fee. But I said, by Minister, so no, dear, isn't this canning your bicycle and Kofusi Kennedy? Now, a bicycle can say and Kofana, yeah, banana, a bicycle, it's a minister and come on, dear, where's in Mexico, sir? What is good for the goose is good for the gander. Send the Ayama, yeah, for one crack or ten feet. No, now you go so you can see, sir. Baby Obia and Hobo and Sinibia and Uncle Gangana tourism for catching Haumina and Uncle Bia and so a full Sanchena, Yankasam Hobo. But we remove you, Nase, and yeah, send ye, Edmaba Nase, Edubia by the dance on your copy for their mamma. Now, Modemoni, Etian Sachira Kuabua, and Maniama Etian Kui say, and yeah, you sodia, oh, Nase, more a yana, Yashabua, and Maniama Etian Kui, and Tinkumonadi, Vibrina Naba. Oh, be Brina Naba, when I say a branty beer, or more a say, a coyomo, air test, hospital, a more drug test, and your coyom, say, a Okubia Johnson. Johnson, Eddie Quaquay, in Quacuchum, Johnson, Eddie Quaquay blood, a test and drug test, no. Sabrant and Okubia Johnson, Johnson, Eddie Quaquayano. Unfortunately, Johnson Okubia, and that Nipanosu or Pinfunti, a co testiana on your Mususu Bema. Na say the Johnson so nipa tuna omo yekwa mu drug test nipa tuna yekwa mu drug test no omo na akwia Johnson ba ko de wa pass nti e ba ko akoka no kre nyina wo se ada na nyina pass the same urine no no di on pass e nti Ghana na ye wono omo ba ko Johnson no se Johnson omo akwia Johnson se omo Johnson de de kwa ye be chiom se drug test no nti Makuvia Johnson. Johnson of Guria and say a pregnancy. I'm going to tell test and a mamma, you know. Now you say Omonium, where's in the Mexico City, who said Johnson in your modia. But I say, and about Kudia, what pass it? Sad the same drug test or pass it, urine test. No, back on the Asian, I say, at the same Johnson in the area, and in the way you are passing as an Indian, and I say, mafia of mafia. So I say, you know, you're cruel, my dear, and come on, we bring ana eguso eba bebi a obi ano na odem pa bua kan ho na onso atachira bua e me the sports na jumedi etimi eja kama pa enti bebi a obi a prof ekwale so call social media inoke me first name ENOCH every day I speak to myself and I forever to be a boy only to realize that I'm the boy child children are prevented from their rights easy as I am I always think twice well is AWALAC Wolanyo the creator is good WORLANYO now why we hear my chidi kwa enti no obaso joining friends of Wallis at 0257-023391. Now I join the friends of Wallis. You adhere to serve very meaningful and very descriptive content to you from now. And copium say 830 bebo. Sammy or quadri in chi a diet edema programs. I'm say a sports on quant every day. Or diet edema programs. And a Philip or Sebunsu and so a manager edema programs. Now for general manager Abdullah Udu Abu Nashna and also at the Pajuma Paddy Kate and Idia question but upon the Hindino Eddie Ama Air can answer. Say one here so says you. Nine year you must cabin catch any paper and be GCB. But in my mind, to my chance, you saw her. Yeah, boy, you my pie. And Timas Fugamo, sales in the market, and we call a events in the promotion. They are Nessa, now more. Now, if you would win each him, engineering, so they are Nessa, a year, Samuel Batimo, and a Mohammed Mosua, also a boy, you my shah, Taichi Abua, a man, yama, a chance to ye, Eddie, a mind. Maybe I will be anno. Now, also, a chance I became when I feared you mediate and some, but from the executives, and I feel security guys, a fumo, and a driver for Ufio, be a Yamamina, I do a boy, you mediate. So 16 days now car to 2026 Youth Olympic Games Ewo Dakar Senegal and see Anna Washington so Eddie Amami says 16 days and Aka Ede ama sa jumedi kese ya nusu ebiti ya santo femno. 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do a press conference central for chemu e wo Accra and e ya woda na sanche so critin sabaso on the 15th of October 2026 to address an allegation and alleged air visa and ticketing scandal surrounding the 2026 FIFA World Cup no in the MPP director of communication Dennis Miracles Abwaje wono ana e demand immediate air resignation or the removal of sports and recreation minister Kofi Adams arguing he should be held to account just like officials asked to step aside and the party also called for a chief executive officer of the Ghana Tourism Authority GTA say on also step aside over alleged irregularities in the MPP or more a parliament's youth and sports committee almost so almost seven minister no na afin so kwa no a GTA SU no more answer questions before parliament and this party no demanded a transparency from the presidency regarding the exact status of the National Air Sports Authority NSC Director General Yambo Fankana yesi ya manako yesi unina nchanga kanya investigation so biya beshe ho nese asichele nese questioning whether he was suspended or dismissed and why actions was delayed in the MPP Director of Communications Dennis Miracles Abwaje DME and I said DAM what I say damn over damn DAM damn Dennis Abwaje Miracle and he demanded the immediate resignation or removal of sports minister na in the press conference na and Komoka Kripi Mo.
1: Ladies and gentlemen, the government and the ministry is attempting to make this sound like just one of the sports stories. We beg to differ. This is not just any other sports story. This is a national scandal. Perpetuating fraud in the name of the Republic, perpetuating fraud on your own citizens and extorting money from them cannot be treated as a sports story. The government wants Ghanaians to see this as an internal national sports authority matter that the CID will sort out in its own time. We reject that framing. Four things make this one of the most serious governance breaches ever witnessed in our country's governance. First, the integrity of the Ghanaian state before foreign government have been compromised. Official letterheads, signatures, and institutional designations were allegedly used to tell the United States and Canada that private individuals were public officers. When a foreign embassy's fraud prevention unit has to ask a Ghanaian ministry and authority whether their own lists are true, our credibility as a nation has been put on trial, and the future of every Ghanaian young person has been put into jeopardy. Second, ordinary Ghanaians like you and I are the ones who are going to end up paying the price for this misbehavior by the government officials. Every student seeking a study visa, every trader, every family member traveling for a wedding or a funeral, every genuine athlete and official, every Ghanaian seeking to go for vacation or holidays in the US, Canada, or any foreign country now applies against the backdrop of a scandal in which Ghanaian state institutions were allegedly used to mislead consular officers. Persons who travel under this arrangement and have reportedly not returned even makes it worse and add to the burden. The government must tell Ghanaians what engagement it has had so far with the US and Canadian mission to protect the reputation of the Ghanaian passport. Let me clarify this. If you have the Ministry of Youth and Sports, Ministry of Sports and Recreation, submitting names of 90 people who are supposed to be staff of the Sports Authority, turning out to be false. If you have the Ghana Tourism Authority, submitting names of media practitioners, supposedly 50 of them, and only two of them turn out to be true. What basically our state functionaries, our state officials, our government officials have done to you and I is that they have told the embassies that if the government can lie, they can imagine what an ordinary citizen can do. And so if we used to suffer to get visas as ordinary Ghanaians to travel for whatever purpose, you can imagine how much more damage this is going to do to us. Enhanced scrutiny, delays in processing, deeper investigation into applications, higher rate of denials is what we are going to suffer as ordinary citizens.
0: Anthony, we are MPP, Director of Communications, then it's Miracle Sabwaje, DME, and out in the council, then come on, criteria, Sabbat, and they, one more Emma Krum, Ayashi, Papa, FS, and Yama, ACL, Cosmetics, I won't take scandals, no, and then Yama, 18th, PP, media, I was forced now, so I mean, take it time, no, now mention the latest, 18th, South Coast over Ghana. This is not just about football on the pitch, we, 2026 Air World Cup Air Visa scandals for travel to US, Canada, and Mexico. Now, yes, in ye, Yabana say about best 90 Air Ghanaians, oh, about because number needs me a cost request sensor, a suit me essence. Omo etia between 8,000 to 15,000 US of a Ghana each to air travel as supporters, omo co self supporters and as volunteers for the World Cup. Official contract rate no was supposed to be a 3,000 US dollars for each person into Kuma and then a 2,000 US dollars for Canada. No, into total air collected no put now put at best 623,000 US dollars. Sika no no. What I say, huh? Oh, here's in Mexico, so I saw a call. Canada, no, quite the say, here's in the city, a sonable. So I say, in tea, omse contract, no, a rate, no, was supposed to be a 3,000 US dollars for US visa and then 2,000 for Air Canada. So I say, huh? In tea, but totally, yes, it's a car. Yaji JDF Finko for no, a 623,000 United States of American dollars, and Yaji. Na Niabeni, I was a share of no, only 5 out of the 90 reportedly got visa. Nipa makumaku bese 90, ibise 94, ibise 96 no. You see, emu 5 pe ano manya visa. What I say, na gatof, ese, DS-160 forms no, were not processed and visas, friends and visa fee were not even registered before a US embassy interviews. Na who is involved? Jumeku from the Tribe Culture Fest, only a private company, was handling the forms. Oh, now the sports minister Kofi Adams now calls them fraudsters who defrauded air individuals. National Air Sports Authority NSA DG Yampo Fuankra suspended October 1st by President John Dramani Abdullahi Mahama. Pending CID investigations. Sa air investigations we a cobro CID for the SO. Na Ghana Air Tourism Authority, a GTA, omo accused of submitting 50 names. That is a Ghana Tourism Authority, so almost 50 names as media. Oh, I'm doing central for. Now, when you're central for, Papa, we're friends saying, boys, here, internet, so now I support political parties in anywhere. Ha, let's say 15 names and sound crophona. Only two were real journalists. Me, you pay an age journalist, Papa, and tea, or where's in Mexico, so I pay journalist, Papa, Baco, near the Tibina Fra, Nafidi, a jamum, a CBB, a CDBR. See you, Mammy, a fua, a year, would you too? Oh. Na ono so under pressure e was in the name of Asia Koso. Inti Ghana Tourism Air Federation yesterday, October 14th, they issued a statement distancing themselves, saying slots were free and they only joined after a GTA invitation. Inti ano omo so enka ta omo de babo inti no. The latest today, no say MPP Dennis Miracles Abuaje say na me bow voice nature wa allege say some travelers who went have not returned to Ghana. A single for 2 point call. Work up your work up. It did a proper chrome in a still. It be a quiet no more. MP Vincent Eko Asifwa and so petition S. Raj to investigate NSE, GT, and of his force ministry for corruption and abuse of office. There be more. I can't complain about some of the count. Say, what was it? NSE, GT, and his force air ministry for corruption. I can't complain about Mr. Moshe no so fan count. And abuse of office. Have a sports minister Kofi Adams Eric Jetty calls to resign. But I said, see there be on the own resign, baby. Yeah, where's the message? And Kofu individual sick and I buy sick and I ministry didn't know until a 19th May later. No, and government money has not been lost. San or no can. And the minority says he must go. With the rest of the message, Kosha, yeah, you need say a sense, Ubisca, you know, Sabasica, you know. But yeah, my uncle Franka Koe, individuals, individuals in the former government, and individuals in the Kana Irana, Yambo Franka Kofi, in 10 years. What mathematical equation, I'm saying, what is done at the right hand side must be done at the left hand side. What I say, yeah, mathematics, Kakako, and Nimino. What I say, Nasunia, do you know? It's in avenue. This scandal, no, it showed the same old problem that destroyed Ghana's Air Brazil 2014 campaign, no, using the World Cup as a business opportunity instead of a national assignment. Yeah, the FTT and the status CSR system, oh, the system failed at three levels. But I say, greed over process. Officials, no, a fee, no, $3K US dollars was inflated to $15K for profit. I did a $3K, no, $15K for profit, US of $8. No oversight. What I say, NSC, GTA, and then a private company were dealing directly with US Embassy without sports ministry knowledge until it blew up. It's an irresponsibility. What I say, huh? We're on top of the game. But I say, the ministry didn't transfer my side. You don't know how so much is more canon. Yeah, I say, the minister, irresponsibility on your part. But I say, when take the bull by the horn. And see, victims are ordinary Ghanaians. What I say, Oma, you see, Oma could be a German. Hey, ordinary Ghanaians, people sold air lands. What I say, man for Thomas Asse. What I say, took loans to go support air blasters and were left air stranded. Yeah, and they want to need to take home some. What I say, to Oma Besenwe. If President Mahama wants to save Air Ghana's reputation before the 2026 World Cup, the CID must not stop at one air suspended air director general. Everyone who collected air $623K US dollars, no, must refund or be prosecuted, and then future air World Air Cup travels, no, must go through only accredited air travel companies, not I know the minister. Middlemen are more room, no, Debbie, sadly, no, you had to do. Oh, be a minister. Oh. Be any minister, Okruma, you know, na say, aye, yeah, but minister, one hour years or say before the World Cup, no, so, and yet, yeah, Mumu be aide, Umu be unco World Cup. It immediately, we also, oh, we meetings, and who say, and go for your performance, try first, no, Kunabano, when notify air car offense, oh, man, oh, baby, one can watch them. Now, no cry, a two sandy fellow committee, and himself, no, now for chick answers, now we. So I say, I feel like they own radio station to radio station. Yeah. What I say, yeah, damage control. But when you buy a share, boss, a bear damage control, buy a share, boss, obey resetting. TSMWA, yeah, resetting mine, yeah. Yen for procedure, no super pepe. Na yen setting mine, na ubia, assume engine. Cause none other budget, I'll be working kind of ha. Yes, I can't, yes, and the yama is your cosmo. Na budget, no. Where's in Mexico, sir? I said, budget, no cover, just some few people we pay. So, Mr. Budgeter, who be ready ever hano, at the Mayano. Oh, pressing the Mexico so a budget, no, work up, no, much as a boy and uncle, they were not in the budget. So I say, and I say, what be a Caribbean is near Cane? Well, as a Nippon 90, I must say, Omudium Mokan, at the Umcupium work up, Omudian Wafer. What I say, Minister Budget on the Bayano. What I say, mini pan 19 near the Omkaho, work up matches I would do it in some boy no con a bano, and one same could see saying, ah, what be declare, just some few people be there, dear mine. Oh, the minister, minister. With a gunman paying the undermining Mahama, we too much, some catch or semi a down. But so, baby, boom, but Sano say, Ubo refis, no refis, no, Ubo refis, no, was refis, no, umbo matching before the match. Match and yeah, but matches never refis, but not umbo matches in the da. Gunman penny, we are there. And so, we need the game next year, one formal briefing, but my mama correct once. No. Why? Na fi yen hwem fam wa resetting. 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Ye damage control. 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Wada se, kumu no. In common we bring now with your tree and not all any day. But I say, Ubia, one bass my obey damage control. Also, let me advise Ghanaians who are advising my woof to you, yeah. There's one now to move. Minister, so he's serious. And so he's serious minded guy, but as a woman at Yakoda. 3 years after the 2023 Air Def World Cup, no. Oh, deaf, as you see, any move for World Cup or Malaysia. Ghana Black Wonders are still burdened by $24,000 air hotel debt. And Black Wonders only from as you see, any move for no. No, Ghana National Deaf Air Football Team as you for mu team no. Omu face critical shortages in institutional air backing, financial sponsorship, and affairs require basic resources despite representing the country in international competitions. And the team no frequently omu lack official JC and then air training gears omu nye being shared with air players often competing without a proper identification uniform representing Ghana. The squad no encounter restrictions, fees no. Or outright air denial of access to air public training grounds, forcing them to pay out of pocket to prepare. The move for near to train for the informing if you crumble cry. The moon engine on crumbs on bubble. Travel tickets often arrive late on departure days in insufficient numbers, and then lodging funding is a sparse, leading to issues such as unresolved air hotel debt, the car air hotel. Including air pass air debts running into tens of thousands of dollars from international trips. In the 3 years after 2023 Air Def World Cup El Malaysia, no, Ghana's Black Wonders, Sanya from, they are still burdened by $24,000 a hotel debt. In the current Minister of Environment, Science and Technology of Ghana, Honorable Zanato Rollins, that's Rollins Banono, very, very beautiful, a beautiful lady. What I say, no new song going to watch Mota. Zanato Rollins, on my head, I'm a penadan for who speaks about the quality of the players and the lack of support confronting the team. Now, ain't he Zanato?
2: Sadly enough, before they went on that trip, they'd actually approached me and we'd actually made contact. I'd personally gotten in touch with the sports authority and the ministry at the time to support them because I know what they're capable of and I've seen their progress over the years. And it really won't take much to push them a bit further. And with no disrespect to our Black Stars, I think if a fraction of what was given to the Black Stars was actually channeled towards the Ghana Deaf football team, we'd be amazed by what they would do for Ghana. Yes, they did end up with major financial constraints and they got there and did have some issues which I believe the sports ministry and the Ghana Sports Authority is looking into resolving because we have spoken since then. I've met with the representatives of the football team and to have this issue of an outstanding payment resolved because it's still, you know, it's still hanging over their heads from that previous encounter in Malaysia.
3: In the midst.
0: And you know, we Honorable Zanato Rollins, currently only Minister for Environment, Science, Technology of Ghana. Now, Odenkomo Kretiansa to your way, 2023 Deaf World Cup across all Malaysia. Ghana team from say Black Wonders. Stella Kagusu Daho, $24,000 US a hotel debt hotel. What I say, baby omdu mutibet to a bare. What I say if you almost say now from them, I am seeing a cardia kusia competition, a carbony. Na ubiye mwa ana honorable Zanato Rollins wa ya diya papapapa ana wa address issue no wana so just like ni papapa da enibi wano perspose we jine mu wana se unse blaster ane nkofaji iti def mumu mfo ni 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up preparation ahead of the Amputee Football World Cup. And also, maybe so Mexico. Now, Ghana National Amputee AF Football Team, no, Black Challenge, you know, they have been drawn in Group D for 2026 WAFF Amputee World Cup game, a bit in Sabasuno, where they will face Angola, Colombia. Ghana team, a bit of no Angola, Colombia, Iraq, a global championship, no Mexico. In the tournament, no, paying for 13th to 22nd of November 2026, our San Juan de Los Angeles, our Mexico, and a second case in a bit in Basso. Na, I better bring it together 24 national teams from Africa, Asia 4 baby, Europe air baby, and after the Americas, Omina air baby. Group D draw no, it brings together teams from 3 continents set up a significant test for the reigning African champions. Ghana, Ebe Miti air fellow African representatives, Angola, alongside air Colombia, Nafi from South Africa, and so America, and Iraq from Asia, and also Tien Sabano. Na Stephen Richard Obin amputee team no member.
3: Preaching there say na mamun no. E ko be bosumi I started say e be share as a team to prepare the team from 20 man squad to 15 man squad. Nya me adom ya timi the 15 man squad no. Aba out and na mu na ambe showcase. E go so say na mu hu. E go see preparation say e be am go born here ready for World Cup na e ko Mexico no. Participation there go so coso. You know, there's a huge difference, and that is a source of encouragement to us.
4: Asepa FM.
3: How we prepared some few people came on board and San Diego African Cup. No? But we share more as a Sian, a better Ministry of Sports and Recreation, GFA has come on board, as you can see. Sisiano, you just see BSB and your cantamato. You straight from Ghana Football Association. Much appreciation to them. They brought us some balls as well. So, you say, different. So, you say, we have at least. A national field, any MPC, no, so no. The dominoes, Oma work hand in hand with Ghana Football Association, yeah, president, the commander general of the National Olympic Committee, Mr. Samson B, and our foster party. Oh, no more, my, what's your difference? Yeah, encouragement, my.
0: In the way, Richard Atta Upenzel, Tibs, what is the captain? Who is the captain for the National Amputee Team? No, I said, Richard Atta Upenzel, only a captain. Edema National Amputee Team no. What I say, ha, oye, fence and the day are you, Edema, Oma Edi them. One of them, did they are you, no, on your fence, Richard Atta Upenzel. So I say, Omo Jordan, are you, no. What I say, now, Omo Bonk Mobi, say, M. Say, this time, no, something, Dean, on a MPC, no. What I say, Amputee Federation, of Ghana, an international Amputee Federation, on their president, and they organize my media, and now, Korea Amputee for the game. That's how training. I will go on sports stadium. Apart from training, no, so no. I'm here to my name. You know, I'm saying dinner. I can cry aside your mom. Samson, you are there. Samson, you are there. Samson, ah, I'm with them. Did the four corner home say any more name? You know, you know, and saying you know, hold the anchor. You didn't obey. Samson, you are there. Papa, Panty, with the best rabbi. Now, I don't call a fence saying competition by hook or J Cup. This is a blue beer. I should them warm here. And I have bosh, sir. But with the Oma qualify for the World Cup or Moko. I buy a slow. GFA so FIFA Mexico the football a man them did for the any bishop can you on your bed in GFA 4 and you just in kwana mo be yidi ama amputi for no sika so ka home first can sam ka home for home FIFA Mexico other countries on the access can no eboa amputi oh amputi bi football bia FIFA boa bishop nina musika bi di FA no timi se ma mfa amputi for the no so en show manu nyam Nemwa Emmanuel Martin Kuku Yem for mine. T. Richard Atta Upenzel, captain for the team, no. And after Samson D. We had the papa in terms of organization, the papa or far Ambutino, or Pijana, the Akudum Pempen, Subia Team Sampan, Buti football, Woman Eddie Coman in papa. But I saw this almost share Cantaman too, Jesse Nibu. What I say, ha, Sansi din through ni efforts no ne nkra ta chrochro wa chrochro ne ma o won toto ne ma ama ene o maji jesi ti ble jesi na blaster session no na se no an bi na so mo so hye ene no an so 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
5: another tough game I mean it's like you said we just have 6 games and we didn't lose a game so definitely we are one of the team that any team would like to change. So, and we are preparing very well. We know the venue that we are going is very tough to play. They have a very good team with a very good coach behind them. But I think, like I always said, we go game by game.
0: See, Ibrahim Tanku, what I say, Papa, what I say, Ukuchi, Cameroon national team. So I say, as assistant coach, what about Blasters assistant one, I assistant two in Afen. What I say, the beyond the sea home crying. What is a committee? Some of the IA, almost so the Omudu in a coin, farm line way. What I say, I'm farm line way. Send the mercy cost of current trends at the end of Yamano. Only a patch and I, a fencing Olympic for my good Gordian tram. Could cheap asaha. Then I make a tanku ya or the UDS. What I say, Shaibu tanku. Unsu could cheap asaha. But I say, but Sakuch, oh, yeah, Juma, but Mumunim, the Mum Bentino, eh, did my team a change, eh? But I say, I'll be Sakuch Bashir for the back of Greece. I draw by all my time, no. I'll cost sign contract once upon a time, just Greece. I draw by your fee, if anything. Got tell you this, cost sign contract, Satan, natural success being a manager. Issue a smell by money about on a Yaman yaket. But I say, no, co Germany. But I say, aye, and yes, you. But I say, I'll tell someone a GBR near the idea. Yap, my football, dear Chacho. I said, Oma in a sumunyo enafi ya mwama ni yama inti nko ye famon division 1 sonko mo ni aba kalibi SC womo ni stefas bebo ewo e malik jabez stadium ya mi adoma e saturday na sa kinsin bebaso na afi 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kinsin him Tamale City, any real Tamale United. Ali Mama Sports and also Albert Enso Ando and Ebijinaho. Brekum City, Omo any Wa Power FC. Omso Uhuma. There's a city on friend Ket ESO Kreku Technical Center. Wahashe. In see referee fence air by Kis Salifu. Or no an Ebe Center referee or no. Nafe Yepe FC. Any air Betero air Sasana FC. And a Bebo. And also Jenapo Park. Zone 1B no no. And also Gilbert Amwa Ayarega. Wa Shajina Pop Park. Na Gilbert Amwa Ayarega su di referee hold on. It's a match in the day. Mime da now. KSC Soccer Academy. Omni Victory Club Warriors. Ewo Sinyane Coronation Park. And also Mahmuda Karim Dugu. ana ebejinem e ho no me sure say dogumuru baba ko no no na fe technical techiman 11 wonders wo mo any techiman e liberty youth eno so hene ameya park abugri e ye mumuni 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
6: and transfer antaju na imbuma
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0: 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Seven Waves FC and also Ekropon Ekwapem Astro Turf Yaya Ibrahim na fi Great Olympics and Young Home Stars FC Tuba Astro Turf and also referee Nathaniel Obin and Obehesen and Emma is of course biggest Nathaniel or no and the beginning sa kinsin finfin GBA election no and pay for 31st of October the Sports and Recreation Minister Kofi Idi Adams has reaffirmed the October 31st deadline for elections to usher in a new Ghana Boxing Authority GBA leadership, insisting that the government will not provide additional funding despite financial concerns raised by the Interim Management Committee. Ah, that's him we pass. The government ain't provided additional funds. But I say, okay, stop. Government, this is responsibility. The minister is a responsibility. What I say, yeah, from home, Ghana Boxing Authority for Mukostopo. What I say, so Mukuma, a maniama, who do on. Interim Management Committee, Namuko form. Interim Management Committee, there is a consensus. Mu and supply. Namunja, I say, one directly say government will not provide additional funds. But a problem bad, yeah, what I say, Bauba, you honey, your boona, you kuno, no boxing, no bacono. What I say, sir, Nipo, boxing, I must say, Muddy, it's not so. I fear by ya. osumu de munye minister

Cham Airbo. Na afi nso Nukunu FC any Golden Air Warriors and also Akachi Air College of Education Park. Referee fence Hashimiu Isufu ono and the Besa Center Refino. No. Na afi Simpe FI and as a Simpe 5 FC. Omne Wafa ni Ajay Krakou the second. Aye Sports Complex and also Aaron Labi Ebe Center Refi. Na afi Lions any Hazake Hakla SC and also University of Ghana Sports Stadium Derekomi. And Afro United versus True Democracy, Carl Randolph Park, and also Emmanuel Collins Aqua. Now, if you could to and so and Seven Waves FC, and also Ekropon Ekrapem Astro Turf, Yaya Ibrahim. Now, if Great Olympus, and the Young Home Stars FC, Tuba Astro Turf, and also referee Nathaniel Obey, and Oberhessen and Yama is of course the biggest Nathaniel, or no, and the Bijanasa Kings in Finfi. GBA election, and paying for 31st of October. The Sports and Recreation Minister Kofi Idi Adams has reaffirmed the October 31st deadline for elections to usher in a new Ghana Boxing Authority GBA leadership, insisting that the government will not provide additional funding despite financial concerns raised by the Interim Management Committee. The government ain't provided additional funds. But I say, what's the problem? Government, this is responsibility. The minister is a responsibility. I say, yeah, fam mom, Ghana Boxing Authority for Muko stop. What I say, so Muko ma and Maniama who do on. Interim Management Committee na Muko form. Interim Management Committee never see consensus. Mu and supply. Na munja I say one directly say government will not provide additional funds. But a problem bad yeah, what I say, Bauba, you honey your boo na you kun no boxing. Na bakono. What I say, sir, nipa woo boxing na mose modi is not to show. Afe by ya was a modi munye. The minister says long-awaited elections must proceed before the end of the month, bringing to a close more than a year of interim administration following the dissolution of the GBA board amid SEO safety concerns in professional airboxing. T safety concerns, there should be interventions. I said we are really involved. Now, Obua Emaniama 8 million ehonu ti ne abanono. BBM between my weekend, the Heart of Lions, the Taradia be team, no. Omni Bukum Chelsea, Bebo. Vision, any Heart of Fook, Bebo. Nafi, Swedru, Oblast, and so Sunday, Omni Karela, Bebo. Baseke, Holy Stars, Nip, AAB, Chim United, and Swede Bosso. Nesek, Ganes Dangoti. WB United, any Gold Stars, Bebo. Adriana Stars, Nando Mahine, no. Omni Ashanti Gold FC, and Bebo. And as FC Ashanti Gold. Asante Kotoko, yes. Tunfo, no. And the Young Apostles FC, Bebo. Nafi, Summer Test 1996. And Tabude Muno, almost so ne a Mediama Sporting Club and Bebo. Now, if he a Positi FC, warm any teams FC, and so at the Bobos, we 7 Senna Ghana Premier League in El Cono. We are Nipper Brina and Co World Cup. Almost so a Sabre Co World Cup, Omdium Sika Becono say, come up, boo, a boom muddy. What I say, a boom of a show, or send a message goes in Tian, never goes to the way, what I say. A bank, I say, oh my, what we chin or best send you tickets normally, I'm going to know. I sure say. Sanko from the bag and a number of share matches in Eddie Amaya Senna. Yes, and you know, near Abano. Baby, I will be a chanus mamma, say a numerical motel buono. Power specialist about hospital at three. Na hepatitis, hepatitis, or CABCD, you know, sir. Sciatica, near a repa, Mr. Conian, sir. Arthritis, gonorrhea, syphilis, broken bones, don't pin a boo and now quachia. In our co power specialist about hospital, catch a behold. Or Sanihinia, if you or quay, kidney problems since you be proper chee. I feel Quabina off ACP main road on Sabitia Kayan. And I feel Kuman Sefias Legusum Tree Road, opposite the Just Pro filling stations, you all. 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

0: 0249 71777 0249 71777. 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CD Cash Community Raffle, or say our chance to win big this is here. And the 2.5 million CDs up for grabs in the CDs Cash Community Raffle. And to myself, but more than that, so between San Jim. What I say, those days no super shell raffle, but we CD Cash Community Raffle. In the Odale, *716#, *716#. Now, what's let's say, buy ticket. 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Now, we take it with just 5 CDs. After 2 months, 15 community leaders win a 100,000 Ghana CDs. 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And 10 more wins in 5,000 CDs. Plus, exciting air gadgets to be won in weekly draws. 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Dial *716#. *716#. And they are a CD Cash Community Raffle. You didn't want to say the amount. Eboa ema oswenya kakra ede abowata so e obi bia obi antia na washene so awake nsusu emu ede refreshing water. Awake carefully produced to keep you refreshed, hydrated, a purified air, refreshing purpose driven water. Na midi wan dance dem anu e ba cho bia obi a nsu ba ko bi tian sanje no. Every bottle bia benu bia amount is donated to the National Cardiothoracic Center. Kolebu drink water into drink air awake. Probably produced by Casapraco PLC Awake, a purified drinking water, and I'm doing one dance the amount. One for life, drink water. 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This advert is FDA approved. Now, I'm elbow juma pa, I'm a yama, etching to 2 years, Eddie, I'm a mighty woman. In the sponsors, I'm a teach rabwa, Emma, Yadi Jumedi, et me, as a jambo, come a power, baby, be a mobia. Now, baby, I will be a no, and not washing so, Eddie, I'm a mind. Now, I'm say happy birthday. Oh, auntie, me yes, oh, yeah, Juano. Ah, Bengaz, oh, yeah, Juan. The happy birthday, according to my Mr. Solomati of a Solomat Construction and Solomat Enterprise. Na, oh no, Yamia Duma, best sponsor, all team members. Ochena, what I say? A birthday party, what I say? Na party na kasa de beba so pedua se ntime sero me na mane 0244483290 your baby na se bia edu Friday night to baby atana de afre me me na mane 0244483290 ba kama kama ho efe so asi adverse na me yama 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Fantastic, a baby, and a enco, and from a founder, owner, and then bank ruler, and this you, and the Solomat, a construction, and Solomat Enterprise. And yes, that's the core and ultimate sample. Niamaka crabbing, Emma said, does he say, yes, room number crow? Ah,
1: Mr. Solomon, Mati,
0: and the mamma, I catch
1: a heavy bruta.
0: I'm catching him,
1: and the mamma, and
0: I catch him,
1: sir.
0: Room was so dear,
1: Mr. Solomon, Mati,
0: and see, Yamia, and also ever basso. Now, Kotoko target, positive air coach, no Christopher, any way a message back when also Etienne Saba. Kobine di beja me se ye mama fu hu sena ne ma ACL ko Asante Kotoko have reportedly made a move for Posity head coach Fense Christopher Eni formerly of Eye Brekum Chelsea as part of Omo search for a new head coach. See, according to Eye Kotoko management, the club no wants a coach who can restore its football identity, build a strong and competitive A team, promote the Ghanaian style of football, and most importantly, manage air players effectively. Kotoko believe Christopher Enin possesses these air qualities and could be the right man for the job. However, Port City management are reportedly unwilling to release their head coach. I didn't know being releasing the coach for my own man out, Pablo, only about 4 years, you know. Meanwhile, Kotoko technical director Stanley Menzu, who is leading the coaching search, had admitted that the club did not recruit well enough. The big question is, can Kotoko restore their football identity simply by appointing a new coach, or must they first address their equipment problems and overall technical structure. And then Kuma, a cobin so a diabijam Ewanum. And T. Ni Abanon. And T. Nana Kwame Bensfield. Nana, we came in two kind of prof. Can I join the party? Yes. Nana Kwame Bensfield. Nano, sir, you call it a fancy legon. But I say, mostly inquiry a chicken kakra. Mu checking later me and a messiah. Messiah take it cover. And then what's up? I say, can I join? No, you can't join. Then I got me. Now me at the watch now. Maisha, Maisha, oh, Mr. Sulu, Mateo, and T. Charles of Sassy Bay say, I'm wrestling Ghana. Omon Villy World and Wrestling Air Championship. Omon squad, no. Now, Omon appealing for air travel support. Into Babia, Ubia, Ubia, and Mr. I'm wrestling. More than that, so between us, I could tell my cheek. Now, Ghana Arm Wrestling Federation, no more really a formidable squad for the upcoming World Arm Wrestling Championship. So, New Delhi, oh, India, Tom. What I say, India, I'm gonna say, Isaria, I Maria, I love you, India. Oh, the enum to a film keke, any friend can tatano. Why, almost I believe to support, for support, from corporate Ghana. Any government institutions, any philanthropists, Muji, I'm wrestling, I'm on summer, and I'm a best summer, Dinny Jumedino, and I'm a good Edino. Sports enthusiasts, no more support to team, no more travel, no more co-perspectivity. Squad no air comprise some of the country's most accomplished air arm wrestlers. It's almost expected some fly from Ghana at the global competition as the team targets medals, almost seeking to consolidate the country's air growing reputation as a force in international arm wrestling. Leading the contingents are world-class air performers Ntubawa, Mabel, Yabua, 60kg, Blessed Abeka, Nunu, 65kg, Grace Minta, hey Grace, who 89kg, who have distinguished themselves through their performance at international competitions. They are joined by Florence Boache, 110+kg, Efia Kuma, hey Mefia, 110kg Comfort Dunyo and so 60kg and a master in the women's category. No, into the men's air contingent, no, include Edward Asamoyamwa and Haruna Tahiru. Hey, I'm Haruna Tahiru, my inda soba. No,
1: Haruna,
0: aye,
1: Haruna
0: Godwin Saki, Daniel Aqua, Charles Ose, SBianca said, General Movie. Hey. Where Charles Ose is Virginia
1: Junior.
0: Where Charles Ose is Virginia Junior. Never met a pan on a new dear and some way. I don't know. See the Virginia and see Henry Otu and Afinsoka Asinu Doji all expected to bring their strength, experience, and competitive spirit to the championship. Into no, you may didn't bear the interstellar baby. I will be our Ghana Biano. I'm resting for a friend from Musa will be a mechanic. Niamwa Emmanuel 18 and Kuyi and for arm wrestling. The 2026 World Arm Wrestling Championship, no, Ebasu India, October 26th to 7th November 2026. And I said, you know, so Ebasu Charles Osese be the barrister, one founder, one owner, one inventor of arm wrestling in Ghana. And then the World Federation, the African Federation, Udi Mako train for Ghana, the Yeso, Washabwa Emmanuel 18 and Kuyi, no, a church arm wrestling food, and so baby a movie, Ewo, Mujumedia, Musu. Mutino, Kumon Bibri, Bijam Eddie, a master, Dazzy, Guma Jama, this year. Now, Nuru Bremen, so Nuru Bremen, so Alhaji, Nuru Bremen, so Wallai Talai. Hey, Akwe Allah, Yamima, you got what? Let me be a Mgosso. Be Jere by Yaruba, what I say, Munipatia, and Winter Soyakola, in Tivia, Kenstep, can they come aside? One of Afalutu,
1: yes,
0: and our son Kenstep Microfinance.
1: Yeah,
0: that's what Kessin and Dream Missia, and they can't step here, or more ready.
1: It's Asampa 94.7 FM Bisafo ene eye yawada se de 15th of October 2026 e brazo sen small dwa e wo amono no ye de bro na bia so timi konkan ne amene o kasa ye se Europa League e koso Sansuna 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Se sedi yesu wa lusu dressing room. Then said no more and koye. He said the BNA said dressing room on team control. A can will be and ama bobo quality at the Manchester United. Then said Kugu no bana eba. I said no man so enti me and koye from 20 sma and also about me the air to him on Asempa 94.7 FMT. And aye yawada and edie. Then say say my college sinekakra and so be pimonia the anti prof. Wadaroma your best 8 minutes be. Nami enja emfa emaun.
0: Okay. Nami ya duma ampo for J live concert no. So ati.
1: Oh
0: mati My insua, none are in a way.
1: Catch it, come here, piano come.
0: Catch it, come here, piano.
1: Catch it, come here, piano to come, Hupa.
0: Okay.
1: And Hindberg, Kissy.
0: Okay.
1: Hindberg is in Sukahu.
0: Okay.
1: Hindberg is in Sukahu.
0: And Alibaba Foster.
1: Alibaba Foster and Sukahu. And hey, DJKA.
0: Ah, on a nano, okay.
1: DJKA, Eka Hupa.
0: No, Baba, marching is out.
1: And the turn of a book game in the past.
0: That is it, my dear. I mean,
1: and you're for the agro.
0: I'm for J. I'm
1: for J. Live.
0: A live concert.
1: Yeah, because
0: December 2026. Now, on the way, Accra edition.
1: Yeah.
0: The first time I'm the
1: Kunkun. I'm the idea.
0: Ha, Finna, I'll be do Elkro.
1: Yeah, and Tink.
0: I'm scanning like a crab. You get a base. $300 call F500. I'll be TNS.
1: Yeah.
0: Nah,
1: 150, 300, 500.
0: Bayview Village Junction. Oh, Bayview Village.
1: Atomic Junction.
0: Bayview Village.
1: Yeah,
0: I'm saying Atomic Junction. Bayview Village.
1: Yeah.
0: I'm saying Atomic Junction. Wow. Within Airbus, you know. Now, some people for jail.
1: On the 10th of December.
0: I'm going to tell you. 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
0: nana
1: di nana yire josephine
0: okoko nana yire no no
1: oh nana yire
0: nyame adoma
1: ofe pa
0: oh na so aprapra e chiri kama pa na nyame sa edi obio we de ba no Uwima, neze, MTN phone paying for the Mumu Hour anaba. Grabu moment no. Mumu Hour no is brought to you in partnership with the Gaming Commission of Ghana, Ghana's official gaming regulator, committed to promoting a safe, fair and responsible gaming. Terms and conditions may apply. Don't say nobody told you. On the MTN Mumu Hour anaba, you could earn instant air rewards. Be one of the customers to win air up to best 5,000 Ghana cedis monthly. Webs as a house, air simple. For one air surprise hour, transactions on Mumu app no, will make you a winner. Unhear code be a unhear registration, just use Mumu app no. So when people start air talking about Mumu app reward no, don't say yan can chill. Be part of it, what? Where Mumu app, na grab a moment, nemwa, emma in a soon enjoy.
2: 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It's the season of Chalice. Celebrating everything that makes us who we are. Cheers to our Chalice. And see, we ma, oh no ma, now they are going to crack down. We need to find a train for him. 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Mr. Q, Kulun Ghana Limited. 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Any overall well-being. 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Improve libido. 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Mr. Q, we don't need you, no. Yay! A promote quick and firm erection. Na esanboa e manage e premature ejaculation. In addition, e strengthen. Ma osisi mu ye drinks sa poso nchia. Ko tojo musu e timesa e jena tintim kama. E boost immune system no na energize body no. Overcome stress and fatigue. Supporting daily physical activities. E don't need you, e de Mr. Q. Kulun Ghana Limited, madama. Om ne disse du papa ya ba. Ma on sanke guati. Nemwa emani ema 822 yen fama. Hey, Infantipim at 150. Infantipim po se the excitement build and is building. In the October, we are packed with action. Wednesday, 14th October, 10 a.m. Wesley House. Ewa Accra. Omo joining us online for the Caveman Watches Partnership signing. And I formo lanche share between Sabwa emani ema 822 yen ya mom. Friday 30th October, I'm joining Fantapim Way Air Trophy Golf Tournament and also between Sambuaso. Now, where's the name? ACL Costa Mubedne. Saturday 31st October, no so activities air cost details in the cell. We are in Fantapim near now 150 and the best super so can be a 055-1939-474. 055-1939-474. Me patro drive Nafa Ujim. I'm dress for legacy. Celebrate air kwabutwe omso etachiripa mama zimbi foundation enso etachiripa 24th of October omso ewo eye by the new crystal hospital. There will be a general eye health screening, a breast cancer screening, any health talk by new crystal hospital in a free enyiskakra 24th of October and a sage medibaso breaking yoke ministries international el clagon omo eho nebe venue no a free myself from Jim Mama Zimbi Air Foundation and Edison Session Kunoso 18 Samba. Public the Republic Air Bank Joy News Habitant Fair and also Ebebasu Eco Bank Joy News Habitant SS Eco Bank Joy News and I Joy Business SME and also Enhunshise Oho and I fee Adum TV Air Bible Quiz no where the 8 years to 14 years Adum TV Bible Quiz no Bible or biblical knowledge, your speed, no any accuracy, no scripture challenge. What I say, biblical reasoning. Now, if teamwork, any competition. What I say, your speed, no accuracy, no. And the scripture challenge, no your friend saw dream. What I say, the book Matthew chapter 34, no way being 10:10. Here's some Mexico, sir. Then say, Obukuma, not the room. Romans 3:23. I say, for what I've seen. No, what can 10:10:10:10? You know, where's the name? Is your Quebec day? Mr. Opposite, don't you Bible quiz? Yeah, Doom TV day by my 0240-202-6220. 0240-202-6220.
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1: 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Oh no, and Eba and Prof. Yem fancy and I'm in Chiami and Casaminipa. 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
0: Isao
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0: New Town Zongo Rice.
1: Isao Abdulai.
0: New Town Zongo Rice.
1: New Town. Two time feeling station. I'm in Chiao. Isao Abdulai. I'm in the workers in
0: the community. But Benghazi, I fancy, we're Benan Padibuchi. And the other said, Mr. Unuyama, where Mr. Peter Unuyama, when you're 35 years, aka Uncle P, and Mr. Peter Unuyama, so, and can I just say, Wakan Chinegu, in the 16th October 2026, I want a family residence opposite the BUA school, and see, by 17th October 2026, I will BU school park, and you know, where Mr. Peter Unuyama, aka Uncle P, and Uncle P so I in Chinegui. We are painful as a 33 years 53 years and something. And on also in your independent party with and I did win so Abijam is a emperor preacher. Na mosquito. Hey, mosquito, you may with me, banana. No. Okay, Big Sharif, and so 8 years in a fantastic evening. Now, if you coach Jay Sapon, and I don't yes, and never be see a call. I would you media it. Yes, and I see another baby air conditioner, my meeting idea. Air condition, meso PMD, and my so as I saw. Now, my so air, my garage in a net, meso air condition, oh, now my bone from my dead end. Hey, Jojo Epson, and so to be jai in lovely memory of air, Madame Air Francisca, and Jojo Epson, and so dear, and also Edia Bijan and Yamiatoma, and my permanent berry. Now, if you near see a proper chino, your proper chino, now come on, come on, come on, come on. See. DJ Amas, wow, Tiama DJ Entwaso, na Omojuma, MC Chesunti, coming up next. Within the Prof. Iki Wallace, Philippe Utu Iki for the seven, the gun shotman, and after Benghazi, Womu, and attached the boy, Philippe Utu, and so support, no, Mother Kobe the scavenger, and you make a coming, and Tiguma, Yasuo's own,
1: and
0: Yasuo's near Cassay, and I.
1: Yes,
0: sir. Yes, sir. Yes, sir.
1: Yes,
0: sir. Okay, yes, sir.
1: You see, the yes, sir.
0: Okay.
3: 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Whenever we come together, we exhibit the best of who we are as a people.

0: from life's first breath to its final, we always come together to support each other. That is what tradition demands.
1: Nayo! Nayo!
0: Our love for our culture
1: Nayo!
0: And respect Nayo! For tradition Nayo! 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Throughout the changing moments, Casa Preco London Dry Gin remain by your side.
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0: with your boy S-A-R-K-O-D-R-E, Sarko the Obede Bepon Bed, and I'm here chilling, listening to DJ Viper. Keep the hits coming. To DJ Viper, keep the hits coming.
1: Them they waste my time. When you talk about me, I go shine. My body no be only me way you try. You don't know, you're listening to DJ Viper. You're listening to DJ Viper.

0: Abusa Fama Munetsu and an remember my crab about some pan 94.7 FM. Baby Bia Wabia and also about the Dena Sache. A beautiful day about the idea to me.
1: All right, drama Nikan in the thoughts of Fella Day.
0: And baby, be our Shabia, my memoir, Joe, my memoir, Quaba, and my son, 94.7
1: affairs.
0: When you say Abibia, Sandy, and William Dada, and your fate, I'm a come with some Eddie Cho. Momotati, and Jumadia, when you say Abibia, the Sadamo Badia, yet your body a dean, Esa Jumadia, say Bibia, Bibia Jumadia, yet the Obadia dean, and Esasia. And on the first day, I want to join you to my dear. Never came with Siano, Yamisha. Not baby, Bia Wabia, running a coupon. Set away, Jumemo, Owa Fier, Utuquain, Ufia Contumuba. 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

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Maybe I show oh comment. And baby, I will share free. 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I ain't ni mua. Maybe I show comment section. I say, Fetro May. 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Reception anywa. Maybe I show me to me join on Facebook. 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Mami ve cheke se koma. Aya DJ Katekre, Katekre, Katekre. fantastic. On what Jenny showed the day, day, I want Fantim. I would say, Fantim, I mean, tell Mammy Chow. So I want Fantim da, Katakre, DJ Katakre. Now, coupon on Shawati. Now, on your walk, Mazazin, and for anything, and for mom. Mom was shout to Yami Shamu. Baby, I would be a Yami Shaw. Afe, and he be sassy. Stay tuned. Don't touch your dial.

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1: 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Sounds will be a quite average 20 years, 25 years, 15 years. People could only be.
0: And see,
1: we're homeless.
0: Papa me bow.
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1: Yes. One say, Sati Gali, Akonuli, Chira Mine, Prakune, Antoinama, Burukusua, and one. Sanspirit in a evil covenant. 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Now, who are Bushamini Penny as a way and inquire?
0: Okay.
1: 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A pamoa, papa, Jesus, ya pampe. 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Once here, 2 am running a tintim city, and when you finish a breche.
0: Okay.
1: A beer jar yet, and when you finish a breche. A beer crab, Bushani gate, you know. Once here, the abutan bear 4 5 will be near ya yen gate, and I know what's I want to mutram with Jagu, and when a Bushana shabreche. Nadia Tiani. One more quite ya pamba, if you know, and do one way, me, my brunsam and my brunsam.
0: A mum quite a buy.
1: Do one way, a bay for.
0: Okay.
1: So I'm quite just too many the bar said about 2 minutes better on my tomato pretty abusiano. No more control busiano. A tom quite you bring some 2 minutes better on my a mom to me don't buy ye the thing quassia sam, a say shabre, a just shabre treachery brainy passe. Utien common,
0: mitipa,
1: and to say a pa a few beer upon with this one. Now, sir, pam with this effing, so if you be a Omnyeskapa, bominyinche.
0: Yeah, me won't be paying. Mm-hmm. Last time me kanwa.
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1: Good, ansan so betimi I solve problem no. I do hu baby a problem ni fi. That's the reason why I call hospital doctor and son no afa pan ye no de abo. Or run our lab.
0: Okay.
1: No I run a scan. It depend o yare ye. Lab will resource no abeba na chine drum for mum. So am out drip. So am from emergency so. So am throw mo drum ankoto. So am injection.
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1: 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Laboratory for be run on and the better doctor na drew come the be man na tie ni so obi sharpam ase na sharpam a me bu boss e fie bia bi wom so obi person hu apam odi wo shaase na yi me ti flash ya ajo okoa bi sa
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0: yeah.
1: Ye can be sir, be sign your bosom for dia.
0: Yeah.
1: A be saying your media.
0: Yeah, but a month for a dream.
1: Babos on four baby five free as of one sem. Apparitional. And I quay on media.
0: Yeah.
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0: 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Okay. 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
1: it. 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
0: Yeah.
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0: Accident
1: to be Yamra don't be for many more good be PM first give it to me. Neck I a dear man for you into training and I knew you. Then we be accident busy. Enti a map on the phone and crand up and up at the bonnier a Piaban was home a chance to the Yajuma.
0: I said the bonsam mutimasem. Name one was some of the just to
1: the Piaban with the Yajuma. Enti a ma yes, most of the prophecies in Eban 95%. And you ube wua no be yera. And I'll be using a channel one way. So I tell you, I quite say, yeah, but Tuaba. Yeah, but Tuaba Gana D for no moon who she be in Cabba with Miana Mahama.
0: No, sir, election prophecies. No, may we see so for. If I say, so for me, for the spiritual president,
1: okay,
0: Bonidin. I bet I can say, oh, no, susu electoral commission, easy. Me me one voice was susu.
1: Yes, I
0: don't know, I'm here, you
1: know, I can't say, I'm here. You are coming, I'm coming, your democracy. We have to be here,
0: yeah,
1: pretty century,
0: yeah.
1: And I tried to be answered to me for at the tone also, eh, Casa,
0: yeah.
1: And now, Obianso, D for be a better and a bobber.
0: Yeah.
1: What am I say?
0: Okay.
1: Obechire ne bobre. Into ano suba obechire ne bobre.
0: Okay.
1: 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Into obia ba. 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
0: 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Bishop.
1: Yes sir.
0: Nyami sawo usi. San yamano nyami ichire. Sir, you make come once elections. You make come once.
1: Yeah, Tiana say. Mhm. Any panelity. Mhm. Na nyame bless. Yeah. As a democracy.
0: Okay.
1: Obi say me na mayi president. Wo nya na yi president.
0: Eh yeah, but one kwa yi president.
1: Nipa kokrun wo tie na de choose ni ope. 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
0: Yeah.
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0: And not just say, and come say, but I suffer from pain for me.
1: The attorney said, the attorney said,
0: I'm president.
1: I did for now, we say, what in commission so far, president inside the Amahu didn't them.
0: That's a Yamini Pimpian who we are saying.
1: There
0: be over to me, president.
1: Yamin, the attorney said, when you're more long, pay you in my woo. 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
0: you know, your president, your president, ma- John Dramani Mahama.
1: My man, Casa, and
0: you know, and yet, and I'm yelling for a man for a different
1: company, my man, Casa, and you know, Obia, and you be a
0: yeah,
1: who can only you,
0: yeah, make a
1: man, so make a county, you know, engineer county in the TNE. A free democracy starting late, former president, Jerry John Rawlings, NDC. You feel soldier regime, a bike cabin, mammy cabin, and this bakunya so trans 8 years.
0: Mm-hmm.
1: 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So the era John Evans atame se papa, riding for a currency, and ye. O man panuku for before Ben one. O man panuku for the MPP ban, which are 8 years. Yeura tamasi yen will be ye biala. 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
1: 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By 8 ni die, NDC 4 because what was. Then mom dia tieni say, yes, I to a baby mwa, parliamentarian NDC sobeti.
0: And no, I a susuma sem no kana say.
1: Me kan ba ya kwa tulu kukurumu tia sem, man ka susu tia.
0: Okay. Me beza mi wusa.
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0: Yes, a prediction, by nye prophecy.
1: So when you in kakra.
0: Yeah.
1: Na wunyi ikula checking history. Ama mwono abete na kwenye asu free said democracy buying. Eye 8.
0: Okay.
1: Nani ya tiye ni? So for beka so mabodu ya maye wisei. NDC chwa 80 pa wasi bonia weya media channel. 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Very weak in the mindset.
0: Okay.
1: Mm-hmm. And yet, in a so ya pawase. 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
0: Satish.
1: What if for huma bra ya down? What if for huma bra ya down? What if for ya slow? Ma kuman toy ma bomra from? Was munye de. So I'm missing my jumbo for. Cause why she said jumano akwa jeka na monsun kwa na mwenye bi.
0: Aye.
1: When didn't tell me to me catro me long cruise me the president yeah politician be a one city name me and your politics me the year mass only
0: yeah
1: and your minister been a mom one city
0: but okay facts
1: me fact and I'm a catcher
0: yeah
1: from the one I'm a bedu baby I'm a do politician by my sorry but me depend politician
0: okay
1: me depend politician see by mom long cruise because long cruise and me will be
0: aye
1: me depend politician say be mama sase sense who politician no be bia wetin na e le zero so no asase no me mi obi o ha me offense wo
0: bom pa mam na mi asase so sa please
1: what you mean say $1 million asase na wo te so no ama wo ye honorable no wo ye adin mu ama nso mo $1 million asase ni bi wo
0: enti
1: me na bi wo to me fa bi bia confuse me because the yeah. Who wo bi me ma hobi
0: yeah
1: No, may come there be limited.
0: Yeah,
1: a common enemy.
0: Never.
1: Hembom, may bomb per mamma, maybe. Me money ding. Or catch and so betcha massas, and may as I said, I can. I'm casual, quayam and boy grassy baby. Now, no be just as an affluence, and I'm here, Bissa. Now, Miss Assassino, when you are cono at the end, you didn't edgy, nor you su political influence. Now, they are here torn so. I'm catching my minister on the court to 4 times. Sometimes no match months in 7 years. And I'm my minister lawyer catching and say, baby, a case in a corner. Why should be losing to unpaid any? You will be doing a brave. Me young word you're catching on the court 4 times. I'm confess one man armor. Obasera Kwanso Yari. Second way to me, I'm money yari in my day. Third in my neighbor, I say, case in 1 to us be. Tomfa as a property in my woman. And Uncle Rulia, the Tokrata, so share time. Rulia and Mamma, and one was a Mura, me bow and imbash, Bunyam and Akasa. Bessie and Kunquias as a mom. Mamma and Mamma saw them a coin. May an amphis, Sabio, Bushy, baby. asase no kwa yi ma me pro to bia no recently kwa nkrofo bi ba se o mpe bi mi nto ba koma o me so mbem $200,000 and I'm so me de ba ma $250,000 o me se papa we are ready so me nto asase no ya temporary into $250,000 times 10 eh ya he
0: temporary
1: eh ya he
0: almost be
1: 2.5 million.
0: Yeah, 2.5 million.
1: Anti politician $100,000. Had the bread minimum since some take them. Some insurance confirm my bread. I mean, can. Some say me who will be a meme who be.
0: Yeah.
1: Who tell me?
0: Yeah.
1: Anti me sick influence. And I mean when say, so we any me juma. You are the man, man. Oh, any politician.
0: Okay.
1: But we your basic need for. Ba shako nya me faaso de maami.
0: De
1: mu ni se sa wona nti nya me akoma de ohwehwe bi wade ma wa wo mre ho. That's the reason why me no mi hu ade ba me nye politician me nkwaye.
0: Okay, so Buso Bodegas, and then he didn't come on. So Buso, my mimi saw last question of your buffon lines, so and tomb. Nancyan, a man paying at the buy, say, no preaching in movie vehicle, say, car, a tour, and you quite say, soft ujinemu, and you quite say, tour draw room, and you quite so go for bread, so babato, our moving vehicle, car, a two, my can is what they are, put me pitchy.
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0: Hello good evening. Good evening. 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Hello good evening. Hello good evening.
4: Good evening.
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4: Ah, e fa me mawole, me fa fi islo.
0: Okay, mawole bibia bibia.
4: Bibia eh.
0: Me ba so ntio.
4: Oh, yeah. You also for bodyguard kind eh ampao. 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Better me better me dan se e ba no ho, se me ba no ho me o ha o a. Friends, be from the visa, must you number to have a big crana.
0: Okay, Obeyano at the amount and 0244340246. 0244340246. Hello, good evening. Hello, good evening.
5: Yeah, good evening.
0: Yeah, would you know the Sophie?
5: Makasa, if you talk about family.
0: Okay, 0244340246. Hello, good evening. Good evening. Okay. 0244340246. Line back when you're using tea. Open a busy. I know what to do. Hello, good evening.
6: Hello.
0: Good evening.
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0: Yeah, Bibia, Bibia.
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1: committee 7 no ochina me ye program
0: okay
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0: okay
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0: okay
1: every friday bia ye ye bisa na bisa ne ye nche e take be 20 minutes ni ye wi na wo ko
0: okay
1: to obi o person oba no ko adwuma sharp no wo ba no pa no e be show na wo ko
0: all right Yeah, for me. No, hello, good evening. Hello. Good evening. Good evening. Okay. To me, yes, so bye-bye, Angie.
1: We'll be our person here, be sending me. I want to be by headquarters. A year car, so I can't wait to damn. We drew in soon on a person to Bishop Bonnegas. So we see one across the corner. I saw any good one, yes, see.
0: We'll be our web, sir, Pamoa.
1: Any problem? So yeah. Call Wally or so could be a Jumo pursuit to coin because I'm San Sebram Crabby to coin rather catching baby on Cosu BD.
0: And I did about who pies any person to say, Sir Ufo would be a Jumo can all for be with Jumo,
1: sir.
0: ese ubisa
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0: ya
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0: na afia be hwe nya mechi
1: ha afia ne ye ko pe solution
0: okay hello good evening good evening
7: hello
0: good evening
7: good evening
0: quick one bibia bibia
7: Yeah.
0: Yeah, you you slap my intel.
7: In fact, I really thank the pastor for opening our eyes on certain things. May God be too blessing and continue to shower it with more
0: Amen.
7: And more. That is what I want to say for now.
0: Okay, thank you, my brother. Thank you. 0244340426. 0244340426. Papa. Na what the number no at
1: Yeni your number the year Germany 0248 0248 644 777 6 6 0248 644 777 6 6 and 0277 0277 24 24 31 33 0277 0277 24 24 31 33 0277 0277 24 24 31 33 9 number see ya di adwuma obi nso aburo kira na di ade omom wo kwantum ya di on picture and the age one resource will be any paper paper oh yeah
0: the point of contact
1: me the picture ni jina me bo di pam fresh for it na po baba me bo di pam fresh
0: baba I am too di anchi won enye no
1: I saw me odi fo akwa
0: but I say pro I say like
1: oh no na
0: pro
1: na
0: se le bi mo pre no
1: oh pra ko hi oh pra ko hi oh pra sebe oh pra ko hi me I don't know me name the reason why I say onipa kura ma ho so
0: why is it multimedia no mo se radio be ba na mo to talk for the channel
1: yes
0: ba mo ti
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0: Yeah.
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1: prince
0: it's my first time
1: wow
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1: that is so
0: that is so that was
1: so that is so body guys anything call back up your number na to jant be bia obi an how bia ko na papa mwana be bia ko ye mfama o yeah that's so by faint to part clinic here call any faint age down kwan ya we be how bia stroke diabetes typhoid numbness, now hypertension, waist pains, arthritis, skin disease, sciatica, prostate, hypertension, infection, PID, UTI, STI. 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
1: ampa
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1: ampa
0: ye meeting hotel
1: yes
0: that's achimota
1: myself
0: na yenumzende yes yes yo
1: yes
0: I'm ready
1: yeah
0: na yenumze atifo so aye kum
1: yeah
0: itidiro ade
1: amen
0: ebeka
1: amen
0: as it ye ye din kuguo ni akuguhwe ase but ye tie urade nia I think he is the best direction tena na be the best direction God will speak
1: amen
0: na yes you dey for dey for our studio
1: yes
0: any man go bond dey for prophet pastor Frank
1: amen
0: oh sure
1: amen
0: brother Frank God bless you sir
1: God bless you papa
0: also a very wonderful man of God pastor
1: amen
0: Owusu
1: wow
0: they are the team always we come here
1: amen
0: we

0: because o boy and do a chit sana we are saying and we are saying be who
1: yeah
0: o boy and o be acting because it is a village word
1: yes
0: and he said here we are saying nana e kasa
1: papa
0: na me di for me no mushi mo ka the video so 94.7 that has some FM and o munyina wa Pastor Frank and then Pastor Owusu
1: maybe
0: so I go abob jam for
1: papa yeja
0: e we dey papa no ana I host na me as na my preacher so the
1: we be yes over the sea for na

0: obi wo ha ba de say wonya sika ne bebre nso opese odi che because na owo mu situation owo mu no
1: ompe yes last now can be said
0: yes
1: o she obi na situation owo mu no so de na japa de ma no de sa situation account wa atena kan of
0: yes
1: o be po okay
0: o be po
1: that's good sir
0: intino na me kan say Sunday
2: Sempa FM
0: enwo sra na no odin no epie
1: okay
0: so kan John chapter 9 e ho kona
1: okay
0: ma sua phone bi san say abu papa ya ye hunen ye de yesu ye ne neti wo kromo ye nim nim fra brim
1: okay
0: ah to set time ya ye bi sa question no ye nim nti ye de nim secret no pa yesu hwe ya no say we e be she yakopon ni onyam sunday wo a wo beba bia no
1: okay
0: wo be hu yakopon ni onyam
1: amen amen
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1: amen
0: ano na wo ba wo be hu say reverend yiman owusu the sea no is a seasonal prophet
1: amen
0: ah end time so wo ba ne na asia wo be nyo gye ne fa ho die me kai say one day bi pa na moses e ba wo baba ji israel for nkwa no israel for say moses jai
1: okay
0: na you cry they say send na ya boto ni aye yi no moses don't try to talk about us for freedom
1: okay
0: but when michael say oma tiache oma bre yes yes yes
1: na me be ye na be ya bre
0: obi wa from January up to this man o si o matia bre ma ya emfa
1: oba jesus oba no no won won
0: yes
1: yes gengin chapter
0: 4 yes
1: ne last as a tomorrow bazo
0: yes
1: as me hame
0: me me hame
1: me hame in come say the match at
0: yes
1: chaso
0: esu na ba be happy o
1: esu na be happy but say wa bre
0: wa bre
1: de bi odun ni to swim
0: yes
1: de bi odun ni swim wa kwan sori akwa
0: akwa
1: wa tini atini
0: yes
1: e dey afi dey bi
0: oh
1: e wo san be shame ko
0: o be san shame ko
1: ka de ma odi ndi ndi o be shame ko
0: yes
1: o sey ye
0: ba se se na me kapa ka kire estie fo ne se ma wa be mu na ni da so ho se Sunday utu ana mo na wo ba
1: yes
0: yakopon be ma wa sere
1: God will you prophet and
0: yes
1: change
0: nti papa na ho
1: God bless you great man of God that's the pastor King, pastor Frank
2: the
1: prophet Isaiah and Zef on the kasaye on the last occasion was so be order na sem na mani ya unemu na osandi nisike nyina akamode amo na ucheke amani unemu uba puska
0: and
1: possible
0: yes
1: it won't

0: 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Ndi de me ka ye ti wo obi bi a wo ti anka. Amra so pani ase ase. Fronia bi.
1: Fronia.
0: Fronia.
1: Ase
0: for the phone from home. Na mo ka se so wo pani de si a.
2: Yes.
0: What says and me na mo so. Our de ase ba. And the oman kan anyina ehia.
1: Ehia
0: eba. Eba.
1: God bless
2: yeah.
1: you.
2: Na papa re ba ko anyankofon ka kire.
1: Yes.
2: Solomon ka kire Solomon de. Solomon
1: solo
2: kura kire.
1: Solo.
2: Anya wo papa David an ka ko wi an kura me ma wo ba ko.
1: Solo.
2: For the sake of your father.
1: Father.
2: Iti for the sake of Reverend Emmanuel Wusu.
1: Then God will give you that.
2: God will give you.
1: Yes. That's a life, you know.
2: Yes.
1: Oye da obi ani.
2: Yeah. He said Sunday, he won't say sister be for Papa John. Sister be a sister auntie say Niniana.
1: Okay.
2: Say ye ye nam one idea and so.
1: Okay. Deliverance.
2: Yes, deliverance, no cause.
1: Look at this.
2: Who say yes.
1: Look at this.
2: Yes.
1: Okay. Daniel Maya Jesus Namun. Yes,
2: Elkuno. Oh.
1: Yes, Elkuno.
2: Jesus.
1: What a shock. These are things that he has
2: said. Yes.
1: We are saying Nahokwa.
2: Nahokwa.
0: Yes.
2: Yes.
0: Yes.
2: Your
1: level of mercies.
2: Yes.
1: You can't tell me, say, when you come to the Lord.
2: Yeah.
1: Your unkofubia. Na miyankasa na ashusha wong.
2: Yes.
1: Ehun wong.
2: Yeah.
1: Eji wong.
2: Yeah.
1: So at the
2: ati
1: wong.
2: Yeah.
1: Odu omu yenu.
2: Yeah.
1: He will not feed that people.
2: Mm.
1: See, I can't leadership. That's where the leadership Papa. Are. President Mahama Tuwe, he is a leader to Ghana today.
2: Mm.
1: There's nobody apart from Mahama.
2: Okay.
1: This 4 years is for Mahama.
2: Papa.
1: Tina Paul said, "Yemum pa yema omanimu edikamfo."
0: Okay.
1: So I just
2: yeah.
1: Paul Zaka was a mumum pie, my yen swasso for
2: Yehoa.
1: Near Jinayena Sempa.
2: Amen.
1: One cassa members, because the members, you know, they are there to receive.
2: Yeah, what?
0: Yes.
1: So that a blessing of that man of God, they also to be achieved the blessings. It is said, you can be the comfort and him never had it. Across the parents and the children,
2: yeah,
1: they look to the fathers
2: yeah.
1: and the mothers. They beat the blood in it and also give the blood to the children.
2: Me
1: who is a crabby now, so so koye juma bididi.
2: Hey,
1: openi ne ko priska. Hadepa.
2: Papa.
1: Sana na kola no su chain no muswe didi.
2: Papa.
1: The man of God be a you go there soon soon.
2: Okay.
1: The onyame no be kano no be kacha safa. Safu ni njina ba mosi nimse nyame ni pa. Papa. The onyame se kachi ebi.
2: Asempa FM.
1: Wow. That is yeah. it. That's what you are talking about.
2: Amen.
1: The mercy comes from the leader.
2: Mm.
1: And those under the leader, those who seek
2: Amen.
1: The mercy from the
2: Amen.
1: Leader. And when you have the D4, the D4
2: is
1: the D4. Then the D4 in between, and Solomon is the D4.
2: Okay.
1: The servant on

0: no was a favorite. So until the favorite of my studio ever has a phone. So now Jesus said to my Ben, he said, so cream who found the demon has a phone.
1: Amen.
0: So there's an audience in Yamsuma, Ninyankopo. Tina, how did you say Ghana near them? So I saw for John Petty Mudome in Ferema. They are danger in the system.
1: Yehoah.
0: Because omo kan bia la no omo yama bibiesi fi so omo no nyankopon anim adifo do omo si emmo mu di favor asafo no na afi omo mu favor asafo na yo man omo so dume
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1: God bless
0: you,
2: Daddy.
0: They
2: are
0: causing no.
1: Okay.
0: So many when I'm in fray.
1: Okay.
0: The Yamitaka said, Nippin in any way. Who will share God to them? Now, dear Supana, be more Yamia Yam Faso.
1: Okay.
0: He said, Nippana, men Yamia Yam Faso.
1: Okay.
0: Tino Cretin Nippano.
1: Okay.
0: So I'm on the pa, Nemfaso diasa.
1: Oh, God.
0: Aboa enyi nyamia ye. 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
1: Amen.
0: To the point ye se se, wen mu ko manu tumwa, ina mema aboa, aboa na waka ye nipa na emu.
1: Yeah.
0: Eye onse ne siyanfo no, eno omu kachire ye se se. One more man, or so on country, so on common.
2: Okay.
0: Sasa, the coffer by the
1: okay. Okay.
0: Home say yes, you know, see, and was a catch of young from someone come on. So, and I yes, say, yen, come on to my abo. Abo, and I work on a miss of you.
1: Okay.
0: Say, we are the rejected students.
1: Yes.
0: So, the Jew for the common to my.
1: Yeah.
0: Open my mamma, move for.
1: Wow, wow.
0: And it's because I want to go for one. And a bear worshiper, Yamiat, Nenim Yamso. As in Yamede, the quality of the woman being one, we survive by the breath of God. No?
1: Okay,
0: and there's a worshiping Yam. So, 242 at now, I must have you a quabby, Nabo worship on one, Debbie. As what the Asante Mino, a Muchidom Hine, one Hine,
1: okay,
0: a worship on him. Let us a teacher and a worshiper. So, what is Ansan and Kuana dear?
1: Okay.
0: It is a movement, Jewel for an account or two more. Mamma bo. Let us what they buy Yama Mamu for and pass with it.
1: Okay.
0: And then a Yama Mamu for and they are being a mere some Hell America.
1: Wow.
0: Since Yoko drop Richard, Ghana for New Africa for teaching Nigeria for, and so much to American visitor.
1: Yes.
0: First, there's an uncle Brunina Betiasor.
1: Yeah.
0: And I'm never saying never.
1: Maybe.
0: Matter is here, basically, when you roam out there, no one can. Never.
1: Yeah.
0: And if you cross matter judges.
1: Yeah.
0: Such as Oko land in Ebu, Ghana for Nemu, it's just a Nigeria for Nemu. And the son of Rabona could do.
1: Amen.
0: Send it for Kanon. Amen.
1: Amen.
0: Favor.
1: Amen.
0: And what cheer.
1: Amen.
0: And the found ye.
1: Amen.
0: And you're tearful.
1: Amen.
0: Now do a baby be answered said the more Kanon.
1: Yes.
0: Unkoka.
1: Amen.
0: So whoa.
1: Amen. Amen.
0: Hallelujah.
1: Amen.
0: Now enemy burning yamita Psalm 89 verse 20.
1: Okay.
0: But whom a debit? I was found my servant debit.
1: Okay.
0: Send obedience and yamisu.
1: Amen.
0: To be any bra a woman.
1: God.
0: How our name?
1: Jesus.
0: I've been see our name. Radisi wa hu.
1: Amen.
0: Na nagia sama eba unche ni se. Oka shewe ni minyamu.
2: Shewe ni minyamu.
0: Mensu.
2: Mensu.
0: Menku.
2: My God.
0: Nyawa hu.
2: God.
0: As jifuwa na eka.
2: Yeah.
0: Nyawa
2: hu. Yeah.
0: Fisoye denya na. Dwa che manu su abuwa ndati ya su.
2: Jesus.
0: Oka che.
1: Amen.
0: Ebe su wansu.
2: Amen.
0: Kame ima Jesus.
1: Amen.
0: Ah, but what be ho?
1: Psalm 89.
0: Psalm 89 verse 20.
1: Verse 20. Okay.
0: Verse 20.
1: Okay.
0: Psalm 89 verse 20. Yes, sir.
1: I have found David my servant.
0: I have found David my servant.
1: With my scraps oil.
0: Yes, sir.
1: And I have anointed him.
0: I have anointed him.
1: My hands.
0: My hands.
1: Will sustain him.
0: Will sustain him.
1: Surely my hands.
0: My hands.
1: Will strengthen him.
0: Amen.
1: Amen.
0: Mensa bemanetim.
1: Amen.
0: Mensa bemanetim.
1: Amen.
0: What is it? me hu akwa David
3: wow
0: san mayen
3: wow
0: it is obi hu nyame di fo a and obi hu nyame sofo a your woman say is so strengthened
3: amen amen
0: papa, papa no tufo wajuma kura na ekoso na enye obeka mu asem
3: amen
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0: I was set
4: as tempa fm
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3: amen
0: what is
3: amen
0: and salute that's right
5: when I want to hear mass even even oh yeah you ma we see the here juma yenti
0: yenni
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3: asa de yenni the fruit no
5: obi a de besia na na wo jiko je lo na na wo
0: na so de ko wale mbo
5: manko
0: awade si wo seed dan
3: you
0: discuss him unye
3: ampa
0: te sa ka ye dem private ka discuss him unye bi
3: de bi
0: to so discuss a private ka no bi sa se de na de ye juma can now this
5: one church here we are do I say ye ye adwuma
0: ye decide no ye decide no e tin say afedu a ye nya bi nua te go fu okotwa ye ntwa bi
3: wow
0: ye say good
5: god bless you daddy
0: and sana bro odifo bia so timi adi enchirechire enye so bi beta nje so ba kanza na abetire no me hunzunzun e so bu obi san say there now ye
3: jehovah
0: che so nya adwuma so and the 1 million for constant issue to
3: jesus amen amen.
0: Who is a deputy? You be a otanas.
3: Okay.
0: Nanesasu Taninti and me better on my own. And say, Nedje Fienu, no Udiatri, or you catch it.
3: Okay.
0: Na Israel Munu Penin and Yamefa.
5: Okay.
0: It is our first way in Yamedia. The beer war Israel will be a diaba be a first fruit in Yamedia.
3: Okay.
0: Including woman beings.
3: Okay.
0: It is when Yakupon and before be were Israel Mua and Yakotuan.
3: Okay.
0: Penin.
3: Okay.
0: It is Jesse Mana wa won a yen penin forno anybody a day. David in yadi. It is David that binomon
4: as
0: Sempa FM. So creative.
3: Wow.
0: Nasa Sempa Pompa did ye wear your beer.
3: Okay.
0: Nasa and you don't was why and Yasha who? How many be? I know the call you dance.
3: Okay.
5: God.
3: Okay.
5: God.
0: Then the dance for four summon or so. Well, you obey your mom will be a back.
3: Yehoah.
0: And you won a tear one day, I said. It be such a and say, you know, who must wear you know,
3: Jehovah.
0: It is the Akodun is a Bobra. Now,
3: what did you do?
0: Into the mercy, to the blessings of God, no, on your qualifying. Tis a mina qualified, and your point of view, Mammy said, me as a mina bibi, Naminibi.
3: Amen.
0: Now, a numuno. Enough for name no or dinner minute.
3: Wow.
0: What did you mean be a business say Jatafana boa? Nasu ni jatani to make a sadia. Let's say ya minimum.
3: Pa.
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0: 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Ya do kra film.
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1: Yehowa.
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0: 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I'm telling you. Go and worship God.
1: Amen.
3: And
0: God. And you mo mu ye. 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
0: 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Na so nyame don nti no hu nti.
1: Amen.
0: Etu no toy.
1: Ampa.
0: Etu no to yo.
1: Ampa.
0: So ti ase.
1: Oh. Ti ase. O ti ase.
0: O ti ase. Enu na urade se wo hu.
1: Ah.
0: Se wo hu anka uni ho.
1: Ampa.
0: Se ba bi out here too. So that's what they're crying. And I will be able to find me a man.
1: Amen.
2: My God.
0: Praise God.
1: Hallelujah.
0: School Mokugu. Shaker, that's what.
1: Yeah.
0: Send the Ubacos in school. I'm Papa. Heka. Mina way in quality to the minimum.
1: Ah.
0: The tenure. Now, what about to Tony more? Pity or another school? What tears him across the provisions?
1: Jehovah.
0: What tears your man is called? You call Ninia man, Papa, when I
1: am.
0: When I
1: am.
0: And so pretty, Mammy and me and Sako.
1: I'm back.
0: Yammy,
1: amen.
0: Something must testify. What would you want to walk?
1: Amen.
0: Say, me before poor no to me cause I change that any job one more who to walk
1: on to walk
0: why not be in jail
1: be warm
0: be warm but see when you see say a normal it is no normal
1: normal
0: lion can never accept this that
1: maybe
0: dancing a noom when you're mono no old day who bet me a convince that and the nipple there will tear you. Yadina to be survivors. Yaminimum.
1: Amen. Amen.
0: Yadina, who want to be a survivor? Don't joke. Find yourself in the midst of death.
1: Amen.
0: Believe yourself.
2: God, do by Yaziki Adapa.
0: Look at you out in the month. What to be the Vitia school fees? Pia Dinka. Shall feel but do not know when this card be Tia. Yammy Tia. And I would you.
1: Yes.
0: And I'll show you. And on the Nanti.
2: What's
0: so Dana will preach? When is the Yammy Afro?
1: Jehovah.
0: He has calling you.
1: Amen.
0: Praise God.
1: Hallelujah.
0: What's so Dana in the Pedwachi? What's so Dana in the Baba?
1: Yes.
0: Yammy, I owe the four.
1: Amen.
0: What's here, Yammy?
1: Hey.
0: What's here, the four?
1: Amen.
0: Praise God.
1: Hallelujah. Amen. Srango.
0: Srango. Srango. Embra. Embra. So. As you say, Nadia Frumo. Quiet, Samuel Faso. Masolu, who are from Munise. Now, Mr. Fango.
1: Srano.
0: Nako Srano.
1: Wow.
0: Was Srano, we are not yet. Namia pay out.
1: Ah.
0: Now, Frumo, no, so.
1: Wow.
0: Where you?
1: Power.
2: Amen.
0: When you fall the oil, you shall receive something. Ah, what pray? What you say? Who there? The person you're from now, some was running coward.
1: You go,
0: Sabbath.

0: nyina ne ano so mu nyina ne na emom kase emom
1: emom
0: the way emom comes because we don't suspect we don't suspect asemoh
1: yeah
0: asemoh we don't believe
1: yeah
0: ye de enim se enye pass we come a catch mo se the first fruit no and enye
1: media
0: why the last one it emom

0: into the people.
1: Amen.
0: Into the people.
1: Yes.
0: Come on. Freedom.
1: Power is working.
0: Who told you God cannot bless you? Who telling you you are being cursed? You can't be cursed. Let this move from your mentality. Or when you feel your family cursed, you are not. But the power of the Holy Ghost.
1: Amen.
0: You are being chosen.
1: Yes, Lord.
0: I say you are being chosen. You are chosen.
1: Amen.
0: By the name of God.
1: Hallelujah.
0: Jeremiah chapter 1. I say, down na yem yem ujatua. Amra wuna enyam pun yem wo na me te wo. You have been told before.
1: Yes.

0: 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The nature is there, created by God before human being was alive. Say, Papa, nyame bɔne me nyinaa wie ansa na ɔbɔ onipa.
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0: So Baba na Ephesians was where you will see ansa na ɔbɔ
3: FM.
0: Eti don ben so be nipa nkasa ye wo ho before the world created.
1: Okay.
0: Be don ben so be so we come because nyame abɔ wie.
1: Ampa.
0: Ye mu bebre ye ba ye no na Ghana wo ho. Anana Ghana ni
1: wo.
0: Ye ba to Ghana.
1: Ye ba to Ghana.
0: Abra bo bia wo hu ni ne no. Obi abɔ wie.
1: Jehovah.
0: What is it? Ana wo besua.
1: Ye mpa.
0: Somebody has created life before you also come and there.
1: Ampa.
0: Yanko po boss ro basa se. Wo create nature.
1: Ampa.
0: Wo wie no bo nipa.
1: Jehovah.
0: Eto nipa enu kwanya fast one dear by it was created by God.
1: Ampa.
0: And the brother said me can't trust him. He has found you.
2: Amen.
0: You are the best.
2: Amen.
0: To his kingdom.
2: God. Hey,
0: Papa, they said nature by me.
1: Yes.
0: It can be did the one is so dear.
1: It
0: was nature. But Bible say nyame the idea in Asia once. But the idea in Asia once. It your body and then you change nipa no. When the dear body so. It why you cry.
1: Oh, nipa.
0: The woman be I control the nature of life.
1: Amen.
0: You are the one. No. This night God said, tell the people I should don't kill yourself.
1: Yes.
0: The glory is touching for you.
1: Kill yourself.
0: Abraham, Jesus. Life with Jehovah. Be being what actually.
1: Jehovah.

0: following.
1: Amen.
0: Why are you crying?
1: Oh.
0: You have been builded.
1: Jesus.
0: You have been calling by Holy Ghost.
1: Amen.
0: But Jesus,
1: Amen.
0: He will not fail you.
1: Amen.
0: He will not fail you.
1: Amen.
0: He will make a way.
1: Amen.

0: arise.
1: Come out. Stroke cannot destroy
0: Jesus.
1: You. Stroke cannot destroy you. Evil cannot destroy you.
0: Amen.
1: Disappointment

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0: it was in the poor body ano the bay ye
1: okay
0: and what defense you no dia kun
1: wow
0: na no pad ye nim nyam amasa body
1: body no
0: wo wusi body a yesi ntimi na me bra yesu be saw ya
1: amen
0: yesu na ne dia na pe osa
1: osa
0: osa
1: osa
0: wo koso fo bo no dani do boa wo e bay bonsam
1: amen
0: na me yesa
1: Ukraine.
0: Now, me some come.
1: Yay.
0: Praise God.
1: Hallelujah.
0: Every nature is under woman. Be.
1: Amen.
0: It's a dear, your bo dear, your bo, it's your bo be dear. No, besides a dear day.
1: Yeah.
0: A dear, and you nipana summon.
1: Nipana
0: summon. The dear, whom many
1: pass.
0: Many pay your ossid.
1: Yes.
0: The nipana whom a dear. Made the yakabo. And you live.
1: Yes.
0: It's your dear, and any padia.
1: Any padia.
0: And then a dear kunipa.
1: Hmm.
2: Bizo.
0: Hey, that's what woman is saying. Hey, you. Nipa, nipa, and a 2 million atana.
1: Okay.
0: Bayetrim, bon samtrim.
1: Okay.
0: Nyamitrim.
1: Okay.
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0: FM.

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0: ati me kase obibia ye bonu dia se jale no mitwam
1: amen
0: mitwam
2: amen
0: enye juma
1: amen
0: shone kame
1: amen
0: wa wanya kidney disease
1: oh yes lord
2: amen
0: cancer mitwam
2: amen
0: praise god
1: hallelujah
0: abubuo mitwam
1: amen
0: radise wo hu
1: oh yes
0: odene nwa sero
1: amen
0: na basa bedu achi
1: yes
0: ne

0: What a God. Over tower one.
1: Be your defense.
0: Sanina miaka. Sam not the two said. Me mado ni wo hudi ope. Oh watamfo. Na wasubeti yede.
1: Jehovah.
0: Disobey hawa. Jankobia ni Jesus.
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1: amen
0: hallelujah
1: amen
0: this is a number
1: yes
0: you can call a prophet
1: yes.
0: now
1: direct
0: amen
1: amen
0: number betu dia fenya me di

0: ani about ya ewo
1: amen
0: it is a wutimi e survive wutimi e survive
1: yehowa
0: amen oda hello ofefio de design hello yes sir ofefio de design ose
2: Samuel
0: Asare. Samuel, Mr. Samuel Asare. Ofefe.
2: Yes,
0: God bless you. Esiakwa. So the 30th me your honor.
1: Wow.
0: Esiwa ana. No. Baby omu ye duani bi oyi. 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
1: Osino.
0: Esiakwa no osino ben gua. 30th.
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0: Bato den de koso. Sorry sir. 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Wow, prophet, God bless you, sir. Father, I pray,
1: Jesus.
0: Let the power take over.
1: Jesus.
0: This is my calling, pastor.
1: Wow.
0: Use him mightily.
1: Amen.
0: Open door.
1: Yes.
0: And bless him.
1: Amen.
0: In Jesus' name, amen.
1: Amen.
0: Nyamidi for Nyami Sofo, Nyami Evangelist, Unim say, trust him, dear dance, say, in Shrankani Pa, or then who to Jacob, Nyankopons. Obeshe dia what tells you na hini she nyamere bi kasa so obeshira me ne
1: po amen
0: what does it na the wolf fam no it's a part of our training
1: amen
0: no matter great you are papa who koso je tin na bo so asmo
1: wow
0: e do be so dia na wudi no ye bogba ye bogba do ma seta mo so e ti bebre di shebole o koba no be yi dem ka nyina se nyame juma it was facing lot of trouble making you great this man is a great man
1: amen
0: Papa, God bless you.
1: Amen.
0: God bless you.
1: God bless you.
0: God bless you. 30th. Meba Osino.
1: Yeah.
0: Who's the brother?
1: Osino,
0: yeah. Meba ho. Ete baya. Uyeseseya no afrem. Yeah. Be telephone no meni. Nanka Osino de se ben ben ben.
1: Yeah.
0: Ofrey.
1: Yeah.
0: Se siya kwa.
1: Yeah.
0: No Osino. Ebeny.
4: Ebeny.
0: Meba to. Osofo ebeny.
4: Ebeny.
0: Okay. Mm. And the 30th, we betu mebe hunya midifo.
1: Amen.
0: We betu mebe hunya midifo. Na matiro aswado kwa. E invite me.
1: Wow.
0: Nye timi eshiya.
1: Amen.
0: God bless you. God bless you. Bye bye.

0: 56 26 Davi. Aye 26.
1: Yes, 56.
0: Ah, me no man ya.
2: Asemba FM.
0: Yes.
1: Yes.
0: Yes.
1: Yes.
0: So that you know about you not to make sure if you get us one. Could you be?
1: I'm pa.
0: Cocoda Radia.
1: You are.
0: If it's a radio battle. Oh, yummy. We're battle.
1: I'm pa.
0: Hello, of you did the same. 0244702 6 5 6 But who did the same? Kasua, Kasua. Great man. God bless you. Then I go so. 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
3: me de na ni sim papa kuku ase e se pa ni twa ye de no ye uba da ba ye protect my account me bi ya be say after now me to recover
0: my god because koko na ke se sim e ye nyira wo nyame de ama o sa edua na wi a wo twa no e kire nkunu bi se wo di wa brabo na onye hupe they will be attacked. They will be attacked.
1: Okay.
0: Yeah, when you come forward, destiny, the enemy will rise.
1: Amen.
0: A man in function, I didn't say you who you did and who are bread.
1: Okay.
0: Then after the, after Joseph have a dream,
1: yeah.
0: A brothers rise okay. Against.
1: Yes.
0: Me person, me bow, me shame, because you are not my mountain.
1: Power.
0: I'll just un-

0: and strengthen.
1: Yes.
0: May God bless this young
1: man. Amen.
0: Ubedin kunim.
1: Amen.
0: Na ubedin wajuma soba.
1: Amen.
0: Ka amikasi.
1: Amen.
2: Asempa.

0: Amen.
1: God bless you, sir. Amen. Family number, baby, any afraid of what you say? Okay.
2: 0244 70 76 76 76 76 76 76 76 76 76 76 76 76 76 76 76 76 76 76 76 76 76 76 76 76 76 76 76 76 76 76 76 76 76 76 76 76 76 76 76 76 76 76 76 76 76 76 76 76 76 76 76 76 76 76 76 76 76 76 76 76 76 76 76 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76 76 76 76 76 76 76 76 76 76 76 76 76 76 76 76 76 76 76 76 76 76 76 76 76 76 76 76 76 76 76 76 76 76 76 76 76 76 76 76 76 76 76 76 76 76 76 76 76 76 76 76 76 76 76 76 76 muko asore bai
0: ana
2: onamo opoli de asore me bom paye
3: dume amen
2: baye to mi
3: Jesus
2: to mi onyame bai su oba no
3: amen
2: abrande o tie me onyame bai su yire baye besia dame no ye ne dam
1: you are the seer
2: what you oh no and you go and you be nani
3: amen
2: and tam fu na ye wo wo na when you have a dream and I want a vision na wo wo to help amoa ya sama wa mabonsam
3: jehovah
2: to cut that woman life and make it life miserable
3: Jesus.
2: So that this man will suffer
4: asemba fm
3: amen
2: brother come because here
1: amen
2: may God help you to survive.
3: Amen.
2: And we will also survive. It may free at 12 o'clock. You are some free me. Now my mama country. Why?
3: Amen.
2: God bless you. 0244.
3: 0244.
2: 702-5656. Hello. Who free you did the same?
0: Hello.
2: Yes. Okay. Yakuko and Saun. God bless you. Then Yakuko.
3: Yakuko.
0: Okay.
2: Jesus, Jesus, who of you say? Who of you say? Who of you say?
0: Pastor, maybe 16 years.
2: Who said for this thing?
3: Okay.
2: He needs.

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4: Auntie Dolly.
0: 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Your name come on. 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
0: 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Kwabra fosu, God bless you, dear. 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Then the koso. Then a yo, a deep fear saying, a deep osum
4: saying. 1 year.
2: 1 year, yeah.
0: Fansa to nanso. Break back the power.
1: Jesus.
0: What was Ayarasaya Madia?
1: Amen.
0: Oh my God. Ayarasaya Madia. I pray.
1: God.
0: And with sanity, I cast it.
1: Jesus.
0: I release you
1: yes.
0: from that pain,
1: Jesus.
0: From that oppression.
1: Amen.
0: You are free.
2: Amen.
1: Jesus.
0: Indeed.
2: Amen.
0: Amen.
1: Amen. 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
1: a full car overhead, and I say, a friend said, there's a chop bar called chop banding design.

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1: man.
0: 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Ben Shrank,
1: yes,
0: Namina better.
1: And Pa,
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0: Kwame sabu se. 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
1: Yes.
0: Set to come and serve you. 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
1: 70 26 26 56 56
0: Me pe how?
1: Ah.
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1: Yes.
0: Free ko si so be.
1: Amen.
0: La na jamme. Yes. 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
1: Ampa.
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0: Frem sisia.
1: Yes.
0: Phone no crab.
1: Ah.
0: Na me mo adara se ye mo pai.
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1: ho. Amen.
0: Send your prayer.
1: Wow.
0: Ko sia dey.
1: Wow.
0: Unseri.
1: Wow.
0: Anointing.
1: Wow.
0: Service.
1: Yeah.
0: Anointing.

0: 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She says, so do you see that? Nako. So do be a war, bro. Man, tell me. Go there. Jesus is calling you.
1: Amen.
0: Senyami adonani ebe siya. Hey, anointing service. Go siya lebe. Bra. Nangu sara nengka. Amen. Nifahudie.
1: Jesus.
0: Nyami shira. Prophet in Jesus.